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0: in prayer has made kings become beggars, and beggars are riding on horses. According to scripture, 1 Peter chapter 4 verse 7 says, the end of the world is coming soon. Therefore, be earnest and disciplined in prayer. For this reason, Freedom Time Praying Partner, FTPP, is inviting all to join this power-packed prayer program every Sunday, Monday, Tuesday, and Wednesday midnight, 12 p.m. on... 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
1: Everything in you that attracts evil people,
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1: by the blood of Jesus Christ of Nazareth, we kill it by fire.
2: Amen.
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0: Don't forget that the fervent prayer of a righteous man availeth much. Therefore, be part of this program. For any information, call 0244 115 618. Freedom,
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3: 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Yes, ni say, forgive me of all my sins. Wash me with your cleansing blood. That is your next prayer. That is your next prayer. Wherever you are, please lift your voice and pray for forgiveness. 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
4: Somebody lift your voice. Somebody lift your voice. 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You say, oh Lord, my God, forgive me of all my sins. Wash me with your blessing, blood. Wash me with your cleansing blood. Every sin that I have committed against heaven and earth, every sin that I have done against every man, oh God, my Father, forgive me of all my sins and wash us with your cleansing blood. In the name of Jesus.
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3: We want to go for the next prayer topic. 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If you have just tuned in, maybe a nanny did the can we do a fidi ababetu anoma mema wakwaba. This is FTPP, Freedom Time Praying Partners. 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We come your way every Saturday, every Sunday, Monday, Tuesday, and Wednesday. Now what you be a yaba welcome and prenum five times and to lead you to prayer. The reason is because Empire dear sister, mommy. A dear bakwa wa brabo mu wiasumu any kwanse wu di agroda anasa wa tutunase and ye bibi biasem paibo. 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She radio bibribi, any TV bibribi. Nini na nye bibia wo said ye beya na jwe, wubi timia soli ya bompaye. 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And a meni beje, I will be very happy if you can tell a friend. Wubi timia kachi wubi se sorry. Na Pastor Bernard de mwaba, ni yintimi kampa, usi freedom for naba sorry ni bubi. I believe if we can do this, God in heaven will bless us. Okay, we want to pray the next prayer topic. You are asking the Lord for strength. We say, "Brother, Mama, what things? Mama, to me, we need a holding on by Boma, on by Boko, and Yeduma. And on a wood to me catch the baby, you see, PA, or some men call him. We say, oh Lord, my God, give me divine power, supernatural strength in my prayer tonight. Brother, Mama, what things? Mama, soon, soon, to me. Two million yam wa dear me be man one adjusa me bompa ya meti hey yet the yadia tell ye be sem ye jabetum yet the hutri be yem ya wujabetum na watch you free yet the boni be a sham boni be the minima ujabes same in Iran. Lift your voice and pray for the strength of God. Somebody lift your voice, lift your voice, lift your voice. Ask the Lord to give you divine power. Supernatural strength in your prayer. Divine power in our prayer, supernatural strength in our prayer. 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I pray for you tonight.
0: My God.
3: May the Lord give you supernatural power.
0: Amen.
3: Mpaibomu ahodea ubie wano se wo bompaya atadi biara ye dia sewa enye yesu mo jabetum. May the Lord give you that divine power.
0: Amen.
3: That supernatural anointing.
0: Amen.
3: In your prayer tonight in the name of Jesus Christ.
0: Amen.
3: Somebody declare, say, I receive divine power of God.
0: I receive divine power of God.
3: Exodus chapter 33 and the verse number 18. Exodus chapter 33 and the verse number 18. My God.
2: The praying time with your prayer leader.
3: If someone is sleeping, please wake them up. Tell them that we are life. We are life. And you're bumpy. Yes, tonight we will really, really be praying. If someone is sleepy, please wake them up. Or say, and he said, I beseech thee. Exodus chapter 33, verse 18. And he said, I beseech thee, show me thy glory. 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
3: Nyame ya doma me se ya wade da yeni me. 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Moses say Awurade ene de mesrew afei die papa mame menhunu wani onyam. I beseech thee, O Lord, show me thy glory. 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This is our first prayer topic. O Lord, arise and show me your glory in every area of my life. 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E wo ma brabo mu ga bibiara. O Lord my God, arise and show me your glory in every aspect of my life. Declare this loud and clear.

Fire, fire, fire, fire, fire, fire, fire, fire, fire, fire, fire, fire, fire, fire, fire, fire, fire, fire, fire, fire, fire, fire, fire, fire, fire, fire, fire, fire, fire, fire, fire, fire, fire, 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
0: everyone that you sometimes ask yourself and say, Lord, when?
1: My God,
0: when will I also testify?
1: My God,
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1: My God,
0: I pray that may the Lord.
1: Yes, Lord.
0: Show you his glory.
1: Amen.
0: I said, may the Lord show you his glory.
1: Amen.
0: The Lord show you his glory.
1: Amen.
0: Amen. This is our next prayer. We say, oh Lord my God, whatever that is happening in my life, arise in your glorious power and vindicate me. Oh Lord. Whatever that is happening in my life, Erade, adie biara esisi wo mabrabom. 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Many of us, the pain you are going through, only God knows. 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The problems, only God knows. We say, oh Lord my God. Whatever that is happening in my life, arise in your mercy. 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Ne jime. Declare this loud and clear. Declare this loud and clear. Listen, sometimes when I hear problems of people, sometimes it makes me never to sleep. But to pray for people. Sometimes when we finish praying like this and I give the number out for people to call. Sometimes when people call and you pick up the call and they hear that this is me, you see them crying. I remember last night, somebody called me, Bema, Usun, Afemi, Krana, Mebe, Bompa, Manami, Sumi, Sumi, Mano. I said, Kafra, Ebe, Yi, Wate. I said, oh Lord, my God. 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
0: Bumpa, brebi, brebi, brebi ding ding ding. 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

0: 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We are also live on Facebook. Yes, we are live on Facebook. The name on Facebook is Original FTPP. Original FTPP, the Lord has done it. Or Prophet Bernard Owusu Ansah. Original FTPP, the Lord has done it. Or Prophet Bernard Owusu Ansah. That is the name on Facebook. Me Pacho, if you are live on Facebook, I beg you, share the link for me. Come on now, share the page for me. Let us be a blessing to people. There are a certain people who are always also for. A lot of people are very committed people on Facebook. And I pray that God bless all of you.
1: Amen.
0: Especially to those of you who always share. Who always share the link. Share it to be a blessing. Our next prayer topic. Every evil power. Satanic powers. Challenging my movement and success. Satanic powers. Challenging my movement and success.
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0: Mubwada. Declare this loud and clear. 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Karusha taliba.

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I am a woman. 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I am a every evil power challenging your movement and your success. Somebody lift your voice, command them to scatter. 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

ba biara na wo di mu se wo na pam biara in the mighty name of Jesus Christ. Our next prayer topic, we are firing this hard one. Every satanic wind blowing against my life, Ewurade oboni from from aboni biara wo nipa bebere tie mi ha abrabom waye ha nipa bebere sofo. You have become light in prayer, you have become light in life. Can we share it one more time on Facebook? I feel the fire right now. My God, come on now. Can we share it one more time on Facebook, please? If you are live on Facebook, go ahead and share it right now. Because from maybe born, many of you have become light in life. Why how abraboom? Because there is a certain satanic wind that is blowing your life. Declare this loud and clear. Say, every satanic wind blowing against my life, scattered by the fire of Holy Ghost. Satanic winds blowing against my life. Hear the word of the Lord.

Every Satan is here.

Blue, blue, blue, blue, blue, blue, blue, blue, blue, blue, blue, blue, blue, blue, blue, blue, blue, blue, blue, blue, blue, blue, blue, blue, blue, blue, blue, blue, blue, blue, blue, blue, blue, blue, blue, blue, blue, blue, blue, blue, blue, blue, blue, blue, blue, blue, blue, blue, blue, blue, blue, blue, blue, blue, blue, blue, blue, blue, blue, blue, blue, blue, blue, blue, blue, blue, 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

0: ya wo hye ne onyamwe ye ma brabo mo woni mo nyamwe when the favor of the Lord appear in your life even your enemies becomes your workers your enemies will become your enemies becomes your workers your killers becomes your protectors when the favor of the Lord appear on you Doski Barua Sata declare say, oh God of favor, appear in my life with your favor. May the favor of the Lord cover your face. 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
0: May the Lord cover your face with his favor. May the Lord cover your face with his favor. Your next prayer, declare this very loud and clear. Every evil chain, tied my life. Shadia. Who said, Nano, Job can be? Or sin can be D. Job chapter 16. Or sin can be D. Nansu Abubume. We are what was who near me, Kumachi, and Wabubumi Pasa. Shadio, a lot of people have been tied. Yachachiru Awalieno. Ubi Yachachiru Siama Wumare. Many of you have been tied that you will never travel. That is why you've been receiving countless of refusers of visas. So for me, say, a year, M. Say, 3 weeks ago, me call MSI. Me call MSI. Na me call Jivisa. 3 weeks ago. Me call ya me re inside. I'm with the freedom. I'm say, the Lord has done it. Mammy be to obo freedom nibi. Or her name is on as a reverend. And now me who de minim semi visa and menya. Na so for ne was who TSK or no niska. The visa fina ni sikanso. And a musana say, oh, here's an account. And I say, oh, here, I'm semi refi. Either say, either 1,002 or 1,001 or something. and I'm this kind of man. I say, oh, Papa, you mean Shrao? No, honum no more frame, some visa ready to me magic. Now, sometime they won't tell you, sir, your visa ready. They will tell you, sir, your passport is ready for collection because who submit it. But the collection, no, over corner, who got your passport to no. Ojena wo biem ne bomu ana ebi hu emomu so ana ebi hu eh wo biem ana bo nse bomba na enye bom na mi medru no no ho dia mame ena medru na me hu mame no ohu me no di mika no betu ba me was reverend ya 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ahead share it for me right now share it for me right now share the link right now please share it for me right now I feel declare this loud and clear.

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0: I said, this is our next prayer. We are firing this hard one. We see any power that want to sacrifice any precious thing dear to my heart. Any power. When you say so, you won't say, oh, my men are down, come and so you timid the neighbor for the air. You won't say, oh, papa, and the devil come and so apostle, you timid the neighbor for the air. 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Any power that want to sacrifice anything dear to my heart, oh boada, to me be around. Who person? 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Obi tie me. Ye person do kunu ne bad for there. Because who kunu penny we need aso. Obi one ma oyiri pe any we need aso. Obi one ma uofebi. Uniebi. So for sure, I will send you a Mekaya. Last 2 weeks during the Sunday service, there was a very saddest thing that happened during the service. Lady Bio Basolia, ne mame wo mo tre, ne brother Penny, on the Nyesika, Okopi America, and a wenya American Iba, and so, and then a wale. For no reason, so for now, on no obeying ya, Sasam the Kremse Gan Uncle 40, on no abandoning your issue, on no abandoning your issue, and I bear mana kuchitu. 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American susu de ya charging the first degree of murder. Na American, when you are charged with first degree of murder, I am telling you, miracle krebe ye ding. 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my heart, declare it loud and clear. Can I please get 5 people on Facebook? Share the page for me, please. Share the link for me right now. The name on Facebook is Prophet Bernard Uswansa. Prophet Bernard Uswansa. Please share it for me right now. We are firing it, hard one. Declare.

fire, that want to sacrifice a little fear to my heart. Yes, I am. You are the one who is the one who is the one who is the one who is the one who is the one who is the one who is the one who is the one who is the one who is the one who is the one who is the one who is the one who is the one who is the one who is the one who is the one who is the one who is the one who is the one who is the one who is the one who is the one who is the one who is the one who is the one who is the one who is the one who is the one who is the one who is the one who is the one who is the one who is the one who is the one who is the one who is the one who is the one who is the one who is the one who is the one who is the one who is the one who is the one who is the one who is the one who is the one who is the one who is the one who is the one who is the one who is the one who is the one who is the one who is the one who is the one who is the one who is the one who is the one who is the one who is the one who is the one who is the one who is the one who is the one who is the one who is the one who is the one who is the one who is the one who is the one who is the one who is the one who is the one who is the one who is the one who is the one who is the one who is the one who is the one who is the one who is the one who is the one who is the one who is the one who is the one who is the one who is the one who is the one who is the one who is the one who is the one who is the one who is the one who is the one

I'm going to go to the hospital.

0: power trying to sacrifice anything dear to your heart. By the fire and the tender of Holy Ghost, we declare that let your powers fail. Let your powers fail. Let your powers fail. Let your powers fail. Let your powers fail. To me, be around a person do my bar for the air. A person will do your bar for the air. A person will do Kunu bar for the air. A man target to see a do mammy a bar for the air. A baby a bar for the air. And I wouldn't be a baby a bar for the air. And I wouldn't be a baby a bar for the air. And I would not be an hour for the bar for the air. Yet you are me a grad as so when you are. Yet you are me a grad as so when you are. We declare that let their plans fail by the fire of Holy Ghost in the name of
1: Jesus Christ.
0: We are almost there. Me see nyame ya domwa. 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E do tembia you ask yourself so many questions. Pastor Bena ni tebe ye ni. It mean pipe with a bay. Me see Sunday de ye be so gu nyame so. Oh Lord, show me your glory. Me brother me nyang. Me see uni hawa me ma. Last year, your bompa ye be say me see near me nyame ye wahano. Ye jina he bompa ye na what me see ubi kwa was say one ne passport. So for Zameka, or see a good dear American embassy 5 years as a 4 years. Ne ye didn't file a man. Can you imagine so for ne passport a kwaka embassy 5 years? Mean till be dark. 5 years. See a man visa, see a man visa. Ufri tamau. No, so be catching and say, join the freedom. That very door by your son, your boss, and oh Lord, show me your mercy. The general bomb pen and not MSN testing a section. I won't rap. That very December, there was an instant miracle. My maker will be true. Who's a Bible kind? Or see, they that sow in tears shall weep in joy. They that sow in tears shall weep in joy. Was say one now would did me so good or what you receive a trap. Messiah, yeah, what that we meet made up for Brebby. Young Kunya, meaning your first soon. Catch up, brother, say, oh Lord, show me your glory, Papa. I miss me near dance, Papa. It's our dear, miss me, but one living. Everybody, you miss me, everybody, to me, maybe you be hearing me. Everybody, yeah, what that we miss it, Jan, you will be at a Thursday. And no pop by 8 o'clock, Medrua, your Bemmen Yamipso, Yamiba Yakasin, no Bonifun, you may never say. I feel this is your next prayer. Declare this very loud, okay? We are almost there. Declare this, say, every power. Trying hard to destroy my life.
1: Trying hard to destroy my life.
0: To me, be a rabble, who more than me, say, my brother.
1: To me,
0: be a rabble, who
1: more
0: can you tell me so? Declare this loud and clear. Nipa be pretty me. Oh, bon, who more than papa. To me, be so. And me and me, and me, kiss yourself, who or best say, when you declare loud and clear. Declare every evil power. Trying so hard to destroy my life.
1: Trying so hard to destroy my life.
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0: darkness will descend. 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Oh Lord, my Father, show me. And we're going to declare this 5 times. Declare this with passion. It's a Thursday where nobody should miss the service. You be so good about this. This coming Thursday, don't mix it. You will cry out unto the Lord. Thursday we want maybe a minute when you and Cassan Emre. Because last year you bought the same pie, oh Lord. Missy, you know, bumper so beckaya. Mammy be cry, meaning say Bema, so will be a no say, ne die castle. And you two know then, meaning some becker Bema. Bema, yes. You know, bumper and I know see a friend sending 150,000, if I say 150 million, 15,000. You are sending 15,000, 150 million. The man is so good. Was saying, my brother, no cross send this kind of one name in Casau. You know why you're bumper, you're so good. You're so good. You're so good. And no instant. Miss Thursday with Brebby. Who are down phobia? If you have a friend, or maybe we'll be a catch you. I say, Yawa Dominion, or be in your Dominion, not test Dominion Amra. You're so good. You're so good. Oh, you're in a bit. She La Paz. Risk of Park and so. Oh, fuck up, baby. You will be able to do La Paz. Was me called Risk of Park and so. And this is your next prayer topic. This is your next prayer topic. Was say, my Father, jealously protect me and my family. 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
0: Prayer to Rakabusata Lipa, Riketo Supra Muka Tobaria, Rikero Satanipa Rasupemba, Alina Rosetemba Kariwataya. 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
2: In front of my belly,
0: Kamato Shatama,
2: you are all that matters. You are all that matters. I'll make room for two. You and I, Jesus. You are all that matters. You are all that matters.
0: Declare this, declare. Say, by the fire of Holy Ghost.
1: By the fire of Holy Ghost.
0: My life and my family is preserved.
1: My life and my family is preserved.
0: From every evil attack.
1: From every evil attack.
0: By the fire of Holy Ghost.
1: By the fire of Holy Ghost.
0: Every satanic wind that was blowing my life.
1: Every satanic wind that was blowing my life.
0: Is seized by fire.
1: Is seized by fire.
0: Demonic chain that was holding my life.
1: Demonic chain that was holding my life.
0: I lose myself.
1: I lose myself.
0: I want to pray for you, Father, in the name of Jesus Christ.
3: Amen.
0: I pray for everyone right now.
1: My God.
0: Every power that was fighting them in the spirit realm.
1: Jesus.
0: Demonic attacks. Satanic attacks.
1: My God.
0: Witchcraft attacks.
1: My God.
0: That was fighting them in the spirit realm.
1: By
0: the anointing of the Holy Ghost. Let it scatter by fire.
1: Amen.
0: Let it scatter by fire.
1: Amen.
0: Let it scatter by fire.
1: Amen.
0: To me, Biara and I do want to Amona.
1: My
0: God,
1: my God,
0: by the power of Holy Ghost. By the power of Holy Ghost. Let the Lord restore you and deliver you. Let the Lord restore you and deliver you. In the mighty name of Jesus Christ. Father, I thank you. Every trouble that has been hunting you for so long.
1: My God.
0: energy by the fire of Holy Ghost.
3: Right.
0: We command that stress to come to an end.
3: Amen.

0: of Holy Ghost. 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I speak deliverance over your soul. I speak deliverance over your spirit. In the name of Jesus Christ, the Son of the Living God. Somebody shout, I am free, 3 times. Declare,
1: I am free. I am free. I am free.
0: And shout, amen, 5 times. 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

0: The Lord just liberated somebody. Eradi asani obi sisiya meka say.
1: Amen.
0: Yes, somebody just received your deliverance.
1: Amen.
0: And I am seeing a certain woman. It's like a fibroid. Iti emu jetimi tupa. Idu temu soso abi one ma 5 months kwa seven previous and I won't yet bra. Sometimes 5 months you will not have your menstruation. And whenever it is kind of trying to come, the Lord is saying to me that you breathe and it's very bad. But as we started praying for you right now, you started feeling a very pain, a very sharp pain in your abdomen. The Lord is saying to me that everything that has been planted inside of you in the form of fibroid is melting right now.
1: Amen.
0: I'm telling you, you will come here on Thursday with your testimony.
1: Amen.
0: Father, I thank you for your deliverance power. Ah, me hu o bad time bi o baby o yare o bana me hu no no your ba ye o danye kra. Obi na ka kire mu amuti ye fa won saka no me mompae ma no. Father, I declare deliverance over the life of this child. I curse every sickness to run away out of the body of this child.
1: Amen.
0: And I declare an intensive healing and deliverance of Jehovah Jireh over the body of this child right now in the name of Jesus Christ.
1: Amen.
0: Amen.
1: Amen.
0: Jesus demo. I don't want to. I mean, 14. Wow. This is very strange. I see over 14 people. The Lord is saying to me that all of you are trying to get a scholarship, like you are working to travel to Canada to go in school. But the Lord is saying to me that for these 14 people, you've been trying. It kind of like not working. I said, Enyejuma. But I hear the word of the Lord saying to me that by the end of this month, you should get ready to testify.
1: Amen.
0: I just heard the Lord saying by the and I mean, who nipa mi esebi? Monsomo di bibia kotum tisa kwento, but for some months now, kubia di abamo di emai. I heard the Lord saying to me to tell you that there is a testimony coming your way.
1: Amen.
0: I release that miracle right now.
1: Amen.
0: In the name of Jesus Christ.
1: Amen.
0: So jani bi wuti me, you have been attacked in the spirit realm. You are a military man. You are a military man. You've been attacked in the spirit realm. As we bubu kuregu for moon to me, a drone yato because of position be a woody hong komo chere ubi. My God, me hu police ni bin soso sa. Oyere kura ni iti mi sisiya. 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I pray by the blood of God.
1: Jesus,
0: may the Lord power hit every one of you.
1: Amen.
0: And I speak deliverance of God over your body right now.
1: Jesus.
0: I curse every evil attack.
1: Amen.
0: From any of you, your body right now. And I declare that let this evil return back to the sender.
1: Amen.
0: Yariye nu entunko baby free by.
1: Amen.
0: And with Jesus demo.
1: Amen.
0: She say Ghana police. Any Ghana military for no. Islam upa mum fa de make ni agro. Mum mum pa ibu munya ding. Islam wate. Benim se mumu bebre munim de make. Cause from maybe born in the mumua. Iti na mwa starti. Ibi a starti wu. Ibi a starti yari yada no. Mwa mumu mumu no mutu tu mumu hundro. Ti anwa very careful. No ejina ye wam pa ibu. I'm telling you. I pray that the God of Abraham will protect every police, every military, our air forces, our armed forces, our borders, our police, every evil power, evil blood running through that channel. By the tender of Holy Ghost, we command their powers to fail. And I pray that the Lord will protect the leaders of police, IGP, and also the leaders of the Ghana Armed Forces, the leaders, the generals, the commanders. May the Lord protect them for us. In Jesus' mighty name. Father, we thank you for answering our prayer. Can you please lift your voice? Thank God for answering your prayer. Come on now, lift your voice. Somebody lift your voice. Somebody lift your voice. Somebody lift your voice. Come on now. Come on now. Come on now. Come on now. Come on now. Come on now. Come on now. Sobre de la Thank God. Come on, somebody lift your voice. Thank you. In the name of Jesus. Father, we thank you for answering our prayer. In the name of God, the Father, God, the Son. There is somebody who this cat will be in him. You have talked to somebody about a certain financial help, and it looks like the person is not minding you. I heard the Lord saying to me that there is a testimony coming, and you should not give up. That is what the Lord just said to me to tell you. All right. I want everybody to take an offering and lift it up. I want to pray over it. I want to pray over it for you. Take any offering. I was asking the Lord why this, and then it has made because Bernard, the offering cancels sufferings. I want to pray over it. Lift up your offering. Father, I pray over this offering. Let it cancel our suffering and bring deliverance over our soul and our life. Every attack that the enemy sent to attack us, by this offering we command it to be returned back to the sender. Let this offering also cancel every pain and every suffering in our life. In Jesus' mighty name, we call it then, and so shall it be according to our prayer as your people. In Jesus' name, amen.
2: Amen.
0: If it matters to
3: you tonight,
0: 0595 5 7
3: the King of Kings,
0: 6 7
3: the one woman,
0: not wasane about 5 7
3: one woman,
0: 0595 not about 5 7
3: Jesus.
0: 6 7 5 7
4: freedom.
0: Wenya, mami samu number ni bim. 0595 number 5 7 6 7 5 7 It's 5 7 6 7 5 7 Chula number no. Na wait me a yibi. 5 7 6 7 5 7 5 7 6 7 5 7 Would the kind of 0595 0595 5 7 6 7 5 7 6 7 5 7 It's everybody your freedom. The number we so come here 0244. Yeah, mo amu friend mu nyai. Neba, mo amu friend mu nyai. 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Usalade, let this offering cancel my suffering. Mo amu afford the new mi bre and me have one free. Me si do be nyebi afaye. 0244. The number we so come 0244. No abo 115 6 1 8 115 6 1 8 Number we do beat me a friend 0244 115 6 1 8 0244 115 6 1 8 We do beat me a friend, but I know so beat me about for the anafaso. The dear beba ni me dine beba Bernard Uswansa. Yes, Bernard Uswansa ne beba. Ebiana odiani ye Vodafone Cash. My main for Vodafone Cash we son kan homa. E 0506 Yes, yeah, you crave with that phone cash on 0506 No, about 3 5 8 2 9 2 0 5 0 6 3 5 8 2 9 2 0 5 0 6 3 5 8 2 9 2 Okay, and also dear everybody, Bernard Uswansa. Quick one, I want us to listen to some few testimonies. Now, if you mean,

0: the Lord has done it. The radius be free. A last 2 weeks. And yeah, Bible TV. So. And Pastor Kacha and say, you so see it for 22 cities. You may be in Boston. And I may be sad, you know, my warrior. Any mechuma, Miss Juma, every year, chair. And we scattered the abo container, and I mean, nigh. Na ye ye ye so sa si di ni wye na de chen pe me wo honu mana me bra fre me se mi shia no Akra kudu Akra wa si sinti aji 20 million fa kotu container ase sina mi hu na mi ye se me nsu nyanko pon akai ni bi ade chen ya pe me sa wo wa fre me sinti aji 10 million fa koka 20 million
1: freedom. The Lord has done it.
0: Catch your brand is on your container anymore. Miss A. And then they're cussing. Freedom, yummy. A young one, my dear woman, problem. A bean seeder, mean tea bitter. Men so and names me, dear dance ye.
2: Oh.
0: It then yummy as in shinning you, yummy come free, dimmy manners me, any kiss ye. Damos must pan, some mamma me whom in young cooper. Cafes me down in my dow.
2: Oh,
0: same trim. Damas.
2: I said, I in your media. Me to me, you won't go. Your kind of material is over. Where we a dreamer that now with fee. Say well no wa bomb pie will be a crumb one to a tree any but me can see a mouth for the be 22 CD. Also a born idea and I did chin ya pet ne brother ne see shame wa cra J Fako to containers. I did chin or sa sa sa ji beam yin ya mini baby ya wine.
1: I want to use this opportunity to thank the God of freedom for what he has done for me in my life. Around last year, I was owing about 3 people that amounted to like 8,000 Ghana cedis. And I was going through some difficult times. I wasn't able to be paying them. And they were disturbing me a lot. And I joined the prayers around March. As of now, I've been able to clear all the debt.
2: Wow.
1: Yeah, I'll be able to clear all the debt. I thank the God of freedom for what he has done for me.
2: Amen. So much on what he also or the cap fit in match. So for I went to mean to you last year, 7 year canoe 8,000, that's 80 million. Now, Crawford, no hair, Hannah, journal. No, no, I can't answer. And yes, it'd be no one said, oh, I'm Jenna, Hannah, I'm 6 can it be or her? E ko be tu ya bete bi ni ho. E bi ni ho. But so Johnny ye nyame na doma ma wa ko se I have been able to clear just what paper ni nyina fro. Clear no no no. To God be the glory.
1: Freedom. The Lord has done it. 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

0: Ani sofo eje usu sofo oma abu sofo Kenneth. 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Auntie Mary Ganza, good morning. James, I'm from my mama, but the bedroom ready, so.
1: Yeah, Aja.
0: Now, I want to send you. 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
1: Auntie Mercy, what you say?
0: I said, who would that? I said, I'm here and say, yes, we'll call it to chat. And I'm saying, I'm poor. 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
1: And he said, with you.
0: And the mercy, with you, yes, I'll be. 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Auntie Teresa Mon, with you, Italian flat. 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And Auntie Mason, so good morning. Auntie Mason, free. Sanya Bora could be so Auntie Vicken, so Utie, Mrs. Pepra Utie, Mrs. Boache Boache Utie, Auntie Agata, and so Utie, and Auntie Agata Prembe Elu, my husband's Utie, Ewo, come to 18. Mrs. Anso, Elizabeth Wakwani, Ababawa, Auntie Elizabeth, Mrs. Sunkwa, Edna, I want to say, if you're Edna. Yes, sir, to your bishop, and your papa of the house, Bishop Dr. Yawusuyansa. My brother, I want to say, Bishop Yawusuyansa of my father's house. For real time, I'm say Utie. On her wife Ata. Hallelujah. And as of where you come on so and then a wife on Mary.

0: de same enso brother same akuni mwe ni nesuo di ano pe amanie oha oda jiribia ti enwomo no ekasa ma no the song of the program so this is the song of the program anthem o se manyankopon nye nyankopon let god be god and found a mania that you need be our name. What shy and was it? Orinya and Warren Pire. Orinya and Warren Pire. I will never leave you nor forsake you. I will never leave you nor forsake you. But I know the thought that I have towards you. The thought of good, not of evil.
1: Father, we are grateful to you once again for the gift of life.
2: Amen.
1: Life is not traded anywhere. Amen. If it's on trade, some of us cannot afford. Amen. And others will buy and buy in excess. This morning we thank you for the privilege of gifting us this beautiful day. Your word declares that we should rejoice and be glad in it.
2: Amen.
1: And the fact that we are here is an indication of our joy. Our joy is already full.
2: Amen.
1: That this morning you've granted us such a privilege and an opportunity. Amen. To share what you've planted in us with our brothers and sisters under the sound of our voices.
2: Amen.
1: It is our prayer, Lord, that through us you minister to somebody somewhere. That as many as are desirous of your touch and of your influence, by the time we are through with this program, their lives would have been affected in one way or the other.
2: Mm-hmm.
1: And all praise and honor shall be rendered unto you. We bless your name, Lord, and we declare that there is absolutely none like you.
2: Mm-hmm.
1: You are the author and the finisher of our faith.
2: Mm-hmm.
1: Having started with us, may you end with us very well. Mm. In Jesus' name. Amen.
2: Amen. Amen.
0: We declare absolutely that there's none like you.
1: Amen.
0: Obiyan tisew.
2: Debiyo.
0: Anana anope ye de urade ase.
2: Amen.
0: Ano obiyan tisew. 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Ye biya ye biyo. Ye bo mpa ye e biya ni. Yeah, we're gonna fast that mirror. Baby, I think it be a new radio.
2: Oh God, a radio that was,
0: a radio that was. She would be nyam. She would
2: be nyam.
1: Worthy, are you, O Lord? To receive glory, to receive praise, to receive honor. Thank you, Lord. Thank you, Lord. Thank you, Lord. Thank you, Lord. Oh, yes, Lord. Yes, Lord. Yes, Lord. We give you praise. We give you praise. We give you praise. We give you praise. Receive what only you is worthy of. Thank you, Lord. Thank you, Lord. Thank you, Lord. Thank you, Lord. Thank you, Lord. Thank you, Lord. Thank you, Lord. Thank you, Lord.
2: I am a
0: So when we are worshiping, we are perfuming heaven. We are putting a sweet aroma. Praise God.
1: Hallelujah.
0: Zachariah, now he was leading worship. He was burning incense in the house of God. He was burning incense while the congregation were outside in our waiting. He was leading worship. Burning incense before the Lord is worship.
3: Form of worship.
0: Form of worship. And our worship, our praise is a sweet aroma that we offer into heaven. And to send a bear, ye be fata. Ye nasi ye sorry be yamu yaminimono. E radifa no dantiahu. Wanti and touch a mahu. Wanti and nipediahu. Wanti anu. Was the entity to send a waframonia conkrono. Mosumia conkrono. Our dear young fellow said, me a radimia conkrono.
3: That's right.
0: And ye a radifan mojan and tia.
3: Oh,
0: my own father said, I'm
3: mad. I got one.
0: I
3: got
0: one.
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2: that's right
0: wo ye na djuma he cares for you
2: that's right
0: 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us but it has happened before say one time I overslept nyankopɔn anyane me alarm ne bɔɔyɛ a ma anyane nti metee m'ani no na alarm no bɔ a God wanted to teach me something he was teaching me something sɛ it is not the alarm that wakes me up wotie me oversleepui alarm ne bɔɔe mante nti menyaneyɛ no na alarm no abɔ atwam
2: That's right.
0: God wanted to teach me something, sir. And yet, alarm no, and a yanime.
1: Nebio.
0: Nemo, no, no, no, yanime.
1: Oh, God.
2: Absolutely.
0: Praise God.
1: Hallelujah.
2: Say, alarm now. Obi, if somebody say those who die in their sleep, if you know, da, I'm sorry, you. If it is alarm,
0: that way.
2: Yes. They should get up.
1: Very good.
2: But it's not the alarm.
1: Yes.
2: If it is alarm, when somebody die through sleep, the alarm should be able to wake them up.
0: Wake the person.
2: Very good. Yes.
0: And you are saying
1: any alarm?
0: Yeah. Nana,

0: Of my man is a natural radiant.
1: Oh, Yemi Yanoni and Yamias, Yemi Yanoni, Radia, Radia, that was me. What I was saying, so a radi, and you would have a fire who by yourself, and you want to, and you were who were glory, and I say, I'm a young man.

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0: Amen.
1: Ye ni yeti efo nyina ada wase.
0: Amen.
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0: Amen.
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0: Ah, ifo.
2: Amen.
0: Adjumafem.
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1: Okay.
2: Ni pa bebre aba Facebook. O se recognize o. The FN pa miensa 0302 216561. So was da bi so adanse de bi a. Ya bi phone la na mo. Before we come to the Facebook people no. 0302 216 561 and 562. I Adum FM 106.3. What Mr. Kennedy in Japan? One of our lead a key chief organist. One of our anti-Americans are organ. The anti-Americans are organist. No, no. Anti-Americans, we salute you. And then we share our one menu create praise. You know, say. Obiaba. Hello.
3: Good morning.
2: Hello. Lower radio, no why?
3: No.
2: Jihano, sa bende ya chasu se Yesu ya din kunim.
3: Yesu ya din kunim.
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3: 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Amen.
0: Jumafe,
2: that I was say every bray. Obia Besubio. Hello.
4: Hello.
2: Yes, she a din quinim. No, I just obon some she has.
4: Obron some wonderful feet.
2: Yeah, of course, I like as everything.
4: From Bimpong.
2: Hey, Bemena.
4: I come to come and I'm in the personal.
2: Hallelujah.
4: It didn't mean I say. Say, you should see that you come here any movie one. May a Christ in London. Nobody, Uncle Sora, and come home on Mumbai.
2: Amen.
4: Namukaka, my wedding.
2: Amen.
4: Especially in the Tiapo. The 2 months are not near
2: the Kenya bro.
4: Cast. The massive.
2: A right money to me in Trinfo Nipidium. Wakara no soon. Unumpe, or Ridia, Wintini, or Nemo, a genimo, a few timbers, I say. A radi, no more sorry, I ye so. Now, what the ancient firm, Nasem say, or Tinema ye him. Do dear come up a deal, sorry, and ye ye cheno. A radian with the insan also.
4: Amen.
2: Radian with the insan also. Radian with the insan also. When you mray be a minimum mray, when you throw so.
4: Hallelujah.
2: Calabasi, when you are 84 years, then I want to say they went out 40 years.
4: Hallelujah.
2: The Radema were haunting, and yes, they went out 40 years. Radema were haunting, or so a tinny, a baby fessa, a be, no best swabba or an uncle abrim. The Radema own swabba. And she did conquering when I was at the bachelor said, a radi a ye. A radi shrow.
4: Amen and amen.
2: Amen. Amen. Amen. Hello. Hello. Hello.
5: Hello.
2: Yes, you are doing Quinim.
5: I'm going to say, it's called a pay.
2: Copywriter.
5: Yozu.
2: Now what you say?
5: Oye papa, papa ose.
2: Urade adomo na umpaibo.
5: Anyamisha o papa.
2: Wini ba te say?
5: Wini baboko.
2: Ovietio.
5: Yozu nyame. Odiecha bina bina.
2: Amen.
5: Omanye nyimu ngwazo.
2: Baby.
5: Nti onke yonda. No isho osu da. Amen.
2: Amen. Amen. Ata. 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Hello.
6: Hello.
2: Lo a radio no e. Ante bino ana. Ante bino wa.
6: Hello.
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2: 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Wa fi so ana.
6: Hello.
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6: Ekropon.
2: I'm gonna say Massey Ruda. Ruda, you tell.
6: Yo. And then I'm gonna say. I watch a young man departing. And then I'm gonna make program that.
2: Yeah, dear, now I'm feminine. I'm gonna come with
6: you. I'm gonna Sandra, mommy.
2: Oh, hallelujah. Now, what you say?
6: A radio.
2: And then I'm feminine. I'm gonna come
6: with you. Matthew.
2: Yeah, dear. I think I even.
6: It's a black one, so and the mamma will for it. Oh, my name is you.
2: You mean some pa, if I said I'm an other slam when I
6: come. I'm a cow will be free.
2: Amen.
6: Bye bye.
2: Hey, hello. Hello. Hello.

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1: 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And one last and the very last one. The very last one. Hello. Hello. Okay. And then I had the nyamiasi.

0: Hello.
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1: Upon someone
0: here. A patch of manners, I cry, I do chat to.
1: Upon someone here, I say.
0: Now I don't know what I say.
1: Patch of rock, I say, Jim Casafrica, Swadiniano.
0: What do you know what you do?
1: Patch of rock, I say, Jim Casafrica, Swadiniano.
0: Ah, okay, well, I sit down the same, and I will dance it.
1: I sit down the same, I feel Yankupa. 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
0: Amen. 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
0: De monko so entie na oh, yes, I can hear you. Hello.
2: Hello.
0: Bajo, yes, I didn't call him.
2: I was about to see a paper. Oh, yes, I didn't finish.
0: Hey, Papa, now what you say?
2: Mammy, I don't.
0: May wish him a happy belated birthday.
2: Aye.
0: Aye, Bajo, no, you're dear.
2: No, you're proud.
0: You're the radius.
2: This is Tabakus with the birthday, and was it the 17th, right?
0: Eh, hey, powerful.
2: And now I'm in money dream because I'm more fast, you know.
0: Uh-huh.
2: Uh-huh.
0: Okay, now what you say?
2: No, more, yeah.
0: Okay, okay.
2: If the radius, you can see a name of the dream, but I'm here or dog.
0: I'm here or dog.
2: And now I'm here for 70 years.
0: Powerful.
2: And now I'm in the presence of Mr. Aquasano. I just say, I may not be doubting. I may have done for one mining yard, may I get to cheer me a tour. Yes, I reach and then I don't. And my entire Sudan, I may power Frenia and a pack of cheap. I shouldn't dream when I'm. Yes, you dream.
0: Amen. Dako Kosana, or Fremina Menoako.
2: You are my team.
0: I mean, Sammy Chamama. You're not in kind of fire. 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

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Mr. Dujemfi ewo sakomo no we assemblies of God ni awasum nyame ache yeka aye edikanfo wa Kristo sumu a ba ko pa ni Mr. Dujemfi anti Reverend Wingam no mne adade nyina eye ne nkola Bishop, I see you before I was watching.

0: Okay, kan yan kwa Facebook na yehwe yan krofo a wo mu edi echi adofo a mu di echi on Facebook and so my idea want to recognize you for following us na ya na more like na more share se na be ya ebetime nya more listeners and more viewers na I am profitable unto many people for the program must benefit many people so if you are watching us you like and you share the link let's go to Pastor Kenneth
1: about show we need you we are live on Facebook and you know page near Reverend Eja Wusu would like you and I share my now the comments and also Abba na sie a wo pese wo de rade anase wo prayer request na wo de ba ye be kan amam Irene Jima Boateng o se let God be God Lydia Jemfua o se let God be God God bless you all man of God Amalasi o se let God be God Beatrice Akomeni o se praising God for his protection over our lives let God be God Faustina Butchi so let God be God.
0: Eh, hey, my Faustina, peace be. At just saying, you are a very good listener.
1: Beatrice, also good morning, Reverend Ejewusu and all your team.
0: Beatrice Akumeyi.
1: Richard Cranton Darko. So let God be God. Irene Jima Boateng. Greetings to Reverend Ejewusu and the team.
0: Thank you.
1: God richly bless you. Let God be God.
0: Lord bless you too, Beatrice
1: Bernard
0: Irene.
1: Jobin.
0: Akunta from Japan.
1: Praise to God for bringing all the team from your various homes to the studio safely.
0: Thank you, Akunta. Thank you. Greetings to my sister, Benis.
1: I said the devil and his co-host are in trouble tonight.
0: Papa, and you have been born on Tuja. Soja go on to boho. Do I tell our warriors or your body to jar? Your body to jar. Soja go to boho.
1: In Siam Bem Pa'amet. Good morning, Reverend Ejewusu and the crew. I thank you for always reminding us to let God be our God.
0: Yeah.
1: I have a court case at Asamankese District Court. Please kindly pray for me for victory
0: Erade
1: on Friday. Erade enka
0: ho na wonte na nimu kire na judge bia na magistrate wonte akonwa no so no. Erade ho enka ho. Debeye entenchia di Yesu moje chem.
2: Amen.
0: Yesu dine mo.
1: Piaga piaga. So let God be God. Lord, you alone deserve to be praised always. Bless Ejewusu and your team.
0: Amen.
1: Abena agjeman yo say God bless Reverend Ejewusu and your team.
0: Anka na na ekwe champion. And I catch him for okay, inquiry.
1: For Steve Butchie, I say good morning, Reverend and the team.
0: Amen.
1: Bernard Jobing, I say the blood of the Lamb and the sword of the Spirit is going after every covenant, principalities, or courtic meeting in the country. In Jesus' name.
0: Sir, are you ever see a bomb by a tear pow? Sir, or court is my echo super. And
1: as
0: some renowned men of God. 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the highest realm. But I found the baby or Jesus so make me realize do. We have the most highest. Or the he who abides in the secret place of the most high shall abide under the shadow of the Almighty. So we have the most high.
2: That's right.
0: So you people who are practicing occult, na mo Jesus say sunsumu no. E bia mutimi at kosoro. E wo sunsumu. Ba mo say ase.
2: Hallelujah.
0: Mo say ase.
3: Amen.
0: Mo say e din Jesus ase. 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Wonu huko shemua, uye yentem, unye sika, usi asoda yi kesie, edombe brebedu ochi, utu toka asa kesie, na tiasie se, babu ne ukra wano. What shall it profit a man if he gains the whole world and loses his soul? Babu ya nukure, heaven ya nukure, bosam dem ya nukure, hell is rare. Heaven is rare. Those people who are debating about hell and heaven, and I say renouncing hell and heaven, say, "But some jam ni baby ya, na heavy biya ni baby ya no, eh yeah, my idea." So what di awoho?
3: What
0: di awoho
3: pa?
0: Yo, and you can argue, you can debate.
1: Yes.
0: You can renounce. Say there's no heaven. There's no Jesus. There's no God. And yet, why are there? You have a boy and some of them. Will you die one day? Or you will tell me, say, you will not die. So, I'm going to die. You're born, Nipa. What you say, you're born, Nipa. What say? And the home, Nipa, be a sober, you're
1: yes.
0: No waiting at Temu. It is appointed unto man to die once and after judgment. Judgment. That's all we are. And a tia and uko shemuno. Sia yako shemu. I was asimuno. Yet a dear dancer say, do a boy nipano. Wakachi and nipa say, and a tia munami who free. Now best someone who free. Now then you're near you because he said, wo be sa akwa de tiem na mi hu frie na de tiem na be sa yakɔ and do dia gie chenye na chudom di wachi wo ka no mu bo mu samaw wo mu e pe bra boni abɔ e pe akofi bra bonti ya so heavy ni ba bia nyakopɔ bia ni ba bia babru nya no kure yesu bia mawi asa mewu yo ya yate se owu anu du sita be fa wa no aka to owu sa me nko wo be pai woni so ansa na
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0: se do be sia pai woni so no ansa no atwo yira de se wo de wo jesus di was it kind of officials here
2: that's right
0: sa chewa dwene
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0: 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know, I've been there. By the grace of God, I've been there. When I went to Israel, I went to the ascension mountain. Next year, I'm not here to talk also, you know, it was in presence of over 500 people. And then, you know what? Women are witnessing his ascension. Who are witnessing his ascension? And women be doing what dance here. If you don't catch you, say, wo mu kwatwen e wo agya no bo sha e ya wo konkonu ehwe guo no na ba wo mu so a wo manya ho den na wo de ayina dance fo enipa a no mu bro 500 no holy ghost baptism ni bai no na enipa 120 ene na wo ho
1: yes
0: 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Those who even witness his ascension, some of them turn their back unto him. So what did you dance and I could do baby? I say, I dance and I would and I dance a crew. Praise the Lord. Yet you
2: That's right.
0: Nano Bajadiano.
1: Yes.
0: Babu so benyankwa. Nane wanyi eni ya no. Wabuna tenda da. 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Didi eni. John chapter 3 verse 18. De wanyi eni ya no. 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Nado wajidi ya no. Wachwa mafu wa uom abba mkwem. John chapter 5 verse 24. So futu azumi yanko.
1: Kingsley. K. Menu. I say thank God for adding a whole new year to the years of my daughter.
0: Yeah.
1: Nana Abena Nyame and Sa Fenting.
0: A cracked one and dick a cracker.
1: Yes, more. Nana Abena Nyame Nyamensa Fenting.
0: Nyamensa Fenting. Okay.
1: Bernard Jobin, I say, I can tell you and your wonderful team are covered and hidden in the blood of
0: Yeah.
1: Joanna Ashiti, thank you, Jesus Christ of Nazareth.
0: Makaya Baba.
1: God richly bless you and
0: bless you too.
1: Baba and Sam, to God be the glory. Thank you, Lord. I'm so grateful. Good morning, Eja and your team. Rhoda Boache, I say the Lord is good and his praise shall continually
0: be. The Lord is good.
1: Thank you, Jesus. God bless you, Reverend Eja Wusu and the entire team. May your labor in the Lord never be in vain.
0: Thank you.
1: Jesus mighty name. Faustina, I say thank you, Almighty God, for your protection and grace.
0: Hey, my Faustina.
1: Juliana Emisa, I say amen and amen.
0: Julie, who are you in Dubai? Julie, enjoy yourself, eh?
1: Victoria,
0: enjoy your holidays.
1: Victoria Amo, I say good evening, Reverend, and your team from Bronx, New York.
0: Hey!
1: Thank God for his grace and protection over me and my family.
0: Thank you.
1: And thank him so much. God bless you. Lydia Jemfua, I say amen.
0: Amen.
1: Amalasi, thank you for your mercies. Cecilia Kogu, Lord, thank you for your goodness and mercy. Grace Boache, thank you, Lord, for your tender mercies towards me and my family. God bless you, Ejewusu, and your team.
0: Thank you.
1: Grace, watching from South Africa.
0: Wow, Grace, I just say,
1: Oba Hima,
0: Chejewa, and Omaka.
1: Oba Hima, Kusia Sewa, thank you, Lord Jesus, for another day. Georgina Obing Ansa, good morning, Reverend, and your team. Let God be God.
0: Thank you.
1: Lucy Tuntu.
0: Hey, Mama Lou. Our friend is saying, Germany.
1: I thank God for his mercy and protection upon me and my entire family, especially my only daughter, Mami Sewa.
0: Okay.
1: Regina Onsan, so thank you, Jesus, for your mercy upon us. Mm. Papa, God bless you and your team.
0: Bless you too.
1: Patience, also Christ is the reason why I am alive.
0: Yeah, yeah.
1: To God be the glory.
0: To God be the glory.
1: Georgina said, God's name is powerful.
0: Powerful.
1: Juliana said, Amen.
0: Julie.
1: Francisca Ikuya Buachewa.
0: Mm, Italy.
1: Thank God for the gift of breath for me and my family.
0: Mm.
1: Patience. Yes, also God has really been good in my life.
0: Patient. Good
1: my daughter
0: morning.
1: Is getting married this weekend.
0: Hallelujah, hallelujah, hallelujah.
1: Remember me.
0: Hey, what am I invite maybe?
1: So kindly remember me in your prayers.
0: Amen.
1: Amen. Ebenezer Adai, God bless you all, Ija, and your wonderful team.
0: Bless you too.
1: Francisca Ikuya Buachewa, good morning, Reverend Ijewusu.
0: Yeah,
1: God bless you good morning. And your team. Nanekuya Achana, I thank God for always protecting myself
0: Nanekuya.
1: And my family. Francisca Ikuya Buachewa, so let God be God.
0: Let God be God.
1: Patience is, I say, Papa, forgive your daughter, or I will call you.
0: Mate.
1: Ivy Cranting, I say, let God be God. God richly bless you, Jehusu, and the team.
0: Thank you.
1: Bing Pong, Ernest Kwame.
0: Yeah, yeah.
1: May God richly bless you all, Ija, and your team. My granddaughter attained 25 years yesterday, and pray for her on my behalf.
0: Okay, Victoria.
1: Pachai.
0: Okay.
1: We have been born, Kwame Ernest.
0: Mm.
1: I say, may God richly bless you all. My granddaughter attained 25 years yesterday.
0: Hey, wow.
1: And pray for her on my behalf.
0: Wow. Erajua Mponsanzo, eh?
1: Yvonne.
0: Erajua Mponsanzo, ha. Okay, Enkoyana.
1: Yvonne, okay, I say, thank you, Lord. Mm. Cecilia Pugwa, I say, good morning, lovely pastors.
0: Mm.
1: Ivy Cranting, I say thank God for always strengthening us in the spirit.
0: Yeah. Okay.
1: Bimpon Kwame Ernest, I say, may God forgive those who don't know anything and believe in all things.
0: Uh-huh.
1: How can Jesus become a scam?
0: Uh-huh.
1: Oh, judgment.
0: Okay, Peter Kofi Mensa. Peter Kofi Mensa is watching.
1: Roxon Kwesi Sapon.
0: Eh, hey, my Roxon, one my daughter Eunice. Roxon, it is saying.
1: So good morning, Reverend and the crew. May God richly bless you all. I'm preparing to hit the road.
0: Yeah,
1: Roxon. Remember me in your
0: prayers. Amen. Amen.
1: Amen.
0: Hey, mo bro, I come to you. I mean, come up, Roxon. Debi a okro no ba rade mo ho ban.
1: Amen.
0: Mm.
1: Yvonne Ukraine, I said thank you. Good morning, family. Thank you, Lord.
0: Mm.
1: Cecilia Pogo say good morning to all the lovely pastors.
0: Hallelujah.
1: I say I know the God I am serving.
0: Mm.
1: Fidelia Tete.
0: Mm.
1: I say up and grateful to my maker,
0: mm-hmm,
1: and that of my family and friends.
0: Mm.
1: God, take all the glory.
0: Take all the glory.
2: Yeah.
1: God bless you, Ejewusu, and the crew.
0: Amen.
1: Amen.
0: Amen. Amen. And this is what me at the Thanksgiving about Wahima Adjuesika Okano. Wahima Adjuesika Waha.
1: Okay.
0: Wahima Adjuesika. Glory, glory, glory, glory, glory. Glory. Thank you, Jesus. Thank you, Jesus.
1: Mm.
0: And I even okay. Rajua Amponsan view. Juliana Emisa, you are watching. And did you catch it? Richard said, Michiano pa Namichia, a real crianso, a Nami, and a branch across in a mere view. I mean, and come, okay. Of my way. And the bomb pie. Last week in your bomb pie, Emma, a suja for. Now you can say, and yet you bet to us.
2: That's right.
0: I dare back one, ah, who may say, na ahadwen kakrapa ne se wo ba eduru ni mfie so na aware no enya maaye mia me wobi mo bebre mo bebre masare ma ene me ma bebre nti erade muwa na eya sofobia burden 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
1: Oh,
0: Bebre and so an Akogu Galam says, I tear. Womus and a Galam says, I tunum. Dear my woman, ye dear. Womu asitio, I a den and say, drug abuse. In my womanum, tramadro, and a V, and in the cake, red, red, and blue bruno. Is I no woman wrong? Till woman is yes, she's a two about crowns so to. So then you crotch and knock what you turn everything in them. I don't mean to bet me a bonnet to the snow gun. A dear Bacqua, Miss Rapas, a banny betimia. Once it rehab, Cassepa. A ben bea or best one your future, a maganano. So His Excellency, President John Dramani Mahama, Mia Maconta, Miss Row, so be that Tiakach row, and I won't nine as of you did that do not a utia. 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
3: adom fm
0: we care for the nation the future of the nation we care for it. And the papa president, yes, sir, wa. 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
0: Ghana wo sika Ghana has money Ghana wo sika amen
1: amen
0: Psalm 82 verse 4
1: Psalm 82 verse number 4 Psalm 82 verse number 4 deliver the poor and needy deliver the poor and needy free them out of the hand of the wicked.
0: Amen.
1: Amen.
0: So there are many people that has entered into the hands of the wicked one. There are a lot of people. Neka is 2 Timothy chapter 2 verse 26. 2 Timothy chapter 2 verse 26.
1: 2 Timothy chapter 2. Verse number 26. Second Timothy chapter number 2, verse number 26. And that they may recover themselves.
0: They may recover themselves.
1: Out of the snare of
0: out of the snare of the devil.
1: Who are taken captive by him
0: at his will. So Satan has taken captive of the youth. Devil has taken captive of the youth. To do what? To do the will.
1: Who are taken captive by him at his will.
0: At his will. So it is the will of Satan that the youth will be destroyed.
2: That's right.
0: That the youth will be cut off. That is the will. The purpose. And you are saying, the one that is trying to take from Bonsamwa, what you want to say, one year you will pay a feed him. Then you have Bonsam Penny saying, Emma Bawa, and no Ebe hookups. And my boy on air water shed will be hookups. Woman, woman, but in a bear prostitute. And you hook up on you know, a upgrade of the prostitution. A upgrade. You know, there, you know, a polished wine.
2: Standard.
0: A polished prostitution. Hook up. A polished prostitution. And the prostitution, you're polishing. You know, you know, pictures in the internet, so, and a page, so. Na huna womu don pictures ko jija hotels akese womu don pictures ko ja hotels akese no enti na ayi kofo ba no eselete womu don mbese jija ene womu so womu so womu sheshe ebrazia ene andawen kwa no 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worship hook up. No, I see Ninjano, Satan and Archiomo. I want to feed him. Satan has caught them in their snare to do the will of Satan. And the will of Satan is a boy, remember drug addict, drug addiction, cocaine, tramadol, heroin, red, blue. What was it about? Could be a Praise God. Kase urade.
1: Urade.
0: What sem say? Yanji obonifo.
3: Yanji
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0: Deliver the poor.
3: Deliver the poor.
0: And the needy.
3: And the needy.
0: From the hands.
3: From the hand.
0: Of the wicked one.
3: Of the wicked one.
0: Say te ti mo din. So for kasa ko any bio. Ni amon pa. 82. Verse 4.
1: I say, deliver the poor
0: and the needy.
1: Free them out of the hand of the wicked.
0: Mm. Or the wicked. Mm. So Satan is wicked. So we call psychiatric hospital. And now we call rehab. Now who and maybe a woman I had drug addicted. And my bow off a faithful. Ebi aw be kono na ebi a breath ya kra bi mo no sebi sebi excuse me na hu enu fo pa egu obi bo no di jare habo a say tetri mo den once upon a time you visited a certain lady who was a student of the legon no a student and on wonya depression ye kwa no only panties and a she no na atwa wo ba pa nyi na so a Jesus, set a three more day. Set a three more day. Emma womu or se womu. Emma papa bi, emrantia papa bi. 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Just say, entrepreneurs. Emrantia pa. Umu say, knowledgeable people. Dobu wama wa rehab ho. So akam brofwa.
3: What's me who say? Onye ni paketwa.
0: Cause I
3: Satan.
0: We a liar. Na we a wicked.
3: Yesu
0: mo jang kawani.
3: Yesu mo jang kawani.
0: Won sebiara. Would ye assume fidye?
3: Na di aso.
0: Emrante ni mabawo. Ama enu bonino. Ama abrabo seye. Omani dachi.
3: Asafuni dachi.
0: Yes dachi. Yankupa hiniesi.
3: What's the one, sir?
0: Sawuni yamima. Nipa yamia bo. Aman any munyam. Sawubes sewo.
3: What the ensanum?
0: Drug addition.
3: And the occultism.
0: Satan, we are bad.
1: I am a bow.
0: What's freedom from the snare of the enemy? Freedom.
1: Freedom.
0: So from here, I'm ranting and I'm true mumra saw them.
3: Yeah.
0: No, I'm a jar
4: one. That's right.
0: Won't punish you.
4: That's right.
0: Because I'm ranting about what I guess. I'm going to go on movie, you
3: know.
0: Asema me kai obi abedi madanse say we for me ma wo mpe ma asem o
3: debi
0: o I wonder what high is
1: I high
0: e bo show me busa no for the sun no
4: and now cloud night
0: so for the name kai e we bo mpa ma shuja former
1: oh god e bo mpa
0: e conclude of I obi o yare
1: Thank you, Lord Jesus. Here, Bompa, your Bible says, deliver the poor and the needy. Free them out of the hand of the wicked. Yet, yes, Mojani is sanning a member.
4: That's right.
1: Anyone under the bondage of the devil, your bonny for a day, Abrabo Bonny at a chirim. The youth, your brandy, a mema.
4: Yes,
1: Bompa, you said, Radia, dear be a bonny for the Achachir Omo. The Adin Sanum at a chirino, near the Winum at a chirino, and never yes to denimo. Any oppression of the devil, your Bompa, Casa Radia,
3: your
1: ne anope,
3: and ne anope,
1: when him any abba,
3: when him Nayas,
1: yes, Mojano,
3: yes, Mojano
1: to me.
3: Emfa
1: hudi emre emranti emre emabawa ewo yesu din
3: adie
1: biara
3: obone
1: fo no
3: e
1: di achechire ye emranti ye ye jamai mo
3: ye
1: ye ensanu
3: ye ye
1: winu
3: ye
1: ye numone sam
3: ewrade
1: ye nyankopo ye bie ya no bompa ya
3: ye
1: sane wo ma
3: ye
1: sane wo ma
3: ye
1: sane wo ma ewo yesu din mo
3: ye
1: sane wo ma efru obone fo no
3: ni
1: chichire mu ye sane wo ma Any oppression on the life of the youth, and then you break you, and she's what to me, and she's what to me, and she's what to me, and she's what to me, yes, Lord, yes, Lord, and she's what to me, you break you, and she's what to me, you break you, and we yes to tell me, you're the son of Esham Rantianoso, you're the Esham Rantianoso, you're the Abraham Bonnie Esham Rantianoso, say, I am.
5: watch em na che negu and we jump to me and we jump to me you le prepo sada bae and we jump to me deliver the poor and the needy free them out of the hand of the enemy oh God Satan if you be watch em na che negu baba and we yes to them we jump for food you me jump for chema we jump for food you me jump for chema obi biara obone foni shan crash obone foni shan abraboso and then you break you and then you break you and then you break you and then you break you and we yes to them in the spirit of oppression in the spirit of oppression you break you and we yes to them efidia bia ya ti chema tena ship ya ti chema ba wash and break and break and break apata basha you break you break you break you set them free we set them free we set them free we loose them from the bondage of the enemy you break away yesterday in the name of Jesus Christ amen
1: yeshimon free
0: him so for me if I yesu mo gen dware wo mu
1: yes lord
0: yesu mo gen dware
1: wo yesu mo gen dware wo
0: dware wo ma jere
1: dware wo ma jere
0: dware wo ma tinka
1: yes lord
0: wo ma tinka
1: yes lord
0: their desire to go into
1: their will
0: Mojani nyaro.
1: Ye bompae. Ye jare mrante ne mabawa o mojani. Bible say obone for na chiwon. Say onye di ono obone for ne pepe. To do his will.
0: Bad.
1: To do the devil's will. Obi biara obone for na china. O she na brabo so. And ye di Yesu moje jare no. Ye di Yesu moje jare no. Ye jare na jene. Ye jare na brabo. Ye di mrante di sie moje ni. Ebradi mo jani nyaro. Ebradi mo jani nyaro. Yes. My fahudi ba. Mojani fa fahudi. The blood. The blood. Yes, Mujer. You carry my children. You son of an agent. You son of an Akuma. You son of an Abrabo. You son of an agent. Every year, so you son of an agent. You are not telling me. You are telling me. Yes, Mujer. You carry one woman. You carry one crowd of women. You carry one people. You are a dear beer. Ah, or benefit. And you are showers.
3: Yes, Mujer.
4: Yes, Mujer.
3: Yes, Mujer.
4: Yes, Mujer.
3: Yes, Mujer.
4: Yes,
3: Mujer.
4: Yes,
1: Yes, Mother. Yes, Mother. Mother, if I found you, Mother, if I found you, your son will not drink. Your son will not come out. Jesus, and she's working with you. And she's working with you. Mother, if I found you, Mother, if I found you, yes, Lord. Yes, Lord. If I found you, yes, Mother, if I found you, and she's working with you. And she's working with you. She's working with you. And Maddie, and Jamaica, she's working with you. Bonibia, I open for the same branches and share Baba Wasso and the embreaky and the embreaky and the embreaky in the blood. Now, yesterday, you should not throw body for this. You should not throw body for the video. Now, yesterday, yes, Lord, my God, the Messiah, we set them free from the power of the enemy. We break them from the chains of the enemy. We break them from the chains of the enemy. We break them, oh God, and Chichiria, and then Mutan, is Sanon. The blood of our Lord Jesus. The blood of redemption. And Patamita, his son will make faith for you and Chichiria. You carry one Anthony, you carry one Akuma, you carry one Abraham, you carry one Crab, and we'll make him and says, what to me be? To me be a sham Rantias, to me be a sham Babaso, Emma Mokronu, Emma Mokronu, Akwa Jamamu, Abraham Sabasa, and then you break it, and then you break it, and then you break it, that yes, Mutano, that is Sunny Womo, that is Sunny Womo, that yes, Mutano, that is Sunny.
0: I'm not sure.
1: Sorry, be a bit. Asoribia.
0: So for be a wutie yeserwa. Yem fe I am sisi.
1: Asoribia omu.
0: Fa am sisi. Aswa dem asa na omu gwa bonte ne.
1: Asa na bonte.
0: Omu gwa
1: Merci. Psalm 25, verse number 15 to 16.
3: Yeah.
1: Psalm 25, verse number 15 and 16.
3: Aye.
1: Turn unto me, and have mercy upon me, for I am desolate and afflicted. The troubles of my heart are enlarged. Oh, bring thou me out of my distress. Amen.
3: Psalm 25, verse number 15 and 16.
1: My eyes are ever towards the Lord.
3: Yes.
1: For he shall pluck my feet out of the net.
3: Yes.
1: Rosada.
3: Ele é fedido.

0: Yes, Lord.
1: We
0: break right now.
1: Yes, Lord.
0: Yes, Lord. Yes, Lord.
1: Yes, Lord.
0: We break you. We break you.
1: Yes, Lord.
0: Break by fire. Break by fire. Break by fire. Yes, Lord. We used to break by fire. Hold up. Hold up. And break you. And Papa.
1: And Papa.
0: And yes, Lord. You come on. We break you. Yes, Lord. Empapa. Yes, Lord. Abiebia. Yes, Lord. Omumredu. Yes, Lord. Akwansidiebia. We break you. Akwansidiebia. We keep us. We yes to them.
2: In the name of Jesus.
1: Quotation, be quickly. I will Proverbs chapter 30, verse number 23.
0: Proverbs chapter 30, verse number 23.
2: You know, Proverbs, yeah.
1: Papa, I'm trying any day, man.
0: Proverbs 30, verse number 23. An unloved woman, when she gets a husband.
2: An odious woman.
0: Odious woman.
1: Okay.
0: Or an unloved woman. When she gets a husband.
2: Was it near me and son?
1: Aha.
2: Nadia, eh, we and I, eh,
1: okay.
2: Well, what's the verse saying?
0: 23. But started from 21.
2: 21, I say, and no man me and say, I say, and I as I saw so. Na, and I, and I into me and so. Aqua, what be the henny? 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
1: virgin
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1: ebi sanya 50
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2: 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I na young man who would be a German semi dia grow.
1: I
2: was school crabby aqua best at 10 years. No one pana. Ah, and there is some full crown on
1: the aquasin. They are no credit.
2: I'm a gentis how.
1: Papa home, almost a margin semo.
2: You won't qualify. Womagin semo. And they won't qualify. Womu young qualify papa. A brutally. You won't qualify bonny woho. Be one call a papa pans or ho, woman, woman, and that it's your Christmas sumono. Womb be very, very disciplined, very, very good. So for mammy uncle.
1: Cassa Radimian,
2: Radian,
1: when a woman,
2: or ba,
1: obese in a
2: pedis in a ped.
1: Now I didn't want to see
2: what you want to see.
1: I'm a well radi,
2: I'm a well radi,
1: woman in your
2: woman in your
1: or ba, or be in pen,
2: or be in pen,
1: or be a sinner pen,
2: or be in pen,
1: or be sin at the back. Then so we're ready.
2: Mm.
1: So we're bemoa. Woman ye kunu.
2: Ready
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2: 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Omumredu.
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1: Spiritual marriage.
2: Spiritual marriage.
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2: All can say.
1: E ma ba wa no.
2: E ma ba wa no.
1: O wale wo mo.
2: Wale wo.
1: Iti o ma kwan.
2: Jo ma kwan.
1: E ma ware e.
2: E ma ware e.
1: E mbe fie ho.
2: E mbe fie ho.
1: Na de o ye ne say.
2: Na de o ye ne say.
1: Award ye.
2: Award ye.
1: Wo be wo pa. Na o ma kwan.
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2: E fa kawa.
1: E nsha wo.
2: E nsha wo sa.
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1: Urade din mu.
2: Urade din mu.
1: Ye bo mpa ya. Abusua tumi a.
2: E
1: fa ti wale.
2: Ye
1: so je gu.
2: Ye
1: so je gu.
2: Yes, Lord. Yes, Lord. Yes, Lord. Yes, Lord. Yes, Lord. Yes, Lord. Yes, Lord. Yes, Lord. Yes, Lord. Yes, Lord. Yes, Lord. Yes, Lord. Yes, Lord. Yes, Lord. Yes, Lord. Yes, Lord. Yes, Lord. Yes, Lord. Yes, Lord. Yes, Lord. Yes, Lord. Yes, Lord. Yes, Lord. Yes, Lord. Yes, Lord. Yes, Lord. Yes, Lord. Yes, Lord. Yes, Lord. Yes, Lord. Yes, Lord. Yes, Lord. Yes, Lord. Yes, Lord. Yes, Lord. Yes, Lord. Yes, Lord. Yes, Lord. Yes, Lord. Yes, Lord. Yes, Lord. Yes, Lord. Yes, Lord. Yes, Lord. Yes, Lord. Yes, Lord. Yes, Lord. Yes

0: various hospitals, those who cannot afford, for which reason they are dying gradually in their own house. This morning we are rebuking the power of sickness.
1: Amen.
0: Rebuking the power of sickness. Yes, Lord. Yes, Lord. Yes,
2: Jesus, he sent forth his word to heal them and to deliver them from their iniquities.
0: In the name of Jesus, the power of the Holy Ghost, we are releasing into their bodies, into their minds, into their

0: joints, Lord. From their joints, yes, Lord. We are releasing the power, the power that descended into the grave and brought Jesus out. We are releasing it into their bodies. Begin to pray. Begin to pray. Let them
1: we release the healing power of God. The palm of Jesus.
0: Into their bodies.
1: Yes, Lord. Yes, Lord.
0: From IRS.
1: Yes, Lord.
0: Yes, Lord.
1: Yes, Lord.
0: Eye diseases. Eye diseases. Lord, we are releasing the strength of the Holy Spirit.
2: Our time is up.
0: Jesus' name.
2: Pray.
0: Father, we thank you. We thank you so much for this day. Yes. That having come before you and presented our cases before you, raised petitions unto you, we have no doubt that as your word has declared, that at the mention of the name of Jesus, every knee shall bow, and all tongues shall confess that Jesus is Lord, to the glory of the Father. This morning, we declare the glory of the name of the Son, the power at the mention of the name of Jesus, be released into the lives of singles, those who are destroying their lives with the spirit of drunkenness, drug addiction, all the vices that they've involved and engaged themselves in. Father, this morning we break the power.
3: Amen.
0: We break the power.
3: Amen.
0: We break the power of the enemy that has held them. And those who are singles, Father, we pray that the spirit of marriage be released into their lives.
3: Amen.
0: The spirit of marriage be released into their lives.
2: Jesus,
0: the spirit of marriage be released into their lives in the name of Jesus.
2: Amen.
0: Perfect your will concerning the lives of your people in Jesus' powerful name.
3: Amen.
2: Amen.
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2: 020 57 57 000 47 47
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2: 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I know. 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Zoshin Power Living Bread. 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
1: Baba, I want to make one dedication.
0: Okay,
1: I'm wishing Mrs. Joyce Mali Dada
0: that's
1: a very
0: right.
1: A very happy birthday to you. We wish you the best of everything. May the goodness of the Lord rest with you. Amen.
0: Amen.
2: I have a papa show me chia me kunu.
0: Yeah,
2: the bro. Yeah, I'm just so jammed, pa. And yet, if you know, na software you come in a year, I'm so mumba. Pa.
0: Software you come on in a year,
2: it's yamu pa. And now you're phone, you
0: know, for that, and so in
2: so for
0: that, and Jano, and money
2: back.
0: Yes, sister, I tie a yarn in ten, wife in yarn in ten.
2: Papa, a dino mahayo, a you hono.
0: I'm a yabby. Okay,
2: or so would the cabano,
0: Matty, Matty. All
2: your phone, you know, I are celebrating for your chair, all your prayer members, you know. Now, dear, you wish ya, Ethiopia, Mama Franca,
0: my wife. 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

never gave a promise that the journey will be easy. The grace and mercy has brought me that far. Whatever we have gotten in life, it's not by our might, not by our power. That is by the grace and mercy of God. The grace and mercy has found us this morning. It is because of your grace and mercy that we're here this morning. Yes, the journey will not be easy. There has been a promise that this journey is going to be easy. But your grace and mercy has brought us thus far. It's not my grace, anybody's grace, it is the grace of God. My Father's House, Resurrection Power and Living Bread Ministries International. And I pay, baby, I will be at a financial year in Tuntum in Pajan or sorry, imagine young coupon. There are no radius na ma way ye no nas ye famano shiny dean and munyam. On baby be at a few who the world pay few honey say, oh, but then I see, dear why yam. I sit down here a trenny so. A chill boo. 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Ye would now ye. Anne, Father, see any yin in comfort and tune to my genian coupon. And a pain, na won't you deen, ye must would deen your crown or ye show the end when yam yoke as ye. A winty and I, ye do pimpin' sway. The way my and rap. 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A sinners and coding. Ye ma usha wants so. A hidden musha wants so. You can usha wants so. Union musha wants so. You're not for sure wants so. A safoma usha wants so. It a kahiani between aye. Into me to do bia. Nas well radding young coupon. When I would share so cry so. Oba tampa ano pay e show di ani munyam na ashema be ya sheye abisi nei ewa you never get ano pay sofobas of Miami marriage comes what di nasie ma o sofo Johnson's what di nasie ma o sofo Eric's what di nasie ma o better so than I see a man. And Betty, mama, so than I see a man. Akutu, so than I see a man.

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And you are doing no more, Bruno, and come on, no baby, I'm a dream.

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0: 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Na aye. Mami out in Kenzo, Kenyan, and Ra, call a small for your mind, trade Dunsia. 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All right, I wish I'll be your judgment. It was called Facebook at Dom 106.3 FM. On Sabaka, a year, Jumadi, or Honmo. Baby, I will be around Chio Papa. Bushia, and Rada, and a share, Jumadi, and Grace and Reviver. I see engaging the altar of God, engaging the altar of God. 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Nay, twasso your order, if you are that I am Pibo, I piece in Pibo. 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Say Radim Fire and so, and ye shra and fem mount. 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Timothy or Babu and Timothy, you know, your cassavity, over the other five when it's a hot night, you know, and share running and coupon tea and when you are smuffling you, my sofa Johnson, sofa Stephen Johnson, or hand also bass of mammy, and so hand ever king kind, yummy assem.
1: Yo, ain't ye a radiasem or a smuffling you, ma, tea doing sian in Chichemu at your noon. 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
0: no was in kan wan sem say birthday
1: na what that intia money trim kwa
0: because on what send you
1: ah what the send me say yan kind in bible and the papa baby a wo bia yehua na dom no if you say we din the Adam Dakwa Adam no koso ye kese
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0: Gerard is Christo did not what bed Joe. I don't want 106.3 FM. I don't mind him going any Jimmy D. Kana, Eddie Bro. Sophie Johnson, I'm telling care yourself, Bass of Mammy. See you, Ewahana, Yagino, on Sunna, no dissem. Ah, just a radius CC. So one fat, am I wish ya? The owner said, I mean, I did a cheat. Sometimes you go through challenges and you ask yourself, say, ah, why? Media radio chukra na win to me. Media radio chie ye papa na mitu na mompa metu ya metati me bompa ye na eh de na we say to me a part of the of it. 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
0: Eradishrael we signature Eradishrael Ebushin Adom 106.3 FM chapter 16 ho and Nayatia, you know che, unyanku pansi mingi yeah, that is Paul and Silas Paul and Silas. 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
1: 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If you are my any chair dance my father's house. Yakorum pie from pie dim pie and you quad the piano panamochi. 8 o'clock, na 10:30, na it made no and yes. Dance man, my father's house, you qua could decide you and you will see a ho anti Shannon so papa. Shannon so. All right. And we are and the chassier engaging the altar of God in our chassier a twas and numre, a yawa den numre, a fiada so yakusipe, that is all night. And we need to engage the altar of God. Tabola, Tabora, said Tabolo, said Tabora, a large Tabora, aho. Last stop on Obisa, block for two opposite to us on Okaho. Resurrection Pine Living Bread Ministries International. A wa ni disagreement, you will see. A honum. Now, my turn south for a bomb or patemobra. Na yen she rodi dien munyam. And a squam brim punch him could see. Or say, on one, nana, a wanyam fished, you know, in noon 25 years. A man belated birthday. Christiana Bimpong. Aha, Christiana Bimpong. Achim could see. Unana. And this crumbling pong, or say, oh, happy belated birthday, Yamisho, so more by Uncahona, or Mount Quentin, Tinty, and one day a cahon, when you fish here at Ununum. All right. And no pay with his office, Stephen Johnson at Jacum Kantna, CEO in his own time ventures. So, Bass of I'm married at Jacum. The Macatros at the piano, I mean, we see. And you might would deny a dinner and so sweet or jibri eba. And over Cassa. The tell me, and say, a school for a beer school, I am okay. A bag be out, one day could school be a winny be. A wine, a lunch bag. So, for me, why can't I say now?
2: I'm but so, and there was every one year you may be a year, a redo, a massa coin your inchum. When you're 2,000 per crab, about being a beer quack or
1: tongue,
2: and my school in corner, as I was when you're a crab, a group of tongues, so I should be at all. Maybe I will be a Rollins Baggage 5.
1: I almost had 10 years. Why won't you my cry? Oh, 2,000
2: between a 3 year, but maybe when your lunch bag, school bag, be a kid to work as here, and I'll crack a boom when I just say, ain't gonna be. Na no wanya kakra edi aye bibi ebi e no kra be ye sida onyame fa so edi atre washim timpacho Rollins Spaghetti 5 me bacho me number na ye 0244 79 50 65 me bacho 0244 79 50 65
1: 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Keep on serving him, keep on worshiping him, keep on praising him. 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
2: 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chine daddy na ma search sa me hu while I was at the chin man who was the next day. It's interesting a pressure neighbor them too. I'm not sure that I'm in search and I'm starting 17. Timmy, who say I do my 106.3 for so many years. They saw me home machine and station me change. Fitting home machine, one I ever saw here, made the better one, now me meet one, made the better way to see it reaching beyond your top of your baby beer. Yes, I'm not pa. 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
1: Week 05.
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1: Week
0: 05. I've miss our shit. 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
2: Aye.
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0: 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Na trousers na so ban e pam ye. That is a nice bag.
2: Obi chiao. 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
0: O se se.
2: Ellen, o se hello papa. 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God bless you too.
0: Oh. 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
2: O se you always.
0: I like that statement.
2: I like the way I walk. God bless your wife.
0: God bless your
2: taking
0: wife.
2: Taking care of
0: you. 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
2: Ellen appear will take
0: Ellen appear. Ellen my name is Waware and I'm Ware also so Yamima Ukuno Emma Wasum.
2: Amen.
0: Yesika. Ellen messi some message. But that is a nice one, Yadanasi. Kyans why nice.
2: Thank you. And yeah now Ellen I can dear. Ma Monica baby I will be an ope. Onyankopon te ase for na sumje enkam nyame shraw ye mami na butre ne kasa senior dabrel auntie tina mama nyame shraw ati so I take good care of daddy nyame shraw wa butre dodo wo dodo enye a wo so bi wa ben ni kunu kra mama ye mama nyame shraw baby awo bia nyame shraw dey me can say obisi wa take good care be shraw mama cause to take good care of daddy
0: Yamisha, Papa. Thank you. Yeah, so I take care. And there, I had I'm always grateful to have an Ashanti lady. Okay, I know there, me family ago. See my warrior Santi ni ababa wa there. It was a prayer.
2: Nee, nadi. Obinzo si edene yewu secret. Ebenezer, was it what is your secret, great man of God? You have been purely consistency.
0: By God's grace. Counselor, the secret be anywhere as by God's grace. The sufficiency of his grace. Between she and your mom, but my man name and shabbos. And name to me. But my man name and my mother be a family. That is how I was brought up by two men of God. Yamen Krofu mi yenu. Bakon de ubi enim se sofu amwako. Basofu penyi bakon, a friend Ula Akin. A Nigerian. But ye won war Ghana. And as such they say.
2: Daddy, Ellen say away, Jumum, or Canada, on worry yet.
0: Okay.
2: Ogo social share right.
0: Also on me and Cassie. Okay. Sir.
2: Also on night shift.
0: Or can we be there? No. It's a radia man. It's a radia man, Ellen. On worry, will be a worry. A honey am I anything? A radinia, sir. 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
2: 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He's very content with what he has. Papa, you are so humble. I love who you are. Hey, TikTok for Munya Wutre. Munya Munya Wutre.
0: That's interesting. That's interesting. Very interesting morning, Wednesday. Was it next week? Next month, right?
2: September. Tuesday.
0: Now I worry for 30 simple years. Yeah, 30 something years. 30 something years. We be an entrance in the year, Samanda. I'm a very important. I'm a very big one. I say, Yachim Atanas and I be Dimasim. It's me, yeah, the end of the year. No, dear me. And Makubunku to Joe and Penham. Be soon, I cry.
2: Soon they will yard.
0: When no more yard, what?
2: And right, a couple of payers, we say, you catch a yank and rank a sugar crab.
0: Hey, I got an amendment. I woke as I dream.
2: That in patch or say. Daddy, mommy, fine, child, ma, or so for my many, Uriya Bema, or so for Kwame, Beua, or Mowo, District of Germany. Mama, ni papa, and obey, yet in cheerful media, so a mamma. Nyame Shamode, a bra, so for Bobo and Hona,
0: I be seeing him,
2: mammy, and Yamin Shamode, or Momo, who by
0: a tough time, yeah, tough time by Randy Bessonet. Or so for says, so, was a church in it, didn't say?
2: Lift up God. God church.
0: Lift up God. A church and our ministries. Lift up God.
2: Lift up God.
0: And they say you call lift God.
2: And
0: so is my mind also. This there's just a nurse say na a friend say Kobinos what I ask him get over.
2: Hey. Tell something. Now that's which
0: I am. That's who will tell mommy. You're the mic, mommy. Anna.
2: A man share.
0: And one share no, and then I'll cast a witcher.
2: No, no, I'm sure he said, and they eat something, not an old cocassa.
0: And to just answer, sigh.
2: Sign it here.
0: But I know I never see a anointing service, Kakra. And, Momo conference, and they're powerful.
2: Unlike for one year anointing service, am I in?
0: Yeah, that's true, but, yabaye ho adwuma yabaye ho adwuma yabaye ho adwuma e counselor and now person dey me top and team na mame nhwe na me nhwe me ho ye wo de enche na wo no abaye enipa efiefo abaye o matamfo wo de enche ubetimi aya yes ye koto anwa me no they are just you name grow for case. And now, when you bit on cars or a chimota, Ufri is a waffle. Yeah, Ufri 2 times a waffle bar.
2: Overhead.
0: Overhead and one. So, I say your tongue cars are hold you. Yeah, your friend, Michiano no young minimum face to face but Michiano ewo Holland was Holland there my second country minimum year no more crow me Kenya me say no say that is where a provoke no man start strong nyame som a strong business and Rabbi Tuana was offer me and check here I say Rabbi meet me anya a sorry number na medicimenti kakra.
2: Oh wow.
0: Medicimenti kakra ba. Abe bua daya wusin. And I was really touched. I was really, really touched. Because when him say, I reach out to thousands of people, but untay shabi. So we be kansu matisu wusi a sorry day. any permino. We honor and another lady from Holland. On order any amount, but no supper. Meet me up to Sminty Cacra. Hey, say, Mr. Susia, say, Yame, Yanami Denya may ask you, because I seek a form pimping it here new. But me who be that? Me who be? And so be Yana, I'm humbled. Because me to me, Jan can't. 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
2: Nuni asemono.
0: Basa uza dansuma runabout wa onzo no. Almost here from say kabu ana K-A-B ana J-A-B.
2: After Goya no?
0: After Goya no.
2: Ah, wako
0: asemono. Almost wa motu wa kasi omo. They are very good.
2: Oh, okay.
0: Iti upe car tra. I mean, Benz, latest cars.
2: Wow.
0: Very, very nice cars. After run about Goyle no enche
2: no not land kitwe bi sana nya kitwa sa me drew him who say land in ya ye ne sa no am say wow
0: yeah land in ya ye there yeah but omu bua there they are very supportive very helpful people it almost all peke bi ato me pacho go there and they will serve you me can some the becho omo ton and ba opeka ya one more turn on when you are a poor meaning will be what area ha or turn cars by a criminal or a very criminal. Yeah, we did a grow with you, see guys. Yeah, minimum let me tell you about the company by memo by a very criminal. Why are so loud? Mouth for drinks, so are you? But on yes, sir. Oh, papa lawyer back on registrar general. I was sending message say papa mensu mema was it a Tuesday born and I'll give 10 bucks.
2: Wow.
0: Okay, so any so I know why dear mama mfa no ban kra ma let's send the comma one. Mempe ha wo sorry sika de akua de mempe ba kono no. Say me sorry sika na fe ababe do but me chicha de do don't tentem.
2: Me yache.
0: Me yache is here. It is so wow, Pastor Boa, me, it was Thursday born, you know. Thursday born. 0598950631. 0598950631.
2: Where,
0: sorry, Dane. And, because the other,
2: mini harvest.
0: It is Rizika, cranka. Ye ni abaya obeboa ye ni esika fo ba me wo kakra bia obetimi aye bia na so obaya ya wada for me anwe maka cho dada obaya kufodua emma ya nwe kura obaya me no aka dada wo counselor
2: sorry
0: me mbese ya wada for baby wo
2: area de nya de pa
0: wow but na you have a very interesting thing to discuss. I didn't know what started car, you know, about your check up on the hill. Yeah, it's so be randomly when you check up on you. Oh, Cobasano, you're fine. But you check it, your EKG, near your echo, near your stress test. Near your kidney, liver, near dear. How now be wanna say we okay now when you're okay? te bacho bacho enye sika bia sa wo cheke ne ntema beboa wo akotue sika ne yengo opane ye ne yentwo muja wo akotue sika ne aka ache so yare na ho nyare ne ya counselor wo akotue sika ne yawo opane ne atwo ho ne yema ne yese wo yare na ho nyare
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0: ye adano wadi ya ino ok Miss Odum yes, I think that the number is correct. 0598950631. So, says Anna McKay. I mean, so I repeat it. So, do my your lawyer, or say, registrar general. Thank you very much. I appreciate you so much. So, what is a make can I say? So, Uber Boatas a Tuesday born. One guy said, oh, Miss Odum, can we call so the bear with the my phone? To you, I know actually, do you know? Day for na wo support no me pacho said e be ya omonwe kwa bena de wa ya de kwa bena twum das kwa bena twum to pe kasa to a chimota ayo no akọ na obenya bi ato obema nine scars we hard working person na wo do eradin so so onye criminal is one moment to cars ni be a very criminal. Okay, that you can be one as much. Yeah. And so the number is 0598950631. Maybe it's a Friday, maybe I'm a Yabon Paya Mankwada, or Mobico School. I say, in Kurani BBS School, weekend in the other. And my name's a Friday night. Say, the last Friday.
2: Last Friday.
0: So, I'm going to be we are going to do serious prayer for. Your man, and you mainly for our children. As all believers all night. Nayana me nyahonte. This one, may yiri me huen yaho. Because this one, me kasa baby, but still, me ba. Na yin yinani ya mompaya man kwadano. Na radin fanensa, kesi yan to one also. Counselor,
2: daddy.
0: Ya me if ya mompaya mai.
2: Mate.
0: 1 minute. If ya mompaya.
2: I'm going to pay. In Shabby, we will remain fine coming. She agrees, and so ever yen, I didn't quite yesterday. Amen.
0: Amen, and amen, and amen, and amen, and amen, and amen, and amen. Right, yeah, can be free. I'm for Muma Edikai, and Nance Jada, the FAB, but and then I mean, Jumpo, Babanda, the Yame, Cassachem, homework, this particular scripture. Yanka honomono ekakra. 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Utimi kama, we read to me because oya dear.
2: Daddy, where am I? How? I saw Yada kwa from London, or say number no. Yan sign repeating one.
0: Oh, I see. Yada kwa. Counselor, where's the number? Where's the
2: zero
0: number?
2: 0559 89 50 631.
0: Yes, the resurrection power living bread.
2: 0 5 9 8 9 5 0 6 3 1.
0: But try.
2: Thank you.
0: A building fund into an ubia. Yeah, the corner corners or a banker. Say, be you now bit me attach his act, you know, an idea. The cacra bit me, you know, wait me, boy, you better. we nye pocket money we ye Belton so bosumi bia kra no e kan akoma se bosumi bia bre 100 bags bre 20 bags 30 bags ye be dance so so opese oboda no so no o de frere me eh ne yama o e kwan ye ye columns nko ba ye ba ye 50 something se kan akoma se o be ba be Columbia no be cost be ye 60,000 Ghana cedis Columbia. Yeah, to no opesa we can. Right. I am for Guma Edikai. Yeah, I am for Guma Edikai. Hona yeah besima pense mokakra. Yeah. I am for Guma Edikai. I am from Uma Edika. Oh, we can say the Edika. Okay, second Kings chapter 6. Second Kings chapter 6. Now, the four man a catcher, Elisa say. I can't read scripture, you're talking, but you're in San Fabibua. Na adifo mano ka kire Elisa se hwe wanim ha yetie eyi hia e papa pamayen aha hia aha sha counselor, can you imagine yeah can say adifo mano a they are the students omo ye mrantie ne mabawa ene ye beka se disciples omo meti opanyini na ase na ye tete wonom amu mababa ya kendifo they are the sons of the prince say wafa oma mi ensin they are your disciples eso bia na wonamo a openkrofo a wo disciple wonom and just say we want evangelism. And they say if you are workers, we want any disciples. And they say we counselor. Total juma wo ye. They will say an estimate ni ampon enterprise. And they say juma hodi. Then so we on cross for you are discipling them. You are discipling them. And so be a brabo imono. Are you a juma wo ye? It was only are you a bio. O five.
2: Big O five.
0: I just wear small. O five, you know what I mean? As I say, consciously, unconsciously, disciple people. Okay, I do that intentionally. Shed that boapa, semi to Tim Crawford. One of my answers, I'm near Brandy about one because I was dead to meet me about. Disciple people, you may be a wee beer, a suit minya, and crofo musia, jumane flu ho. A grass wine, yes, be we are say ha. Any young for maybe as a cranky. Cause the we are so be a bayer beer, won't mean your ninja name, ube jawako. An albeco pension, albebaco crana, be barbara. It's your brutally cry, wakotinano. As a so be sound was a wine, met me a funner than a cry brutally. And on enough of them because one more person or woman of crumb with me, sorry, tell. And to who best saw yes, sir, no, and nice, DBS simple, sir. But Bible and said, a deep for man, and quadano more Elisa Arsenal, there's Elisha, Elijah, no, Elisha. One more ban and chain, yeah, shameful in you, counselor. Se enkwadaa wo wase betumi aba wo nchen de suggestion abrewa naturally se wa build some kind of good relationship unye hununa unye obi a okekem so ohwe Elisha ni dibia no odi no a double portion of 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He was not a lazy guy. 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
0: 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As in Crawford and the woman namano, can they call your attention? As umbe timi achunwa jina ba onso. And found a DBA with you. And found a how popular you are. And found a senior wako with him. 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
0: 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Okay.
2: Yeah, Papa, and see, Daddy, sir, and come on, come back to me as a reference in Chiaco.
0: Yeah, I shuddered.
2: Aha, to me, uncle, but I know one and baby,
0: you can't shut
2: your crying your baby tonight. You're caught, you're home here, here, you're
0: home. I shuddered. I shuddered. I am progressing, counselor. I just show how. Say, Nippa, no, Namana, oat me of. 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
2: a bean and waka.
0: Machine, see, I shuddered. 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
2: pacho sa
0: 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When our council will bow base by your quan and yet me can occur natural and my boomfu. 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Who say just six termino? 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That is the practicality of it. 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Banking can you see in the year now? What baba yeah? Governor, what send him? You catch your mouth boomf. Yeah. Can a politician you see in the year? But what ban and say, what say no? Baby, you see how you hear my counselor, so pay mukayo. When you uncrofon be canoe crash your way. Respect them, honor them. Sir, one moment child who is here, boot leakers. They are very deceptive. They are very dangerous. They be a wishyawa. 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Daddy, you are now broth way. Papa, you are now cause some way, kakra. And our counselor.
2: Pacho ye sa. 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
0: Hu hiye hiye. Wene ni bati na ne hon chire noa. Allow the person to express it to.
2: Yeah.
0: Rather than so di se ni mu. Ah, see, I don't think it is so dangerous when you are oppressing and depressing citizens. I'm going to go to Ghana. Who gave you that advice? That person is looking for your downfall. Allow people to talk. But yankasa wunyansim. Grofono kumwe ni Elijah.
2: Debbie.
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2: your message
0: 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Thank you for loving me. But this is so send your back can we here and Pabua. Yeah, baby be school. We here and Pabua. We here we daddy. Money. You are now. I grab you home school. I'm university. Now I said, Daddy, I want money. And I'm saying, what do you mean by you want money? And computer. Please can I? Because you don't know my pocket. When you know say one first camera me. U kra papa any ho. And the kakra ni eboa. 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Na di ba modern it is a woman premier for you wonya hwe mame ho. But a voluntary service. It up be bia. Even by God's grace me makra won't mean ka say I want. Please can I get? Please can I get? But you meet me enya. And because na then my measure se bi owa it is senior counselor ye ken na senior wan ka san so so wo be ka wan sam na fo ano ana
2: we pa cho sa pepe
0: eto de bi wo ka san bi a menfi because kwan be fa so aka
2: body hoya
0: I miss you. I didn't hear cars and I was like, why?
2: Not bummies to say.
0: Never bummies. Well, it's your say, Mummy and Yinensia. Whoever saw you the SSR, but we're too authoritative, too commanding, too instructive. We are sound. Woman, you depress the person. And can good suggestion now, dey but by kwanya choice of words. Send your whole count and I can't say they make
2: it. Yes, sir. And he said, I was so a toddler, and your voice be a cranny at the co cancer.
0: Thank you.
2: I was so unya soft voice.
0: Also, tell him, because, hey, now work as a senior no more can say. Just answer, who age group be like, Miss, what now age chief executive?
2: And then you do, baby, I was so buff only in the panel, a bay same level.
0: Unenno ye pepe. Na so I was na no say sister. No, I was sure mummy nyina ye yen cultivate some of distance. We betu ya kabebia ma ba banyira fo he. 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
2: omo de
0: agenda 111

0: moderators upon moderators aba enu kura wo si wo observe bibi na wo na wo kura wo mpabu aye a wo hye kura je se wo akra wo ntimi manage your life wo be kaza wo yesi me mama yira ye secretary na mama me ba wo ya utiri so no wa pampas at counselor
1: that is
0: counselor
1: that is no, I have one man church. Until you know, on the preacher, and then the era is secretary, then the baba ko atonyom.
0: I brought TV a while, sorry, fine, be more. We're giant and business, I didn't we're giant. He prepared, let me see. And he was a so person crawford by Shawassi. Who person crawford by Shawassi? When who wanted the how one went to mean penny for antenasi, and I'm a senior dear dredge, and I'm a namesy. Whoa! 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We are professor and so what? Well, I'm a PhD. One more PhD, I'm going to get cancer and cry. I'm going to get cancer and cry. It's who call you and you're a PhD and say, you're a child. Say, you're a cancer. Stop proud and arrogance and can be. Who shall you the society? PhD don't know so fast with me. Oh, Jaya, me, I'm going to get home. Send me any pacasa. Send me any pacasa. 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
1: Daddy.
0: Sedi yeni nipa kasa. 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
1: Yeah, Brenna, so.
0: I don't know now who's to.
1: Me pacho de ebi. 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
0: eh prof
1: ah
0: my prof
1: nti papa ada si papa asumje nka o asumje nka
0: praise before you say adishana first na praise before you say the adults of power
1: mama mama ni mo ade dodo
0: obi e kodeni abusia mama professor and call time on this year and then call you hey
1: how
0: money do you have messi walk away you cry we are emeritus cry you moody
1: mama Tuesday bra photo bra mama bra I don't pay what's here what did you
0: crew now we invite mama hana na walk on if you have a year what it
1: not invite
0: it if you have a year
1: what's here to make a phone
0: call if you have a message for you why are you professor
1: yes why
0: are
1: you prof
0: I was here for but King Kain, this scripture. Omo bano. Enti unu obi aye adwuma na se niema aye ya kon ho nya kokodru. Ba build that rapport. Omo kwain, omo yenye nice. Mum ye hunu, mum fa police fo hunu hunu aye omo mu. Mum fa soldier fo hunu hunu aye. Mum fa ya tew na mudi. Mu yesa. A man a bit jiggu out this. Allow people be nice with the citizens. Be nice with the citizens so that the citizens can come close. I dear Huna Huna, Huna Huna, Opa, why is it? Will be some prescription, counsel will be prescription of Kutuman.
1: Second Kings,
2: six,
0: chapter
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0: verse 1.
1: Echo,
3: I've been any.
0: If you
3: had and to go for that be
0: Momaha.
3: Your quiet democracy is not for sale. Your boot
0: jack. One for who teaches.
3: Not
0: for sale, Rudy, and Mummy and Kenny. You.
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0: Kofodia. 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
3: 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I bet you more. Meant to me, media, a young co. Biani Hua, a woman, a hammy. I do back on Kuan a hammy. Send me your party, maybe I hear what you say in here. Imagine, say, party. Time I mean, Jai party. Your core elections, we had 169 seats. 169. It is a me to fear no me who say, oh, a human one, Monsieur, say, yeah, you know. Foundation, no. It has revealed. Resulted in such a big, massive win. Mm-hmm. Those is now I say unprecedented. Now me tifie ya co government mu and with all the largesse of power, we be ayepe ewo yensem and we dropped to 137. Now me can say oh after this party no best we had here because now me tifie following what is going on, me do party no, and to sit there and watch a party from 137 no, to drop down beyond. Echo 88 and then echo tia bamo 87. So what do party dear miss so obia wo tie me na so o do party na so obetan ho aka say oh but bibianko wrong and ebe ye is wishful thinking no
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3: 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to us that is what it's all about intermediate say me woman etimasi na se nyame ebua and they direct me to come back as chairman of the party discipline they can rest assured I've shown them enough discipline no party no nim say me I am disciplined enough and I am patient as well I don't act emotionally which encompasses all of us our suggestions and give it to the public na se public ho na woman who say yen yeti edemu ye kunta kwa we can control manage ourselves. How can we manage a country?
0: And I would say, Ora Paul, I went to me a foco. 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
5: The journey to leadership can easily be derailed by drug abuse, violence, crime, irresponsible behavior and other social vices, and in the last few months and years we are seeing a growing trend in young people acting more irresponsible. Our secondary schools have become a place where young people engage in all sorts of activities, one fight after the other. We expect our schools to become a place where we can engage in ideas. We can have battles of ideas, not battles of fists. That is not what we are training you to be. I therefore urge you to work harder. Take up the challenge of becoming responsible leaders and make sure that behaviors that will derail you and take you away from what you intend to achieve, you don't fall victim to it. I urge you that when you get opportunities like this, use it to network.
0: Ora George Opare Ado Esquire wono ena oye osuafu a eba no youth development a wo hwe eho entoto ye na de di wie kase boy mu no ye kodoma hinkro Gifts FM eho na kwa kumensa brampa ewo na osi drama 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
6: Accident do bra is you or your memoir, say no. 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

0: 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Is he?
1: 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Some people fall for Pamela.
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8: And na dialing.
9: Star 500 hash.
8: Let's go. Who do?
9: Telecel ma hate promo. 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
1: 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Naye BA, Yasandi Homeland and Swata Home. Say, see, and apart from some of the Tomu TVs, gas cookers, kettles, microwave, Ninia Kikahon, Mubetum is what Tomu Nemu Konya, plates, Nemun Tree, Ninia Kikahunina, and your branch Bakwa, your friend Homeland. And it just a man who wants to say, we did our Electrolander. You bet me from our bed, she at Eddie Kessie. I face so you will Nasco selected promotion via Yay. So what about? 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
2: Bra, no phone be here. 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
3: The greed of money for themselves and their families are destroying our water body. May God kill all of them. The people are committing genocide, poisoning our waters. And we are looking on and playing politics around it. It's evil, it's barbaric. The people who manage our water say that, look, now there are children, they found mercury, cyanide, and things in their blood, causing cancers and limbs. You will see the water is very clear. But when you take it to the laboratories, you see chemicals. That was what they said on TV. The woman said that the fact that our water is clear and you are drinking it does not guarantee that the water is chemical and cyanide free. Some of the politicians, some of the opinion leaders, some of the chiefs are involved in the pollution of our waters, and God don't punish them. God don't punish them for destroying our water bodies. How can you compare a few hundreds and thousands of people and the activities in killing 33 million people? Foreigners have entered and they are mining on our waters, and we are looking on. What kind of a people are we? Can you go to China and go and do galamsey in China? Can you go? Which country can you go to and go and do galamsey there? It shows the weakness of our system, that foreigners will come into our country, go into our forest reserve, and then our water that are clean, and they will mine in the water and pollute the water, and we are looking on playing politics with it. And the politician and the chief, anybody in our water bodies and polluting because of the money for their pocket, and our systems are being poisoned. May God kill them first. And we have the army, we have the military, and we can't enter the forest and arrest these people and stop all forms of galamsey. We can't do it. It means that we ourselves, we are inside and we have interest and we are lining our pockets. And anybody here who is in galamsey, get ready to die first. Our waters have become Milo. Milo is mass murder. This is stupidity and nonsensical. And when I see Chinese people carrying guns and they have guarded off the area of the galamsey, and they are now threatening our citizenry from not coming to stop them. And you see our military men. These military men are also there, and they have also expressed interest. So this government must not fail the Ghanaian people. This government, because the previous government, they toy with our river bodies and they are fast. This new government, they should rise up and do the work. They should deport all foreigners, Chinese, whatever, all those who are polluted. They should deport, they should arrest them, deport them. The word I hate cry in my life is that, your friend is saying, Galam said, and you best stop here, and am I in galamsey? How do I stop galamsey? Am I in the army? It means that the people who can stop it, the military, the police, they should do their work. I'm a pastor, I'm preaching. The best I can do is what I am saying, that this is mass murder.

month year 2026 year the trade upon yakupana say or the nensu ache as midweek as a Wednesday. Unyame yedawa se said the Nathaniel Basia cano uye nyame prekope echinibia anyho sa pepepe ana ye kariamwachi. Yeda se susu waji brisa no pe ushiti ewo eye adum 106.3 FM Jasun sem jumedi ana medebro medoman hene kwabna santi. And the entire team, that positive production team led by Kofi Asan, ably supported by the great 05, and then eye Dominic Isieboa Amamwa Kwa Caroline Abna Pukya Hene, and of course Kejua and Kobe Stone technically make out a Mohammed and any team that you brave. Baby Ada, I'm pleased to say thank you. Thank you. Sewa Jiatum, Jason Sem on a dome 106.3 FM. Yeah, then you may quen so I say, one idea, birthday dedication, Zebra, in social media trends. Na poso, and for your healthy bits, and so important. And our big interviews is also on today. And I'm sure, a lot of interviews, remember up, and I know pay MPP4, Abato, Kesia, Ebaso, matters about Galamse, matters about a year. Krobo midwifery and nursing a year college and once a musu beba ya kwan soon come over. Ya sister mun common so ebi don come on. Emma Revi say when yami aduma a week today, ye bewo Medina na ya kudin komo wo a year a jamu and komo a fa a year and a infudien. Nyoma hudua edi guguswa yeshen mane bre prekupe and other matesa ebeba apo almuse. To make sure and make time with us, yet a MTN Fwasi they've brought to us our birthday dedications, and they keep bringing it to us. Now, the good news is that switch to MTN eSIM. 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Now, Bibiako Kama, tell yourself. 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And I tell you, I love this one so much. Absa, your story matters. We hear some, hey, Absa, for hear some. That's why every time I keep telling you, that's the best show or bet if you really want to, safe or do banking business. 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We don't mind any cop, Nasanti. Dr. Dibuati, but to put a man and more cream, yes, sir.

0: Dr. Ribo de me pene se ade ne twen nan tun si na fe wo na ma kira wo ye I see you say we be twen twen da but I don't mind na so wo ye gaga gaga
1: yeah
0: yeah we need to that too
1: with a train
0: train train
1: bye
0: do we be

0: Well, Dr. Dubuati, my mentor, don't pay. And you wait a minute, sure, send me dear grab before this. It's me.
1: Oh, my. You know, you're not beating me.
0: I'm not going to be able to do it. Debian and India say, what till an onion? Or was your fast than money? Oh, my, any cobblers at this? Your fast than money, this way, I'm the other for you.
1: Hello, I don't know.
0: Emma, a play role power, a memma brabble.
1: Oh, yeah, yeah.
0: One play role.
1: So much. Oh, my, the American say, yes, every successful man, there's a woman. Because of my, I'm not paying your sorry. Wouldn't that make my sorry cry no one? Me socks of crime, me remiss also crime. I think. Oh, socks of crime. Oh, yes, me who did that? I guess my friend, and then that way, Miss Edahin, while by was in ye. Now I tell the amount. And you just a whoop solely, I be sometimes you grab you had not, say, yeah, you should pump for your name, uncle, maybe you have any idea, don't come here. Now I say, in Nipano, open to my co. Whoa, solely bear, say, four, no, I also free, you know, also a banner, sorry.
0: Wow.
1: Some of us now need to mean say me do upon thing. Me lunch in our mind just say oh yeah this me we o basket this me care mo mama.
0: It be ma any Syria na kan kon do do na jam ma so.
1: Yes, oh my.
0: Yeah for we mama. Yeah for we mama na yeah for we mama na yeah.
1: Yeah, very important.

0: that's not my fault. She texted me say I feel the madan in a romantic breakfast show. Obunim say ka libido ho asem. Obunim say ka libido. Oh my goodness. Doctor, what you have you? Oh, have me papa papa papa papa papa. Oh, Debbie.
1: Oh, is that topic a lot? Topic a lot. La, oh, my woman, you say, I have topic.
0: Yeah.
1: I have to be honest with you. This week, I say, yeah, low libido. But, say, I don't form penny for the catcher of the Cardian chain. I know the catcher of the Cardian chain, yes, our topic here. Come back in the panace, may make a kin in panace, or we be a winning. The reality on the grounds.
0: Yeah.
1: Me nya course set and not me how many can or my me nya course more than 100.
0: Hey.
1: I picked course more than 100.
0: Hey.
1: Now my revelations in all. Saying can we be a radio no who be a tomb I'm a one day emma any man mapa I can or my course I will go through because of this libido. I'm a be my pa but I'm a bit more wally a corano. Obu of Onono Felice, Yinke Uja and Nukuno, Unia Tinka. It was that or Haberman, Berman and no episode in Yibi Bida, not yet to say the year. This will be. This will be other year.
0: Wow.
1: Now, what do you come on? You took your courses of lowly be doing. Revelation is a bit, you know.
0: Wow.
1: Revelation is a main topic here. Me, you know what is in the book. I also because of my me and me picking a course. End point was particularly in the course of me and me picking. Ain't any complaints now? A free, a nipa, it's me yet topic here. And I me choose a topic here. I choose topic here. Don't go on a frame a camera. And I'm choosing that topic. It's we are a got direct to or more. I said, what you are solving, and now I say, Obi say, oh, master, Obi be kama se machira wana. A man be fra. I'm saying, doctor, Uno a man no. Ade Obi a bedi. And some of me go through this same thing na moka Obi.
0: Oh,
1: so
0: doctor.
1: Ade a ye you have no idea. Yeah, idea number two jano. Me no. And then a mummy. Because a mummy, so old friend, so me no be you programmer. You have no idea the joy I get. It's not about anything, no. How I'm able to solve people's problem, it gives me a lot of joy.
0: Dr. Ribuati, my main car went through it. Slow be brie. Mammy, you made it. Why, Miss? Oh, Mammy, you made it. Because what I make us here, I started low libido. My bro, my phone, because my bro. And I'm happy with that aspect. A health challenge. I want me to win it. Any part of the no money more. They didn't know that it's a health challenge.
1: Yes.
0: So and I am it. They say, okay, say, say I'm coming away. Bribia da yeni ni akash empono de chiwo na e winipa ni prenipa na e titinipa na e go a lot of awade ni na sefo but it's important say e be dis ankomo we money penia ba na so because it is one of the life saving areas when you practice it when you get that excitement e bo ama awade mu ntoko eso te de bia da ni energy eso ko e wo no. Well, Dr. Ibuachi, I'm paying my main cash for the team for say our endpoint homeopathic clinic. Now, what you in common as this year is low libido. Maybe you've just joined us via YouTube and I said UTA 106.3 FM. Oh, but what you say, low libido, and I say, same signs and symptoms, no, and I'm not paying courses now. Doc, Nantimu, now for you be seeing, I'm not paying common.
1: That's your mind. Now, what you mean, you didn't come more after being my friend, say low libido. Na the air change na and say libido de atenka. Mikwi mono ya atenka. 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But wo walia and album so we use atenka no e be a di juma. The juma o dibe de no a part of wawali mu responsibility to libi. 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
0: okay
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0: na sa se bla be see the team
1: na yes the yawo no a go through that time no in free na dwene
0: mm
1: ni kachere ne se ono no say no wo nya psychiatrist wo nya doctor ibetin ya dey agi sa dwene na free na dwene
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1: ono no de no for instance no me course no even though say aye you know any course say bia yade bi na say that this adie na bow na mo ne past experience
0: obi asese ne pen
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0: Nigerian
1: said, you was a pen,
0: Nigerian.
1: Breastfeeding, or Barney, breastfeeding, a colano, a cram, I think, a coffin. Again, the man about a hormonal condition. Obano, and you know who we are. Yes, he said. And I'm so be all put also to have more breast smoking internal. Who produces BBFN as a prolactin? Not BBFN as a testosterone estrogen and a tropic acra. And also, the man. 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
0: wow
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0: Wow.
1: Fen say etimi afete ni lo libido level. Ni nyina hormonal conditions.
0: Wow.
1: Ana oba no edu menopause. Ana e beka say peri menopause. Stage oba ni be du menopause no a ni say estrogen no obe reduce ene testosterone level no o reduce ta de no na afi momo no wo bo nse e ko ba sa no a wo se sa oba no na tinka all the time no why you dry
0: wako fast and fufra but maybe at another time this issue
1: yes,
0: about menopause
1: day,
0: yeah menopause in terms of any age I would draw it may reflect say this is
1: oh yes and that's why they be mo kan ntam e bi mo ba ntam pa
0: but that's the
1: because
0: that,
1: of because of normal bebre ni ani aye die your lifestyle na won ko ne ba no e ma asase yes, a decline and na the assignment decline ne se o hwe se de ma first na ke man nya o menses ya o man ka first no o ba bet manya na menses no o ba 15 years and na o ba bet manya na menses no 8 years
0: well
1: no manya na menses
0: doctor Adibuatin, I think these two major issues should be treated at another probability a man o menstrual challenges no
1: yes,
0: and also another conversation
1: yeah but yeah that. Next time no, yes, I think no. They will take it
0: so on the low on the low libido no
1: Yes.
0: Me nim se ma de ne went me exhaust.
1: Yes.
0: Enti ka kana ka ro de be kam me ma de ne ho kyna
1: ne. Be ka me ma de ne ho kyna.
0: Na
1: what is my aya idea happy pa pa pa.
0: Very very important.
1: Aya idea happy pa. Enti se ye ka then yes, it be a hona year day, yea, and give it me the assay home. And I mean, no man on a year day now. Ye treaty topic be anopa. No more, my union, and I'm happy, say, they appreciate, say, this is the time, because this is the peak time in Adam. It is this is the time wa you are able to solve problem wa ubetmenya the chunk of people no able to solve a condition e de amawo o my mother say be dem no be see say we tell am ebo a ye beto aso na
0: ko but emawen fi whether we still have the capsules for is it the syrup or the capsules for men any of the drone no e mema drone
1: yeah will be be effect say instant
0: okay
1: say obe ma na ho den ekofom or the boss wa da no asane no o man ya na bibiri no ani ntobase for side treatment no
0: din
1: 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because of inu e de ma wo no ye de ma unti wo bo se en kon na said ye wo si pe no but said ye nka first na nka unti bi nyina sokora no unti mi gina so ma unya reshe mu se wo kwa treatment na so a 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
1: 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I salute you this morning.
0: Look, Medasi P. Minister, I'm at Metina. You better try and come on us one.
1: Me patch a man.
0: So that's Dr. Edu Boateng, endpoint homeopathic clinic. What is on the Abon Kumi or the number to Jamaica House Anti Mary's Gripe? 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Auntie Mary's Gripe Mixture. A relief child continues to be a happy child. Nafe leave a home commune touch my a hard journey. TNAC for C Liver Specialist Hospital. So 10A as you say, this is one unique opportunity to be a home free sir. Dr. Siama Junior friend. 0500 040331 and a 0500 040328. Now for Dr. Chairman Ten also Amsterdam also plus 3168 7985 584. Now for a near my foul liver honor sa bambonet made the way we pay you vega times you chat prusima panacea pharmacy one the abadjaso a drew on a so ekutia malaria ma bibia ekwa kama kama nima from 0274182917 and 059 059 38 02668 no timin one edingita.

0: 25 after ASM, Jason 706.3 FM. This is from the National Identification Authority. Or say, attention, businesses, institutions, and service providers. The National Identification Authority informs you that LI-2523 has introduced important changes to the way you verify Ghana card identities. Under the new requirements, biometric verification is the principal means of confirming a Ghana card holder's identity. So when verifying an identity, do not rely solely on the photograph or physical appearance of the person presenting the Ghana card. Use the NIA-approved biometric verification system. Do not photocopy, scan, retain copies or images of the Ghana card, or rely on ocular inspection alone, except where permitted by law. Failure to comply is an offense and shall attract penalties up to 2,000 penalty units for a body corporate and 1,000 penalty units for a partnership or other undertaking, payable by each partner or responsible person. If your institution verifies identities on board onto the NIA's identification verification platform, prepare your systems and staff and comply with the new requirements before the transition period ends on 2nd November 2026. For onboarding support, email identification, make sure you're calling NIA on 0302-999-306 or 307 or 309. Now, for what you need, NIA for Edding Town, Jason Kwa Abanye. I'll tell you much about that, but this is it. Make sure, say, Ejumwe, can you know what you're saying?
1: Keep on, because the force, it's got a lot of power. And

0: It's happy no count today. I said, I'm watching Tally, David. David,
1: Tribune. Watching Italia.
0: Keep on. Don't stop till you get enough. Now, if you're watching Tally and TV.
1: Keep on. Keep on. Annoying.
0: Keep on. Don't stop till you get it. I'm watching Tally and TV.

0: Wow, Kwame Bania, doctor, good morning, Apomti saying, Kwame is in the news.
1: Yes.
0: In the news, you know, I think like this, NBA.
1: Oh, say, I'm a coach, you know. Michael Jackson, so I said, Lumba Lai, I said, you don't cancel me.
0: Yeah.
1: Don't stop till you get enough.
0: Yeah, don't stop till you get
1: enough. Don't stop till you get enough, can you say?
0: Music-wise,
1: yeah.
0: Because one thing you may change.
1: Yeah. And don't stop till you get enough.
0: Debbie, Ubusa Marigansa, doctor.
1: Yeah.
0: Metromano.
1: Okay.
0: Ubusa eye abasi.
1: Marigansa nyum dia eno.
0: Mebaho. Okay. Ubusa abasi Metromano.
1: Okay.
0: Daughters of Glory Jesus. Nancy Omu latest remix.
1: Okay.
0: Bishop Yehu.
1: India de.
0: Bishop Yehu. I'm not know. Sika same difference kakeri.
1: Okay.
0: Na ma.
1: Ochiya.
0: Omu nyum no. Same as trap no.
1: Okay.
0: Me unti mi. Omu unti mi release.
1: Okay.
0: Na no that omu bobo miya miya udonyi nano. Copyright mi no bidi.
1: Okay.
0: But me no. Me take me time. 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
0: Keche kwa miya pia.
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0: Ubin kase 24 of kuku.
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0: Metro no. 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Okay. Oh, ten trial.
1: Na.
0: Ani bisi mixi.
1: Body anase
2: magi.
1: Koko.
0: Don't stop till you get enough. Focus on a bit dragging.
1: Okay.
0: Remember, see me join the white clef.
1: Yeah. White clef.
0: Yeah.
1: Okay. White clef.
0: White clef.
1: White clef. You'll be new.
0: Okay,
1: it's all right, there's another so. Because why clear for another child not testing you,
0: That's why I'm a DJ.
1: I know.
0: That's why I'm a DJ. I'm a saving life, no.
1: A DJ save life.
0: Me save life.

0: Ovia sara sana o sanye sa sa sanye na ni sa bra de bonyo.
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1: Last night a DJ save my life. 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
0: You mu a sabe na ni de sa. 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
1: Eh moonwalk.
0: Ede walk.
1: Moonwalk.
0: Ede
1: yeah yeah. Acrobatoria. You know moonwalk. Yeah.
0: Moonwalk. 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
1: Oh please.
0: Mess up. You don't che.
1: Yeah, I'm so.

Alright, 34 minutes after 7, just to 7 Adam, 106.3 FMT. Kedua, we pen out for your back now for your best sponsor, Tinkler and Dr. Nyako and the other great guys coming up.

0: So as far back as the 80s, Madonna was advising us that you need to take a holiday break and enjoy life a bit.
1: Take a holiday break.
0: So that's what I said, and then enjoy life.
1: Holiday.
0: Yeah, it's so important. And my man Champagne Phobie, they are so much in tune with Juma Yebo and Anopay.
1: Wow.
0: Yeah, Chomo Kwanshun. Prince Bwachi Bwantin, good morning to you. And Ohene Bekisi. Of course, yeah, in your Hinebeck is here. War is it Holland or Netherlands? We at a restaurant, Rankus, London, and Iowa. Software backup professor, no, they say Nelson, right? Professor, yeah, or Holland, right? Nelson, good morning to you. Or him, Krumni, Ofrafo, so proud of him. But latest for enforcement cows, they continue to be your partner for life. Kuhu and show your partner for life, it team. Nioma about foam and mattress, it should be latest foam that happens to be your partner for life. Well, who on crying the encroachment was share number in here 0302-231155 and I say 0322029365. Who Kumasia and encroachment was share latest foam across here. Our partner for life, and then of course, we've now accepted it. It's not a norm, a idea, airboy, quantum, that's a year. Milo, a part of your breakfast, I say, bibia e biano pe biano, to get that energy, to get that nourishing goodness. It should be Milo, kejuamu, and then you omdobs Milo. So that's it. Make sure you enjoy it as part of your breakfast to get you that energy. Namaka will say, if it's about water, it should be awake purified drinking water, wow. One for life. Now, the Amanda Down Sukwana say, once you are patronizing awake purified drinking water, you are contributing to the National Cardiothoracic Center. I know Akomawun CC and Omoshengo Kulibu. So awake untun shunikeke otwa. There's a major contribution you are making to help Akoma Hodo Ebua Emani Pedriano HMD at entry. But on the wings of MTN Rex Zona,
1: yeah.
0: Ebraso say Ijina go promote so
1: anisa. Yeah,
0: yeah. Yeah, yeah,
1: you know.
0: Yeah, yeah.
1: Yeah. Yeah, here has us, and I don't know.
0: Flex economy.
1: Yeah, we can't. Flex economy.
0: Yeah, flex economy.
1: But over time in China, I say.
0: Me. Tofia.

0: Okay, it's a metro protest, not literally in the ornament, not the same way. No, it is not fair. Yeah. I mean, when you are
1: made one to flex economy, and
0: no, you should, you know, we should talk. You can't be here and I'm here. I mean, you should talk,
1: yeah.
0: You know. Okay. Yeah, that is how interpersonal relationship, you know,
2: when you are on board.
0: Okay, am I now? What's that saying? And tell me, no, we're more no, and tell me more.
1: Yeah,
0: now, Honorable Kofi Adams,
1: yeah,
0: obaye. Facilities are hot draw, so inspect it. Nana no no coco PMO, a second bias on the Amaya Cossain, our Eastern region, a brew no quay.
1: Okay.
0: Na Montevideo Sports Compress in the AA and the Newa Bruno or the Nicohe or Share Compress Nini. What's it? Ah, ready. Tiwipan in this cashew. He's not happy.
1: Oh.
0: No, I said, no, no, yeah. Scan answer if you go. Tea.
3: Oh, well, I was expecting to see it in a better state, Nyamabi Wahua, Anyamife, and speaking to the chief executive and others, Mehuni Ntia, in that state, because, say, make us say, proper handing over was not done. Because if proper handing over was not done, then the exiting administration at the local level would have properly also handed over to the new administration for them to know the state and take full responsibility and take charge. But since here I can say that did not happen. And like project, you know, and so edifice is just there. And everybody have just access for them to come and do what they want to do. So that the assembly can take full responsibility and see how to deal with the situation.
0: Eti Honorable Kofi Adams and someone we made this answer mechi.
1: Yeah. It's very worrying. Maintenance as someone no.
0: When Sahab multipurpose complex and SCAC across 10 regions now. Maybe most of them and shouldn't say super pass. Casual kum.
1: Exactly.
0: Yes, yes, on about same time.
1: As you know, the mind
0: there. To another there won you cry. But you know the pace at which here and enkoye. But still
1: as you know.
0: Still enkusi in there
1: won. Oh, but say say mko clear ho nyina.
0: Oh, no. Se bia mu a minister fofro ba bia, ene se boss fofro ba bia akorem ko yes skemishes go. Where is he?
1: It is aka ho.
0: Oh, it is there.
1: All right,
0: just the particular name is shame. Offices is shame. Any facilities a bit more useful or pine, yes, I'm just to cry. But I mean, you had been pine idea. None were done at FE at the Congress. Yeah. And FE president, take us a no chim, say FE no anya a sponsor.
1: Yeah,
0: say you bema the best local player or call Black Stars, no,
1: yeah,
0: cash.
1: Yeah,
0: I just say cano, a yamuno giant robber. And yet, the man, because Benjamin Sarah had here. Nina George Free, a former vice president of the association, I know you're pretty about to be pretty. What's that? Oh, probably the car, man, Benjamin Asari. That be.
1: Ah,
0: what's the Ben? As I say, the car, my Ben.
1: Are they?
0: I don't know. T.
4: Between Benjamin Asari, who went to the war, and listen, this is very critical. Between Benjamin Asari, who went to the World Cup to claim $100,000 appearance fee, number one, who got a winning bonus of about $40,000, who got a per diem of at least $1,500 between this and the man who is in the local league, who should be rewarded? When you do this, why would Salim not go to Sudan? Midyama, the league champions of Ghana, is going to take part in CAF interclub competition, and his best player is with his opponent in Sudan. When you do these kind of things, how do you want your league to be exciting? Don't you think that if a certain Salim had received this kind of, you would say, oh, if I'm going to get 30-something thousand dollar car, oh, then I must as well stay one more year in the league and help my club to participate in Africa. You see, these are the things we talk.
0: And only some former VIP editor, am I? On any other
1: thing? A crime issue because, well. They sense say obo homo dinti no and he pija omu from the local aspect ema world stage so locally you know we should find ways and means to encourage and attract
0: he's the how best do, player
1: do watra what you say
0: hey, watra
1: of course and
0: no but it is like saying Sakodi Aje I didn't back to back to the next one me and Fama no
1: continuously hype Sakodi at the expense of the majority
0: nobody only deserve artist of the year number Fama
1: no you cannot continuously hype Sakodi at the expense of the other players
0: it's not at the expense
1: Debbie.
0: They say onu na ye the only local player called Black Stars
1: the ultimate is to get to World Cup when you're a footballer so what you say
0: and ultimate could be as a local player and he the best the Amano.
1: As my own judge, or see, we pa. Sound for today we say, "Obi, say ye rushata wale."
0: Yeah.
1: Or the abasubo di mana. Or what don't fit in a kumemu. Onim nipa oye. Wabua shatawale brand no. Shatawale brand no so covered na kofa.
0: Okay.
1: Isai yongo fanda ho. But oye an encouragement for aye local aye kids.
0: Yes.
1: No? That is why we should find a scheme. I bet me abua ma adesun so ye page o mo free sir ye and crane in my basas ye e cron so o wa go di kama wa ko unyo makama
0: yeah
1: wa say nyadwe ta so so
0: yeah ne
1: wa nya basu bodi bi bidis ko di di piam ko e di e
0: pa no ya chana sase na
1: e di e pa bi e di aka de de di e bi
0: yeah ke si the best nyadi ma no me mo maka say
1: mun ko so best sir
0: hey baby now the Black Matches of Ghana they said there and the 23 Cup of Nations qualifier you bet you make them see can but they are drawing by now the winner of Togo and Libya and you know the go so eh you know be see akone adade ah say say you be kwa be kwa go bobi see go bobi no yarn mum you nigba and you be who your last and you know you met your so there you dey everywhere now princesses of Ghana so yah who see say you bet make you nice so now you ready power for the FIFA under 20 women's world cup no no e be catch now say you boy friendly game we Poland team back the boy no you boy for nilagum aha you boy for nilagum to come be your group C you na Ecuador South Korea and France and your group one you say bit make you depart near there now that's why ban you come one on a club licensing
1: yeah no
0: committee chairman o say omo etututu niema ye niema no kotoko ye omo niema yipa team of one be bia correct kotoko omo amaka nyina anja danya ya fini bi rese bit my meeting at
2: this year only one club and they approved here without any sanctions only club who met virtually all the
5: sanctions
2: Asante funny enough is a club going through transition there's one decision they made that probably brought them to where they are they came the administration manager the guy with the institutional memory in doing so they gave themselves the opportunity to be able to get in knowledge or warning you know. I'm happy to say, sir, this year, in reviewing the club licensing applications
5: online and
2: online,
5: all that.
2: The compliance with club licensing is improving. It's not because we kept banning clubs. It's because we took the position, sir. There are three.
0: And you got to call Jomudi, but what can't you call
1: the
0: Democracy Cup has not got to call Nebebo.
1: Yeah.
0: And top four bashers, but I mean, Democracy Cup on Friday, you know what I'm saying?
1: Okay.
0: Now, I think I'm going to coach. What's it? What's it? What's it? What's it? What's it? What is a salt mission or to Obejini? Has Obejini Diva Obejini Din Bruta? It is a game of personal Shema Kotoko fans. It is Friday, Democracy Cup on any other one.
6: We really get down to business. The game against Heart of Oaks, that's going to be a massive tester, I think, because they are a very, very good team. You know, so it's still work in progress, in my opinion. I think the backing the club has given me has been 100%. Really, really 100%, you know, Stanley and myself, the total support and the backing of the club and the chairman, you know, and that is important, you know, but we will be judged, obviously, once the league starts, you know, that we do the right purchases, that we bring the right people in. The season starts, we, you know, now the onus falls on myself and obviously the football
0: director. Metema. Now, I'm on the as of Oak Nebo on Friday, 4 p.m. Babanya Stadium. Benjamin Asara, near Kana Semino, a goalkeeper, captain Dema as of Oak, on us ahead of a game, Ninsemi.
5: So far, me na mo fi amo mention in the platform ne no. Nye le phone ko si modo mo na after we tap e modo mo baba. 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
0: Jim FM. So I know and some chairman to draw chill more gun chill say they are ready pa near dia. And the top four shots go start me DM about 3 PM. Na summer test any dreams about 6 PM. Patroy 26 equity touches near boss are top four in Tishan. So now as of Oka and a motion who defeat mu. Now Oko Pimo Wafu Zombie Calf Champions League Dimua Mekoye Edeman Pem da Kwan for Pa. Now no more winning one lover sec mimosa and a quan be a so more sell bit me out which one guard national for the apem so na be a sweat makuichina. Enti coach Chasa Nochi and ya brehu pa Chasa Nochi ni. Yanko yanko na me fa jametu. Well, omenti edio machi rese ne ochina match lebesi ako. Bruno Fernandes PFA player of the year kunkro. Aye. I know they're more year in the energy and obedient. Now, team of the year, so Antoine Semenyo, the likes of David Raya, team of the year, Julian Timba, William Saliba of Arsenal, Gabriel Magalhaes of Arsenal, Nico Aurelio of Man City, Bruno Fernandes, Declan Rice, Ryan Cherki, Ellen Haaland, Antoine Semenyo, Igor Thiago, and so can't wait morning, and Ranty Abomodin, second Biaso, my Bojwa, and Tiabo, my Basso PFA, player of the year. I was no as sick. Tab Nabokov, NT, maybe. Na Diaka Twaso live on Atom 106.3 Sports Page 1.
1: All right.
0: Message Jacqueline Odra Dakwa. Message Jacqueline Odra Dakwa. Oh, yeah, no, if you have a job, I'm going to man fans. God richly bless you. Mrs. Jacqueline Odra Dakwa. Nyami Shano, not to know when my acquaintance is a pomodi womb and yesterday at Yamano. Come up, pa, need not come out of me. Nana Brichum Dakwa. And I say, I'm for my name. Quite a link in our song, mommy. A happy, happy birthday. Yeah, me sure, mommy. Quite in 10 years, said Yama Pa. Amen. And amen.
1: Okay, so, Regina Fadarma, and I feel
0: of course, I'm to meet her, mom.
1: Never come.
0: Of course. One fan can wear her.
1: Never come.
0: Kid you are Uncle Sandy Erica, see the boy.
1: Never come.
0: Majama.
1: Never come.
0: The Abra Pukia Becabia.
1: Never come.
0: Never come. Reply, no, it was soon.
1: Never come.
0: It was yesterday.
1: Never come.
0: I do it, your

0: Wow, great song. Tina Turner, good morning. Name to you. I mean, it is saying.
1: Yeah, me and my man, Mamichia, me and my neighbor, Afiba, Anope.
0: Yeah.
1: The inspiration.
0: Yeah.
1: And need the, yeah, or Jamawa, no pay selection back to back.
0: So for us, so before Jamie, we know.
1: Hey, oh my! So for us, that's near too much.
0: Basically, Councillor Tina Tiana, so for us, and Santa Monica, yeah, that was
1: saying.
0: They were so for them, you know.
1: We are too much, we are too much.
0: But you're a cockroach, bro. Oh, no. Now, you say health ministry, no?
1: Yeah.
0: I got to

0: community no enti kromo fo nyina so so no mu guya so ma me fo ne ma ne mpani nyina pesa se e den na kro no so so ye ka fa ho enti ba bon ti so e de press conference e beto dwa no achi ene beti se 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kind of press conference, the Minano already mobile nobody came and team, whatever my time I hear interview, no, or Mesakan in a. And to Cayenne Seminar, and the last part, no, besides, some of my managers were top power 800 million a month. Na faces so 800 million a month, no, you bizarre committee, you say, school, what give you, Missua, or cast 800 million a month. And aside that, also, no, and Cranan, a Tomo, a power, a Dubabia. Nti omo de receipt ni so ba ma made ni nyama as evidence ne ma ma nanka sa ne voice ni bi ad ma omo but dia hwa ni mu na when could I be better exams a cut to na bro no better exams investigations is amu ya de nanka fi say mo be investigate ma ma mo de ni be gina nchen na school na rane na ne ma investigate ma ma no ma nya ni sa we de ma cross the entire school and that's an impossible decision from honorable kamara minta kando the minister that you have been on one muka senka 11th August and a number day report in Mba. But on my a bit to stop play not a single report. My menu gusu ya jumo usku moses ye. Ukusu kusu wako ya juma. Nano de kwa do letter ba se. Teachers and number no ma blow dim kwa na results. Una teachers and be aso ma. Yes, teachers and in aso ma. Letter wa de ba ye me yanke sa men sa kambi. Sa ata wa se. Womu mra no ma blow di. And I think that Twitter and also allowance be also 3 hours or so into ya. Now they also be to your woman, no, also be as or ma. Own to school on this water.
1: So, Jan, Jan, refresh our memories. Ebra, in paying for Tina, say one to Sukunum for few days. No, what were some of the reasons? Now, ma'am, I saw that's all school. Moana,
0: Debbie, sir, ma'am, no, any dinner and crown or a demonstration to your yes, so I hear as community no. You will send my men on your man or crown canyon and turn moody. Woman more kitchen or more about best and nipper 13 now, nipper 9 hours and a judgment also when you view. Nipper the brain, aye. Ain't he commetino? Nay, I catch the minister say. Mamma, I'm investigating. And the other moon set on one side, none the principal, no, a deputy known to us, the vice, no, and fetchery. But where do your man, sir? So when I appear before the committee, I told them, said, that's the wrong thing. I'm not really investigating. No. So such impulsive decision to close the entire school. No. And I'm saying, ne, if you move from practicals, I can't a year old, if you have 2 weeks on the exams. Not still school near me yet. Now, I'm not going to be a minister, honorable. The government is going to be a penasem. But I'm not going to be a say, I'm not going to be a minister. Now, you're best minister. So was so nim na so mun nim normal reason report on Vamba. Na evil agenda na yate air question yate. So mut mamma ne ba, Mrs. School no yang opinion, obi a currency ho. Obi and siho. Aye ya sa besis abri. Uka say 11th August. And nay ya wo date ne 26th. Report on my. It's ye wood yako. Miwa mamma no kosu every day, koyeduma. School must have cruzu. It's just a new booming mum or mine. We are calling on the president on domain, mama. So I'll be any minister, any good man, eh, you know.
1: Oh, na good man, the ordinary bemis, why, Eddie?
0: Yes, or by a damn bedroom school, or on the show, Mike, or name Kwana Kasapa. That very day, or no, the Jina Mukasa ye, Emma D, your baye. But it looks as if there, I mean, so much we take community for granted. As I said, the Eminian San Ebu community no more. But we are telling them, say you will not sustain principal number because we know, Sabi, who has a bad time, who can treat you, who must say ya, not even who teaches a crab out of his ass or monkolo mo bong, a catch the teacher so mo bong, a school for so mo bong, unguana yenipa. And then such a woman, such an arrogant woman,
1: John Isaac,
0: look at someone impose you on the basso, no way.
1: John Isaac and Tinka Mesho. Obi kofumu kure kuma, yenye kefu na yankofuma enya.
0: Mati sinya.
1: Let's not be careful.

0: about some choice of words.
1: Community right? Work for man.
0: No problem. I understand.
1: Community
0: yeah, I understand. But yeah, focus on how best we can get your money addition back to school. Nancy okay. Asiebejma. In the midst of all this, no, any days are pahunyano. Mati bibiefri mensin kracho. Mati bibiefri nananum ho. Mati bibiefri regional minister ho. Mati bibiefri the health ministry wana.
1: No question, mini. And run and gay agree, sir. Yabeko, Yenana, or Yadi Yasakum, but unfortunately, Odin Bayre. Intino Yentimin Kuena, it decided to send ye. Yabeko Minister Ho, Nayako DC also, but DC did to Kankakra. Inti Yabeko Kubisa, sir, so far no. A young committee by your own by your mokos on Betsia Minister. Yentishi, and Kuran of Tifi, Adiacha, there's a school for you free ye any community no so free. I said, dear community, na yes, say any impossible decision you'll be taken. Then, oh my, yeah, the community, no. Hey, yeah, the question, hey, yeah. And on Penifone, be you, many one person, and today, I'm an interest in the same, the interest upon the same. And all the politicians, and I'm with such a woman interest upon the same. Woman interest upon the same. Yeah, yeah, yeah, Quadano, yes, subject to this kind of treatment.
0: In the committee, I'm setting up, and I'm say, how many days are going to be the human review?
1: Omo Castle by 11th August, Nananga report, committee report. So I personally met the committee, Dano Muria on the Sunday, Mumbefri Hakono, Monsieur Motechuma Market, by registration number Toba and Domo Tom Niamako. I met them, Mr. Pigeon, San Omo Dinkomo, and I told them, say, Ebia, they are Kanwane Aka. Inti, Omo Manom, so report on the Mumbu Majuma, Omo di Koma Minister. Had them something else on me by. Not Honorable Health Minister, I'm not going to catch it, I say. It's
0: all right, John Isaac Kentinka, Secretary Krobo Committee Youth Connect, Patrojina Sumami. Na mema yenina yemensin krachi akwaba. Niminyamfo Adum Johnson, oye Techima North, ye mensin krachi. Honorable, anopeye mimo wache, na uhonye die.
2: Mejo sobro, kwa bina nyamiyadum mehoye na monse.
0: Oh, nyamiyadum, bibiaye boko wahanu. Maybe the challenge is that the last time we had a conversation, nyamiyadum, we manage crisis no extremely well. Ema akumato yem. But deadlines na ase abro su kakra, ase mintime wasi kakra su, esa pija nitiba. What has been the challenge?
2: Yeah, medase, mechia watiofu nyamiya. Yes, eno kwe. There are some of the things and it will be very difficult for many parts to meet my answers, but we'll be able to make certain comments on that. Ninina anese, so bekaya incidents in the CEA, Kasai, Emma joint RESEC DISEC, led by the Ponoese regional minister, the set up 5-member committee B. To look into that, you know, eka sao home. But actually, so Minister of Health was almost an institution, you know, they kind of say, our supervisory role over it. Almost an issue statement, say, almost a 7-member committee to look into that. The Senate and Anonymous Kano, yes, say, a bracket, Uhuna Kesia, Eana, Obobo. Na, who be here, say, and the region or the yet say you know I will say yes sign your chikakra may pave the way edimasa supervising institution you know what a committee you know, to do their work and at the end of the day duplication of mimabinum and konkonkonkoba na yesu yin aso statement in the ministry no issue you know and pack committee no so by omo by no so omo ebe report so omo ho kama kama se ministry no amo omo adwuma ti omo ba ababeye mbesre kwan eko ho ekoko ye omo adwuma edu so omo exit so there was an exit conference and so omo bishia regional minister myself I was there omo my overview the stakeholders omo share omo omo share nananom omo share school for no omo share architecture for omo share management omo share advisory board no any a lot of work that they have done it is summary should omo congress no more compile omo report no more assumptive and their ministry no apote you know it minum yinu yekase nyina yinyina watwe mu the report no omo ebeba na ibehunu shisha omo ye e de aboa so that we can see the reopening of the school.
0: Messi Krachi Wadarma, I know just like you started by saying say ne money be on my obetime akasa akopim na ho de wajesi ona to aso ho, but fortunately for you, and maybe I don't know whether it's unfortunate, suku no aye kan ho asem no ewo oshim nti eye mebunu ahodo no nyina so ani da wo so kase pa. Especially when NTSA Yajima say within a specific time, as I see a year, a new year free committee at Nasi. Yaka say, Kosi and Kosi Koda and Koda committee no matter Mosiano in terms of a breno. Monzo Amonfa, a new year, and Anchi Mubia Maya. Monzo Amonkavin, Kwadanso, as I said by now, I've been prepared to write exams. It is Ankwadana da Chinano, any inferior dress of Mudu school in Anno, Yetuna Jemu. Now, if you connect to Jan Isaac Kentin Kankoma Odia, se yan tutu nyoman temu dia wan heya ne bia enyoma esabe escalate, especially when na NTSA committee level no was that maamena nkasa on jina baby yansa, but now per what Jan Isaac and Tinka Kano bribia da maamena usuku wono ma odi ni juma omujiri se eya tenye ema wono eye adishie wo eye suku moho ene eye techi maamensi inu. Are you aware of this?
2: Yeah, Kwabena, may you privy to committee decision you take care of will be engine and chain. That I am not aware. In TV, I can think of information via me minute. And the committee, so a minister, you know, set it up on. You know, so many member of the committee. I think committee, you know, comprises membership will be free NMC, a be free Minister of Health, for her. I think it will be a lawyer and the Minister of Health. Ebi free a school for Nankasemu National Association of Demand Nursing Students. Ebi nimsu free Ministry of Health agency and as a department directly or supervising schools, you know. And those other personalities here, or more sa sector ha, or more di juma som ache. Intimation me GD say, okay, composition of the committee na. Can come profile na na Christian yes ya chichi motimu say omunim de. In this anama we don't be a easy about enkra infrastructure preparation as if I believe say the committee in their recommendation no man among two in they will factor in Sanoma we not at the end of the day, nobody will be disadvantaged. But as to specific recommendations, need decision be more committee need to take here, na many part. It would be very difficult for me to speak to. What I know, NSA omo baha, momu dom also betray, omo fring time by, omo dom betray, moma be yejuma, omo konso, omo cry, so my yejuma winti. Ministry now small mono, om the report, no,
0: okay. So, Honorable Adomo Johnson, that's one bit about you that I love so much. That's your forthrightness and your candid, candid, bribiada, udin komatisia. But maybe my last question to you.
2: Okay.
0: You are an interested party, in fact, a major interested party. When was the last time I'll get in touch with any of the committee members just for an update? Because you happen to be the president's eye in that constituency.
2: Yes, and mint minute committee member be encastered. According to Sahim Fuchini, you know,
0: Ibidi Debiachi.
2: May this chief executive, may the question, my regional minister, the report to my regional minister, and I drew presidential. And follow up on my, you know, a regional minister, and I'm a board, but yes, sir, no. Omone and crime for no and Casa Niu Bibia Omodu. Regional Minister Somamia Hombase Obidihu Ijuma. It will be very difficult to meet through Regional Minister Chi Namene committee member be Akokasa and Aminu before the Akokasa Ewasoro. It is that I have done.
0: Well, I respect that, and I always thank you for such a conversations I have in the interest of a Techiman North and the bigger picture, Bono East. Major Amwa Kona Miniminia, a Jan Isaac Kentin Kato and Common, so but very grateful for your time. Adam Johnson, a Techiman North, Mensing. Beginning of Bajoson, what you know. So that what you're free, a Mensing Kratch on them. Honestly, a challenge in terms of assessing what really the challenge is the injury won't be from Sabri. What at this point, Edia Nambay, Wankasa Mukunu ma get in touch with the regional minister or any member of the committee?
1: No question, Omae. This year, I say, I don't know more about the number. I'm not a young couple. But young co minister, ho, may I send come get in touch with my young Kuya on any Kasa DC first. And son, Yako regional minister, ho. And the metrize and car, if they're Nedia, Nankamia, who meets a friend, I'm in Nakasa. But unfortunately, yes, in two Sana Montuno. But no question, the kind of pressure a bunny person, metu we mean now, pressure. From the students, from the tutors, from everywhere, the community, everywhere. If you know, Mr. Obama, so you know, Kendia, Ministry, Wate, and Penny, for all the stakeholders will be at it. You bet one amongst our Korean minister, what you? Nancy, so, Yaka say, dear, I don't know if I'm the one who say, do be, yeah, may you show us about no minati. And Kodano, a woman, money. You best Romo. So, committee, no, we in the Juma, my report, no, my movie, Yachi. Because we can say 11th August, and I get a report on him. Your chair basis, I believe, my obedient to me, excuse me, excuse me, be any baby. What do you say? And the end community in the free say, beer. It be an omu, and me, and me, so I can't name a bishop. Because my man, you have to say, I can't 1 year no cooperation. The man, unto 1 year no ha. But any human, any machina. As soon as I cut the human, once you have
0: I see. Isaac, John Isaac Kantinka, secretary.
1: Now, so I'm going to say a course, demonstration can see a community in the Bayano.
0: We've not gotten to that point. It may sure say, Sabre de Krobohene, no, a part of the committee, Anna.
1: Yeah, no, a part, but, or did it by then, I'll be calling us on home, say, oh, yeah, Kurumoji, you know, Tama me peer before the committee, you know, went to me, or excuse you, no, Kaka, because now, what's the name?
0: John, now, a poor anybody, DNA, at the same time, Anna.
1: There be a poor different by dear different. Sabre win and ananom by dear to by the woman need to cry into by Reno Equi drew August Mua and an anonymous so it do by the end of Kuruman de Betimia do be to me. But I am for no deal be any by the copim say. If we are Sabosumi Wimu Nananom at Sanasi, a man some on four by Ren be a dear and son almost were to me a dibby.
0: All right, by different. By Munaba.
1: By mono dia kwa badadada am ye di bare ba mono no a nanano mu ni kwanso mu di bi e ba mono no a wo mu di ni kwanso mu di bi kra nemom e ekọ no ba re na asa ba e ekọ no e na nanano mu so August ni mu na wo mu timi e di bi bi sa be ya ye di ba re ko ni yiye sa fa she we ya e furu ko nanano mu timi di ba re mu timi no ama wo mu timi di bi
0: all right
1: e wa o boss nanano franka ti di bi nanano wa di bi
0: That's Frezeni.
1: All right.
0: So, John Isaac Kentinka, Secretary Krobo, Community Youth, correct? Yeah, that's EP. So, when you are away. Well, I mean, I achieve a lot of money.
3: But, Oman, selection of the band of pay, who said me a crime by Namika? Me mama Auntie Vic was say woman na dia sasa ena ora samwa or not gana na shaso se chief teachers was woman na dia sasa de ho fufre nya de ketoa
0: tu
3: sasa enwum we no mo bo a atie

0: Oh my goodness. 16 minutes.
1: Man, man. In fact, oh man, I want to dance with you. I want to dance with Oman Hine. You feel me?
0: Oh, I feel you. I feel you. Oh my goodness, Arinia. I can tell you, see, then you will start up now.
1: Oh, I'm a man, Sanyum Wenum, Tina Tena, Whitney.
0: Yeah.
1: I saw your dear Dino, you had the kit. What's the Sabreno?
0: Your dear Di.
1: Oh, yes. There be your dear Dino. Ah, oh man. The Bianca Mekacho say,
0: I'm
1: a Kahon Yamibo, my whole.
0: Ukraine, yeah, when you feel the idea, we are getting some. A lot of text messages.
1: I'm today.
0: Driver phone still a minimum. Chargeable and seven fatal. A driver phone. I don't know whether you caught Nami Adman. Now you send your call Medina.
1: In fact,
0: market in your friends, you cry.
1: Bosch International Market.
0: Bosch International Market.
1: Who could there be?
0: Yeah.
1: And then I watch you pay people.
0: Yeah,
1: oh.
0: And then I watch you.
1: Oh, man. Sir, transport as well. Sir, one saw a come more.
0: I don't know. Driver phone be no. I
1: don't know. Any sewoka?
0: Yeah, I don't know.
1: I didn't tina. Oh man, me dem blame mu driver new.
0: Yes, but.
1: Oh man, me blame mu driver new. Eto, oh man, oh dear, ma Kofini Dominic. Oh mu fret transport minister my. Eto man tiye kesi oh mu tiye sister photo fi. Eto oh mu tiye ana.
0: I tell you.
1: Ana DNS was so hontiya. Oh mu tumi njuma oso mu ye my. Anom pesi ye ni na ye seda. Na yen yina ye matin yen kogu transport ministry and I come and penny at your horn manner. Because me mentia see the eighty same way. Over 3 months in Africa same way. To say quad man, I ye
0: worse.
1: It's a near beam nayenka.
0: I don't know whether the young queen or GRT is general secretary.
1: Oh. Oh man. At this point, the GRT is from Tunchen.
0: Omkoda.
1: GPRT is from Tunchen. Over Fred Samuel Amwa. Or Babe Casabre, we are watching us say, Inquisition.
0: Ah,
1: now, what I want to know the two in Ayajuma. Oh, man, Minister Nayena Juma was say, what this directive never say, and Mimi Minin is over to a Casma, my driver, need to Lori Fedimo. To do so, too. I was so, too. But my percentage, you're more fine, Yajuma.
0: So you agree that they sent to
1: and to there was a bad because a coin now, my normal name, so they're quite and yet. And the fool, Nebu Acosro. So I say, yeah, spare pass or motor, Nebu Ayadin.
0: Yeah.
1: 80 and to money, dear. A bad problem, Niho. Nebu won't know. I was say a year uniform. Yeah, to move 50%. Mon communicating my essay. A free at the same. Yeah, calculated percentage where at the atoso. Oh, man, yet to my more, yet to a centia, dear moi. Ya dear woman, a boba, ye ain't only a man who say, so we'll try to now find out your one city 20 pesos, sir. So say, we'll bet your one city 40 pesos, yet hey, be up on me, I can kinda. It's a fit, a dear nursey. A dear now, quoted by the woman, moi, minister, persuade chasing to one city, yeka.
0: Hey, so I don't know what we can do because we've kept on reminding the ministry, GRTTC, even the national security setup and a driver for Kuahodu, you know. We've kept on reminding
1: them. Omacho mu moye, oman e che say omo fa yen yehwe.
0: I know
1: so one dey make.
0: No.
1: Oman omo dey ye bibia.
0: I come omo my
1: and ka by now, and ka ministry of transport. And come respond to us. Just omo fa ye ho, dey beto yen to yen, enyo masem they don't care. That is the conclusion. We are gonna need me dey say what e dan no say me wo ho no be send the audio. Bebre bi mam, yen sister Harriet o make up.
0: Yeah.
1: And for first stress in your my audio, dear man, and off forward the mammy. Missy, my bedroom, you are a Uber, your honor, and my way you be a fat trotro. What you said, the first stress and what my one anima, or my day come, my son, say, Abnamon come once, and my aim. And you see, and can you? And me need to miss a mecca driver, and he say, Lord Fanny, you are 20% into no across Ghana, move for 20% in the Yajuma. It is a Muslim junior who not the Becani Yamwa. Nasa again and in a cosan like better Obama and Panibi, and what do I bet you also your soft for? What do I bet you also your soft for a bed yet say? Now come on, Lord Fay. Are you book or for a bonting? Mumuan the Padamumwayan, ya come on fee, ya come on to the yaka. Ain't your mouth which make you when you're chasing a quacosi.
0: That's the
1: now 2020 Rebecca catches a matter of a muddy.
0: That's the challenge.
1: Ah,
0: that's the challenge, ain't he? I don't know who to talk to, say, in terms of a driver phone be on offer at two or more to say, the year can be our Munti, the Umpa, number, Union phone, so, and me know you are say, Yenya Sammy, baby, or we are Michiao, or the Nchimu, come. The last time I catch you, say, they've set up a task force, and the task force is meant, say, on a bench, or say, sanity, be Juma, ama bibia ko kama. But unfortunately, I don't know why
1: Debbie,
0: up to this
1: ama they are not being fair to us.
0: It's becoming a difficulty.
1: They are not being fair to us. Enti mpenyefo e wa ban mu nyina senti deda Ghana for ye omonte ye.
0: Well, it's worrying.
1: Esu agana for su empenyefo e wa ban yi mu so omonte se Ghana for su. Lori fe.
0: It's worrying. Very, very worrying.
1: It's very, very worrying.
0: It's a worrying situation. Honestly, she say no dear on this matter of a driver for binima or more pim or more two and a more and
1: seven. I to say a man I to say we knew a bit. Na at bibi koso adie no eso fu a adie no tete wo adie ni kun na waka ka onipa no se ommoa owo bibi obetumi aye de fa ho ba wo se ommoa eto de masa scenario na efa ho se mrehwa de asa min fita he de 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Yadi wa kunta wobe so man pani NDC 2028 o.
0: Yen chema 2028 inwa so we have to work on it now because it's like okachem say yen musu chope when we can save the situation and san up baba. There's this challenge also if you get to a yebosum chia a lot of issues but
1: assembly members no.
0: Yes, assembly members.
1: Any DCMC no. Yeah. Mm, so say almost we scan we didn't too much we did bro so.
0: That's
1: so for spending. I do my what some this year. Also the 200 Ghana to me the year and a brosso and a drip with Fidian. So I was say, yeah, Jumano,
0: yeah,
1: drip with Fidiano. Also, I know commercial.
0: Okay, so you're in Chibuni Free Nana Kosia Sarinian support assembly member. Akoko Nana de Akoko then
2: Akokofe
0: rather, yeah, Akokofe electoral area. Nana, yeah, that's CP for Adaji and no bread. Major this assembly boko de na wanka so abra bumboko. So what continues to be the challenge ever Bosom Tree Assembly?
2: Let us mean ya. Hey, Bosom Tree this assembly no man can we say, ye honorable DC ye penasem pa. Ne penasem in each ne yesterday or dog ewa bra ye kwa ye election aman on ye man 100% votes etch say ni ye bin so ye jumapa ya maye. And pa or by no ye jumapa. Ne bedu fifi baby minia or me mana beti so. And ye mas na kra a MPG. Na ye bona betia. Na ye nim wa yes wa dia tu. O kabon tia, ni so wa dene diye ni de oye diye strong kon. And no, and I did not soa. Ye two petition through presiding member come and now to you say, yes, an ombra me ye and only coded the director. And ne budget of an eye finance officer. Now to be the next one from where you are, and ye call for vote of no confidence against him. Ye see they call for vote of no confidence, no any ye. Near the kind, there were conference center, I work quadro, I have a assembly meeting. You know, because the assembly meeting, you know, Saturday, precisely one to get of Pentecost. Now, me know, because I say, what do I mean, if I say, I Saturday, any meeting, you know, a group of things will be a baby of the Ochre Wagina, add the same way, assembly honor, a beer Muslim for, a beer Christopher. And I didn't so a yan anonymous. Now, be a rest yard, I'm doing Uncle Pongo. Uncle Pongo and him send to how can add the amount you mean, some bread out here, channel, and in some out here channel. And yesterday, this is what I will do budget ahead in the past year. Near find ship, may insist to Quabe. I'm paying 92 more help to wear 2 minutes out here, man. We are in August, at a time to be our end course. Now, you knew that we send our course to sustain, say, budget, yeah, you know, over 70,000 and conquer yet. Conference center ye be committee ho woni 4D one country ye dawo end up release by e na all ka e ho asem ye to so ye no drip machines are e wo ye assembly ho no ma assembly bia wo bia ye de aduma no okwa gya no de ama wo han wuti e sai ho na ye de ama wo ko ona bo MP wo se de bi se de assembly no emu afan no enye no obeboa ye enti meeting aso no ka kire ye se o ma machine na ko di electoral area bia 2 days we have 35 electoral areas which is made up of 57 communities. If we live here 2 days, now you're just listening, or no other name is fuel. This is what one can see, or this woman. After you say, if you didn't matter, I'll think you didn't have to. Ah, just saying, okay, I'll say I'm okay. But individual programs, CDR, or two years ago, if you didn't have to. So it could be any sick cancer, or you're quite a medical. Me, I'm going to be pain. Yeah, now you're saying, Sure, Fenna could sumo or Honmo. There is the Nazi or my name in Ad or Mansa. A boy. Remember, let me tell you about the SDM. I mean, I say, in Quibble or Moko, the Gordon 4,500, Mr. Jackaway. When you ask him for Familia, you are saying to be Nazi. If they ask you, I heard more people that question to transformer. I would have a senior representative and almost get something 5.6 billion all cities. Now, said, we have a young Kumar, you mentioned about it, and also, and they are saying. Let's report actually say assembly no overspending and I have social when it comes to administrative expenses. Yeah, who says I did MY at Coso. It is I just said the end of tablets, my assembly members. So yeah, but yeah, every my communication, I easy. Then yeah, you have to meet my collectors. 8 seats, 8 4 seats, 8. Some members here, my 52. Near South Paca FULA, up in the partner. As I put the letter to you now, what will you get from them? We have started quite assembly. It wasn't the degree. Next, you do home poor inconveniences, you know, or trade enforced meeting basso. Yam Pagenda Mount, Premier Minister on Sanka, reporter also in our own Sanka, so good meeting after the admission now being holiday the amount. It's worth you know, my phone is here and charging it. And nothing I do here or thank you. It's all saying my phone is here charging it, and since you have home margin is saying, yet, what margin you call? Or my staff when you're not selected to Emma. When you know that air boy a car, and you can stop the same air boy, and now our car today or sister station said, your service is in the tablet. Media, and the same thing will see you as your Casa Oponso, and your technology will be anonymous. Get a super and say, your mouth finds, make you work with this my own conference meeting, our tablet from an A. But you see that on three and say, yes, and that's it. But it's not a woman. Yeah, but the one that's only a Nadio, but I approve Anno and our other country at the Australian. Look at all. This is in Angata on a wood sea on a penny. I know. Oh, see on my penny, you put to all your whole kind. That is America's thing. On my penny, Amma, this is the 10 kilometer route. Set on your name, not facelift. No, my penny, I'm saying, and then when I'm so I use the Amma, I'll mine. But on trade, you said, this is a hen, I hear, you know, the Ben here, no hen. On my son, I'm not here for the rest of my year crab that says, you be so crab. Yeah, what is in the baby, a zero TV, so how many I can't watch them. As on one, that's why I'm a yet. By, I was going to say, and then I all you know, the Ben, I hear you, but I hear you, and one air, yes, meaning I was happy.
0: Okay,
2: all kind of reduce
0: so
2: on the road minister. I can't watch it. And what did I buy?
0: Okay, so Nana Kwesia, sorry, Nana Pacho Tobasi, memoir to us. Now, name Justice Agamba.
2: What are you in the bar?
0: Why, then?
2: Why, and this constituency secretary, and was I honorable assembly member, government appointee.
0: Okay, Justice Agamba, my chair, Pompey saying.
3: Yamiadum, Nehoyapa, I'm on soy.
0: Oh, Onyamiadum, BBI Boko. Oh, your government appointee, yeah. Elbos on tree, is that correct?
3: Yes, your government appointee.
0: And Unim Akokofe, assembly member, Nana Kwesia. Nankoma, Yebano pay about to more attention, assembly.
3: Mimi ya wede mimi faa kwenye iso na menchi ya yura umanteni John Romani Mahama na machia Ashante Regional Minister chia yura DCE na nanansu michia na menchi ya busu mchifu wenji na mimi ya samua na 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you make sure say aban no nim be nyam aban no be ye ne papa and that is exactly what the DC is doing what say you me na nanya nsapo kasa all cut tablet on one seven, waka, Kaisi Kenina, ye wofo, oko, na woba, and I ye prente, ye be ye meeting ya, A4 sheets, 8, and a hook on the ba, auditor report, HLS, and a boy a cat, in TFS, take an also. Oka printing material, one seven, oka, a boy account, or Kofaka, as you can never be seen. I don't know, it's a tablet in San Saka. So, better now, so the Ayaka, at the other meetings, ya can not tell. But no question, a woman say, tablet issue ya muwezi and yeah no former DC lawyer Sunni Apenso and I'm decided we cut on the table so and also that be or assembly ne confess mua si can you want my bet me because tablet no omu estimate ya bako when ya na fokura na ye 3005
2: And this is one part assembly members 50. But I say elected 35, appointees 15, assembly members 50, and a wobble something. Who spend 3,500 minimum? Our assembly member be our say auto tablet at the amano. Is that supposed to be our priority? A given a tablet, nibet near ya or mobile phone into me.
4: Never.
2: I will prioritize tablet over developmental projects and work community. Or can I find, say, you are MP, SA, or per se assembly, no early drip machines, na eco assembly member, be a letter area, eco year, quine streets in Hong Kong. Many are as and papa. A be a way assemblyman, or per se would be machines, Nenim Koya Juma, I won't pay you as a uncle for who is there, oh, yeah, Juma. Yen NDC as a government. Aye, what power no? You know, say, if you machine, you can go do my credit, no? It is by any ho. Because a nipper will grow no so, or more the umber would say, a ya buying NCD and a year, Juma, a honum. After all, MP common fund, no? Our dear fuel machines, no? And yonder bottom is go, a ya buying sicker. Common fund, na assembly, na Cassa will be now, the Yanaki man, a much of an MP, and Sunday, or the Yanaki, and Tisanka, MP, so fuel machines, no? 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Well, assembly honour mana omu wano, minia, a ye partisan. One say omu ya omu press conference, this almost say elected assembly members are you so omu ya prone MP to no men assembly ye yenye partisan politics wo ho. But yen yina enemy say it is an open secret. Say most of the times.
0: Justice Agamba.
2: This an say
0: Justice Agamba
2: Makumako 34. And I'm elected no omoye prone MP and as make say be omoye affiliated to the MP. Is that omoye on plus office emudu do say na wo ho. Nipa 7 8 and omo out of 34. Because omo amaka na omo ho. Ade na wo omo ye no eyo selfish interest o. Omo wo suban bi say DC you know ye impression in neck. Ye frustrating no. Na ye nya no omra from na ye ne no en crack deal. Compulsory arbitration status, no, and you know, but
0: okay, so
2: will not
0: Justice
2: work.
0: Justice Agamba, sir, I don't want to say you're also taking a political stance. Let's look at the issues. There's too much drama in the governance of this country, too much drama because there's no issue, but you want issues to come up. Didi Kain audit report, you know, on overspending, what does it say?
2: Overspending technically means you have perhaps prepared a budget and you have exceeded your budget.
0: Me busa say overspending, which I mean, can't actually mumpa cho. Diana ama overspending abba assembly ho. Diana mo ya na montube na mututu wa audit report na capture said there's so much overspending there.
2: You see, na seminar work ano. I do not know the specific areas here or point to say audit report or not appointed say. There is so much overspending at the assembly.
0: But
2: and what are the timelines? Overspending no free year bank and a couple of year bank.
0: Okay, so maybe. So yes. Even if the report captures that consistently there's overspending, with particular reference to the Bosumtwe Assembly. That one, what is being done about it? Na areas bena mu overspend ya, ya capture from time immemorial, whether from the previous administration or whether now or whatever. Because the, don't forget, the focus for this administration is a reset agenda. Iti nyoma na ya ye ne brebia etwe muno. Ye inti mi nisa anye sa nyoma na ne embe yi equalize. Enka ze e brebia na ze brebia. It's been captured, overspending. So, are you bothered about that?
3: Yes, yes. I should be bothered. Because, you see, those fans need to use, especially, say, use fans need to use, say, they are in Puntio, and in Numa, yes, they are in Chicane, you know, they are in Aya. This administration, ever, you know, so overspending as someone walk on, you experience it. And it is the more reason why, more press DC, say, on top tablets, DC, resisting. Because these are some of the things that, and you have any priority. Now, oh, how do I not copy up? No, we can say, well, yeah, you know, and I say, yeah, they are two table, no, so some type of good, say, yes, I give you. And to say, I don't know one more thing. So only one more thing, you know, then, assembly members, this issue is that the answer one, yeah, you better press on it, you better say with me, and you know, so for so yeah. San, you know, and I do overspend it, but I am a so good question, you know. San, you know, Marina, woman insisting, say, as a DC woman, San, you know, Munana, a constitute overspending, no, our assembly. And if the DC and his management are putting measures in place to at least curtail or at least reduce overspending, then you explode.
0: Nyansa, meba tre. Nyansa po. Right. Nyansa po wa humano so. Hello. Nyansa po wa humano so. Debbie, at this point, you don't have that permission. So, okay. Timi, meba sa se audit report no. Under the watch of this current year, DC and a capture overspending nana.
2: Administrative expenses. A capture army. A capture administrative expenses. I'm overspend.
0: Don't rush into anything. Me busa se. Under this current mensing crutch, you know, and audit report, you know, a capture. A year that overspending in terms of administration and now.
2: So I have a pay mirror.
0: Okay, so so Justice Agamba, are you aware of that? Agamba, you are confusing me now. Honestly, because what you can say partisanship and the bigger interest here is that we are aware say UGC aka say there's overspending and there's a mosha say she shemu nyoma here and we are aware of that.
3: And your own administration, your previous administration, what's up, bro? Say who assume officer and your continuity. The union, for example, once a tablet just may make a new one, not a person, but at the end, he was making reference to the previous administration. So, on this report, now what can a previous administration, you know, audit report? But I want to say,
2: Nanam Pacho me also. But so much match remedy and say a quad assembly meeting, PRCC, election committee, subcommittee meetings, any info, workshop, and all idea, you know. Yen allowance, I'm going to be 27th, I'm allowance, I'm a Mr. Moderator.
0: But you meet you.
2: What allegation are you making me say? Yeah, by you know, now assembly members sitting allowances, now you 100 Ghana cedis per sitting. And I'm by you know, I say, I was from, and in fact, someone said, DC or back office, for and I'm on the car, and I said, okay, per baby, a minimum free banner, once there's a winning boss, which is widely spread, and there be a minimum free banner, who consider 100 cedis, you know, say or the bar in and out near the air form. And now, why you are no
4: times three?
2: And you say, no, certain allowance, you know, I got 300 from 100 and put 200 pool, I got 300 per certain. And now, I got a couple of say, yeah, yeah, na lack training. And you meet, you know, and you training. Our assembly, you know, spend 800 Ghana cedis on each assembly member for this 2 days training. And the DC, you can say, where the any allowance, no moment TNT, and it depends because. Waba say Oba no Waba be suyanya di midiye. E di abuwa wo office no eju madiye. Ye spendi 800 cedis wo ubiya hon. E ti ye mamu TNT. Ne TNT no. Ye be mamu feeding. Ni ye mamu TNT. 200 cedis per assembly member per day. Assembly member. 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Less than 10 minutes. 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Assembly member sinibi. 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Ntia kwa ye ye calls vime. Nimbe vya mu ye calls no kwa ye. Mu ye ye nambaye nambaye announcement. PMB announcement say. TNT na DC say omode maye no yanje no obi say obetua 300 cedis no what feed you know yet 30 cedis free mo na ebeka 240 2 days na e ba ye no 540 no obetua mo obi a na ye say ah fine say sabi wonye sika 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enti say wo say about training aba be equip wo ho na say wo say enye meeting assembly meeting wa ba e ye training ye mamu TNT instead of say wo be classify no as allowance, no, your mamu TNT, your mamu feed, you know, already. And your mamu 200 cedis per day, and to be a benya 400 Ghana cedis for the 2 days. No, my, you know, yet you wanna, or try, say, Munusay, and a year too. No, Mupia want to buy a Muslim company.
0: Okay,
2: that would be say, or by the case, Kanama info.
0: Okay, okay, so, Mepamcho, Justice Agamba, and Anana Kwasia, sorry, just. The production team have finished me with some portions of the latest Auditor General report on Bosumtwi Ewahan Museum. But so it captures overspending in two ways. The latest Auditor General report, no, it does capture overspending in Bosumtwi District in two ways. One, or say. It talks about excessive spending on administrative expenses, particularly on communication. Two,
5: yeah.
0: It talks about inefficient revenue collection. Revenue collection. So these are the flags, red flags, Auditor General, no? I identify about a year Bosom Trade District, and he breaks it down where he talks about five revenue collectors, salaries paid, revenue collected, a shortfall, and so on. Abba. Now, there's an admission by the Auditor General's report that a national trend where about 55 assemblies at 11.74 million. Na a cabok pa aba. And there are recommendations on that. And Ira Gamba, you are not able to run away from that fact to say the report captures, and it's 2024, 2024-2025. You are not able to run away from the fact that there's a certain level of overspending. This is clear here.
2: I haven't said that. I haven't said that. I only caution that the timeline should be given. So it is from which year to which year. And I'm glad you have indicated that 2024 to 2025.
0: Yeah.
2: It means it wasn't under the rule of this DC alone. You know, he inherited an office. You remember I told you that he inherited an office. For example, these tablets that were mentioned, if he had bought these tablets, or be inherited, would be a pencil, and an answer a year office in Tino, or for failing at the end. So you cannot necessarily attribute all of it to him.
0: Okay, so because of time, the bit about a year MP Suman 8. Na MP Nisike biya da ho anaso fa budget biya mbae no. Mesre, you know, governance is becoming extremely difficult in this country as a result of your entrenched positions and partisan positions that we have taken. I will entreat you. So this, all these matters, no, there shouldn't be confusion. There should be understanding for the good of the country, not political party interest, because that MPP, that NDC in common, Ghana will still be standing. Assembly decisions should not be taken based on partisan interest. It's not healthy for us as a country. It's not healthy. Say your administrative challenges, Krana, as we speak today, there should be a means by which both the MPP and NDC, so-called at the assembly, no, assembly there should be that understanding that the member of parliament, the mensing crache, the presiding, all government appointees are there to work together. The good thing is that we are a family. Adam ye pese aman yosem emedi di tro twa ntro to ye ho eso na enuni mfasobia emwa bosumche and the bigger picture Ghana. So I'm brasim madam was for more time. But BBN ni ho by
2: basic
0: I'll give you that opportunity. Don't worry. I'm saying that say Bosom Tremency Crachy at any point in time be obey Jinawa to Nanum to say and yen ukreda say a year former good year to enter on the quantum air cosmo and then I would rather sem ne kuntum put sem. Maybe you have another a year to become a faka mammy here again but I interest.
2: Yeah, okay, Mr. Modrika, meda wase. Na mensha CN3 asemi ya woka ni sisi ya yi. 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O create impression say omo ye mining into the lake. Omo ye mining into the lake. And on a year DC ever responded, yes, eh? Ne community say, well, no, district in Muno 12 no a lake nano nyinano. Baby any one of my mine and echo. So there is a difference between the lake bosom chain and bosom chain as a district. DC and Kasa mining and Koso bosom chain district. He never mentioned that.
0: All right.
2: Was in the 12 communities ya wo lake nano ya wo atafram amakom ajamem ene ya wo old brother kwano pepe nkowi obo abono ankasa bebi ya tande ya organize programs ufi honomo a ya wo nyina ti ase ya wo abrojum ya wo abase
0: All right, me that's just as a gamba government appointee.
2: That's what community is about.
0: Nana nyan support, Nana nyan support, me that's CP for your conversation. 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And what you need to do, just reload 10 Ghana Cedi or more airtime and data, or top up your Telcel cash wallet or fixed broadband, you know, then you start accumulating your points. Telcel. Connecting energies, it wasn't. Well, I mean,
1: oh man.
0: Well,
1: and come on, study a bubble bar and run. I'm saying, well, what we are, some noah, what we know.
0: If you are done, your dad, I was assembly, the end of party.
1: Just say, just say, so many nights away. Walk around, ma, or moon the men people for the draw or home, or moon the men this for the draw or home. Ain't no mine, I can't fit here. See, baby, sister, baby, I am a political.
0: I'm tired.
1: Baby, I am a political. Na training you security kwa ma ye say ba ayi amanyo semunim no man obere mu no say ye police mo say ye fire mo wo hwe unim obi nim de oyɛ ono no oyɛ mpp ne ye ndis ni ti ye dada ye ho say ya ne ye de 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
0: na wo anka say nua ba ye oba ye best regional minister.
1: So ndi mo haye pa. 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
0: oh come on
1: and yeah, and on a national security coordinator, a canoe, a say, a man who demo yenina, continue say,
0: they should not be selective or a national security coordinator. NDC and MP.
1: Yes, I do.
0: I don't know why sometimes you knew your own yesterday. And you wake up a bow, you know.
1: Oh, but sorry, Mosuanka,
0: I'm sorry, ye. Okay. Yes, selective, sorry, so. I'm sorry, ye. That has been the bane.
1: Okay.
0: So, sorry. Sorry ni ye enko sorry enko re wani ni enko re baby baako na wo ja baby baako atum sorry ye
1: yeso mu go so ye recruitment e fa ko for ni ade underground
0: ni pe ko sum ye maame ha wa come sin ko hwe from kikre onvi
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0: Well, my

0: Well, me sure the kid here say I come na ko na kentwa ho because tenas the dia ho ye do. It's no but eh hunya nyum hunya o.
1: It is. I do a bash as you. Na bro.
0: Oh my goodness. Me ay me really to be finny with a chucky do, chuck, chuck, chuck, chucky do. Jun, jun, jun, jun, jun, jun. Oh, so that's it. You are so 7106.3 FM, CBG 40 make out there, and they are preparing people for the China trade trip. The only thing you know, say, well, no, Ebua Magana. Yeah, your manufacturing business, no, and your trade business that me across. Consolidated Bank. Kaiwo said the third international trade trip to China, an exclusive trip I designed for just you to get to Guangzhou and you. Now, from the 4th to the 20th of October 2026, Unya that opportunity to explore the Chinese market. No one networking with suppliers. Now, for what discover the innovative products, Ibit Mabua, I elevate it also with Juma. Dimasho nya kwenya we say the bema sa akwenya na benya easy access to various sectors with professional translators at your service. Indi nya se okudu China na bia ogiri say kasa na be barrier there be your professional translators or kasa noka no mo chirum na bibia ko kama anafe mfasudie bebre e twen obe orientation seminars, the Chinese market study. And in your mabi bre, you don't have to miss out. Ebi anu weni jimu ye, ejume kubi anasa ankra kwa weni jimu wa. Ofre Rosemary on 0243-80-3596. 0243-80-3596. Anase Esther on 0243-0243-04-3708. Anase Solomon on 0556-799-127 and at Lethal on 0531019150. So that's that unique opportunity.
1: 1919150.
0: So that's that unique opportunity. Consolidated Bank Ghana, a creative for you to have that access to privileges and opportunities about China in the channel. So Absa Fonso Simenkao say an idea. Absa Green Finance Loan so a year juma. Said the beya obi save us canoetim de nya electric vehicle. Absa say Sweshi called the energy efficient equipment. Na M1 na lower the cost of running your home and our business. Absa de Bribia Damika. Metemoswa prekope nama sorry. Inti medamasi damasi for this wonderful a year. Opportunity out there, ma Ghana for our daughter. Now we have Democracy Cup, Eba up, Nami Adma, Miami team, Metema, Ukuma Pima, Apim Guswa Eba, Kumasi Asante Kotoko, and Accra House of Folk, Nami Adma, August Busumu, and the Detos Edunu Watri, 28th of August 2026, or Baba Nyara Sports Stadium, 3 p.m. Netaso. Na Yedebe come for Maja Yenosuno. Members of Parliament, Ibidikane, the executives, Abo, and no kickoff near 1 p.m. Poplar Stand, 30 cities. Count a center line near 50 Ghana City. VIP, a 100 Ghana City. In the channel, so you can't miss out. Kumasi Asante Kotoko under Tinkler. Yeko, Yenim P. Channel, so na share was an komovium. Odike, what's your interest in here? A CBG4. China a trade tour, you person are part of it.
1: Omani, China for a modern. The way China economy and the technology a peja omu mine ama we are seeing ya in ya so far so on. And upe se wajuma ko anymore. We China free money ye.
0: And upe se wajuma
1: according anymore. We China free money ye. And now, on my behalf, as a educational system, a direct benefit to Enkwadano Musuan Dianoa, China model of education, education ministry, moma yɛ mfɛ adwene nkɔ hɔ na stem na yɛwura dwetwem no de 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
0: atɔ
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0: that's why meka kyerɛ m sɛ where is the problem? The partisan nature, we are taking any problem we in our brain.
1: Yes, and we don't need partisanship. Ghana, we don't need partisanship. Your friends in China, they don't practice partisanship. According to him, your resource, Muslim say party. Party partner, as say, we have been doing it. Union government, I hear no partisan democratic system. No, some philosophy, hey, more power, more money, come, you are usual Ghana, you want to. Omayini da bia de bachi bia no aban yi book yi mu asem ba akoka
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1: 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abre e ti o mine we need to change our mindset, our model of governance, and the leadership architecture. See, answer someone. You better come back complaining and go to come back with you. Union government is supposed to have a problem. A systemic failure. System not failure. Because, some system is not a new one. America kura afeli wo mu Britain afeli wo mu Britain de bi o mu de so bobo prime minister ni e change prime minister ni e change prime minister ni e change prime minister but me trance no me wo sa Britain system no awie na adwuma ye America model awie na adwuma ye edi na de o mu so kwa emfa bibia ama eti mum yan science na ye ye de no me de me true ye ne China de ne similar
0: So why is it that they be at the, I say, the cost of doing business in this country? Why?
1: Yes, because the government and yet your mama buying.
0: No, I buy. That's government after government. One of the key challenges is the cost of production in this country.
1: Yeah, yes, because the imperialists, that's the colonial masters, you know, they don't want us to be productive. Because I had the dumping place of their merchandise, finished products.
0: I'm a product, no?
1: Yes. It is policies of what they am I, you know. Don't do any policy. It better maintain the fortunes of this nation.
0: Yeah, yeah. They be at that. And who be here? See, be koko.
1: Yeah, be koko. Yeah, but
0: finished products. Now, free what they are.
1: Yes. It's Ghana. Yeah, import-driven economy. Say, see, Ghana. Yeah, import-driven economy. Toothpick cry a crack. Sana bro for penu ni abo obosia dollar ni bedru ana wasa dia kraniema na wo ma na dampan eti until say ye be modeler e be magana e productive that is a china dia no ye dia ye kan ye be kasa ne di pere wua na ewu na system no so rot ana e create my eti we need to change our governance architecture and the model of governance
0: All right, businessman Odi Kimida, say you are privileged to be meeting the next reshuffle. No, one of the few privileged people are on by a part of John Mahama's administration. Into your friend, lawyer Bernard Bediako.
1: I think MP for Akwetia.
0: Akwetia, yeah. Yeah, okay. So it's a privilege. And then now, who you say?
1: Lawyer.
0: I dare bet you know who is different.
1: But when it comes to me, John. NDC ministers, arrogance of power, and shed the new one.
0: And shed the new one.
1: Debbie. Me, no be honest with me. But me can't say, Mr. Dietier. Me monitor, my papa. I'm Brazil, honestly. No cry about coupe.
0: That's your general view.
1: Same, me no musia. Me ne elsewhere administration, so woman no musia. Ah, we no form. Omo form no kure ba kupe.
0: Okay. All right. Me fwa wa sema wo kanu so. There's a clear difference.
1: Clear difference. NDC MPs, sorry ministers, CEOs, omo wa mo brasi pa mo. Me anu me ni be prayer interiority. Omo buni pa. I'm telling you.
0: Okay, so one of them.
2: His Excellency Richard. I'm friend
0: of His Excellency. Let us say, me watch you. You're careful. That is the BT amount for me. May can say actually. Akwetia first, your loyalty, because they gave you that privilege on the ticket of the NDC.
2: Okay. But Monday cram na me wo local radio stations be no
0: wo ho no mo e di preja padi coffee
2: sana
0: yeah ti preja padi coffee
2: ye fi ewra Abuja ho na ever
0: good
2: 5:30 na me wo ni office
0: good
1: unzo bed man dem
0: very early
1: by 6 no
0: very early
1: Abuja nya mi chira
2: oba no aso na driving the car ba back here si baby no office me fi no ho na
1: they were work conspiracy and the zeal
0: Inspection, inspection, no question marks, because you name the MIA so two or Jada J. Finkley.
2: Just so could do answer.
0: Answer
2: no problem. Officers,
0: that's a problem.
2: Menor, yeah,
1: that system like a compromise. And it's an system.
2: No, he's right. Because you see, I'm one worker, as a minister.
0: As a minister, by free.
2: Why? And on what crack can say, and one was so no need be who am what am the highway
1: because we you administer.
2: No, but all says I had any high, but all be it. No, I my
0: because unim none on
1: local governance. Look, Master Mamikasa, you're local governance architecture. No, enye dwuma tie aswal administration time on your minister ya award contract e wo ne region
0: ah
1: onyawe your dc ya yama contract e on the region ah onyawe e ti dey be monitoring and evaluation and obey your contractor no so because woman adwuma e ti uba site wa gena ne ba beka ba e ne prepare contract no from the district level and o mu nyina ni di a kira I think that ne beboa e ti top bottom system na e di adwuma no e no kan bi a creative administrative gap ti so we are minister na kunye
2: so my brain ti ne how can there ne kwan so ano but me ni akwati a 40 year pa every weekend bi am in fact enye yi kra ya fry a frame pa ka me wo hotel out e kra ken e hu me e ti weekend bi a
0: de
2: ko fi in fact no ni e ko hwe bo
0: yeah
2: yeguso pa ya kwan so yeguso bridges as here yeguso school in fact I mean no ka say ma hyehye ne ma I got over 1200 students bc students a on be far form of my office me and am yes obi a opem we bi anti I'm giving me ma obi a trunk me ma obi a school bag me ma obi a scientific calculator me ma obi a bucket obi a mpp mpp ndc o me ma obi a your friend is saying mattress and home and kai exercise books near there and my om dia call what I intend doing and say crew bia so me call me mom ba om ni e market ya because even a shine crow they be call back and so your problem ti me cook crew bia so akwa esa donation I told you so we have about 7 communities and home electricity e rajina pada roma wa approve ya my name no ka say yeah all the 7 communities so at least by the end of May tenure as MP for the first term was whatever make could be or whatever no. Now every community is connected to the national grid. They work with ya. It's a pride. May bomb pie say between so all these things. One say what I rather do because your ties city and this thing you are saying is important because people see me on radio and TV
0: all the time.
2: They ask say ah no
0: yeah.
2: But one say your city in PMP no 12-2 when is he ever city 2?
0: Okay. ATM, space war.
2: Space war. The only thing is MPB or AB or any private thing. Obi or crown so awada. AB or Jenna home. Main mess or ya much. Mifiha straight to parliament. Sometimes I leave AB or Kusi saying and still go back,
0: back to parliament.
2: To parliament. It is what rather people close to me, you know, I can say, no, you need rest. Because what they feel, they say, mena all over. And sometimes I go to court as well.
0: Wow.
2: Yes, yes, I do. And yeah. Minim and throughout obi oni me bia no sara me tie minim na me me da 5 hours put da come ho bit bi da bibia no na me ya de enti eyenkofo anwa bi ho kra me te heye na me kasa the next minute and the next 2 hours na me wa kwetia and people will be asking hey obi ehu TV 3 sisi obi ehu hasisi ya but one thing about me menya lousy I come here all the time when was the police big demagina I drive my own car it be okra me consequence no obi nim se me ho it these are the things but on mo a omo work consequence there ah na se kasa break what e honko mo se MP no ote gal be unse press conference because MP lot in cry as ye ehu no akwetia but they see me all the time it we are working just say yeah, yeah, hands were human, and you've got to do it because you know, anu mui, ye jia tuwa, ye jia guma, be 2016 muho no. 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
0: You took it for granted.
2: Yes.
0: Now it is just
2: word for word. Find there be no master T. Adie mu kase gold board. 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say
1: report is say
2: report no e ka se e static bibi se sa bia no mo ka se carbon se in 2024 Bank of Ghana said you made a corona so number of $400 million.
0: But that's what I was coming to. You see, Udike, this is where the challenge has been.
1: Yes,
0: Unim.
1: Preto.
0: Me catch them or say, Muma, I am untie we could. I can't say we could see, sir. Nano news file. Yerua Kofi Bentel, he nailed it for me because that has been the argument of many Obi from day one.
2: Mm-hmm.
0: But the partisanship in discussing this matter, and we are confirming. You know, Kofi Bentel, any simple magan and ibias, or pursue tea was super munkwania. Or see, sad timpony and his wadi, who never gold, or your nest gold, a bit my boy, Miska, Isika be jenny in anna, who be so diabe. Sad, so yes, so true, Doctor Baum. Quite more for some sodano, Imani for cracker, say. San Shisha Mudia be a pa nemum at the cabbot and a day and numb. 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Sakana about it, no. A quiet man, the first one. That is all the
2: conversation. No, no, but Safi won't win to me. Can you atom now? Would you have your mind? And one walk so you see, your partisanship, any dishonesty, any propaganda, and you send your mood in Kwamono. Or mine say, maybe I would eat tea, yet your baby, one alcofasem, a minority for Edo Grand and Yanukre. And now, Omu quoted a document in any name, say gold board aboka. So, what we keep asking is, what is your interest? I did you over prayer, say, Michelle. Oh, problem, my own, Mohon, yes, your own Mohon. Eba say, na name and shame, and kill mum. Why nay a dishonest? Why nay a partisan? Because I'm common me makana severally. And common ko ba say policy no go domestic gold purchase program no MPP na de buy. Ya buy ya mitrem. PMMC na gna
0: koto gold no freno.
2: It's been enhanced
0: in the interest of Ghana.
2: Ghana. It is a mubeka say, oh, policy na de buy mwatu aso. Ya hu narrative ne said debia de kaba. Bank of Ghana, yen timin koson tnasen she ekano. And ye be breeze, it yam be sabo, and then a de canneba, and then you bet me I in a canoe swatty. Ah, dear, we're better than you anymore. Not in Bank of Ghana, me and my Bank of Ghana. And the Bank of Ghana has existed even before I see a woman. It in Yadia may baby defend the Bank of Ghana because report to also say your Bank of Ghana. Patrol to you. But problem, I hear you want to say, oh, man, who pass your trust a Bank of Ghana, I'm the debut a good boy. Because when it's a brand TV. Ya can't say we are busy, Naya, or my hotel, work as I guess I'll jump in here. Come back at some place, Munyania Moyen.
0: No, but we've said this several times.
2: What, yeah? But there's no person
0: if we don't attack the policy.
2: Narrative 22 billion, 22 billion Ghana cities. Look at economic gains where they buy. And yeah, I said no. Near find her because Sabre now on your chum no. In 2024, I now to over 40 tons of gold, you know, who bought $400 million cities. And you're scaling it up. And you're to over 110 tons. And who car? 1.7. We are saying, sir, fine. Sir, Moody of what force economic gain ever stability of the city, exchange rate, inflation, and the reserves. The reserves from 8.9 billion, and then I'm 13 billion. It is a Muslim in Yano, Cramo, Yan She, near the Bank of Ghana, send report to you.
0: And I said,
2: it is a Bank of Ghana near Befre, near Bissom, sir, Ranum. Bank of Ghana and Penny for a year then a year two, a year then a year one, and yen ye bit me. But two, Opeso Council says a year gold board na Bocadia, and your chair report to Qua will obviously nya IMF report. Because when it's a baby Qua who a carbono, I would tell them some cocoa because look, I report on a can near my answer. Almost fees are you to Yama gold board. Ah, why? 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
0: there
2: be am there me hu ba bi asem komo we fi
1: ba bi free ni se and this man manages has him we
0: that's it
1: you mismanage the IMF report e ba na na bank of ghana governor I listen to him on TV oba se the IMF kanu eh gold board operations are omuye na maka ne bai at the bank of ghana ne started governor 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mo manage IMF report ni ye
2: yeah, yeah, let me insert into us. So say I'm yeah then.
1: And now we phone so. The Kwaba and say, report to buy where a Bank of Ghana governor a release statement.
2: No, sir.
1: Or say, yes, 1.7 and okay, name a gold board operations na can buy.
2: And I said gold board operations.
1: Yes.
2: Oh my word, sir.
0: Yes, as a result of their dealings with a gold board, no, how they operated.
1: And I said, I visu babu ntin say Bank of Ghana bone ka mo fa meshe gold board. You just want it.
0: That's correct. Then they said,
1: well, now they come by in and say, they di kai. Sad your way na. I'm a fool. Edie Dr. Kwame Nkrumah a man who ye in Ghana ye de pam kosajefo ye de tu no akoso modam e motowe ani ne make second say na Kwame Nkrumah de sika ye no na abrofo na ni nye ho do mo start this conversation ye bi e do mo keka e tribo mu e de create o time a ye ra Dr. Kwame Nkrumah say all say ganeska look Okotra Conakry or the statement by Bonte say, Mose Ghana, a colonial imperial se Ghana, Sika Maseno, Munu Tamamotoe, Munu a Akoso Modam, a capital investment, Sika Mani, Medicoya Duma. Look, gold board me, Dedicano, who constitute gold board, say, Omra Meto Gold, na on tongue. Bank of Ghana, a black gold board room, I na PMMC, for your gold room, the core Bank of Ghana. Tina Bank of Ghana, off-takers agreement with Womo Muto Gold Free Bank of Ghana.
2: Yes, sir. Yendi, sir.
0: Money,
2: let's do it. Yes, sir. Net, yeah. PMMC, your mad dear dada. But 2021 now buying a launch domestic gold purchase program mm-hmm. And now go, Bank of Ghana because omo timi artisans and Delhi directed omo contract PMMC say momo to gold ne mre yen
1: and na make
2: and that's debi and yes omo to omo nya omo de bre omo that policy no omo de ma omo say monko to mre yen monko to fam ren chairman akwaba
1: meba
2: na o monko to mre yen no e yes system na ne gold board
1: e so na botre anwa na
2: e bibi ansesan
1: o gabi gabi mi abotre masa na botre
2: okay
1: dedi kan no gold na artisanal gold no moto no e friend of dull gold e wura e fin wo ti ni ye e ti se ye to e kwa ye wo se refine
2: ni
1: ye yi fin kakra na e abe mu no free mu and sana internationally accepted. Mm-hmm. And yes, sir.
2: Mm-hmm.
1: Now, Gold Board, sorry, Bank of Ghana, on a off-takers agreement to Moro. All Timin Tong Gold Maumu international price. I just want to so a crap. A friend discounted gold purchase. Eti gold new free uncle Bruce, a book called Brubia, or Toakoton. Naya ye fina frim. And it reduces the quantum of the gold. You know that. Anna, off-takers agreement in Osno. At the percentage be a free show and then conform with international pricing. What you say? Oh, we were signing more now at the order that you name. And you can go gold board air banner. No, say ratify signing more now. And now, Minuka said gold board and your mammy can last week. Oh, my bad one thing said, I'll federate Omberton refined gold. I didn't know for the Omberton refined gold.
2: Minchroom.
1: You didn't come.
2: Gold board initially no PMMC nshese omne a Bank of Ghana aye no eno ana no bi adwuma koto gold bre ni awo ken ye the ase part of it ni ni aye tu omka ene gold board ni enti ombe ton refine no ene gold board de ne ho
1: me ba o me ba o me ba o
2: that one is different from the arrangement
1: a common na me di ba no e di previous transactions amay sue hu bi say say constitute a new was a company not to go to amaya sa pass experience where yan no any kwasi a sa download ba gold board operations him eti in a sense no mo anya due diligence ewo ebra mo constitute gold board because do gold no yan yanim de de ba discounted gold yan yanim de de ba foreign exchange differential because sir, some of them gold war abontia rate of the tonno. What the bought CD dollar a yina? Who wants any IE from the bochi rate and a num
2: and your gold born a ton gold. The view you see, Moby and Sam, Bank of Ghana to send you an PMMC Yena or Kotoko Mano. But then the difference about currently gold board is the your friend is saying a buyer shisha omuye regulator in the gold purchase you know first now PMMC who says it's a company limited by guarantee to no mono om the end so I'm so cool senior a cocoa for being so tonal. It's a no Bank of Ghana definitely a ton one CD. And so my incentive can come here, co market a cotto, but Bank of Ghana here, gold. No. But currently, the gold board is also the official a buying company, only a regulator. It's a say,
1: God board or tall gold system outsiders. Do you know that?
2: Yes.
1: Now if you make us a good board to go to
2: talk. Have you?
1: Ah, so
2: oh,
1: like
2: matter.
1: Oh,
2: would you be sad?
1: Ah, would I be sad? Ah, would I be sad? God board or a coin, I say, when you be a frabble, check the deposit bar or to go.
2: Would you say, Asa June? Bank of Ghana, Trino.
1: Me ba Bank of Ghana dey tell of kin on me ba oh massa massa massa lawyer dabi me ba
2: what you get
1: am na I okay a mistake I get them capitalize gold board initially
3: because that is what we were told
1: I get them capitalize gold board
3: that is what we were told
2: so what is the crime here
3: that is what we were told
1: Bank of Ghana say what we no at force here any gold board mon ko pay musika mon dey yam na ka capitalize na e ka afeso oh the issue right
3: because after recording 1.7 billion in a
2: why
3: year.
2: Why you recording?
3: The Bank of Ghana recorded loss.
0: Exactly.
3: Bank of Ghana recorded loss.
0: Frank Kwesi.
1: True gold bond
3: operations. 1.7 billion.
1: Or see, true gold.
2: No.
3: Oh, Nigeria's operation.
2: I am a freeport on okay.
3: Report
2: on your
3: okay.
2: Okay,
3: let's go.
2: Pursue a certain.
3: Bank of Ghana.
2: Document be crowd. I mean,
3: Bank of Ghana. Okay,
1: Bank of Ghana.
3: Scan operations, scan all the end. One farm, Adum FMO.
4: coin?
3: Odi koma good boy.
4: Nya sanity.
3: Na na na na na na na na na na na na
2: na na na na na na
4: na na na na na na na na na na na na na na na na na na na na na na na na na na na na na na na na na na na na na na na na na na na na na na na na na na na na na na na na na na na na na na na na na na na na na na na na na na na na na That is a fact. Good boy.
3: Tete. You see
4: what the abrano? TNA and that is a fact. Say, the Bank of Ghana cotton gold.
3: Quantity no the bread.
4: No. No, no, no, no, no. It's nowhere in the report. Say quantity so thing. Nowhere.
3: No.
4: Yes, that is why
2: our report
4: no
3: foreign exchange differential say
4: him. Is what Bank of Ghana cotton and a foreign and we gold board as.
2: Me ba jabo tre.
4: There be no gold.
2: Oh, nyabo tre, nyabo tre.
4: You have missed.
2: Now, there be gold board be mun say. What's the gold board? Oh, nyabo tre na me kasa. What's the gold board and cotton gold at this rate
4: now? Yes, wa cotton aba.
2: Ye din atie me, me pa cho.
4: I have that, mami.
2: Me oh, masa.
4: Kasa.
2: There o kan na me kasa. Wo se obi nko abonte nkoto ade mro okwa onkoto ni se sa instructions now the ma gold ball so onko dis aduma ma no no refu wa se sa bo no to a
4: who knowing who good men come on me who
3: me na lawyer na wo kromo a 2024 400 million operational cost. That is what we were saying at that time. Musi antisa ye no credit.
4: It you do to say operational cost.
3: Ah, that is what we were saying. No musi antisa.
4: And
3: oh, na manya ho demonstration.
4: No. You see omo
3: manya demonstration. Demonstration
4: against DDP you said then. Yeah, against oh I don't know. Gold.
2: Bank of Ghana governor. Omo yahu demonstration.
4: Man, demonstration.
0: Man,
4: Bank of Ghana.
0: DDP. Man, pamcho.
2: The omo ne say.
0: Pamcho. Me pamcho. Me
2: ba. Man, your due diligence.
0: Oriki. Pamcho. But that issue. You share what the issues are. In fact, the causes, no, of what these losses that we are talking about. So, the report says that. The mostly trading losses plus fees paid to gold board
2: trading losses
0: and then off takers plus exchange rate.
2: I don't know boss.
0: And the IMF described this as quasi fiscal loss. That loss na make us say whichever would kick us may be very instructive or say why not capitalize? And I think I'm going to say, "Oh my dear, more
2: into no." I feel you capitalize.
0: I go capitalize.
2: Now, women's bank, you want to
0: hold on.
2: Women's bank, man, capitalize.
0: Hold on.
2: Women's bank, man, capitalize.
0: Hold on. Number two, the entire gold balls will be drained free. So I'm saying, "Now they are called boa. They are called
3: swa.
0: A bank of Ghana and say, "Media, but confirm my dear, but I'm the boa we need. They are more. Now, go ahead, Udi, you media Udi. So, oh, now say, oh, the boa I'm the man. Oh, Konya, who aye, how be ana? You are not coming back to me as men. I'm a more boss. I can.
4: I am a stripper. And if Bank of Ghana and the Kosha them can meet you one city. These are in the Fees Act. The schedule and parliament are approved. No, and on the two gold board. It's a gold board, Jenny Shensika. And Jenny, I say, Nyauke La Busika. And Jenny BBIVA, send your Bank of Ghana the Bemano. On the Bank of Ghana, we, in fact, off takers ever for gold now on the ground. Gold board in traps are beating him. Only my here, Bank of Ghana.
2: I've been saying question about
4: what Daniel Adiani said.
0: Let me read out the IMF warning. Don't keep the loss on BOG balance sheet. It undermines BOG's mandate to price stability. Move it to national budget. Two, strengthen transparency, governance, and risk management on gold board off-takers fee and pricing. Three, Gold board off takers fees are part of the loss driver.
4: Yes.
0: Meaning private middlemen are making money.
3: Oman, who we are, my more assignment.
4: Well, Balloon, you are. What does we are going to do?
0: Yet, Yanica, Omani, it is a company. So the Bank of Ghana's domestic gold buying scheme ran in tandem with gold board rocked up losses of 22 billion, equivalent to 15% of GDP, in a single year. So it ballooned.
4: Because of the volume.
3: That's what we can't work on. Come
4: on. Who told you about Ghana? Agent volume. Middleman.
3: What do you want?
4: The middleman.
0: Middleman is a problem.
4: Yes. The middleman. I'm the Kotoba. And you're the Omoka. So where is the
3: problem?
4: I'm the Omoka.
3: I'm a lawyer. Because state to who say men's gold they go on that business you know, must be there. And a noble boy to stabilize. And you think Dr. Mahmoud Baumia initiatives are ideas.
0: Okay, Chairman T. Gold for oil. BOG admitted said there was a loss to That was in a tune of 370 million Ghana cedis. That's 2023.
3: Yeah.
0: So in 2024, same happened. So we have a problem with the policy that it comes to a certain
4: point. Exactly. Policy. It's a Bank of Ghana policy. Why pa na be kasi yentwene mra parliament ye mi sana se be fair Bank of Ghana.
0: Bank of Ghana should give us.
4: I have no sense. You say you're a politician. I'm a problem. What does the matter?
3: I'm not sure.
5: Oh, okay.
3: My reason is a gold board here, state institution.
4: Yes,
3: yeah, by act of parliament. Oh,
0: what was that beautiful question?
3: What was that beautiful

Medo man hene kobna santi medo bibia oji bere ehwetie medas na mi admachna beautiful day e week to the ebo madina na eni adwedifo akodin komonti make a date and meet us there. Let's have that great conversation. The big man himself is coming. OPD on brunch.

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1: Yeah, how you doing, sweetheart? 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
2: Oh, come on. 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Work and Happiness. 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

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Politician crano, or co parliament in a crano. A do baby, community no, the brown one would deny yet to be cassia and penny beam. At ya say, and to business be our way. No problem betting me about. We've been seeing great man falling. 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And a business not to a form. 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
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Na intimate MY. Your pastor, I can say, Enko Enfama DBS Industries Limited, and you open chance here. Yeah, my Kalin Plus Roofing Sheeting, and Sansu, I'm 10% discount. Duffy's Health and Beauty Range of Product, and they, a walk gun, a grasso, a bini or Hema Feminine Mixture, Duffy's Feminine Cleanse, Duffy's Healthy Glow Shower Gel, Duffy's Acne Cleanser, and any hair growth. 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Utie mi bia omo and so my sinning and my made it worse of motivation at the Braille Life on Adum 106.3 FM. Yes, see, America, first, Adum Tini Bia Frimu Dolly Parton. Dolly Parton. Na Michelle, na Donald Trump. Oka se America won fa American flag no emra form kakra se de na se de betimi abwana na me hwe na m se any America for omuni agro hokra o they recognize their stars. Oh yeah, mami wadi 80 years Dolly Parton Parton friend Dolly Parton. Now, I'm say yes, who did better say 6 years no ano, and I was starting to say all to hymns. America, state Tennessee, and I would be free moana, I say, Odi di moana, wababaye, country music, world recognized icon, just away Queen Park, a sepa, in the America for instance, from cra. Now, born you be a meme de pa. 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

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Yeah. Charismatic anointing. Freedom. Was it the Lord has done it? And run a joke. Amekasa humachiana mitiye won. Yeah. Not just a great. Not a great. Set medikai edia tu enimu. Dada. Se untie bida, won share ready ni wa bompaya joining. Eye charismatic anointing wasi freedom, the Lord has done it. Oba wa kwain so, wo hwe won e wa Adum TV. 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E wo day Sunday, Monday, Tuesday, any Wednesday, and emene wo kasai. Obesan so de agyinam. From 12 midnight, copium 2 a.m. She nyankopon akwa, Reverend Bernard Owusu ansa. Freedom! The Lord has done it. FTPP. Wasi eradi ayewie. Na ube timini papa yukren komo. For prayer support and answer inquiry. Number is 0244-115618. 0244-115618. Unu omu nimpaye. 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Emfa emang ewa brabo. Ghana fwe. No wa jisu ye. Watch out for the third edition of the most anticipated Democracy Cup. Kobitant Asante Kotoko. Oni Accra House of Oak. Nyankupon ya aduma eye 28 August 2026. Ewa Baba Yara Sports Stadium. We kick off no. Eye exactly 3 p.m. Pepepe. Na curtain raiser no, eh, members of parliament, Emrahyɛbadwam, ne the executives,
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Democracy Cup, also brand new. Chess, we will be now a new man. I'm rushing bedroom for dear. Any years, that's what mangas all be bringing. I am trying. I was a Nigerian, he be meaning about your mass and me. Jenfi, I said, Morgana, that's a medium for you cry. I'm say. Why they? Ono koto go Dubai. Ena ono the good no koma Bank of Ghana. Ena Bank of Ghana koto good no aboka. Bank of Ghana ne koto good no because yes I mean fin the koto good no. Bank of Ghana ne koto good no mo Bank of Ghana mum na aboka. 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

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Me na me pay award.

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0: Work and happiness.
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0: 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Into time no difference no.
1: Oh okay.
0: Now me so me fries at WhatsApp. Me pay WhatsApp calls here.
1: Okay. Okay.
0: To enter me I'm finding time and later no.
1: Oh okay.
0: Me join in.
1: Oh wow.
0: Just at we had bon come abe 1:30 kra.
1: Wow.
0: Ni para to asase me answer.
1: Woo.
0: Yeah.
1: And now obi friend me and no pay ya obi friend me e bi say me say asase no promo dia no asana.
0: Me kwa di nipa no beto e no to e dawa yesi see front ono e no see front no beto e yeah o kam
1: you no be won
0: I will come you no boom no san to ba ko so other side
1: okay
0: nipa by this time kwa uti me but be bin timi mo ni din
1: 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work and happiness are Heart Builders Real Estate for any and a wo at say Ebusia say yen sase say a dance say a blogs say a year and ya nyama ye di si dying wo dino and answer was asina wa tono upe se 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
0: 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Because some few years to come. Now wasase eben airport you can do a lot of things there obetime si hotel guest houses chese obenya eso faso ene 16,000 promo en common amenu udi no e wodawa ene shine
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0: 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Ba ye de no ya apa no on penisa. O de kakwe bi e na ato.
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0: Ai. 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And all that because baby are autonomous sass no officer come on time for no new.
1: Yes, send me my
0: home. Aye, officer come on time.
1: There's a go for a tall motor boss of 5, 3, 2, 5, 3. It's a big crash. One more to talk by count, say 16,000 or semi new be to a channel. Yana,
0: no one
1: didn't shut.
0: No one didn't shut. No one didn't shut.
1: It's a sassica wind here. A dear party.
0: Who say would you part? Say me, to say when you directed didn't come in now. Me, Tina Tundra, send me none in the moon. Say the other bear party now.
1: I'm gonna know by the city. Jimmy said, if you ever did, Abby.
0: A man can't put a higher quality. 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
1: foreman oba adwuma be na o be
0: so or course site one more
1: okay na site form and yeah. 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
0: yeah.
1: Good
0: yeah
1: all right
0: ain't you know
1: 0256 0256 06 06 44 44 92 92 and 0592 15 99 006
0: ebiom no 0540 22 62 76 mbacho kita ka now person did
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0: ye beji ye koko te powder no aba
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1: it is say wo bi a utu gari ton utu koko nte e ton wa powder ne ton wa number be free eh hard builders real estate
0: ye number
1: no no na mo Facebook ne eye wo mo starting na mo nya Facebook pages ne and there so that
0: we should say be now we dey buy make catch boss or say e be here
1: solid e yan ho adwuma why so media see

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Dr. Edu Boatin, the founder and chief executive officer. What's him in Fan Tu and Nimano Pay? Say, Wope Ayara Sabia Papa. Ah, Wokwa. No, no, Nimbo and Yadi. 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Say, who call endpoints of your party clinic? You didn't know Mawa, what would you can have been? Because a no, specifically a crack at the mouth. 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Ye

0: Ansana, yet me as I am, no, that's what I hope. Yet NSA, Accra International Airport, immigration officer be a who NSA, and so I seven class NSC. If you see a transfer on the idea, I will come and break fast, Kiki. And Rome's here, Brian. Hey, I say, Mo. I brand TBI a boat, Otonia. Also, I found the Chem Quanus on the idea, Baba Bizzi, and crying. Oh, Mom, with the Timber Hugan. See a Joe McQuanswa, oh boy, Bechem, Bechem, Dian Quatabichem, Tedjiment, Tedian Quatabichem. I'm saying, hey, I'm for her Quanus. For and share quine or so will be digra or cause our situation way more. And you be beer, Nayan Crata, sometimes. And your man who do be a cosso, that way a quantum ponso. Yen shedding in a dear and a buyer, I say, make us say a precope, yehuna, yewo. Snap checks ahodo ewo ya quantum poso especially say who took kwan a na ewo wo barrier wo ho a udru ho you knew unnim wo behu say barrier na ho and a highway patrol so sometimes almost ko kwan so any ade but I said recently yen hye den hunu saa de no to behu na I say crofo e twen yoma fam yenim emza administration e twam no dampare and e be yi saa de ne free ho because tamana Muhammad Alhassan ho no say visibility, say former IGP. One or more settings have visibility, you know. Oh, and T. Oh, yeah, and on a chin, let me see David as Antipia to so by, and on so betwasso. And I chess at Dampare by, and on so betwasso, but a honor. After your customs barriers, I hold one never quansing enough your year for you. 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Then in my morning and crofody will crew you moon. Ah, I face papa we mommy a mona basso pa customs or a penino. A friend say, minim custom ni a friend say, papa ya omrena bay. Oh, cannot custom GRA commissioner. No, aha, mom mona basso pa, man who say, oh, yeah, Juma mechanism we hear just a dear bit me a supporting a man a Jumani, you know. Momfa mano because many woka say Ghana ye sika semu yina ye taxes a ye tria dodo no akese pa egubapa etri so Aaron your friend Aaron Kano you here be a present momfa ma papa no na o me na me bo na baso OPD yes ti do here nyina momfa mano no ntimi nya adwuma no ye adwuma na kama ko na nse me hu rounds be a all call, baby, a ura, or make sure, or bear commissioner known to Kun Tukru be a daddy demo. Why a Jumana swatch practically would if reform a kind of pa personally minimum? Yeah, some of my year Juma or Temahabo for so many years. Inti officers nibuha minimum personally, yes, and sana maybe it's not good. Your case is so. O call headquarters, wa Quesinomo, o call Quesio room 12, co Quesinomo Hona. Albert, no more sad time. No more violation. 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We have been there before. 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
0: Na the year 2026 ye, adjun to fwa chocho urobiti se, okon fwa kwade, Kim Paluta, Pat Thomas, and Empress Gifty. 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

0: 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Ne bekaye hon. Yemfasi na kese, the Ghana Horticulture Expo 2026 is brought to you by Federation of Association of Ghana Exporters, the Ghana Export Promotion Authority, the Ghana Exim Bank, with the support of Fidelity, Ellis Ghana, Golden Exotic Limited, Agro Monte Ghana, and Exporters Cooperative Credit Union, Horticulture Business Forum, and Joy Business. But more than say, also be to me do huan shemu, na timi abwa. 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
1: and I'm moving down. 053 94 81 888
0: And now
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2: Na the year 2026 year, I join to four to two rubiti say, Okonfo Kwade, Kim Paluta, Pat Thomas, and Empress Gifty, ye paradi agnufuany nankabum kwahine. Dan Kwaku Yabua, DKY, Foster Romanos, Jacinta, Don Little.

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0: Yeah, yeah, sister, yi meka se we are say ya ka country music a untimi enyi eye Dolly Parton in free mu. 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
1: You have all.
0: You know.
1: That you ever.
0: This is the one part. 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
0: Na fei broadcasting adwuma no mu baabi a wo interest ɛwɔ. 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Asempa FM. Any compute Ghana, say passion for technology. Omo and I saw your string, my day. 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We are quite a competition, Jimmy Pato Ribby, or Joy Prime TV. We are season 5 wrong.
1: And I can easily understand how you could easily take my man, but you don't know what he means to me.
0: Kumiwe. Kumi bra. Hey, since they are where we America.
2: Dolly.
0: Yeah. I know when you will be on. Then
2: oh, coat of many colors.
0: To crack me.
2: I know the rhythm, but not that.
0: Yeah. Now, you will be doing who named you?
2: Minim rhythm, no, but not the words.
0: Now, Obi, I will not answer. We will not throw.
2: Why? Obi,
0: no,
2: Obi, no, him too.
0: Obi.
2: On the phone, you mean one him too?
0: Go to America, listen. I was in it, Obi.
2: Oh, one boy. I mean, many master. Many sir. Oh, only at many.
0: Oh, there many.
2: What's up? Of many colors.
0: You know, sir, many colors.
2: Good of many colors. Mama, what is it for me?
0: Oh, God, do many colors.
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0: o de. 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
0: As my name is Edmund Kotri Bin, sir, MPP, I'm on your corner, so I'm on my patch. I'm on my patch. I see a far form, so I'm on my patch. I'm on my patch. Was who on the bet me the MPP? Every and Kuguma could be into a month from Tabamano.
1: Yabako Kanchin and Hana Okodrua, Mabunoho, Sukua, Etete, at Chachra 4, one more to Tum, Adania, yes, Suku Quadano, one more there, Su, and a baby idea, or Montia Senti, one more to Tum.
0: Yabako Tachima and Krobo, so Ukopiamu, or Hanania. Well, Kroma for no more fupa, Womas the Nassim school, and Penfortum Crocross and Anno, and Womotia Kiawan and Penfocotum Crocro, Woma for the Trima, Penfumian, and we anticipate one movie will become.
1: Don't come on, my Russia with your Fiona Sabre, one of the two Janice, a Baye Brabetchim, a cowboy, a gunner for my one course out of Africa, don't buy, and we all who see Cassay, and I reconform by enough in Munaho.
0: And some become when you have one better than an area empty and Fokutaimo, was here, what was son and woman, so I'm rather than what Danny be. Change your star. Empty and fuzzy, say what he is him now. Ba, he is him, Yoyane and Rock from now. For what me as a sum. No, I browse the sum. Momo, now did you man any and unknown will be. Webre above birthday, say, Saka Krabayana. I be by my am and I have a young catchy. Wow, dear, my wit me
1: about
0: Yagusua, docket. No, come from good trading enterprise. Mobile phone, no work at the printers, no work at the laptops, no work at the air conditioners. Dear man, say, I dear 2 months, as on a TV and a CCTV cameras, meaning that I'll call about the www.francotrading.com and francophones.com. Please, what that? A wabu one of pain, a baby will be on a young farmer. Stanbic Bank was he and Kukra and Kwa China. See a quack of fun woman with the dollar. And then brother, in two so I was all done on who be a to the Hawaiian. Say, what you got? I bet me the city, I can't know me free China. The Abra won't have.

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2: 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what the bed my feeling in here the bunch of debt in there in the mess of back nothing you feel of shit no I get to with the inyo maybe a major man will forms nothing to the dark back with the bad 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
0: 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Uko Piemu, I was so. Send us in training school, or how I know you are tomb. Ya tomb crocron and no one at the shelf when you visit Sokoto qua pay. What you qua pay? A penipua one and a school, none on my men, I said you was young and no man. I'll quire go to my men's or to a good year, no, so they are born into a prugu, a year to Dimutina. 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I won't put them where Diane Credit Diana told the beauty, my come to one one when you are prepared to say you. 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Now, what two movie a yen the crew mafuan say, Oma any more as a ya, as a young wedding and I watch it down with Dinchinim, a corn one a beckon tree, and company for you to move, and Ramona Trino. Now, for one maybe a school, and said, you be between a bomb, I swap for between a bishop and as one more, why, body and human key, and Tiana, one month swab, Montrinus, my barber to just ask for you, and one more year, you mock at Jufusu. Woman, do a moyao, pass up a pimps and bridge school, and Yadia will be an onion tree. I deserve for a bravo. 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
5: ye cheska 1007 no wan kan cheso ba sewe ye aduane anopa anopa ni anwumre ni awia but right now wa change time no say anopa de nka ho awia de no timi kodi 3 e beti ba ni 3 na anwumre de ni akori 8 ana 7 so ni school mo ho ye timi chini pen so wa town mu sa ye like sem kran ye
6: That's 60% with your main dining. But you say you're 60% breakfast, yenya, and we're high age. And we are 3. What's the name of your beginning? Even on your median, you can't have you. You are 6. You need a hard year, and the million you can't have. You see, you know, Emma, I told her, girls are meeting by your hostel. I saw a bomber yens, even walk a crew.
7: Yeah, but we are here almost 2,000 something for me. It's our second year. Put me in your and near my church, your uniform penny.
0: And here, you could hear the chair for more crumble. Nursing training college in a 3 years or more cast as a one try area. Winyan were brought away from your yan one. Then you want to wind a kum die or matuan and anonymous here in tea. Pempe was in the Pembroke, Namiration to a bomb about which your mamma paying for with your Ecosaw. Now, Emma Bruco, I want for Tamo, I don't cast a bono match a chunk of open your pa. Where your trouble on some for your friend giant. Isaac, I can take a cantinka. Hey, cantinka and Ned Justin said you made your son was here. So, a channel you will brook Namiration to a mumbra monte as we. Moon and pompons on his hand. Now, Ben or mobile baby a school, the Amma woman, I'm a crewmate to my share and pay for me yano.
8: Committee by your own by your work on the chair minister. Yen Tiffy and Colonel Tiffy. At the chair, there's a school for you, Frey, any community, no so Frey. I said, there's a community, and I say, say any impossible decision you'll be taken. Then, am I? Yaka, the community, no. Eh, ya, the question, eh, ya. And on penifone be you many one person and to get an interest in the same. The interest upon the same. And all the politicians and I'm such a chino woman interest upon the same. Woman interest upon the same. Yeah, yeah, yeah, Quadano, yes, subject to this kind of treatment.
9: Ain't the committee almost setting up and say how many days I don't want to be the
8: Omukasa by 11th August, Nananga reporting committee report. So I personally met the committee that no movie here on the Sunday we free hakono Mr. Amote Chuma market by register number to and no tomo ni mako. 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
10: 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committee yuna comprise membership of B3 NMC B3 ministry of health who are I think say they are lawyer and the minister of health B3 a school for Nankasemu National Association of Demand Nursing Students. Ministry of Health agency and as a department here directly or supervising schools, you know. And those other personalities here. The composition of the committee now. Okay, can we profile na na question yes ya chichi moto mu say omunimde inti sa na ma we no be here easy about enkra structure depression as if I believe say the committee in their recommendation no man amount to you now they will factor in sa na ma we na say by the end of the day nobody will be disadvantaged
0: abai na msini ni ekwetie ne ne no Adom Johnson inti was who about a wagaya, Naja was his, you know, super super nakoko, what denum so, it to a mouth for nums when child presidia, tibian, a brand new yedua, school no baby.
1: Aha, I atom 106.3 FM Shira, 104.5 affiliate to her, and your journal so Facebook or YouTube, and your share, Naja Osha, come, I didn't run it to her. Now you come, I'm not sure about your fear. What do I need to know? 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
0: 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No, what about Facebook, YouTube, TikTok, Instagram? 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
15: Opani Bernard Owusu ono na yedwam tene de ma Trade Union Congress. 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
15: timi amfo a wonum so e high dan One money and out here.
21: And your man for any was that damn woman about for more.
15: That's a moon.
21: One more any was that damn woman about. Young Granny. 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Tis the Angas Akasia. Boy, you two. One man for be a drink from there for you to put the abana now because I dear what they are. Was it by the workers? Hey, one with you 200 Ghana a day. Na nobody, eh? Then also I was basically with a Zian Gab by day for us and how. As yes, by day, I have the Edipa.
15: But then, would you, Omar? Omo ko si ada be de anase omo e kodo
21: eh wan trip me de ba de workers no tro ye beneza I was a construction eh
15: omo ko si ada
21: ai nese omo musi ada ai na I kind of pompo e won kran no eh na ai David Techmens so de ni was good afternoon no kwakoi eh ya na ai was he do ri aba was ai Aisha madam fo me yonko pa ya mo hwe ni su ye mame I want to say, yeah, DJ Raskin, Ibrahim, Prince, and so dear one, also Eddie Abba. Was a mammy in the two more than pa, was some running the decided center and fat pa. And I was just what if you was Kenny FM 99.7 as a joy. In the Anon and Crank one, Tadoma West, and one were the free air by DJ Raskin. Why would you be known? And I was with your whatever. Was he a friend of a fear pebby? Wobri was Wobri of what would chee, and it was Percy. We a guy, we will bring a guy, and you'll bring a wolf and them from, we'll bring a guy from them from. And whatever for you. As would the NDA was a Aisha, was it Aisha? Aisha Fria Bigina. Bigina, I say, men are me than I'm going in the eating teenagers or more of you. I shall go on more. What is your Bigina, Bigina Frimachi? Now, where's the any answer? Ebenezer was there. Me persadia will be, where's your phone? Honor pa. I would need a birthday chain to know. Womanani had chain, move for 2 months. Or Pom Prosan is a mehomo. Mehomo pass at a mampong, a ho and yampong. A honor mehomo at the F3 no CMPP City TBN, a besab a bum. Where's your friend, Derby Ima? Derby Ima Sodia, one of Sodia Ba. Was here Rad Womun and Mamma Bopa and any pop bonnet. For say to my bed or mine, I find to my pet for Jennifer. What is with you? Was a man why your boof, why your bonsamia before a dumb money cabra chair, Nina combined together. Ahem, running in his head, yes, and a fatter prince. Eddie, our dear prince, would you? Yedica can be that as Sansona, Rose, Rosemary, Graham, and so dear one, so dear boss in the Raho, oh, me Raho was in the Raho, pop, I says, mammy, in the two more alignment in studio, was a quam press or one where you. Every you know say ah eh how wo ho eh how wo ho o manfo ni atenka kra de ehia ni sketches ye fani pa bra bo nya hwe eh wo bremi nim se Facebook bi wo ha
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21: Will bring any assentment for you.
2: And yet, Mumma,
21: bye. Are you?
2: What are you?
21: Bye. It
2: was well. Charles Shereboa was alive, Washington, D.C., and I'm sure free Chris Jane. Was in a one and free champion near the Nuachi. Where the end is Yamanu could any moon? In Ruho, do I be Hunipa Croy? Man, how be brave?
21: I don't know, just Enche, Obisai.
2: Enche, say, Obin Subaba, I be the animal comer. Alexia, or say, I don't cast Yamun in Sesso, Coleman's a pillar too. Was see me Tiaman Yumri. Now, I say, Sika, I see gold board. 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
2: yankwa Y2K
21: year 2000 sabre no na obri jina na so
2: year 2000 sabre fena ni asisu memu
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2: no sir
21: 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Now, why 2K, Yadebo? 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
1: Come on, come on, come on, come on, come on, come on, come on, come on, come on, come on, come on, come on, come on, come on, come on, come on, come on, come on, come on, come on, come on, come on, 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
1: Driver, meet me and send him my go no man so ana.
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1: Okay.
3: 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Oh yeah, dear.
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1: Oh, what's the fata? Oh mommy, good service. 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Many a G movements hopa.
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1: smart TVs
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1: edicosi 100 inches
2: air conditioners
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1: cooking stoves
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1: Farmer Trust phone room a panoda so with Jasso Macassa and Yinny dear canipa do yano. Now, won't you know any mono? 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So on Sandy Pedriano, and you know a bar, Sebby, at the near my hood on an am, and so sober one who see, said a air canoe. A valuate UK phone room near dear boy home by won't you know sooner who I fit so a home. 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
1: 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The one woman more quina, a mother for a year feature in a bench and a bush in a train when she ashen a dear trato cry. 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And now would you chew a Catherine Ivy, Gusugbo, and a ma a Caleb, Nana Kwesi, Selikem. 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
2: God will change your story. I said God will change your story. 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Your test is going to change your testimony. God is refining you, preparing you, adoring you, cutting off the excess.
3: Thank you, Jesus. 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

0: Father, we glorify your name, and we thank you for sending your Son, Jesus. We know, Lord, that you care about all our problems and all our hurts and every disease. And Jesus, we know that as we release ourselves in faith, trusting only in you, that the power of the Holy Spirit will be released, healing and wiping away all doubt, disappointment, and fear. Father, let the power of your Spirit move upon every man, every woman, every child, from every tribe and in every nation, as we await the coming of Jesus Christ, our Lord and Savior. Let your living water flow.
1: Martina for Electroland Castle will be a showroom on Potemu. Na ye be ya sandy homeland and swaka home. Say see an apart from some mobile to me at home TVs, gas cookers, kettles, microwave ninia kikahun, mobile to me swatomo nemu konya, plates nemun tree ninia kikahunina, ewa ye branch bakwa, ye friend homeland. And it just a me what one says, so we did our Electrolander. Ye bet me out from our bed, she at Eddie Kessie. I face so ye will Nasco selected promotion via ye. So we'll talk about qua, ye bet you bakwa. And waiting so Madina, Yashada Mamu special price. Oh, Fala! Yatatin Yamani Sunina Mamu, Madina, yet don't want some baby. Kahuna Pra Madina Taxi Rank, opposite Echo Bank, Mumro, Namubena Samsung, TCL, Media, and in Nasco Papa. Nemumukai say, Homeland is who Electroland prices, dear. Fala! Yes, Homanim, Electroland, Pia Bakwa, and one name when Yama, Fernando Board Duffer.
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0: 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Bebeba. 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
1: 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I said God will change your story.
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2: Ah, what's it? 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
4: 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O di busu ni ma pa ba ko e be hye so. Mi tia se o firi mu nko ade a, e be call moa. 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
5: Martina for Electro Land Castle will be a showroom on Potemu. Na ye be ya sandy homeland and swat a home. Say say an apart from some mobet me at home TVs, gas cookers, kettles, microwave ninia kikahon, mobetum is wrapped home one nemu konya, plates, nemun tree, ninia kikahunina, ewa ye branch bakwa, ye friend homeland. And it just a me what one says, so we did our Electro Lander. Ye bet me at front, now what bed she at Eddie Kessie. I face so ye won Nasco selected promotion via ye. So what top out. 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
1: 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Ye Paradi. 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A Basel Live, 28 August 2026. 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

Enti makọ ba bi a chese me ye transaction bi ni ade ade a. 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No, there's a mistake there. 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Me miss that chance. 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Hey. And while I so, I can understand. The man's not a speedy up. Yes, where the speedy up? Ah, you're not really an AC. I guess him we. Hey. Not just and the 26th of August. My goodness. A brand new Daniel. Said the American. Oh, BBA. Any money me, I know why anyway you serve you. Later, na my idea. But we are not here for so. Yende radias won pimpin so the injury. And then so as usual, you know it's not copim sebebo in renuncia. Yamai Muswana and Renuncia Cassia boy, they are twelve so. And someone who don't need a disoutino. Yet need now be some of a fair fair come on. Nah, sub radio. It is your own show. Of you, Quanso, with me, Jerry. Nah, and Chibiano, yet the videos of our time, Ebrel. And Komoka Krebio, and also at the Bebrel. Around the world in 5 minutes, and also at the Bebrel. I get test sports on Superba. Nah, I can't quite. Nemom sub radio. Yamfa Asidani na Emma Echo Bank. The Pan African Bank. And you want Edregua Yetia ye feeling na Echo Bank Adama. We air the Echo Bank Music Sweep on Ofie Kwanso. 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Echo Bank and I Ote Ghana say. Echo Bank and I Ote Air Africa say. The way we move money. Now the Echo Bank Kenyan say. And you pay day pe sebosumia swan etu akape and a sika movie. It moves every day, connecting Ghanaians with their families, communities, and businesses. 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Now be pay Ghana hadia. It is more than a transaction when we talk about money. It is people supporting people, families helping families, and communities moving forward together. 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
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We use you are the tested, browse. What they hear? Hello, near the idea. Na and no crew ya. As I hear insurance, I'm a war. Yes, my way penny baby say I'm a war. Etin yes say nya my way aka say no way. We a simple and affordable life insurance with an option to save. Obe dial star 165 hash on MTN or signing up. What me enjoy life insurance cover up to 19,170 Ghana cedis for yourself and a free cover for one family member. It could be your biological mother or father, any of your siblings, any of your children or your spouse. It is signing up this year. On star 165 hash. Send you my way. Joe. Cause no way. And then agromontin soon aqua kofa a Kelly potassium fertilizers dear bam. We air fertilizers from kwa a chain fertilizers are best in kunina. It's not say a tree of boas ya yin ye. Then the pog gumwa air boama or no bayano. Etimia kama na aso se do so na mfa so ma pa etimia bo wase tremu and to say regular fertilizers no we know it trap pure highly concentrated potassium directly into your crops nitrogen same be any interference same be any just pure growth it boost to plant no resistance to drought and diseases na making sure say obenya uniform ripening and a feel longer shelf life And nunti baby a agro shop bibia wobia no. Borua mu ho. Okwa wo se o pekalic potassium fertilizer to. Omkase bi ni wa frɛ agromonti for 0243 462023 afi 0244 298913. Agromonti, cause we understand agric. MTN at 30 promo. Oro kodo. What they may try, oh, and that may try, oh, and that one say, and that air 26. When you be bounce, not promotion, not quite, we ain't aware, and I found we shouldn't be. You phone us to see on the dial star 530 hash. Every call, every test, every browse, every mobile transaction, every connection to home fiber, and every activity on the my MTN app, no. Emo akwenya se enye ma odwa MTN dey chee. 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

0: 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No, to do up piano. Ubu, I said, BBA, she's now on Tessa, the any word, man. Aha, and Tiano sounded to be for a show, say, show, and bought the first time, say, yes. Call with him. But I made the ice gel, and I'm a pair. 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I was say, I said, all the ice cube, yeah, to not, why you cool? 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I'll 0561-088-666. And come on, be a dead chibiano. Come on. Young chef video no briefly on. Na ye me di and komobi ewa. Enti abusya at this point joining me ewa YouTube no so. Se wo access to YouTube on. Ude remu wose siya. 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Unya bonus ape e doba be kan ho. 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Na papayi aware for the past 7 getting to 8 years. Na according to the story no, obana oware no no. Beme ya ne shefie. Obano enko masa. But the man was like, oh, enye hwe. 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Obeti miya taking care of the wife. Because obano, like I said, onko ma. Na, weina. Na nwa de ya ano. 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Said they're not canning or no. 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Ghana's number one radio station. And Cecilia, I have the beautiful Mrs. Abena Rukia Abuaje in the building. No, no, on your chance to happen as I'm packed. And then I'm coming out of there. Minata, Coco Boutique, and come on, any day, bro. Odewa Kwaba. Na abrabom ti sey.
1: Da me adum pacho boko.
0: Nice. 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
1: I'm going to say
0: 2 minutes, not just Oh man, me feel it, pa, dia. But say Bibi Aboko, dia.
1: Yeah, me adum, pa, say Bibi Aboko.
0: Great. And na ebi aya kan, Minata Coco Boutique, mwa, se mwa, ya kan, fidi, so de. But ebi obi one mwa, on te, this is the very first.

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0: 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Ba ye bi obi won mo a onte. This is the very first time wa. Onte. Sa fo no den abe catch o mo and sane afia to aso.
1: Okay, Minato Coco Boutique. Yeah, breakfast. Yeah, can I say?
0: Mm-hmm.
1: Yeah, breakfast. Mwejuma local breakfast. Hausa Coco. Yeah, kasa yeah local Coco. Yeah. Mm-hmm. Obla yo ekwebe mi rice water. Ena ni eke kano yo kose both food in a well packaged way. Just say ya branded coconut ma akwe mm-hmm. ni mu. Mm-hmm. And just say yes, sano. They be sorry. And yet say ni yes, sano wakwan sano. Yeah, di gubo mu fe. Fair. Mm. Ah, so we'll call office. I'll be to media course. So, I want person to stress.
0: Yeah.
1: Exactly. We'll be to media. And I say engagement. And I say some more office. Come for now. Person, we corporate meeting. Now, my bread, usual TT. Now, we are now some more feminine. So, Coco Boutique. You best serve me something local. We'll be dear man. Because I'm in the jam.
0: All right. Now, let's look at the history of a Minata Coco Boutique. How it started, any baby and be doing.
1: Okay, Minata Coco Boutique, they say, when you first time there, no better say, Minata, and I'm not a friend Minata. My mom and a friend Minata, only they say, a juman, I say, ain't he, now your sister, and I, she say, on me papa and him to say, yeah, and I'll pass out about a page in my eye, if he sampa, until if he sampa torn or batem, so about a page in my eye. Ain't he a babono, Coswano, who say, obey, house of Kaka, and my auntie, at San Sanko, Funchen Kaka Kaka. But later on his school, some uncle, your mammy uncle school, and draining papa. Ain't he now was saying, you will name ye, or what dadano, not also all the batem, now bear them, or be shall say, or catch them saying, I'm yardum, now for be or bet so more, tema. At times, Yame and my yin, I ain't she and for papa, away a brabo moon into a more bonny bushing a cacra, or be minded that the same cacra, or we could jam on a cotton millet cacra, into Muan or start say, oh, dear, sit to send me a young cocoa for no old jam as well. Ah, also, sir, I will grow a moon. So you'll be up a house of cocoa panas or cocoa run over, which moves or sir, I will grow a moon. San, pepper, and mammy, or shall I say, it's not so will grow nor this share. Yin now, oh, school moon. 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
1: Okay, for over the years no, by the grace of God, we've been able to be consistent with our taste. The taste, you know, the quality, the measurements of our things. It will be our no coconut or two kind of no about say I'm a pemo coconut. Now, Baban, so not tasting a unique.
0: Yeah,
1: it's the Biani Panabeba. And I will buy your horn sooner and your house of coconut or Benya. Normally, you call breakfast shop, a mama tune to our Unia Adeva Copper.
0: Yeah,
1: or buy your Wabena Oblayo, Obena Equigrim, Obena Wheat, Rice Water, Oats.

0: 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service no they be treat you here and as all the be the way you know be kasafa ama wasamba hobi enti those things no ama ya standing out kaka from the other you can say breakfast na uhu okrom no
1: so na we can how ban even customer service crane ade said them be here no and then earlier you touched on say what the obe ye dia un person be corner said the number because o ye raba because as a brand is same to me bum kakra eh obi a wo first degree second degree masters all there o me en me sana dia bum kongongo there bi I know say no e the difference eba said the adwuma no e yin mutie but which sa background no tell us DNA na odi ahyem aside say bia the branding that we see and the packaging near the adeno ebi krana how do you manage the business because they say no and yes we are running a business so with that background of yours saying how they run a business
0: okay because of my background needs you know you can say what's a word to me do any idea there are some requirements and normally who say I'm coffee baby I'm more tongue with Diana so we go for FDA permit
1: yeah
0: because of energy I understand the importance of that so I say with Diana no and what's in our comfort car yeah to me I'm making sure say we have an FDA permit
1: to what's in it to us pause okay hey man abuzi atie wey eye koko eye FDA approved and say na we ni wa and take it from me sese uto minata koko butifo for om koko na eye koko eye approved by FDA
0: sure
1: unyane sa kwanche FDA nimom this one it is approved by
0: FDA
1: trust me
0: there's a FDA
1: agent straight
0: patient eye and our food hygiene permit so and also be a honum I remember say one time na met one the na lady be your call and I just say in sequence so now I was eavesdropping on what they were saying near me tell say anybody say now we talk if I now talk call see me talk call minata I don't know the other side in your car but near me tell say lady nika say me dey me pesa e kan dey say typhoid me pesa me nya typhoid baby it's me the dey bia me sorry minata na ya me to me koko it's no because of such a you know they are putting in place into ama aduane na hygienically healthier obetimi edinti apart from sa FDA normal no so ne food permit no nyame ama e can say we are putting things in place aye pese we will bring in machines e be ma na easy e be ma nyame aduma we would like to also open branches e be pese e can say you betimi exporting normally be so all these things are in place but it's a gradual process because
1: you better that by anim before near the no awi but mami bi that's our quest we na fi yen fe no mabe rap here as to the mo pese mo ye the count I know say something that is done in a certain way akwakwa say in the traditional way of handling your breakfast the usual house akukuni ade na now pese wo transform wo pese wo system now yen I know say definitely no there will be some sort of challenges kakra along the way wait me I share some of those challenges you know, with us and how you were able to overcome those challenges now and they etimi abuama edu baby edu
0: okay one thing that made it very challenging for me was when I the moment I told my mom say me pese me ne ni ye ejuma because of my level of education you know, na fairy kakra wom but I remember one time I was just passing alone quietly I told God that God never let me be ashamed of the work that has been able to take care of me and to me back you know na me dream say obi a oni wo yonko for akọ school after service o mu ye ejuma na me ba beton koko and you know in Africa na say Ghana kasa no to change nkofo perception about the way the normal thing is being done is very difficult obi e hu say o ton koko say officer maybe went me and go school,
1: yeah,
0: went
1: away school. Yeah.
0: Say they, so they try to at times look down upon you. That is one thing that I was really facing. You have to be patient now because your ego is like you have my co school and the panel so about no respect.
1: If you pay crowd level of education,
0: exactly, you know it. It's, you know, that was one thing I had to really talk myself to calm down and then understand what I really wanted to do. And that second thing was, you know, to elevate it from where my mother started, you know, to where we've gotten to.
1: Yeah.
0: Not financial, you've been here, kind of saying, Sika, I had to come because branding, putting up the structure and all that. Now, I remember saying, you call one of the banks, say, you call a loan. And they were like, we should bring a car collateral, we should bring fire certificate. That's why we had nothing. But then, so it was very difficult. So, Ama, in a way, no, not developers, I am slow because I was saying, my name, mommy, you're too soon, because over our cash bank, I said, oh, my maybe 20,000 or 30, I was like, Pokorade,
1: or yeah,
0: they'll just say something to just put you off. So it became very challenging for us, but by the grace of God, kaka, and I yet me, Edu baby, I yet dream. It's no, those were some of the challenges, sir. Just say your face, but Namia don't. It's me and kaka, and we are here today.
1: You didn't come on baby, you know, more plans for the future, and then advice are the best youth, you know, especially women and our ladies. What can be kakra? Say, oh, share a level of education, if baby, I feel the old baby cuckoo. Kaubeka say, oh, enough for farming, you know, maybe I was even good than some of them, but even when you enviable positions or firms, yeah. Being more, you know,
0: sure.
1: Now coming to me and pursue you, but look at where you are now. And the brain, no, they can start something small, but sometimes that feeling that oh, my baby, I'm a co school, maybe I'm yes, I did with you. Then advice, and now would be mom, not yeah, sorry, so
0: okay. It's yeah, we are born a man, pious few years to come. The one an American, if it's me, I need more equipment because they say it's very difficult getting people to help you. So if machines should come in, it to make the work easier for us to be able to do some exports, get them to the shell shops and all that. You know. It's an I born pious, maybe for the next 5 years. You know, that's why you are praying for God to or maybe a and my final word, and I say advice to I keep on saying it, education only opens you up, you know, to be able to develop yourself. And you know, I'm out ground, you know, saying a bear one because I'll be to me, I'll drain all the way about why you be man. Cassette work with school, a drain, you will be a while. Never my tongue to say, my mommy tongue, cuckoo, you are my tongue, and no, the show. Once I say, Juman, it's me, I show on the day. Just have a look at it again, go back. Na share education, you know, ni obet media ye are improving. Maybe you mama no not only some knowledge be about the world be improving. It's now cool school, so come back to it and then come and work on it. Because a juma na okwa kwa yi osho showa bonting, se bi obi ne share as the first. It's no matter how small you start, my husband will say, it's just about starting it right and God will take you through. And omwa ye kane se, me fami mama ne story na, mama ne sumiti mi kase, no matter what you are going through, whether you are a single parent, and I said because of Bibinti, but just start it small and then just make sure say, you are neat. Customer service is good. One thing they say, what talent, customer service, your attitude and towards your comfort. It's me and ma, a German, and Koso. It's no matter where you are, and I say your level of education, just calm down. The Bible says that what is in your hand, or say Moses, let me see what is in your hand. Then the Kutao says, see, I'll bet me, Edia, Abwa. It is a Docrona, my mamma, air tons, see, a Docrona. Dokuna minim ye. Ye na ye ni ye. Send ye beya, say a canny say, a doctor neba air co private school. Who saw the end of the den over everything near co private school. Because only dogs were ye docono emma ni ye, doctor neba talk at a price, who so bear because what adding value to it. So you're not going to sell it as the ordinary kinky nine. And then you move on. A bit near my one quality job. Emma uncle for phone so about there. So that's what I have to say.
1: Yeah, that was about before the corner. Best share will contact numbers now with us now. Yes, as I say, on social media, say the amount for person who near there.
0: Okay.
2: Open so friend, number between my friend was 0244 472 0266 3 0244 472663
3: Okay.
2: And 0244 0246 497263
3: Okay.
0: And on all social media platforms, say Minata Kokobitik, TikTok, WhatsApp, and Instagram. All right.
1: And I was so best friend near you.
0: Thank you.
1: Okay.
0: That's it.
1: All right. 106.3 Adom FM was so good to out here. 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Mwa mwa pram pram, muntio, muntio na mun channel so. We MTN pram homowo homowo is here and ningo and pram you're turning up serious big time pa yes will be at me no shouldn't be it's from the 28th to the 29th of August 2026 pram homowo a kick off with the you know all the activities are odwa across other places in there the banner yet need na air bro our bra when they yes and air to moon chin mon pa na nini na moon say all MTN pauses age 17 to 35 yeah when they want a be share a movie no there will be pause trivia na what me a winnie amazing prizes be to say branded speakers, water bottles, notebooks, and they can be brave. Now, I feel you do need to know so they are experimental center, and so I run it from the 4th to the 5th of September. And we old Ningo post office now on the 6th of September. No, there it need now, but together at the grand finale. Football gala and so be course, yeah, no, finals will be happen in both towns at once. Methodist Park noa for pram, DA Basic School Park for Ningo, not just at the same time now, ni nano akoso oh. So there'll be great music, games, any idea there be a chedi p now, so no empty and tech, yeah, a bit mu aba. And the more they answer, also, what do you want to do with the movie? This is Omowo na MTN style. And you did your gumo. Near chance to say a twins conference, no, so no, a basso den den den E&E Foundation and a fee Go Getters Youth of Ghana in collaboration with Wafasem Motors at the twins conference and the official launch of Go Getters Youth of Ghana. NFA Enizel Cares Foundation Eshishaso theme for the conference no or say impactful twins unleashed for greater exploits. So we are calling on all twins, parents of twins, lovers of twins, any youth need now say Momranam from Wunshe said you made him 29th August 2026 at the Mikado Conference Center here in Accra. Or just say renowned speakers Pina and Abeba Abekasa no saying a shame crying. e wo side dwumadie no ase for inquiries and support free 0244 545445 that 0244 545445 na enkomo bia obi anso no ye timi eno edi sa enkomo no nation so se nyame ya adomo on Sunday the 6th of September 2026 e wo Botman Highway no so e ho na Pro Ride 2026 the elite race no e baso den ya we no a feature professional cyclists from Ghana and other African countries. A 112 kilometer competitive race. Open to cyclists with a UCI license or through cycling clubs under the Ghana Cycling Federation. And to be able to witness some of the continent's finest cyclists who are brought battle out for glory in this prestigious race. And there's more. Event will be feature a free healthcare screening by healthcare clinic, life healthcare clinic. Na your mom akonya so bit me a check it. I share one pum said the near matiani adia na fee. Why enjoy exciting fun games? I hold up pina so a watch me dino asie. Na your tons are from mouthful now so be so bit me a share. I didn't want a shame be Pro Ride 2026 is brought to you by Prudential Life Insurance Ghana. In partnership with the Ghana Cycling Federation, with support from the Ministry of Sports and Recreation, MTTD of the Ghana Police Service, National Road Safety Authority, University of Ghana Sports and Wellness Directorate, Ghana Tourism Authority, and Ghana Olympic Committee. 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Ride for greener future and can cook greener pastures. 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Prof. Atra CD, now you just wait me a quick. 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Next, I say, Udi do Juma. Ubia, we can be a so by a Juma or be an omuna available on the app. It's in your app back or services, bibri. 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vibe will honor for fair fair. 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Uswa Utio 106.3 Adom FM. Sabridi, you're my prof Akwaba. Now you know no so atwaso. That's right. Yes, who my doors why in TSA or fighting now. Prof Akwaba.
3: Heja.
1: Now what to say?
3: You who are domain where power.
1: Great. Now no so would be she miss any idea. We are no fee. Now I'm saying back where you patch up. Places now we meet you know. Days now we meet you all. Now the contact numbers now for you and
3: I say, baby, are you sharing here? Edu crew me kwa pem ohoy Fridays and Saturday. Friday ne ye anopa empire bo. Na Saturday ne so ye cancer no so ye anopa from anopa 8 o'clock to 2 o'clock. Na Friday ye anopa 9 o'clock to 1 o'clock. Na every Thursday be around so ye watama come to 3 ye organizer King Solomon. E be a mo ye can kunyane hwana na Thursday be ara anopa 8 to 2. Na Sunday so Sunday's dance service. On also yeah, so to Mambo Zen Felicity in Echi. Only an opera 8 o'clock to 11 o'clock. Now Monday is a cancer, a Monday 8 o'clock to 2 o'clock. Now Wednesday is 9 to 1. So Empire Bossa. The normal is 0594 131053. 0594-13-1053
1: 0594-13-1053 0544-942-1010 Right,
3: prof, and then
1: question be ho.
3: Okay.
1: Enter 4. Some here mao, some here memo. You warm the same day. Same date. 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
1: But if sad date no is something to go by, they are.
3: Now,
1: fan say date no, eh yeah, eh yeah, 23rd May, 2003. 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
1: adent
3: 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Nasa dio some in amoy mlema tu na ba me so first one to be breaky ya second one to be breaky but first one to be breaky the second one breaky first one be yan fa
1: na went me eye na second one breaky am one no no so breaky
3: say yeah the mark where the mark be she yeah the mark ra
1: e befu
3: unsem cause on yakopon ono afa say ade ye second creation be ya no choice na akoma
1: sa
3: ade biara. Eh, baby, we are say. In the old macro, now two guests boomer. First one, on no wally jaddy, they say, come on, second, first one, and then papa, second one, then a beginner. No, no, so the beginning pairs, a whisker. That's a way you
1: first one, no wally jaddy,
3: Samu two is, Samu, I know what you are. About who took quack, but you are first, I do call second, because we hear said your call first, you know.
1: Why must it be so?
3: But say, I didn't like I say, it suits me at the Bob Land, it suits me to choose the Amano. Oh, no, I'll call first, but I'll be to a bit within 5-10 years, but no, I'll call first, but I say, can we be here? That's his swaman. To Nipa be brew over 5 o'clock, the year, by hard work, I can crab beer. Benjamin's casino. I did be on your fish, second.
1: But yes, we need choice, and I said, oh, Bob, which you said me in a second.
3: And Sandy, oh, by Sandy, dear, who are busy at an hour, they are better now. Into when you are now, ha. Soon, Sumono, re, Osha Barbara Mukura. Abraham, you will be on your couple of friends first. Oh, Abraham's or Brown won't hop. I won't or Breno or Gramoni Baba. 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
1: 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It's eno sano. Is there something you can do so that Uncle Banner says that you okay? This is second and Guana. I mean,
3: why do you put him away?
1: It's an eno one. I can't check this
3: already. It's your back door. I mentioned it. Oh, there's not a minute.
1: It will be so on me. Oh, but I did buy a boy and crap because one will be in the idea and you watch them. You say, dear Cooney, eh, beer. I did back home. You mean, some who are beating me. Yeah, said the bear. Ebi adi odi kan no so no obeyo okay na nko ba se ebe bua kamu sa ani
3: ade se na ma chelo after the program no ono yanka wa firie so ono ye hintasam enti mediki ni be ma ho
1: ewi asensem do
3: sanati e enti ade bi a obo
1: there's something you can do
3: me beti ma chelo wa wa ye be ye adwuma se kwa so ni obi wa adwuma na wo na ko fresh na mu ni akwa the same date or birth answer the same name. No call first no or be prayer rollers by answer second name fano.
1: Hey.
3: When any unless on an cry din ye back on. Say boy quirk, we will see a quirk. Now no priest are position ya. Now or ba one year debut where he a better with the anamano. Yes. A ya dear Yanko Poe de. As I say, I did we be critic first one. First will be quick ya. A better brief no idea. Second one, dear, no babble function. Sano Yamiano. But a hint as some nipa be bread there. Any into a made dinny pansy be brains here there. Inya, it will be assay. Into a brandy, your bonnet, your ding. And hey, your bonnet cake. Said the uncle Fuhun and say, Abra Bonnet, sign at Tiano. Yes, sign at you. Ulusu or soon sooner, who knows well, Lusu.
1: Straight.
3: Into Oma Sabe, Omo bread do I yali wo hum. Well, you are our client to me for insurance, bro.
1: Right. And then I can say branch the news, but you be far in the crack. Say, who say you two one day as what they won't come from my crown on the other. Man for the date, you be who be prepared. But what I would do is, man of first come first serve. It's the very first one I buy. And when you there to move first was Stephen Coffey. It's a bit fast even there no. Now your fabe 6 bias at was work and that be DC. It is Stephen said date near 19th December 1990.
3: 195
1: December 1990.
3: Or non so Abraham Chadan ko yes amano. O be bre papa for next special wale some kra be problem ka si amano. O wale engine o wale engine o wale problem be shi. O kona nim so abrebe mu a. O be santia be na chi. Oh, and your country, no, per country aqua. For the first rug, you want to me, then I'll go into one yard, Brabon easier, sir. Before her man, sana, in the ma etimed as a son. I saw 200 Abrabanahuana more, or 200 more, dear. On our subbashes, sir, dear. Call.
1: Gift to the year, 22nd July 1986.
3: 22nd
1: July 1986.
3: And also, or no, obey, but the problem is it will be febby. On one side, I'll bet you a breakthrough be a benya problem. Say, I want some problem about home. A dream, some problem about. I did be obey your basic problem and sign the credit to be able to know who we see or once I want the first one's engine. I does any panic be film and as I want to be good. And son of which my one second, a bit who I bet my day, a gina at the amano. To honestly obey the better of a film on your easy.
1: Nana being there. 17th August 1992.
3: Ono di be sini ye. Ono di obenya sika pa kwesi ni wuda. 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
1: Victoria eh 22nd March 1993
3: ah ono so ebe kakra but ono so be fa problem simo asase wo so be wal ntem obe wo ntem no ono so be wal first and wal second in engine anasa wala na ejina anasa wala be delay ansa na ye den sa wani 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second in a be balance but it's kind of be near but we be ansana abem
1: all right Faustina ye 15th July 2003
3: ono so be di ye pa but ono so nipa be bu no kwase apa nipa be disappointed pa we we ase but she can't so be near sika for baya doye pa nipa bi ono ne benante bia no sani pa no obebo ano nti we 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ma we sika ni
1: all right yeah she amuzu di na fi ye de babs de no asori so amuzu di ne ye 12 February 1985
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3: ba obeti ma sia obrema obeti ma sia beti ma sia awale awon problem
1: okay
3: na sika samo so emu be din ama na wo ma na problem ka sia bi abeto no and she could go in there finish so I know I start to have that
1: Babs then yeah this race 24th March 1983
3: 24th March 1983 I know so be kwa ye on off be kwa ye woman as a ashwiti egu or per kwento akọ be yado ye bi anzu ni pe yin na ye o ye obi apapa de bone be de betu anika to we say no abrabon be ever tete no and son and your mate made then SEC yeah at the
1: amount okay yansha 11 December 1978
3: 11 December
1: the
3: sunny pan obedi ye better your horse on a brabum you never bet him as in your problems bet him out on a pa but she can some de beque ye and that's an idiot me jano you couldn't bet me woo and I said well yeah you may be bet him at the unquote here in the word remember once I start out by one for fro na baba woman ne ma sai ne woman ne ma sai de a start for fro no so long life wo tu kwan so a 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
1: o ye ya fancy wo na Kennedy ye Kennedy wa dwun yo okay 9th May 1982
3: 9th May 1982
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3: eh sana stand here there
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1: adam aduma ne si eh patrol my number here sorry
3: na yeshamra no yeshamra no ebi wo nti obi o pe bibi ana o hwe kire kwan a nsa beti mede akabi
4: okay
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4: yeah
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4: okay
3: normal is 0544 942110 0544 942110 0544 942110 0594 131053 0594 131053 0594 131053 0508017476 0508017476 0508017476 Yami adum echina anopa 8 o'clock more time come to 3. King Solomon Furniture organizer. Wow, what time area be up as over here shebrum. But him Fridays and Saturday be an so. We were dukum equipem edukum waterways. Now Monday, Sunday, Wednesday and so you what a wo akra. So to mambo zen free session echi. Unipe be a wo shabitima abiva social shepherds who do nyami aya wait me a day abani ashum. Wa after the program super social shebrum and super show show date or bad date one kasa on also but you are 200 Ghana naira no ye wa yidi ti one dia wa wa chire bia bagu bia pesa oba no si she de chire no nyame chire obi bia
4: o shan so prof Kofi Scott ye hwe eye around the world in 5 minutes na che se tew ye nko ye nim in the meantime Virtual Security Africa o se ene wuku dai we eye watch for eye sa internet eye omo friends eh fishing right and yes, okay, num, but TNT, before clicking any link, bia, and now be any attachment, biano, verify the sender's email address. Be cautious of urgent requests or unexpected invoices. Confirm payment or banking changes through a separate communication channel. We aye a futu aye de mount. Sa cyber security tip we it is brought to you by Virtual Security Africa. Iti Shenonson. 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I know Ewa or my head office. Ewa countryman. And now, fe the Norman office. 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Hachu. 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Enafe Wager Office Aben SCC. 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From 6 a.m. to 10 p.m. Tie into normal working hours na ka be kona 5 ya pon no. We places na me boss we there. Omo wo ha till 10 p.m. Monday to Friday. Okwa, ya beshaw, na service bia unye bia no, ya render di amount kama kama pa. The Adenta office, a enono, a wo GAPTE, ya e ben Ayalolo bus terminal no e ho de omo run 24 hours into anadwo 1 anadwo 2 anadwo 3 ay match 12 anadwo konkon midnight omo ho a omo ye dwuma okwa ye be hwe okamapa. 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And I'll best send the email info@dvla.gov.gh. Now, Bibia Kuyi, DVLA, or see your safety are concerned. But DVLA for some app now. Yeah, they have verification now. A year Juma Android so pendy and fatam some ben one ya mon shana mun young bibi. I think I cry mube to ya the alco your friend say app store on a most multitudes and the muy. I said, uni Android funa, ult mean verify na ya register or come out. Nan rather me kwe ya me afi may I for your fine cry. Kofu me me. We are near ye, you know the Enco Street. Meso me perse omu yenem mu verify den mami. 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
4: 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Na am so. Me ma na left but oni bi mi yam wa kakra. Oh, you use Android phone, Anna. And I'm saying, I already share me some nice phone with you, and I'm some pancho. I need to do something for somebody right now. But me the iPhone, yeah, so just make me the Android pen, I ain't. Or my main fine, yeah, now, oh, they're dropping. I feel lady, no, oh, slow, I start because, hey, now control become no way. It's why I'm catching so more money, I'm using my Unipa, and I'm using my ID card. And I'm the chain, say, may your Unipa's message, you know, and I'm saying, oh, okay, into your home voice, I'm saying, oh. And I get on it in a car. It was not front on my pack on chain or motor in one is the dangerous you. And I'm a J in the Android phone. And I'm a download D. Sir, DVLA very final. App no. Me download the way. And I'm a me bomb me Ghana card machine. Timmy, yeah. I feel do baby SM, come in picture. No. And I'm there now. And by a pack. It's me quiet. And I take his snapshot now. Me this send you, I'm saying, and son of Mutimidia, I am mommy. And I'm saying DTBBF again, the phone is not within the phone, man.
5: You think I win?
4: You look at this frustration. And Timonia and Timmy Fafon Biake and I want train. Friends where they ain't going.
5: And your problem.
4: Timmy, every other embassy again, or she has you on a few medanas now. I can't say.
5: Why are you awful?
4: I didn't want to tell you more. Go be angry.
5: Mesa, make a way in a master. Time and uncle.
4: Yeah.
5: You know, what you about your tummy? Eh?
4: What food?
5: May be big.
4: Yeah.
5: But it's not bigger than God's plan for you. It's I relax. Why? I relax. Bibi Abenkam. Bibi Abenkam.
4: Too much.
5: T.
4: Oba, what food bet me I can say?
5: Can say.
4: But en soon
5: change.
4: When I mention change.
5: Say your mouth. It's I now I relax. Me didn't discuss.
4: And then, relax you. Right, so young fan as that Emma proud sponsors, you know. Now young fan I get test sponsor into us so quickly. Yeah, there's that Emma Puma Cola. Yes. When the vibe is right, refreshment matters. We feel when ye bold taste, chilled moments, good times with friends. Puma Cola brings fun to every moment. It makes sure self bam na ben war. No what me enjoy Puma Cola no ye pa. Puma Cola. Or say a whole new vibe. A available at a shop near you. Proudly produced by Casa Precon PLC. nasa enkratui fd ai muhwimu ena wagia to mu se eye kama kama kama kama kama kama yanto aso nko yanim na yema empenifo nkasa na yemfa ayarigate sports enso ento aso ewa adom 106.3 FM.
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4: Yes.
7: Ayerigated Sports. Hey, papa. So listen to I get this stop. You grow old and you die old. Thank you.
4: Thank you too. 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
8: 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I'm listening and I'm here. God bless you.
4: Bless you too. Langabell.
9: Ladies and gentlemen, my name is Joseph Langabell, king of the Jews. The team general for the national team. I irrigated soap at Doom FM. Number one, the old Ghana. If you jealousy go quench, observers are worry, believers are enjoy. I irrigated sports. No sympathy for the cripple after the criminal war. Take it to the dances. Oba war.
4: Sisi.
10: Other for me, didn't this Sisi Chum. Now, the BRMT irrigated sports. There's no day. Minty irrigated because Minty I'm in Niji. Now, Mr. Sir.
4: Nice one. Kwame Akwaba.
11: Kwame Joso.
4: Now, what's he saying?
11: I don't know. I think Pwani Idi Akwakuna Yatiam Yemwani Sir.
4: Nebefa. Mary Akwaba.
12: Yeni Akwaku.
4: What's Wapun Muti saying?
12: Boko.
4: Okay. Yede Nyamiasi. Se Odi Yen. Asa
11: Yen. Yen Yen Yen Yen Yen Yen
12: Yen Yen Yen
11: Yen Yen Yen Yen Yen
12: Yen Oya semu
11: atizigi
4: eh wan no
11: oya atizigi
4: kube debina dana hano
11: kwaku fie women
4: eh
11: za minyi ye na somo ka meti ase
4: na se nani mu aba o
12: na
11: ade so osuro wa na
4: eh Jesus atie fo we dey meet me section eh
11: Ani aja, ani aku tu mesti aja. Eh ni ya.
4: Aku raya, wasa meyam crash. Jesus Christ.
12: Dia
4: dulu no. Entah apa, esidena. Ya na wan di wish.
11: Na kau sini, anu na sini umbrella no.
4: Hey.
11: Anu na sini umbrella.
12: Abre.
4: Entah apa. Na we, if we wanted the man.
11: Kau beri abu aja sini serius.
12: Saya masih ada kungkrobi
11: aja. The woman.
4: Where did you say?
11: And a free mobile is your free
4: hand. Yame and Shisha Muno.
11: And yet the same power.
4: During childbirth, Sadia or Ba, I say a year,
11: the perfect name would be
4: not a beer, a crime mob of Rabano. It is different from
11: the way you can go to answer. And I wouldn't answer.
4: And no, it is coming out. It is not going in. Hey!
11: That's the answer, sir. So, Kwaku and so crab a good banana. I'm a name of the beer, because I'm a son of a number.
12: No, we say the Kubaya, or does any bean who have
11: now Kube every year you mouth or twas. Hey, Obi, what's what?
12: Or does any bean who
11: Kube every year you might be a look at your
4: bed. A banana say, and a baby banana, you say, obey to me
11: about my man,
4: Alpha Kube. Hey, sister, and woman, and you now, so I say, baby,
12: oh, fancy you.
4: Where do you wait? Where was you and you know?
12: I didn't say, is it a trap? Oh,
11: but we were and soon be brave.
4: It be not coming out of Kuben too.
12: That's an
4: idea. Let
11: them, we are just what about them. Whatever, and Papa can see a crowd.
4: Give me pa.
12: The phone is fine. What do you need to use phone with?
11: Now, what am I going to talk?
12: We are Grabby as a champion.
4: Wait, dear, we're dreaming.
12: Grabby as a Bahiman, why is that? What?
4: Hey!
12: We ain't mean ye.
11: Oh, but. Kwa kwa mfani nyanko.
4: Danda we, adiwe na wadewa wakwa wakwa wakwa wakwa wakwa wakwa wakwa wakwa wakwa wakwa wakwa wakwa wakwa wakwa wakwa wakwa wakwa wakwa wakwa wakwa wakwa wakwa wakwa wakwa wakwa wakwa wakwa wakwa 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
1: e de e ba ku yo yes e beti a get your mas no
11: we o ma twen ache do
12: bi asa bi o ma jine no ngas
1: Eh, so me say across the trade the
11: engine say
1: original no nso no. Did you say what the atie say
11: from you? Ah, e dey we heard our mental problem.
1: Back and we e feel.
12: Na phone onya wa we dey
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1: Ya no won fe pa
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1: Say sister ba.
11: Ah, e dey near my ewewu.
12: Ah,
11: the always call team ko bopa, me man na enum. 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Wo yeso say wo send video.
12: Ai sister dey bi.
11: Say he, sister dey ni bi apepepe. 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People are going through.
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11: E kokoi ni ase be di edia. 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
12: Edio.
1: Oh no. No yeah.
11: Is that mentioned na bibia bokor dia?
1: I mean, I dey me hwe dey be dey bokor. We want to please send it to me patcho. Any me phone.
11: Wo dey bibia mo pare. Ade we nyu hu. Ah,
1: opani.
11: So me di kube wura as nyu hu an opare.
1: Eh, Mr. Wa any me phone so.
11: Can we for mo bia?
1: Me pese me bo din
11: so. Asom kase yase ze wu nsuro.
1: Wo di pa ko ase me fa. Ase me fa man.
11: Ase obiri remember me o. Yeah, yeah, yeah.
1: Obiri jene wo.
11: Eh.
1: It is any na yeni.
11: Wo be there. Me dey obiri phone so na me hwe.
1: Yeah, pank. Baje ba dia hwani phone so ayan pe
11: because we kura obaka to ko pie so betuma twa hwe
1: na we dey say dey hu
11: betuma collapse
12: we go la party
1: because is she trying to swallow the coconut through the
11: obenya trauma kra we na dwim trauma be bana dwim
1: kwaku enya kura o
11: kwaku ayi ayi fo yi South Africa fo hwe on hwe yi
12: Ghana
11: was one in Piscana. Kwaku kwabra be chechem.
12: Sir money your friend is KOD on the position here dey.
11: KOD dey na him say diaspora na money money.
12: No, government says he can home power say no. Yenye MTN Famra creative art industry mu no.
11: Ah say nyenye na say na mu hia dey no hia.
12: Ah na nya bank no no
1: ebo. Na nya bank no na.
11: Dey be o say creative art no hia sika wo ho.
12: Na bank si wo sika no.
1: Ghana buy dey o hia sika.
11: Nobody else can hear me now so on here.
1: Ah, but do you know why?
12: The reason I was
1: government so on Jesus.
11: Ma, me be order na back obi so man aduane. Dey no dey akwara no. Ya, ma me yaw say ho. Akwara us oh ho amen ho no ho. Oh here no dey.
1: Now there oh ma me dey again. 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Wa calf we dey here.
11: O dey and dey akoje akola na dey na
12: dey. 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
1: akodi. I saw it, but me nim say sa anu tina o mo dey achi lo.
11: Nyesika ketoa kra. No be small
1: mo. Oh.
11: And you swear I'm trying to get the figures for you kwaku. Ba bones.
1: Eji on the head eh.
11: Kwaku dollars no.
12: Oh ni na.
11: Ah dollars no ba ku obi dey 2000 9000 2500 8500 9200 9000 when you dollars so 2100 and 85000 cedis and kaza physical cash.
1: And what jiji won
11: say? It's almost 50,800.
1: It is gone away.
11: And na bi na ko court no be ko chire babia sika no.
1: Oh Charlie.
11: Wow. 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
1: wori ye countryman
11: countryman
1: omo kra omo si omo I suspended omo ha
11: they say visa no na ma biem
1: like the whole world
11: Donald Trump won kasa won pe so bi e be ba ko mu wo o ti ni ko mo die mu ye pa
1: when de enye se ono won say ba ko na ye when de US government na kasa na decided to put a stop to it.
11: Say,
1: worldwide now, almost almost a train on my share. new ways on the bay like how and hair and sana
11: kwaku we would him say union say on pay be mu Australia for what you say up Amsterdam for up Canada for Germany for
1: no one so mark as on pay
12: so mark
11: as on pay obi o choose America
1: oh won ko pay
11: yen adie hia yen
12: on him say hofo no ma
11: won won ka je kwaku Trump say yen as we was here no na adie hia yen ya ti be for so so nyina cross border eba Australia for on him ma so bread and

0: I see you.
1: And yes, I'll be now. Okay, set your uncle for.
2: Oh,
1: yeah, yeah, sir.
0: So, only seven if you are a man.
2: I didn't see a man when I saw.
0: Hey, oh, God, yeah, you know, green, green, white,
2: and the one on the bed, you boom. I cry a man on the bed, you boom.
1: Yeah,
2: sir. As a science pamphlet.
0: I'm moving here, you want to cross it. Hey. Well, back with this money,
1: sir. Yes, sir.
0: Hey, yeah, you're fine. Oh, when you find a money in your man,
2: I'll go back.
0: Yeah,
2: yeah. And he passed with your body, I'll tell you. What are you saying?
3: Kwakuna obana wa sie ne nana animuno so no
2: matikese asem ewo kroma na mabo mabo chi ahwe na dwim se bibia yo
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3: eastin
2: region
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2: e we dia me krofo ma gumani ma zipa kaswa fo dwuma pa no ma gya ye za no wa sie ne nana no
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0: Oh, so man,
2: what could see Yako Arab Black and you? I don't want a cofano.
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1: se me so am ready mo already
2: me ya one person
0: no so na e ma oni nsemfo
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0: o baba
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2: me ya one person mo twa ma abom na me pe even though am indiscipline and also dear but am about there me for say and twa ye because
1: e teachers ni bi ken ni o
2: yeah
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2: eni abom mo ma ni
0: me me feel say e ma ni there ni ni kwasi twa mo
2: kra but ni nyansam
0: se obi ho no ma me say oti say na say man jaya ba bo dada da ohun
2: because na ne ba bo nya
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1: be. 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
1: O be no ye ye hu boy no na ne re ho no da no.
0: E
1: easy o.
0: O ya kwa on prepare.
1: O mo hwe ni ma okogina school farm ma ye ye we ni wie. Because in the next one, you know, I'm teachers in the bar. Open who's there? I can't hear. Should
0: put beside the camera. The ninja saw.
1: Say, open. You know, who's swimming? Any man's eye. Tan tan tan. I got a problem. I'm not from school. You know, school farm.
0: You're not from Max.
1: I'm a no movie. I'm the sapo. Who's that? I'm a boss for you. No boss.
2: Hey, we're not even going to wash. Then the boy.
0: I raise a quam and let Obi push the cube to me. Obi and push the beer will be and do. As some of you are, I can be our happy, we mean it.
2: Well, Guna, a branch is your queen in any mini. A good petition is young for them few means. 7,000 when you uncle them 3 years.
0: A petition cake. Oh, that's 7,000. I took Betriaman, the crab between Yana Betriaman. Hey, 7,000. It has 700.
1: 7,000.
0: By window crown. Ah, Kwame.
1: Now,
0: Bushu Bako,
1: I say. I
2: don't know,
1: yes, sir. Oh wait, yaro susu.
0: Ani open
1: ah, ma konsuta. Oh,
0: open tie Ukraine. We are fifi Benji.
2: He was saying,
0: I say, I knew there would be toilet issue seeing this man. So you be
1: oh wow, I'm not saying anything. Yeah, can you answer some of our message, man?
0: And nobody the
1: only one who's your big partner.
0: Show that.
1: That be your own self. Set stories, no.
0: Oh, yeah, yeah. It's
1: all related, direct. You're not or you're fitting for Nubia.
0: Super, super.
2: Yeah, man. Grace Norton so okay.
0: There's no tea.
1: Eti kwa kwe.
0: Actress. No, I have brewa.
2: 89 years.
1: Sadi, we edia baby, me yon trust upre kuna. Eko ko ba se, wako, baby sa.
0: Baby.
1: Se washroom.
0: Yeah.
1: Na, bia, sebi yo, yemne hao na, abo afeche sa. So, utra weni hui bengu ni pufano. 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Nti, eba sa abe
0: ende. And then we need choice wadi beja ho, because unti mi mfa wansa nka. Just say, catch the Omo Amu companies that work and stores and malls. They say, "Sorry, money, your money is available." Now you say China more. Me coffee, they come me go go. Both break at one finish station. I'm going cross over there. Me cause my just to be one and be new. Me wear home more, no toilet room.
2: What can we do?
0: Home more.
2: My main fault is to so ma. We need to be a yes. We be a Marina more.
0: I'm sorry, be sad.
2: Omo ma, Omo a share. Om washrooms no mo mo nkasa
0: yeah
2: na no ye me call to ade na me kra de junso de me call na me wi a ho no
0: na I'm high basa
2: enye sa basa ba sent be a few oba na junso na de me kra atiko
0: am fili
3: Yabi.
0: Ana airport local for one
3: one. Na
0: airport domestic side one.
3: Oh.
0: Na say kwere yasiya cross wire na foforo.
3: Anya fine. Marina mo money omo ehwe one nkasa. Na fe mo kan say there na money won ehwe multimedia de nso nso nkasa because one mo so no anopa no pa there.
2: Ana weekend. Oba
3: haya dem your but enumenumre e kono there.
0: Nkasa yesa na
3: oba multimedia na say uwura ho ano so mo so mo ne mo.
2: So there okay Friday. Enya bo no nan.
3: Enumenumre there. I said, why fine, Yerry, but I know party about what you say. Oh, William come on, so it will and Brimu Cosana. Now I tell for Susanna,
1: I don't know. I didn't want
2: to say, I'm listening to you live now.
3: Uh-huh.
2: Please, can you send me the video?
3: Which one?
2: I'm Nana Kwame from Kolebu.
1: Kwaku?
3: Nana video, yeah.
1: I saw a penny per episode, so I send it.
2: What is it?
1: Who did you? Oh,
3: be a fresim.
0: There will be an acumia,
1: baby.
3: Ah, who me out is a day obedu for.
2: There was a coffin.
3: Yeah,
4: see,
3: I am
4: coming.
3: Sir,
4: sir,
0: you be a bar. I should be one. I don't get a clock up and say, I know you won't say,
3: you only had the
0: wouldn't say, yes, oh, yeah.
2: Over if you say, I'm probably be every year. If you feel the wrong position, nobody said,
3: oh, be there for
2: the last five.
1: I'm going to say, I'm going to say, I'm going to say, I'm going to say,
4: I'm going to say, I'm going to say, I'm going panya do fie de nyame ase leta nana nana yi sisi ayi kwawe ne obiri se obiri se leta se yi bia ba ase ku be ho awai man ba jo
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0: Ah.
1: Wo kwa You turn on the engine. Normal day, sad diagnostic machine.
0: I see so.
1: I be see so. No, I check it. You better check it. You know, I check. Then you know, so now say I can only near. Sana. One more procedure. Grab.
0: As I say, number plate na paper. Number the phone number.
1: I mean,
2: la da da da. Da Benjilo.
0: Adasu.
2: Da da da.
0: Adasu. 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Odi boka one year. 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
2: Mi
0: diye se ni na paper. Na new one bi amade ba na first. Da Ben eba. I sit a chip near the woman and under
3: and rule.
0: And the house of folk, yes,
2: you are watching
0: him. You're watching him. You're watching him. You're watching him. You're watching him. You're watching him. You're watching
3: him.
0: You're watching him. You're watching him. You're watching him. You're watching him.
1: You're watching him. You're watching him. You're watching him. You're
3: watching him. You're watching him.
0: You're watching him. You're watching
3: him. You're watching him. You're watching him. You're watching him. You're watching telling you, she's not better than
1: over funny
0: nine. Over for Kubi, or tell a quiet
1: over funny
0: nine. About me for Kubi, as a move,
2: we brow afro. Oh, tell it.
0: Do women so do much? You say, oh, Conoma draw, but no more draws from woe.
3: Conoma,
2: dear Drew.
0: Oh, I a story never ha. I trust Grace Norton, story never has seen.
3: Aye, adesi bibi ani ana wa mana atonka.
2: Ademu nungu.
3: Yeah, yeah.
2: Hey,
3: ose mane tonka na. 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
2: bi. 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
0: The better mechanic say, Sanya Sinipa Bonin, who we are here, and come in home when he be a womb. San say, if we are singing, no, a bra, Utrimi, because you more red, et me a mow and Niger airs, Abreno. Uncle, who clips a crabby and can you?
3: Misses our clips, no,
0: who a few clips.
3: What is
0: what is what
3: is what is what is what is what is what is what is what is what is what is what
0: is what is
1: what is what is what is what is what is ah, or run when you're near Yakuhim.
3: Yeah.
1: Or run when you're near Yakuhim. Yeah. Unya.
3: Oh,
1: especially to a friend about whom you mean, Sana, any far. When you be chattel.
3: Yes, I do a ton of
0: panel. Now, my boy, I'll cram to be so on, but I don't quite hear any more.
3: Oh, come back. No. Yana on noa, so yana, or peso, oh, said any kuma.
0: And then wouldn't move. Can you put a paper when I put it? Can you? Can you cry? Come to the Biamica. Say, get a body for the way we are here. Ah, Gwagu, when it's Saturday, you'll be annual. Now I walk a bay 1.5 hours. I would not go down, get out of the bus.
1: I'm a dream. Emu ja to ada na me ready ni mti de ye nyina so man no e ready se video unim za
0: na pande o re ni ma mu se am paso o re se no mo kan
1: ya we ye ru bom nyina otu otu anu otu anu
0: tresom ne for som nyina o re
2: and there be do yin ono he bu
0: se na kwa re kwa do be de bu hwate
1: and because say because that time now obi run obi so atwe bompa e ti mu a oni bi we e ti no be de adie
2: I don't
0: know where you're going. I'm going to go to the same time. I'm going to go to
1: the same time.
2: What do you want machine?
1: But the zoom type is the only thing you can do. The zoom is now.
3: I'm not for the
1: same time.
0: Can't carry a brochure for it. I'm going to go to the same
1: time. I'm going to go to the same time.
3: I'm not going to be able to do it.
0: I'm not going to be able to do it. no hwɛ mo
3: e ka se
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3: e ampa research no kɔ yɛ ne
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3: are. Say yesterday na bobo yesa ho.
0: We are betu.
1: Emo bomo nsa ho.
0: O betu mutokro. Chris what do you again?
1: Che metema fo mi enu pa. O si sa dey wan anyi ho.
3: Che. 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
1: O tema ni na so
0: o fo ju anu po no. O PD o tema. Na say an we free tema.
1: O ni
0: o so o ma nsa so. Na say an we free tema nsa so.
1: Mu nyina. Mutu ye ne mo ha ya mu free tema ben. Mutu ye ne mo ha ye.
3: Papa do sa sem na ken.
1: Yesi ye kan te so aka e.
3: Na so no say wa ma nsa so.
1: Na me ken say ene na e bia.
3: Eh say adre we na
1: we dey ni ade a. We twa twa.
3: Kakra ken. Akwa say o ma misses e kru kru mu
1: 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Na me ken say ah odin dia kai. 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
0: 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Akwa na papa ma pa ko ye.
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0: Afa na dundum video. 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
1: 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Buju.
3: Wo eh yeah eh yeah eh yeah.
1: Ofa uni wo fa ya
3: o. O ni ritie jai.
0: 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Black eye kwaso
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0: Black eye, black
3: 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Yeah, ye ni into apo.
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3: Okay.
2: Then run na o man na na frame. Mm. 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
3: ben. Eh.
1: Why? O cha u be hu. Oh.
0: Kwaku so ho ka fo do so.
1: Eh oh, on the say United Nations.
0: Oh. UN.
1: Na sa mo die ya na asisan wani mi e no so firi he
3: filter filter
0: I wear filter
1: me ma ya fe
0: am da am pe am pe man da am pe filter na
3: pa
0: we e wa ifa ai
1: Amsterdam na na ya no
2: Amsterdam
0: ai na na ya
2: e din ye bo ahema
1: David
3: bo ahema David yes
1: o ni na mama
2: yeah
1: we na na ya Jerry
2: yeah
3: okay. I feel all the Nigerians so in this one. Hey, I sell me a
2: crazy. Mrs. Wong, so it's you.
0: Now, they say, oh,
1: can't
0: you know
1: what I'm saying? Hey, they say, yeah, you fight them for. Hey.
0: What do you mean? What do you mean?
1: What do you mean? Je ye nuan ko fayare ameme we abonti wa su ni besia en mu be fi
0: ah unya waro ba pe ho no
1: be dia ho upie perez o ko fayare be
0: fi mu mi wa su na bonti wa na mo de mu be fi
1: oh adro bi aba o eh a whole story creba
2: adro
1: say eh is commission from so my ahun say afiri e
2: enya
1: ono mi adaman fo nti o yin de enu bi aba ono mu a e bon ho ban free
2: se o benya
1: we hu eh
3: eni afiri na adwama yin
1: say ba bi e bi
3: o afiri na adwama yin aman fo de
1: be e
3: be won tuma free
2: na so o gi de mu dada
0: kwa ku esiri ko ntimi an stop o adwama yin no nya na adro na stop
2: o adro
1: de ya bi ti o stop we dia ono mu a e ti say men kan say
3: aye say
1: e ma no pregnancy prevention
0: I am morning pill no
3: kwa mi aye say o
2: yellow fever aye o ye wo
3: o ye
1: event
3: aye say o ye immunization
0: but e dey say do dey be ne say what the HIV and ho ya dancing normal one aye wo no e ko tren mu ba kwene ba no wa we no
2: ye hen adru no
0: sa na dwuma no
2: eh ye de fofra no ho de
0: no ko do na o be no
2: be bro de
0: o te say HIV on ho ya dancing normal HIV na ye nim no no to te we de we ni ba no wa kire na we
2: ye hwe ye dwuma be de ye hwe be ya de be na ye no anya dwuma
0: na o ka
1: se bi no we de mkra no ma person o che say ebi be ma anya sa na ke
0: ben ko no ma
2: i will say eh
0: on the prototype
3: ni na ni so me po baby atram and now be show condom eh simple
0: afutu we on fire nkeni
2: I say o person
1: o be cha na so two condom ho
3: na mo ya ma ya sab condemn which is a move fine here.
0: Cause condemn. Condemn ya dia
3: we. Eh ya po.
2: Ba ku ntima
0: me. Me ya we.
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0: Ko le condemn dia
2: ti bua hema kwa pimampo.
1: O kwa di kwa sen kaka condemn wa se. Wei. 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
1: 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Wo wu ana.
2: 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Ma menya ansa ne amye muso.
1: Ah, oh, okay.
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2: Are wa so, wa se dia mena ti da.
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1: 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Or Edmonton, or UK.
2: Why are you talking about?
1: Yes, sir. Why me? Who no? Oh, friend, so I won't yarn. Meaning, baby, or say. It's you know. And yes, sir. Why are you asking? Why are you?
2: But that's a move. Who
1: baby, or say?
2: What's he asking?
1: It's baby cross. You don't know. I'm maintaining. Can. So be busy. Our true news. So, oh, friend, lines and co. Yamansa, baby, or 30 I get it.
0: But you have 40 to the same. I'm
1: not making sense. Baby will be a Roman maintaining car, Yamansa.
0: All right, as I saw your call, it's a picture of 70 years.
3: Okay,
1: oh, usko.
0: 70 years in the answer, it's a to buy him.
1: That's
3: true.
0: Okay, all right, Mati.
3: Your first da Emma Duffy's Health and Beauty. Or him a feminine mixture. Or more a summary. A boy regular menstrual flu. A mau casanima. Nothing so ODDD. Mammy adverting you. 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Best three and nijemuli ahome kamuli na bibia so etimi atoto ye. Come on. Now compu Ghana back to school season also edusubim. 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Say utimikai compu Ghana say nay or no so at the back to school no and she share no abba na we tiawa and nay all shopping laptops, tablets, smartphones, printers, routers, headphones, power banks, small refrigerators, any deck can be brie. 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Now also wait me about Abeje what dear Edia Co school fefe come on come on. 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And I'll be send a WhatsApp message there for 0243-143-143. 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And also, any kakrewa, ye de ejawo na ye kwenwa ba. 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Entwaso. I mean, for we sharp. You can cry, Hana. Okay, so Yen Shas here from this one. Sister Charlotte in London is wishing ya Becky, Becky Boo, also in London, a happy 50th birthday. So, a happy 50th birthday going out to you. May the good Lord bless you. Nyamu shawa kopimse ubeyinsha as we celebrate your 50th birthday today. Na ye free enoswa, Mr. William Ofori Kwache, enswa to be out tomorrow. Say a happy glorious birthday in advance to William Nana Kwame Obeng Ofori Kwache of United Kingdom. nyame ya adomu a ɔkyena na ye na woda nankasa. May the ever merciful Lord continue to hide him under his canopy and let his face no and let his favor follow him wherever he finds himself. Enjoy your new age with more grace, more life, more wins. Regards from the entire family with love, Mr. William Ofori Kwache and onoso Ediwe Etumu. Na ye free and also Salin so de Bakwa Beshi must say a happy birthday going out to Yvonne. God bless your new age and add some small Salina Junior. All right, so happy birthday going out to you, Yvonne. May the good Lord bless you. Now may he watch over you and cause you to prosper in all you do in Jesus' mighty name. Enjoy your new age. And this one's coming from Sally, going out to you. okay. Just say I'm not gonna cry tear for but yo de mammy fancy you are now. Remember, just a minute. Senam, one champion drummer pa or trans no board drums out to me say yes or could any or United States of America. Na Senam Mami every mu ya ya ya. Madame Grace Atten Kopu aka Ma Grace na enche yin want to everybody blue a ma man for aswant ni mumuno yemfa sa kwenye isu yemfa eye shedding ema yinu ya bema senam ya me wanchi chore na onka onye busu yinu na huna onso makumo mu wabra imu wadinya etise ye imu abusu yinu kia humra na fiyafo jmedi ni kaye entu aswant.

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5: 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What you mean, Miasa? Okusu Kunanim, a dino betina, what in the mo? Boso, a yago!
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5: It's not just about the
6: jello, it's about what's inside.
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6: Bring a weenie.
7: For Telecel play up. No, so.
6: And now dial
7: it. Now 500 hash.
6: The phone. Who do?
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0: say my hit promo no go so cost wo. Yeah, my wife a millionaire. Now what are you waiting for? If I show you phone, say see an ebo star 500 hash. And now call Telcel play app, no sooner found who shouldn't be. If I show only those who opt in are eligible to win. The one found one shame won't win. It dial star 500 hash and now call Telcel play app, no sooner found who shouldn't be. What the answer about to pay up 10 CDs, airtime and data. And now better pay up Telcel cash wallet, no? And now fixed broadband. Now bet me and 1 million Ghana cedis every month, be 20,000 Ghana cedis every week, be and 100 Ghana cedis every day, be amount for this. Now what it can dang. We don't wish them so you free and touring.
1: Baby girl.
0: It's a patch of our say, yeah, tell us my hit promo. And you could be the next millionaire. Tell us, yeah.
1: Just find the beat of
0: music connecting energies.
1: I-B-A-T-S-E-M-I-M-I.
0: Ladies and gentlemen, boys and girls, the news is up next. It's been great coming your way with the Wednesday's edition of your own show, Ofie Kwanso, on Ghana's number one radio station. Let's do it again, same time tomorrow. God willing, between 3 and 6 p.m. Until then, as that case, come on, we're going to say, Mojay Brady, yeah. Yami Shamu Bepre. Nafe. As they don't come a team, no. Papa Bills, Robert Edward Tete, Priscilla, Sess Court, Nasan Pofwe J, Ubi Abua Fenton Frem, Kwame Abua Dear. Miswami Dino Chiami, Edino Eye, Jerry Justice. As always, I send no air back up. Ushia, Unia, no watch, I don't know what's reaction. This is a serious nipa and sexy. Thanks so much for your time with us. And do have a great evening. We out of here.

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4: 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Even with this, people say, we claim it is always the OSP. Conviction underscores the importance of international cooperation in the investigation and prosecution of complex corrupt acts spanning multiple jurisdictions. Predictably, the outcome of the trial of Bekun in the United States ignited immense public interest and discourse on the domestic dimension of the investigation in Ghana. We wish to state clearly that the OSP's work on the matter did not end with the assistance provided to the authorities in the United States. We have been actively and carefully investigating the Ghanaian dimension.
3: Hey, now what we want to say, my Ghana for you now to say, and you have been ana wono mu di dwuma a chese ogusua ene wo mu edi dwuma bia ne boni bia koso bia onipa no wo mayim wo bua mu ensa aka no na mu gana hanso obi bia wa ye de ese fata prore kan kan fa no bia bi na tenae no wo jiremu dendende ene so wo mu yehwehwe mu afa ho
4: still on this case we have heard talk and from official sources that the OSP should not be the institution investigating the matter and that the OSP lacks the capability and track record to investigate the matter. This begs the obvious. The institution, which provided significant assistance to the successful prosecution of Bekun in the United States, rather lacks the capability and track record to investigate the Ghana dimension, and the other institutions, which were not even involved in the matter, are more competent than the OSP. Once again, Uchiro Kwedua, now we're in America. We did the case with the FBI, and you are saying we are not competent to handle the case. What kind of logic is that?
3: Okta okadua na chese ni mirika nuwe yi. 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
4: We have spent much of the 5 years fighting for the survival of the OSP, fighting just to exist, fighting just to perform our functions. It has been one battle after another of a sustained and coordinated effort to strangle the OSP and to shut it down. Sadly, the most bloodletting attacks have emanated from official action by some public officers. Indeed, the truism is that no human agency may claim perfection, and certainly not a public institution in this republic. Therefore, if the basis of collapsing a public agency is that the entity in question committed common mistakes in the ordinary course of its work, then every public institution in Ghana should immediately be shut down.
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4: We acknowledge that we have made mistakes. We do not claim to be a perfect institution. However, these mistakes are commonplace, and none of them is near enough basis for some public officers to actively run down the office and mount official challenges to its existence by seeking its collapse or removing its essential powers. And even where we have made mistakes, we have endeavored to take curative action to set matters on a proper course. For us, this is the mark of a viable public office.
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5: 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power here, youth, no? Yeah, almost between the ages of 15 to 34, no? Yeah, from youth. Youth, no? Who's there? Any power handed? Be 32. Almost one juma. As we many juma, how many juma? So also now over Greater Accra, and the Accra, 49% of the youth, any juma or more yet. Let me answer the previous answer. 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
5: 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We are forced one with Sidina Horden Cassier. Yan, can you cross and can I hold any yes about Bank of Ghana? And I'm going to not the be at the dollar banner. Bank of Ghana, the need and your day so at the dollar, no, about 1 billion gumu de bia. That be our Bank of Ghana did 1 billion, Baba Joshua over Tony Biano, or Chisidi from the economy. Anymore. Almost I open market operations, almost present an inflation ever from. And also Bank of Ghana, the electricity. It's the Bank of Ghana, yeah, electricity now, manager, the four Mudiga, Omuko Joma, Omutania, and talk because the next thing can you anymore.
3: Dr. George Domfe, well, you're a development economist, Nene, and out here, never said any Ghana for me, didn't come, say, Anum, said, yeah, World Bank, eh, can you? 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
9: implementation of the traffic management plan will be in phases. The first phase will begin on 7th of September 2026 with the closure of the westbound carriageway of the Dr. Buzia Highway starting from Pamprom Junction. This phase will continue till the end of November 2026 and will affect all vehicles traveling from Kolibu Mortuary Road, Graphic Road, Obechebi Lamte Circle, Kwame Nkrumah Circle, all of them heading towards the Pamprom Junction and then on to the First Light Traffic Intercession and beyond. Affected vehicles will be required to use the Awodome Cemetery Road, the New Times Corporation to Awodome Runabout, the Oblogo to Mataeko Route as well to access the First Light Junction and thereafter proceed on their journey.
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9: It is expected that this first phase of the works will be completed by the end of November and Pamprom Junction will then be open to traffic in the first week of December 2026. Once reopened, motorists approaching from the affected corridors will be able to make a right turn at Pamprom Junction and connect to the designated alternative routes towards the First Light Junction. It is important to emphasize that the remaining westbound section of the Dr. Buzia Highway from Kaneshi Station all the way to the First Light will remain closed until August 2027 to allow the construction of the underground drains to continue.
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0: 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Dr. Paul Watson Echim say, and then we are saying Kraman Dano. Say Ghana for Ayana and Kraman who are seven, Yafana Gro. The only one say Kraman in Tifina Sumura Bano, and ye person may be a no she gave your renown in Hong Kong, and a Kramayare will be my funko. 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
3: 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A boy in a tear face, you are bought down some hour. And here, Mudu, when you dear Chessa, how be a bar? No more CC, Haxa, Miss Haxa capsules. 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
3: bankusi
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3: na ofa college yan te chi se otie anwumre
0: oh, okay.
3: Over to US in OTA.
0: Ah, bravo, bra na be home.
3: Now, who for the Abano?
0: And the museum.
3: Offer you, Mary. Yet, you was it, said, my doctor.
0: I am really. Now, I didn't tell me what that was you had to coach a cousin's Rebecca.
3: Of course,
0: no.
3: You
0: have the national.
3: That's what you're coming. Yeah, Cataraso.
0: Your family and I say, I'm for Jane.
3: Obri ya boa Phantom Frame
0: Jagri Boas yetiwa ani ye beka news si ano totona no menim se production no ye de bra de num na manfo hu bra yetiwa no ani su de pink you eh bra o begame nten ya no da down ya yetiwa no obi ehun se oh are wo yade na firi no so
17: eh
0: o fa tu su e be kura yimi
17: pinki pinki
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17: bo so so ye white ya ta be di kire ha
0: aman fo muzi ye wa zo ye hmm ye ti wa no no o le se kire a course ni ade nyina wo ron na e kwa mi kule nu so so e di animu na production na eko so eh ye ti wa eh I said, you know, advert. We should have the FDA for us. I said, I have a man for BBS number. Obi have BBS number. No, so I have a man. Kobe Stone.
18: Yes, sir.
0: Nabo Kodia.
18: But we added them.
0: Now, so. Mehoyepa. And then, Mehoyepa has a phone call, THB, for a shop.
18: Oh, yeah.
0: Yeah.
18: If that has a idea, why, yeah. I see a pona passo Ghana and is watching on free to phone him. Why are they across Woligo?
0: There you.
18: And yea, papa. And Cassel. Toffo. A canny toff.
0: I'm a bonda bay.
18: Why is Asiane?
0: I enjoy obviously your mobile.
18: Come here and send your for bear ten a guasa.
0: I teams never no money support. Why won't ever?
18: Nessel Toffo and Nunya Nangasana tunes you.
0: And I'm saying, why won't ever teams be never?
18: Wafra Fribin or Debo, Mim Kramen said, yea, but you made them tis a good stars, and me dear man ever.
0: Oh, za, and now supporters.
18: Someone are windy Toffo and Nangasana. Why am I
0: promotion? What are some dear money, G League, Ghana?
18: Nah, yeah. I'm in a house of folk.
0: G League.
17: Has this a second?
0: Ebi ana has isuru obi anu musu.
18: Osuru sey. Calendar na am fete has e calendar.
17: Na
18: prepare the season o.
17: So o ko democracy.
18: Has for prepare the season.
17: So ko democracy.
18: Now the democracy we want make ko boy it over.
17: Na top for democracy dey na important.
0: Yeah calendar.
17: Asemera okay. Asemera ka shee.
18: O dey je.
17: Na top for house democracy.
18: Na top for na dey.
0: E grand version
18: we from. Top for we omunya nsuo for sponsor am as
0: organize ko ti o ti. Ti. And Ocresse, and Yaman Kuyi, out of form, but so say calendar.
18: Calendar.

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2: 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Sankai boy, Ghana Association of Banks ne de bro.
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6: 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Kobe Stone, Akuma Nkrah. You're too good.
7: From long tennis to javelin, swimming, edico wrestling. The way Tiger Woods is swinging, Sergio Ramos is tackling. The way Messi is dribbling, Cristiano Ronaldo is scoring. The way Olilaji Olympics, Aboswa, onoso is diving. Adom Sports, Moody and ET, we're doing the listening.

0: I'm on for control. You know those time. Hey, Nadia sound granny. Magre Madue. I find it's a rap channel. Hey, why took us on here, Gawabre? And then I'll go find it.
1: Why took in the echo?
0: Yeah,
1: oh, yeah, cause then, well, when you're prepared, there's an idea. You do Java, and I want to know. You had a ticket in there, you had a number of a young, you know, a UK for dinner, you can't see any view. As well as, and do a ticket in at 20 term.
0: At the UK. Ah, I mean, my
1: chatter, you know, be a young go for four.
0: He never was out, but didn't crack a
1: home. Why took it?
0: Yeah, uncle,
1: yeah, arrange a organization, I, you know. Yeah, I know perfectly. Ticket to the audience term in your last minute. Oh, by now, I am my upon my upon.
0: A BM Coswall. GTS will be in Coswall.
1: A Becosso, I'm very decent too. It's a mature, sir. Yeah, in a very decent form. I am multimedia and I organize you.
0: Yeah.
1: You get it?
0: Organize, I get it.
1: Yeah, indeed. And you say, oh, Baba Bap here, so stampede be a David Abbey. Yeah, yes, I didn't be.
0: Enti on the 2nd of October.
1: October, chere, to a ticket in Temu.
0: Nadia, you have social before Fadia, a year.
1: Oh, dear, Shabra.
0: A year 2000.
1: You be glad I won't be a house, Chen, you will be a bra. 5,000, you can't say 150 Ghana cedis, Baku 4. Ah, Massa. My credit to crowd to go for the grad, ASA.
0: Okay.
1: Brabet you any. It is me, you know, I have 250.
0: Yeah.
1: Do you know a girl? No, 250. Oh, no, boy, 250.
0: Oh, no, yet.
1: 250. Very simple.
0: Then can you and can see can cow yet and answer about cow get?
1: Yeah, we guess the doors are saying, you know, and pray for doors and say, I
0: oh, guess doors, pa.
1: Yes, to me, Banaman,
0: so maybe I'll cancel guests.
1: To me, Banaman,
0: but I'm a guest, we guess now, kind of so they bring a whole year.
1: I've been a year,
0: and I get you.
1: Say,
0: I get you.
1: Now, nowadays, I get you. I get you. Lumba, come, I mean, Lumba, some of
0: I was a little bit. Na on the 2nd of October, Satan, when your ticket is down, your fina, or China, than a swan, what your ticket? Na what to me any abashiabo?
1: I for no, I didn't buy any yard. Because I said, tell me, I've been a make a coming with a no, and yard papa, and my sister. Been here near the year, she was high for moon pee. For moon pee to meet him, quite a crap in here, and wish them.
0: Hey,
1: yeah. I for any, let me do for.
0: What can I say?
1: Enti no fa yiri pie
0: wakasem
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2: ko bi ekwekwe
0: wa monitor de ekoso wole go no
2: of course.
0: I'm Obo.
2: I'm Obo first game.
0: What you go for go? And central for be do. Asa.
2: Yes.
0: Any referees?
2: Yes.
0: Any two teams in Ebo no?
2: Yes.
0: Asa.
2: Yes. This is one tournament years gone by. Na a off season tournament.
0: Gaka top four no?
2: Yes.
0: Na when you nyam
2: Ghana ni be train. Your boy league. You said that time na FA Cup ni ni ho. Until your boy league ni we are the only off season tournament. Na support a beer train, whether say Utim qualify you, whether say Utim unqualify you. There was so much interest in that competition. And at the point,
0: it is our prestige in FI.
2: At the point,
0: FI.
2: Remember? At the point, what was the league near one air Kotokoni has Nebeji? Class Nakanina, na King Pfizer, Olympus, Azaka, Span, Do Heart of Lions, Monia Dignano had one mission.
0: Yep, so they play about top four. And then Phobia, who?
2: And Phobia.
0: No, go by it.
2: Omutimi call it. Omutimi finishing the.
0: And they got cano. Onya ensuo 10 sachets. Wanya ayi ensuo another company ensuo 20 sachets. 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
2: The most scandalous aspect of it, aye, when a competition of this nature. Na an official of Gaka etna state media institution so e can say oh omone club na kwa adwin kro mu say appearance fee no omun declare
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3: The strength of our domestic football system will ultimately reflect in the strength of our national teams. Yes, we should celebrate every Ghanaian excelling abroad, but we must never allow foreign-based talent to become an excuse for a weak domestic ecosystem.
0: Eti, when is sema opening itiawa? 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
4: considering the order of it the progress is the best and that is what Ghana is stand for that is what we as security services we are also giving support to Ghanaians in the very podcast we are pro this democracy strongly for Mother Ghana, for this generation, and the generations here to come.
5: We are ready to be beside you and behind you, and we are ready to uphold the democracy that we have for all these years.
0: It's way any summer, and I say, Inspector General Edmar Ghana Police, Christian Tete, Yohunu, and I'll just say, what they in Chimu and so, what they are, no. Now, chairperson, Edma National Commission for Civic Education. Ono so Edin Wajima, Sabri Wokasa, Edifa Democracy Cup no, any said the amperin for egusu unim se build up nani egusu ehese ebetimi aye krabeshen. Ono so nsemwa, wadi atu jani.
6: We can't talk about today and this exercise without giving due honor and regard to the Right Honorable Speaker of Parliament, Right Honorable Urban Bagen, for this wonderful initiative that he has single-handedly championed together with his supporters to bring make it a big thing in the democratic calendar of our country. I know that as Ghanaians, it's very easy to take democracy for granted because it has served us so well for so long. We've forgotten how to live outside of it and we've forgotten how difficult it can be outside of the democracy. We take it for granted also because, of course, like every system, it has its faults and maybe has not delivered everything into perfection the way we expected. But some way, somehow, we all know that without the democracy, things will be much worse.
0: Eti eno ni sema mame no wode atuja yebe di akire ehonkomo bia no yebe sandi munsem e dia bro eno ko legon agupama no so a ere hosem in fact we me met me aka me ha amani nka meka se egu Ghana football animase si e popo na supporter bia ni ho in fact se coverage no kra no ye se media house bia nye kra do se obetwa. And all has said your home summer at ya. I rehold teams in a crano as I edit team B and woman at the air babble po the so called Gakato for a year can was seminal. I are rehosem. Na dear tia panese Tony Loco and a kita me dear my team no say coach. One on a sabo kitam say team B coach. And then Yanan tia say woman kinsia omni go omni babian ghost as a boy, you know. Yadia say me dear my edin kurim 2-1 el ghost as so. Tony Loko Ekasai.
7: Based on assessment, you know, they did well, and I believe say they can be a starting lineup for the media match itself. The genius I didn't see with the Grossbach players, so the chemistry was not too much, but they did well with a lot of understanding, and practically they were just also disciplined on the football play.
0: Tough one in the head. Who can say to say how? And I give you any more because I mean, tough one in the end. So, my catch though, yeah, my catch though, tough one in the end. Nanka may catch a Philip Cross and Philippo. Tough for you. Oh, yeah, story there. Tough for
2: Gaka, tough for
0: tough for now tournament, yeah, yeah, competition account. Chess, Gaka, tough for
2: Babajini Dina, Gaka, tough for. It was through Gaka Tofo and Isa Ahmed, a movie from Olympics.
0: Okay,
2: Bob Zio. No, a Liberian, and now Tibu Jumburam.
0: And the Gold Stars team, no, Gold Stars team, assistant coach of the choir, Gordon Ablodi. When did you touch line?
2: About Tofo on the video.
0: Tofo, a body genie ding.
2: Above champion.
0: A body genie ding.
2: Satan, would you best be a name of Ghetto Blaster?
0: May I upload in some of the two?
7: Guys, na basu. Omoy akum. Okun eating. Omo ball ball. At the end of 20 minutes, no really, but a very good exercise, man. Say, let's see me, baby. She young coaches in a place. Very good exercise, man. I just say, good work. Omo omo ba ye be ye. Akoyen. Onu so ba. Onu so twa so. Me hona me wobat. Me jimu say. The same system. Onu so far. So far. So far. Okay.
0: Eti Gordon Ablodi, our assistant coach. Edma Bibiri Gold Stars. Ena ote se wade ninsem kakran so wade tu jano. Ye ko phobia never say that until the bones are rotten. House of Folk aswe ye. Na former House of Folk chief executive officer. Yura Hariza ko ene woka say. Wasi wedye. Ye nken chile gana fonyi na we jumapa. Toby afede the 14th. His Royal Majesty eye edia boa. Ama has team no efane tuma pefra. 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
8: If it wasn't for Togbe running Accra House of Folk today and paying salaries and things, I think the club would have collapsed. In my time, you know, I bought the secretary, bought the land, bought them a boss. When I was late, I left the late Frank Sawyer, the lawyer for them. One day, we sat down, we signed what they call Asala. We bought it from a hotel owner on that road. There was a hotel there. Can you remember? We bought it, and we were there.
0: Etinese, Jumani de Bebrena, and I told me after the 14th, and they will go to airport at the Abuama House of Folk Team, you know. I found into my preference. And as you say, Fiada, woman Kotoko, Ewa Kensi, Chenchenche, Pabago, El Kumasi, and your Democracy Cup, as I be team, and so, as you say, Omitimi, Ati, Omoho, Ewa Sajumedia, and also Ebitimi Akosono. Dr. Prosper Nate Ogum, El Kuali for more quality youth coaches, Ewa Ghana football, Oka se Papa, under 17, Wabojumatin, Wurum, Ewa Kotoko, in fact, O Shasia. Eddie Free, UCC Youngsters, University of Cape Coast, one school team now, and now a boy division 2, but boy, a boy division 1. Oh, and what's that, Eddie Free, eh? It's your car youth football. Papa, it's your sepan, watch this, eh? And then when you're come back, say, yen, shesi, benya, quality coaches, edema, your youth football, and sebe, eh? Ebe, boy, I'm a Ghana football, akonenim.
9: As far as the youth system is concerned, I think we need more competent, quality, qualified coaches at the grassroots. Those who have seen it. Unfortunately, we don't have them there. Those who are the grassroots are those who have passion for the game. And some of them even have no license. Some of them are former players who are using their experience to coach. And I don't think it's the best for our football. If you go to elsewhere in Europe and America, those who are very experienced are the very people who coach. You go on YouTube and whatever, look at the coaches who are there. Old coaches, very experienced, look at their track record. But then it's the other way around here. So I think we need to make sure that we strengthen our grassroots coaching development program where these former players and individuals who have passion to coach are empowered in terms of the content and the methodology to be able to coach these younger ones to transition or graduate through the process gradually to the top.
0: Eti, enchilemu kaka, eno penino so wade atuja and so a de amayeno na Madrid game no omobo se 7-1
2: yeah
0: obian shebi no bi be shebi obi be shebi de ya obi be shebi
2: yeah Madrid be win
0: Madrid be win
2: yeah
0: ahwan e ka wo na wo kan as e we born omobo na
2: oh they will win players no more dey come
0: se ma kachire gomu anu ase Jose Mourinho Makatro no ni African se Mourinho wa etuo ena Madrid fans ndi be chase no etuo eti se nei wo be sat na ho na one race to that about fie na se wuntimi se no nkofo osan e de aye adwuma nkofo de chabet na se wuntimi se no ya po 20 something minutes 29 minutes e ko 30 minutes wuntimi se bi
10: it is Madrid
0: Yeni yanko proper chika kani yanko
2: Lawyer Prosper Dr. Prosper na te ogu masema wakan
0: Yebre na sunti proper
2: chika Eya asemo a very common knowledge It is only visionless institutions
0: Yakachi
2: Omo a omo ni suade hu no omo dae so ne wofom no E na emfa ba bia eye the foundation and I say abosi e no ye mfa the serious How consistently and over years ya allow say Yeah, level of football na e bono form one na e ho na obekira kra ndi wey kick ball e ho na obekira all the techniques any bibia no yeah nya yadwen say e be invest in that aspect and even make sure say e produce coaches are omo adwene na e wo mutrim na omo ntia say wo football no e synchronize with the identity of Ghana football no say ya na be yes and my men link e no fanko ono abu Kofi Adam asem o kan yes The fact that you have foreign players you know, do not mean say you lose the grip of your local league. The Honorable Minister, with all due respect, I was Juma as the sector minister to formulate plans and policies by coordinating with your stakeholders. Now you me and produce anything that you want as a minister.
0: Hey, na proper chairman, you see, you anymore.
2: It's Honorable Sports Minister, or Kaselia, on Tnase, I want the office. On first stakeholders, I'm deliberating on how you bet me a fine tune the system. You run a Ghana football. I am not saying it's all imposing it be on anybody, but as government, I'm duty to formulate policies. I bet me a boom Ghana need be a the talent. I football no. Ne ni swadim bet me a kosoro. It's honorable. On shadow ni mujuma. How is that call? Yes, Reno. Jam said ye. Abra bono kobo ni neno. Yes, or he can see to go further. Wabona homo di yipa.
0: It ends there.
2: Dabi, it doesn't end there. Heart of Oak, a shareholding entity, our stock market. It's on our board chairman, not consistently over 10 years. Your decision for Omo Omo run a club has been abysmal. Your point is, I said, bitch also. Yes! Togba Fede has been Heart of Oak board chairman for more than 10 years, Beboa.
0: His Royal Majesty.
2: His Royal Majesty.
0: To be affected the
2: 14th.
0: Yeah.
2: Of Asogli.
0: Yeah.
2: Why you have to work board chairman for not less than 10 years. You miss him under his watch as the Hartwick board chairman. No. Nipa do do say now, but as Hartwick CEO, Omo do say ni beti maki, Omo say he was a success.
0: Nipa ba kunso, ensa, enti min katani.
2: I am saying, or then the board has the mandate to make decisions, proper decisions for how to work. They have the mandate to put proper structures. Ebema how to work, I self-sufficient. Ebema how to work, I attractive commercially. Ebema how to work, I attractive on and off the pitch. So the question is that, as some of you know Kenyan, I administrative issues. Under his watch, we appointed not less than 7 leaders for how to work as MDs and as CEOs from Frank Nelson,
0: but we are small. We are small. Can I say, Papa Naya, dear, say what this Sika
2: I am saying, sir, as a shareholder, I would Sika Esha Diemuno. Say, the company show sir. Your duty is to make sure say, the company becomes viable commercially. Mebwa. The company runs viably. Yes, sir, there be an shareholder of first Canada question. If you are supposed to get dividends, what do you see? Question: How is supposed to give to buy further dividends? It is a consistently over 10 years. Administratively, he is not getting it right.
0: Okay.
2: Now, sir, he's being forced to inject more money into Adena Oyeno. Now, sir, still, oh, who buy no for a crown shame? Ye tretri and sabi achre and yema ma has work AD Brenner. Yes, because he's the figurehead and the face of Heart of Oak.
0: Okay. Ya mami face me tie me chain one go pe ewo Tottenham and a Charlton Athletic.
2: Oma bo how many minutes?
0: It's a two abantiaka one.
2: Ah,
0: nice. I over 2.5. Nadia Koyin in a numerator.
2: Tuna Kwama Tottenham.
0: Ayiska. Tinais Ayiska.
2: Debeba.
0: Jaka Tottenham. So the Bakubesa.
2: Nice. Ayiska.
0: Na HDD. Nafi. Yedi. Sintimami swimming fence. You are. Na yenda Pepsi and Fuasi. Do the two. Osi brush every morning and evening. Brush every morning and evening. Nese Pepsi toothpaste. I don't need a count for the amount. Miss Ochu Sianopa, any numbre, Ebobapa. Afe, a cobasa hon chilewa, MTSA, a quenya hosso bejiska on the wall. Memo Ujiska and Swa, Bobadiada, se obeye responsible a ye man, and as a woman, and a lady, and a gentleman. Now what me a chia on time, Uchiano on timer, Debia Pibia, MTN, Bessa Amaubi, Nadia Shuataso. 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any producer, was he said, Jumedi Edmame, Edward Robert Tete African Joe P, and so the Euromo, live on the internet. Michael Boateng, aka Mike Two Bebe, a take you over from now. Nemo, Yenti Weye, Sima Bessa and Nine, Echino, Mike Two, Ediaka, Betuaswama.
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0: 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Yen man komo nko yen tie yen ye My telephone number is be I'm one of a large version of herbal clinic. My name is and comfort on kapa, it be crown and ne, and a daddy can be so at you and my auntie on free hole.
2: Eh, no crap, patch of my chair, quiet, cocomimly hyanam, your Adom TV than kissing a cheek. In patch of baby, I'll free baby, I saw by Joy FM and answer Adom FM. So when you drew her pen, papa, and security for an idiom, so be so more, so by large you are, or middle weber. In patch of my number, Sina MDT German, 0242. 0242 812 4256 0258 58 4559 0558 58 4559 said you see kind of be brain not to minka because I juma me yeah yeah che yeah juma verse 10 years in the yankopo 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

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The one check you on TikTok why also baby TV. But today Mike 2 auto check. The kasafa car home. The brina chika so omu nim ka musa. The man check here. Ewo car eho. Wonya car ho nim de. Nti ya ko page ni so na kwakwa hwe bi ni tie bi. Mike 2 Playhouse TikTok. Yeah, call you the burning issues, April.

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0: 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I know they blend in.
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Yes, celebrate those songs and memories for Quest for Gosokra. 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La Palm Royal Beach Hotel. 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

0: a wedi die wie na se wonom ne enam yen sei chi na se behu sakraye bia ko hu ku doctor inkwara ne mpemfu ni na betumi anom shalatem shalatem ye echi die dru a free shalina healthcare fda aje gbedi nkato yi atum
1: I'm not afraid to be different. I be loud and bold. I know the blending.
2: Born from a vibrant culture, I did dance to the beat of my own drum. I be the vibe.
3: 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I be trailblazer. And that be my originality.
4: 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To honor people, enjoy your origin.
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1: Keep out of reach of children and report all side effects of this medicine to your healthcare provider or to the FDA using the Med Safety app.
2: The pressure is on, the clock is ticking, and everything is riding on one dish. Season 5 brings you tougher challenges, sharper judges, and the most fearless young chefs Ghana has ever seen before. One will sweat, one will cry, and one will lift up that trophy. Who's got what it takes? This is where the next generation of great chefs get their start. And this season, they are not holding back. 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
5: And then my father is submitting before. Now, Najuma, dear, I am in America. 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And then Juma, dear, what you have been said, 2028, election, I have a call. 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

0: Meda election committee ase. 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Ye koto abei on the 3rd of October. 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

0: 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So red means stop for every vehicular movement be there. It should apply to motors also. Or let's say MTD for person catch the same. Motor phone here is so red. Or what we call.
1: Dr. William Yamua. Yes, sir. Director of Finance and Administration, Emma NPP, Amanyukono. Dr. Boko, dear.
2: Yanko Pwa Dom Boko.
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1: 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Director of Relations and Administration, Ma NPP, Amyuku. Osansu ye member of Justin Frimpong Kujia campaign team. 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As Director of Finance and Administration, come bro, I'm office. Yes.
2: Okay.
1: 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Yes, in Kofobia Bora, MPP Amuko, account Mako Chisike Womo. Nano Yas, as a part in the super position, so eh, MP Voni Capre. One half a sescano. 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Now, Omwa, what you do on Krata, Kwaches Womania Break. So a pretty brebi ewa NBP ambi kumun enye. 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
2: October 3rd.
1: 3rd October.
2: Yes.
1: 2026.
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1: And now the Supreme Court ruling you are the Eba, yes, Mamonfa delegate and Tuabano. 3rd October 2026, Eba Tuamba Kotuno, Ebe affecting Nana.
2: Debian affecting.
1: E affecting.
2: Debian.
1: Mokoso the delegate system Nana Yejuma.
2: Yes, Supreme Court ruling really parliamentary and presidential.
1: Okay.
2: Yes.
1: It is affecting internal elections.
2: Affecting internal or national, regional or national elections, but parliamentary and presidential.
1: Okay. Etu we die delegate ni fan show team se omo na ekwakoto saaba no.
2: Omo na ekoto saaba.
1: Yeah, mo delegate album ni nyina bibia e ready.
2: Yes. Yeah, ye guso aye ye ho adwuma.
1: Okay.
2: Saint ni say the old album no.
1: Yeah.
2: I face out.
1: Okay.
2: Ti now where I say you start internal elections from the polling station electoral area constituency region. Mm-hmm. And say election we you know a constituency for region and a national executive any other electoral college
1: okay.
2: members and a to be it baby I ya build ya constituency elections a you know constituency or yeah elect you any constitution Emma Quine say after election the constituency certain officers and as officers be on my say appointed
1: okay
2: to on by appointments
1: okay
2: omo ye no ni wi e ni e de kokoto regional elections region no so omo om contest na e elect omo no om be san so office ni bi ho e be appointment so san krofo no ne e ka bo mu a e be form the regional executive committee
1: okay
2: ne e nya constituency executive committee enti that body layers no any other stakeholders ena ebeko akoto abana
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2: yes
1: eno credible party muni kapre eda ho
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1: okay.
2: The most important and it say at every layer of face events activities BIS yebeye no ye nyesika ya na
1: oh, okay.
2: Ye ye polling station ni ye nyesika ye sisi ye de ye ye ye ye ye presidential elections ni ye nyesika ye sisi ye de ye ye de ye ye ye ye election review post election review I say you tour around the country.
1: Yeah.
2: Yeah, yeah, yeah. Yeah, yeah, regional elections. Sika wum. As I say, yeah, yeah, yeah, yeah. And he say, at every moment, phase of yen organizational programs, no. See, yeah, sika, yeah, dia.
1: Okay.
2: Then, na make sure, make an assist to say, if part in the one holding.
1: Part in the one chino.
2: Part in the one chino.
1: So, yeah, assess say, more financial health based on the activities that mule out somewhere, yeah, more to me, aye.
2: Yeah, to me, aye.
1: And it's just a part in the sika semno and to a pisa.
2: Once I eat me, yeah, say, nay, say, drew a numre. Na se uti oyere etime de chance in si jaso
1: okay
2: na ono adwia ne de fidi wo ma
1: okay.
2: Na obi adi bi e ma se uti efi pan mu ana se compound house na obi ehun se de bia 30 Uye days no wo ye aduane mo ko ba na obi ka cho se wo ye hiani a na cho se ni ba ko woni mu de oka
1: mo party dues to say ne chia
2: party dues etia every member bia as I say otia ne dues
1: okay
2: and your launch here you no know, a very much encouraging obi etia metia metia
1: okay
2: ena your party no constitution ne ka say say even open say you put yourself up for any leadership role and as a person who's a member as a member of good standing okay. Payment of dues any donations so you're part of it in the past no that's many years ago
1: yeah.
2: No now I know what to say sensitization and koso education koso maybe maintain amount for atiada but then they are we are polling station election say because and they are part of the requirement in the obia or pese or two abani bi and as we jina biano ukotia ukudini huni and there will be who's been so which teacher kura or nye and I just saw back contest for position and also obenya daji akwa kwa tuaba or no so ato yako ekutia ne reduce but yetuyano through a platform
1: okay
2: obi yetuyanti I will say say ekoso and what is required ne say yebekoso I increase sensitization education na members no so na say omo omo ye sympathizers of the party no atimi akoso opene oho say amanfo person mutua omodius enti ebi wo ho no mo a otimi receive phone call na nipa na catch us mpese mutua medius be system na ye di tua no akọ down mse Ghana ye network and internet no eye enti it depend on baby ko a nipa no so owo at the moment later no na nipa na timi afre se metimi atua medius nt otimi say nipa ni timi tua na nani age se ono so ohunu wo se oye anaso oye party ba no wet ono so atimi a contribute ne quota to support the party.
1: So o share on krata so a when me say na se moye registration mo part membership e jina be say
2: e do so pa but me ni so be some say question in car me dey data about
1: that support
2: o we twem kra
1: MPP twem 1 million supporters
2: e twem twem twem na ya to aba ni padodo send to aba mai even they just ended the election kra ya anya successful kra ya nya asen I believe and no name by adwen say yewo swing voters yewo ho obi ho a on online ne ho to any political party yeah. Bia then so ohwe policies ne ideologies ne performance ha o make us oh this time make call for this but consistently when we say it time bia NPP be we ni aba bia no number yedi ewini no eye very very significant even this very one kra ye anti me ewini no kra no the number ye nya ye ni very significant so obi catch us say na shoko say new patriotic but now kra oti akra ye NPP ni
1: yele mami ye NPP ni
2: ah mi hu omo maso enti me ka o kra ka o kra
1: me ye NPP me ye NPP enti so ozi dia mama bisa say I come some time ago, many original uncle George Matty interview be.
2: Okay.
1: Now he's doing this analysis about say, so we share both NPP and DC. On rate, my party membership gra in chamber 2 million.
2: Also on rate?
1: Yes, in number 2 million. Because what Shemua, I say, man from phone free outside. Ebo metu aba e de ma party ntime ehuno forget that was one of the nyina so ba kwado de chemwa obetim ya di Ghana so because no free some one nyina mo party base ni kra no offers mo 2 million 2 million kra na ni aka change na opportunity so betimi aswing into the side
2: well e obi na waka na sam
1: okay
2: and oni ha intimate in person me comment on there but they meet me aka chere on say in 2025.
1: Okay.
2: The General Secretary National Council, the NEC, for me, election review committee. No.
1: Okay.
2: Yeah, yeah, Juma bi. Na yeah, yeah, Juma no. Na say, as I say, yeah, study ni say yeah, yeah. Eni ama isisi ya, ama yenti mi anya, eni kunim.
1: Okay.
2: Na yeah, yeah, yeah no. Yeah, yeah, both qualitative and quantitative. And quantitative, no, baby, I'm a meter, no, your membership, no, abroad, your organ.
1: Okay.
2: But minim at the time on the organ, no, researcher, now I then, no, I yet. Any dear, now we're home.
1: Okay.
2: But me, and so dear, me, any of you, my, yeah, any boss, the muka, can be, no, dear, make a show say, what I do know, based on scientific work, you know. Yeah, yeah, more than that.
1: After 2024 elections, wouldn't I come among for once more? Say MPP, even up to now, among for can, and that's obi any MPP. I'm you could him, who may be MPP, do need the new one, and that's the end of the elephant. As a senior party member and an officer of the party, we boo abem.
2: Nas, what is our seminar? Oh, it was saying, Ujidi. Now, who is our baby? I would see. Oso on kan ye ho onye ye party ba but sanka o kan ye ho a na ye party ba nka mebi saw na on kan ye ho a onye party ba so sa na ye wana party a egu that is say ni ho ni akono
1: yeah
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1: okay
2: ye former general secretary an established person ofa ye ofa Boachi Ejakun
1: okay
2: an established person ofa Dr. Sammy Crab ofa Bernard Antibuasia oba general secretary nipa 4
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1: so lo me o me party ta fo nti na dia o me pre di bre wo go na mu
2: party political party bia ya form ya e win election e lose election the democrat fo lose election o ka chem say democrat fo agu a democrat party na gua conservative party won lose election e chere say gu republicans and now no won lose election na say gu ya man ya ye won yi ndc sin lose election e mo mu twa adu e mi ye kwati committee kwesi bo twa committee na chere say party na gua na the fact say a political party at a given time e be call contest na the public general public no omo the mandate man no e ka say no tobo and I say yem for power amount this time e ma mesum ye no e ma party ni ngusa
1: but looking at the defeat yeah e buy yes party be share say party be di nkukum but looking at this defeat a defeat by no other person than say nipa bo party flag bearer a defeat the best twice o pieni 3 ebemu a waba be pepasa enimguase na mudi etare ni nyina over the years it ya mama for fi say afere mpp no Ghana for any other say enye party oso do hukodom
2: say ulusu political party election
1: okay
2: say election oko contest na ulusu a enye ninguase
1: okay ulusu election
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2: Any best song, yeah. And I'm Ghana for some mushroom. 80 years, science, no being so about best song, yeah. And until now, you're two up and you're in a party, no shame, yes, and no. And now, no, only beside, I say, say a DNT, sour, how you are then, a buying so. 80 yen so yen could be, sir, near shame, near whom, saying tea a Ghana for about 2 or no. O ma to amaye because ye nim say as a political party ye ye niamma bebre doesn't mean say niamma na ye ye no na enye no na mo pe
1: okay
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1: yeah
2: sort ya say yeah review no menya kwanya call some regions wo beje de say project a ye ye no which is part of politics propaganda.
1: Okay.
2: Even though normal settings near beka say unethical. Projects are yen yaye no. Na opposition party so ne nam nkronkro so ni nkruase e ka chiro mo say enye yen sik yen ni aye ne mo yen jiwo fo na abeye. Na governmental. Yes.
1: Projects are mo ye andana na kufado.
2: Andana na kufado.
1: Na mo opponent e ye opponent be ya.
2: NDC. Yes.
1: And I'm glad I say, and yet, my pity of an animal, a uncrown crabbing up,
2: crabbing up, baby.
1: A bill heifer.
2: Oti region, Volta region, any other regions which I can cite. And I'm calling in batches. Any am I, and also.
1: Okay.
2: And then, I'm also behind so that my job higher.
1: Yeah.
2: It's a weber, no co. And Nippa, no more, yes, I didn't see a Nippa. Om one munyam, om ya titri, a woman. It is any pane babe catch or say net ye no for court no for fraba no con no for fraba no con no for fraba. Omaye, om dear BT.
1: Okay.
2: Obi say, I go for a cotton plane. Plane now a cotton ujarum. It is plane near con in so busua.
1: Wako high.
2: Wako high. Okay. It is a court nothing so busua. Ujaria and so no
1: domam potemo say.
2: Yes.
1: Mammy be on Ujaria and Jay Adian Catasso. It's so free. We say, see a tat tat
2: tat. Yes, in another. There's another part in Ujarium so. And then you pay freezer. Ah! Would I hear what Jarry meant to Abama?
1: No, no, no, no, no, no, no, no, no, no, no, no, no, no,
2: no, no, no, and no more canis, Arno. Nay, if you saw a Kasaka and a Hana Begia Dinia, but in the Penny Biggie,
1: if it's a bad campaign, a Kotia MPP Montemian Sano.
2: Yes, I can't be.
1: Bad campaign?
2: Yes, I can't be. So I rehearse him. But Obi can answer, or so to my honor, when I yes, you see where yes, you see. Yes, you see where we. It's you, yes, sir, yum. And to a chinabium, Tiania Maso. Na, yan can say, and if you crazy.
1: Okay.
2: O boy, you're a kohoma. And now, what you are my school fees. Now, what the sicker and maw, you're a se fuck to young quarantine fees. Fuck to ya, that's where ya or bar or ye or bar will soon ya me. To say, I begir, I can't want some or Bible ma. O papa dear, the akana no no. Inside Jason on them, with school fees, see, Pierre Bramma Brans and a mutual with school fees near the subborn a shark or any trimusa. It will be in no, only Mr. Wine channel. Now you're in the titin the more remote or the year then. Or the share. So it's part of life and it's part of the game.
1: Now I wanna back to young kumwa ye baby dentia or support Justin Frimpongkodia. Eugene Bwachi entry, I also own him. The former member of parliament, Madisha Wo Subin. One of Ankrofua a contest for General Secretary Debray Ebi. Now small kind say. Justin Frimpong could be proud to mo national delegate conference here Nam Suma obey general secretary. Asema koko kadichere delegate here bas here BASA. John Bwodu then general secretary. I'm a part no a losing parliamentary seat 32. As of 2020 elections. It is party delegate and two abanfentia John Bwodu. Fast forward 2024. Justin Frimpong Kodwia as the general secretary. I'm a part no seat a share from 138. No, 137. I'm not able to do 88. Send the panel here any day.
2: Yo, me that's it. Honorable Eugene, dear. It's not a parliamentarian, no?
1: Yeah.
2: And now we're the minister and so down.
1: Why deputy minister?
2: Deputy minister pen. Say the minister. So, Justin Kodua Ebano. The emergence of Justin Kodua. He's a leader be a bar, be been there then ever.
1: Yeah.
2: Yeah, well, factors be pray. A bit me, I say a group. A cool bait me, I no my say, yeah, do babe. A bit me about circumstances, situation, any other factors. Justin Kodua nipa domino aye se om peso contested for general secretary no. I dear ba kwa manfo ni muni se Norma Ghana need your bon pie.
1: Yeah.
2: Obey your consultation. Another thing now yeah, manfo winim aye se or yeah research.
1: Okay.
2: The position of the party.
1: Okay.
2: The concerns of the party members. And who say a research ni review li say anyama bebre o hono mo a na e koso na enoni situation and as circumstance enti na a dom na nkasa omo yesa omra me contest because don't forget say wa ye regional executive da enti party leadership no wa famu bi and time wa na ye CEO no so no the relationship with the party structure no.
1: Okay.
2: And the members no free say any confidence ewo ni mu. Enti yes, bibi e koso. Enti ye pese oba na oba ye den, oba bua na be some party no at the national level. One of the factors and as revelations are the research na ye na ye apathy.
1: Apathy.
2: Yes. Say members no apathy e di nya wo party ni.
1: Okay.
2: Enti eno any call amount for ASA no, then who be here say you be changing the leadership.
1: Remember, this was against 2020 general elections.
2: Now party no say 2020 no. Okay. Now party na share.
1: Okay.
2: And then we found a lot of research work. To say Conrad forecast for work in the other day. We mean indicate you, but we know general secretary could be an kasa kasa. And so commission on an kasa. The research,
1: okay,
2: reliable and independent and a credible body. Yes, I work in a man. And a koba say apathy. So apathy no na edinya ewo party nim. And a movement, yeah, movement.
1: Okay.
2: Eti ne ba o ba ene be ye movement, group movement. Say ye hiyan brane bebwa ne be ye nye edumano. And no by 2022 Don't forget to say crack is here and I say BB is here. Everyone is a mood day. Now say BB, I see no aye, yeah. A young crank a crank rate, maybe drizzy. It is a cobasa or yena actually who near pair experts. I'm on one besu so many idea. Ube to me, aye, BB kakra. But dear senior, the gravity of it in a day. Oh, yeah, dear. So, or buy a dear leadership style and not a buy. In the past, no, ubeti acrimonies, and talk here and talk there, Sebastian, yeah, internal elections. Baby, I would see, media, Debbie, I'm a friend with some miscast among your researchers because, Debbie, move gather information,
1: yeah,
2: moon ya more insights, yeah, frame program, so and all that. It in the research hour, yeah, would do who's up at yes, in our hormone. Factors ni be saying factors na almost less tea any bini say processes na near the year internal elections no. Say a polling station, say a electoral area, say a constituency, say a region, a parliamentary nina no a na and yet free and fair,
1: okay,
2: and yet transparent.
1: So this is the outcome of Justin Frimpong Kodua independent research or yeah, and sort of a general secretary.
2: Enti enye free and fair. Enti obehwa obaye no obaye ni aye polling station dada.
1: Yeah.
2: Ya aye constituency dada. Ya aye region dada. Enti elections are obeye ye no baako eye presidential election. For the first time ni election na o supervise and also conduct for presidential election. Satan ye wo super delegate wo ho.
1: Okay.
2: Enye wo general. Eye absolutely free and fair. Okay. Obi betimi anya bibia ka wo ho.
1: Okay.
2: depending on baby any pack no e den ote anase ogina and obey orphan free fair yawde bi any baby a nipa na wini okọ and obey sitting members yes I say eye free any fair any transparent nti no akoku 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
1: okay
2: enti what is this innovation na ye den e bai anko ya mayen aye in review no recommendation na committee no e de ba ye nyina o chance here for reorganization
1: okay
2: na ye de ba ye presidential election for the first time in this country both NDC and NPP ye nye presidential election a edue kura antofom eda e wo mayim but for 2026 January 31st presidential election we ye dancing ni wa o studio e ye dancing say presidential election be ye absolutely transparent very credible ama obi a o si akan ni bibia outcome no say ye tibia ogitum
1: okay me badma sabetwon back e dey see the concerns about for raise about Justin Frimpong Kodua na e hwe the response the team na e wode ma join your live on YouTube at Dom 106.3 FM YouTube at Dom 106.3 FM. For questions, I go mejibre. The mic in kai eri ama Dr. William Yamua, Director of Finance and Administration, ma NPP. I'm your colleague as a member of Justin Frimpong Kodua campaign to name menene etwe kubo on a burning issues. 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Join us as Nefa comments go na mi eke kabab. So back to the question. Justin Frimpong Kodua abegye party na omo members of parliament aya 137 omo di tumidi share sa as a general secretary so me conduct an election okay aya free and fair partner to from 137 parliamentary MPs to 88 can we say ne performance e deserve Obia they retaining on seat.
2: The Oka Justin. Oh, well, I'm here for Justin Kodua. Yeah. Me see ya here review.
1: Okay.
2: Conrad for.
1: Yeah.
2: Aye, and also your German organization, Parliamentary Caucus. Meka ye lusu 2024 no omonso eye omo review and asset research Ashanti region NPP and so eye omo research
1: okay
2: and no chairman went to me and a commission as an a mother party any other credible independent organizations and I say institutions and you want to say somebody's nina and site Justin Kodua leadership say and no NMA NPP elusu election Conrad so when you have almost any being kind of a kind Ashanti region NPP report okay. And I said research on my parliamentary caucus and also on the
1: okay
2: any other bodies I know social share will be home plus yeah Ya incite, General Secretary Kodua say ono eno ye responsible for ye defeat. Oye den oye chief administrator for the party. Okay, the functions eh oye constitution ma. One, I love most, I'm pessimi ready. O say the General Secretary shall perform his functions in accordance with the directives of the National Executive Committee and the National Chairperson.
1: Okay.
2: the general secretary no ono wo yakwa ema party no the national executive committee instructions on the man no eno de ye adwuma
1: okay
2: and then me no ka say who are the national executive committees committee members meet me abobosu ka crutch
1: okay
2: your original chairpersons on we National Executive Committee.
1: That's 16 regional chairpersons.
2: 16 regional.
1: Okay.
2: Me no ka say, sa regional chairpersons in yina se, almost support the re-election of the general secretary.
1: All the 16 regional election chairpersons in yina?
2: In yina. So almost support the re-election. Divine, 2022, no support no. And then Divine na and also general secretary.
1: The former Greater Accra regional chairman.
2: Yes.
1: Okay.
2: On the FSL or endorse no. Wanya, na wanya en support general secretary 2022
1: okay
2: and na wanya na eye na chief chidom hine anase ya odi nanim aye monday oba be file ne nomination form eti body na a director no e man e discharge ni duties no that body no e say we need you ye pese ye re-electo ye maintaining because we juma aso ye ni
1: okay
2: that body no
1: okay
2: that body no regional chairman na omo eka national executive committee hono then oba ye wo representatives omo wo parliamentary ye parliamentary group
1: okay.
2: Ye caucus almost so as a general idea why had
1: the caucus the minority caucus leadership no
2: make a yes
1: like committee no
2: committee no national executive committee
1: and someone now support Justin
2: so why had almost why had almost why had now you were chairperson of council of elders minko ho ono ka ehun bi you are one representative. Oh yes.
1: Almost the council of elders to say more retaining Justin Frimpong.
2: Almost why are they? Meme ka yes abo aben ofin su ase.
1: Okay.
2: Ebe ka chiro se oden chemwe wua.
1: Onyina chinye.
2: Ye nyina chinye.
1: Tini okay so wo be mu bi.
2: Yes.
1: And what in your moka?
2: And am at.
1: Se NPP council of elders Justin Frimpong kwodua ya de ti.
2: Me say chairperson. Me say chairperson of the council of elders.
1: Chairperson.
2: Oka committee, oka national executive committee.
1: Okay.
2: Yeah, well, national patron, almost so rep, a cast award national executive committee.
1: Okay.
2: And so free say, we deliver. Yeah, well, national offices, almost headquarters, almost so can national executive committee.
1: Okay.
2: I all corner probably, almost dinachi. Almost no, and echo.
1: Okay.
2: Almost so say, no. We deliver and ye maintain no.
1: Okay.
2: So se body na almost say general secretary shall perform his functions or functions in accordance with the directives of the National Executive Committee. Body na is sumano. You say, yes sir, yes sir, you say, kwaha, sorry, jina ho, so let away, release the statement away, your press conference. You say, sir body ni say, we're discharging the duties. To the admiration of all, it's ye maintaining now. Now factors ben and I will be so ebe consider. Don't forget to say me can say a binimo ko voter region eko can say project and an eku for adway no a NGO for naye de.
1: Okay.
2: Aye a campaign.
1: Yeah.
2: Ope say a kunya na watisuno. Se me kan se sorry fi akunya so na won sorry mfi so a. Bet me akachi wa se aboa bi e ka o.
1: Oni obe sorry.
2: And you obe sorry.
1: But
2: enti se se wonya bibi ka.
1: But doctor.
2: Yes.
1: The National Communication Directorate of MPP e directly under the General Secretary. So if party communication anko ya. Now so bit me e kan sem the two party. Ya na a form a bind. Now so bit me and defend ya. How can we then say the general secretary no what supervisory role of the communication director of the party no ayade
2: what say so obi kan se nye na meka nka oti se oti region na ndc for nam ho se kufuado eye something they did under it enye communication for na we blame wo. So you ask yourself, say, how did they execute it? How did they do it? General Secretary Ofa Luther Garlick, or a proponent of administration theory. Or better, I would say, your administration, our acronym.
1: Okay.
2: Your friend, POSCOP. Planning, your planning, your program, your activities. What you are doing? You catch it also, we penny for say 8 o'clock, start burning issues.
1: Yeah.
2: Another directorate in so air yard the fufro. It is the oye in charge and the oye in our way execute. Your party no war structures. Your polling station, your electoral area for her polling station for so. Your constituency for no her electoral area and polling station for so. Your region by her constituency. Your national,
1: yeah.
2: And a national, so your national steering committee, and your national executive committee, your national council,
1: yeah.
2: And your conference. Fine. So, se party the program oba. Ni e can say, as I said, term be your activities, A, B, C, D. Adenti na obi eye sitting member of parliament na okọ ni primaries na olusu ye eno no general secretary ne man ni pa ko olusu ni primaries ana so obi part in the so da no or administrator
1: yeah
2: and ya di program ya be ye primaries sa time we ye be ye say won ni pa ne te ho e na won no koba. And I'm too abamao because omunya GDA then ewomu.
1: Okay.
2: It is like I said, the emergence of leader factors lead to the emergence of leaders. It is situation to know biwo ho. And at the end is see e ma yes san no ma ye de obai. It is a o contester eye free and fair. Now lose our primaries now. General secretary should be blamed because what headquarters and or here woman lose your primaries. Okay. Why are you successful with your primaries?
1: Okay.
2: What the original executive committee steer and a woho? What no constituency committee in a woho? And who your candidates? And now, Muna district in the Yamodia and a constituency in the Yamodia. It is a woko contest. Now, Koko Lusua. General Secretary now, what their resources in my war. Now, I can't say, and some we say, near the assurance, I hear the head, pair our party structure.
1: Okay.
2: When I hear the head, a woho, together.

0: ɛhyia wi a alessin tension ɛnyina wɔ yɛ party ni mu a ɛnɛ yɛkɔ contest a bibia yɛ yi why wouldn't you give that credit because national excuse me let me land national council ama no national executive committee ama no mandate
1: okay
0: why instruct no
1: okay
0: say do this why do that why do this why communicate at this time release this na say why yeah adent na wo nyina ni delivery no so
1: okay.
0: The discharge of ni duties our mandate ni say yes you can say it is say your KPI and yan ke be your performance ai appraiser
1: okay
0: wo boss be bi say say 8 o'clock there be our starting program ni 8 o'clock and now e bia ni allocate 5 marks wo ho
1: okay
0: ya de be mount yes wo timi bi say rational questions e wo program na so timi bi say ya mount 10 over 10 o pass mark is 60 it won nyanya nyanya nyina wi a why don't we give you the credit
1: bankoko ba dia me fa ho so bo mo no
0: then kokoko ba we are going back again we issue statement na you can't say issue no yes we issue here we ye we no yes we ye we ye we no ye eno ntina wait eno ntina ye ye review any ye review na ebi say eye den na saw how ye den
1: e
0: ba ye nso and now, and I make it so say Conrad Fwaye, Parliamentary Caucus Fwaye, Ashanti Region, yen party batano, yen su yaye, yaye, no, we did not find out, say, or discover, say, subwo bi o hono ma yen fema nipa no, yen place that responsibility, no, e wane doorstep, say, ye wano.
1: But wait.
0: The National Secretariat, no, is manned by 10 elected officers.
1: Okay.
0: All other officers inclusive. Then your National Steering Committee until say you amend your constitution. No, not the certain president.
1: Okay.
0: Over the National Executive Committee, certain president. Former General Secretary. Former Chairman. Presidential candidate. Any the people na mebubo wumbudini no. Omuni na akahu. It is a drink see we nyina be share them na ye deliberate na ye take decision and that's a resolution na ye ta say act on it nipa do adwene na ye instruct no na or act on it why do you single an individual why say we be single out one person say sade ne nko yie no eye wa and I'm a question and they say yes I'm pa no problem
1: okay
0: say at then there will be a one constituency or call one term or call two term will be from nowhere or some contest no about the contest so no one lose we sit
1: okay
0: and on the general secretary at headquarters and our man will lose ya na. Don't forget Safari Jan say election is won at the polling station. And who are the you can say the supervisors of those activities at the polling station? And your MP now as a parliamentary candidate now or what constituency?
1: And then the constituency executives.
0: And then the constituency executives.
1: Who are in charge of that?
0: I'm not in charge.
1: Okay, so who becomes the mother of the election campaign?
0: Your party, no, 2024, in your election committee.
1: Okay.
0: Campaign in your campaign. Manager.
1: Okay.
0: Your deputy campaign manager and as a vice. We had that organizational structure.
1: Okay.
0: Just yesterday.
1: Okay.
0: It is our any day, any time. And then the authoritative sources say yes, any day. And the ye normal ten a politician be abe ye. Oh why ye say when a chianti na yan to abba my yen. But the question scientifically no, what are the root causes of the defeat? Which makabiatro say enada ye dada manfo and a typical reference a wo crow can't also and you say obi jari what do my memo and I say bono region. And so be good, so say ye can say insurance so say ye in so na ne to said ni was kufado e jare wa ni ne ni ni aeroplane mu and ni so abe good meso. It meant to abama. And we were in this country. And a man for chuchasantron. And nano ye obi catch them is oh

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1: okay
0: so I don't need to mention it but obi aye den agye adi eti de hia ni se nipa ne be kan sama ma na seka
1: so doctor no okay chere se you to be more Justin Frimpong could be a subo by beer on election defeat at a bar at two MPP for
0: you. And you may make home. Mama authoritative source may say parliamentary caucus for a year post election review or research. Omu do music and a year. Oma anxiety Justin could be as a year responsible for it. Now the nipa bako Ashanti region NPP. Executive committee
1: omosu
0: ye bi e honorable chairman sana na eda no
1: okay
0: wan hu document no krom publish here koko read so bi hu no ho a conrad for aye from cas sa german organization omosu ye bi omu document no wo ho okosi se aye omu library on be ma amo akan ye ye de ne de mint me fe ma wo and also a ya insight no ewum but ntin so media na wonyi ni a mama for sources okay. Go and look for it.
1: Okay.
0: Since it's any way Obi Bonisre Muka Samana ye day, baby a yaduno a scientific. De a dear ye it is a baby sa wo. So be per se obey ye obey di partin any more.
1: Okay.
0: Baby a yaduno a ya bread ru se ye and politics na ye wagana hanginano a ye scientific and research driven.
1: Mm.
0: It is a obi awoban who needs that mindset, no. Na ake na ode ebe ba dia
1: okay.
0: Enye me de matina party office wo na djuma ye be ye den because everything e scientific driven they said they make actually senka man kan ka wonnim se voter region oti region projects are hold right here wo honum no NDC for ko kan say NGO for na ye it for to them no abana nye hwe nye den e ma wo
1: okay. Dr. William, you have one ship combo and enjoy on burning issues to Adum 106.3 FM. Journey live on YouTube Adum 106.3 FM. For our comments, go about some for the comments. Go about many brain and making kind Kakra and enjoy. We see losing election is not a disgrace. Charles Trenebois, dear, I don't know. Dr. Williams, Yamwa, a very calm and good person I have met. God bless you always, honorable Linda and Jane. Some Ghanaians voted against MPP in the 2024 general elections, but now, majority of Ghanaians are crying and suffering under President Mahama and his bad and wicked governance. Kofi Owusu. Hey, MPP people can talk, pa, and upon all the hullabaloo coming 2028, MPP will lose poto, and they will be asking themselves, Ekosi saying, why they lost again. MPP never again, no more. Thomas Doche. I don't know. Very impressive submission, Dr. William. Very articulate. Monocast. Okay. It is for our comments to your YouTube streaming. I say live on Adrum 106.3 FM. Major Mark and Kai Eddie Amau. So, Dr. Yamua, Justin Frimpong Kojia, before I call the entire movie, Saman phone to a bam faman. One a poor yabe, Musa Dankwadien. Okay. I put Atepe Jumbuadu to be the favorite for the national chairmanship position. The same poll, Atepe Justin Frimpong Kujia as favorite for the general secretary position. Now, a bit more purpose, a bit more bisa. Justin Frimpong Kujia, obetimini. Jumbuadu Aye Juma as national chairman. Looking at what ni a see here in 2022, molestion see a mokoko ye ye emu. Emu so we whom a woman say, Anche ya. Na powerful comedian crowdy and fanum. Sassen Mortimida, Mortia, Muyano say.
0: I didn't see 2022 NPP, and you cool NPP. Yan you cool.
1: I become election. I'm election. I'm going to go to Jumbuadu, and that's no more.
0: Yes, 2022. You call election general secretary contest here.
1: Yeah.
0: And party four. Eto Obama general secretary.
1: Okay.
0: Now honorable John Boadu asum party no wa ye bi wa ye niamma bebre enna party fo no se o ba bi a wa ye akosi no ye pese obi foforo so eba ebetoa eso.
1: Okay,
0: for me ntokwa bi en si wo ho.
1: Okay,
0: a free and fair process. Satam na general secretary John Boadu na na wo so ono na me fa se supervise the process omo appoint committee members and all that. And for me, I don't think said bibi wanwa so bi esiye ah enu ti no se ekoba se ne party for decide say omo be pair omo mi nu no for whatever reason anti ya to ama general secretary yasan so to ama former general secretary John Boadu is the new general secretary former and present and na omo meye adwuma and I think say it was very interesting one of a general ko baby na obibisa no no say ah na ye ko campaign kra no a 16 regional chairman ba akope chairman kutin yakopon fa ne kra ensi na edi na chi 15 nyina support no otimi ne omo nyina ye den eye adwuma ama omo nyina ne omo na omo endorse na omo se omo pen no say won samra bi men all that so eye party adwuma.
1: Okay,
0: na two ehva no derive on a power fee o derive on a power fee national executive committee. The National Executive Committee am I instructing is say, hey, administrator, chief administrator, your A, B, C, D, on the way or some for. He will do it. And the answer will be coordinated at that directorate session, I say. And all kinds of clause, no, say, it's the National Executive, any chairperson.
1: Yeah.
0: It won't from your lawyer, and so day one, when you say, hey, me TA, may some party for. Now, baby, I may do my fee, instructions, be fee about a national chairman. And then national
1: it is having committee. Justin Frimpong Kudu as general secretary, John Boadu as national chairman, office
0: No. I mean, I don't think say a issue at all. And I don't know. Say I'm gonna echo Tuaba.
1: Okay.
0: And NPP delegates there, they don't make mistakes.
1: Okay.
0: They know. And Omba Tuaba no send yes say. Or motono. And see, say, you're 2 years when your probability, like I say, you see, you see, you see, you see, you see, you see, you see, you see, you see, you see, which I think say, yes, they will do the right thing and vote wisely. And I know, say, national executive, I endorse, say, you enfa a general secretary and Sambra, they maintaining number 200 Juma Sono. He will work with whoever party for no be elected.
1: What is your say list be ending now? Say Dr. Alhaj Mahmud Baumia list. Nasa list would be any sua. Yes, we dear me.
0: And you're not correct.
1: List be any more baby.
0: It's you, Minia. Politics is for the swifts and it's for the smartest.
1: Okay.
0: It is what's now, baby, Obi Kai. What's this? What's now? See where you see. What's now? You are where you are. So, what's now? No more. And there will be better me have a catch or say, boss, you say where you ready.
1: Okay.
0: It may make you.
1: No, no, be sure.
0: And you 2 days, my policy is to say, one well, made you ma 3 days. Now say, one well, find the and right channel. No, no, it's, you have to follow the due process.
1: Yeah.
0: And say, no, what you have to do. And now, also, one flower catch you say, Charlie, meeting now, you're quiet. You're fire. You're fire. When you access. And now, if you.
1: Okay.
0: Not 3 days, number. Now, if you supervisor, a flower catch you say, ah, he's here. 3 days in the woman, you ma. We are na or she there be yes, ya yimedi. I say, ah, any I'm running at you. Where you ready? Where you want? Eti, VIP will never issue any list.
1: Okay,
0: he will never. Eti never,
1: the
0: never,
1: national
0: never.
1: Election, I'm a conductor, but I'm any favorite be a woman.
0: No. Already, yeah, you know you.
1: Are you saying it because we already was into that Okanyana?
0: No.
1: You
0: no.
1: know for a fact that Dr. Alhaj Mahmud Baumia, any interest beyond who Mami. Becomes the national chairman, general secretary, national organizer,
0: Mami.
1: Women organizer, youth organizer, Nasara, and other position.
0: Mami, can I say something? My name is Ounimu Say, since 2017, Name Yejuma or VIP office.
1: Okay.
0: Adia Bakwa. Anka wunim wo ne ho a papa ne ho anka wani beso pepe ye.
1: Okay,
0: 2023 na me election committee ne secretary na manfo so oh o ye adwuma ma ayi VIP enti na eya nesre o shi a William
2: they say you are going to do something. I didn't teach you like that. So make I hear Legon and I honorable Hackman said, VIP, your dad said, am I a chair there? Now also with your party officer. I say yes, yes, yes. I have trained him very well. 2020, 6
1: okay.
2: Committee and I'm your secretary. Umu send your core near the other. VIP was happy. Say committee na ye na de French. He doesn't want to be favored.
1: Okay.
2: That is him.
1: Dr. Baumia.
2: No. Upper fairness. Fairness or your principal person. He doesn't want to be favored. Eti open senior obey no pepe. French him open sa. Eti nipa or no pe ade na ade French him no.
1: Yes, so person just the kujia retaining his seat.
2: Sir, or a member of NEC, and is our NEC meeting when I say, oh, who's a masses? No, or me and I know, anyways, okay. But or a member of NEC, and is if majority can say, oh, homo percy maintaining that Nancy, you're too about has any vote here back up.
1: Okay,
2: only me vito so.
1: To submit me a string,
2: no, want to be a so want to be crying and say, because majority, I say, he should be retained or maintained.
1: Something big is coming because the Republic Bank Joy News Habitat Fair 2026 eba wakwemu. Nyakopon eyad muam. Friday ekosi Sunday 4th to 6th September 2026. Yenina yenshia ewo achimota mo for the mini fair of Republic Bank Joy News Habitat Fair 2026. Ubenya akwenya kwa betimi afaso wakaso betimi oni waofie. Waofie. 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Make us say a year, a daquesiada, a juada, a banada, and uquada, and a jubia from 12 to 2 a.m. Tinese, a jinamu din. A jinamu papa papam, a year freedom time praying partner, FTPP. We are making us a Reverend Bernard Osu Ansa and Ada Ano. Yet the Pibo Kasiapa and a Shesha. So from 12 midnight to 2 a.m. Patch Bible cracker. Mamu Mre one Pibo on the business as a bonnet phone, one Mrebochi and team. 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Upeso supporting Cyprus, and also page room be a frame 0244 115 618. Freedom, the Lord has done it again. FTPP, Erade, Aye, Eriem. 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It's what you say, ah, we dear. 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
3: 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And yet, the Bia got us across the room. So, still, Simiko didn't. So, Casa Preco London Dry Gin, I said, oh, you're about paying for one cow, man, going to be another quality product from Casa Preco. The next Asem Pasta 2026, and so any Ojo would disobey your mammy, obey your crown and abrosom. Sports commentary, yeah, dear pa, sports presentation, yeah, dear news presentation, yeah, dear. Who was sad much at the end of the record 1 minute. The boarding. Actually, no bet me a year already. So, next Sunday, Fafa WhatsApp number is 0531 003 813. But you're under 1 minute, a brew 1 minute, a yenti, yeni adage, a brew 1 minute, a yenti, a small introduction, a short video introducing yourself. Can you bet me? Are you any baby a person? Yeah, say be a person, your sports presenter, person, your news presenter, person, your news reporter, and I'm person host the EV morning show. Nobody has a require under 1 minute. I'm about to fafa WhatsApp number is 0531 003 813. Ages between 18 to 35 years. Obey by your Ghana card. Yam fanya good year. Uni Ghana card, I'm qualified. 80 from age of 18 to 35 years, and I'm qualified. The next Asemba Star 2026 is probably sponsored by Compute Ghana's passion for technology. Big Chef Ensu Enye. What else you want to say? I'm on for any more. You come when you know good morning. Some year you make us say, hey, what do you have for a mudao? Your culture demon will say, yes, eh? And I did so. But a Big Chef Junior Season 5, no, near money else on Queer 7. We're timed at home. If you now know on a time that home, you're pegging the pegging, say SB and Tinko Chambri. You're pegging by your chin su and Maconco Bros Maconco Timbri. You're pegging by your beckers, ah, a general ye dear, with a muta or ye pam. If they're talented youngsters, some patro or more pepaso met me, yea, Janaman Adeno, almost so every in him. Big Chef Junior Season 5 of the Good Meals by Kids and Quada and Rogiane, my banifan and you be, non soon to be Nemo Chef Fam. Choi FM Back to School Fair. Yeah, my friend, my enjoy my school. School fees, not said what do mean. So the Joy FM back to school fair. And so in the first taking place. I said, yeah, boy, I'm your friend. Come back to me first. I'm over here. Somebody have school. So from the 4th to 5th September, our Joy FM, I'll one way. From 8 a.m. to 8 p.m. Joy FM, car park on Kukumlimli. FM ko komlimi haya de ho ya sebra na beto manu school hunye menyina obezo sponsor jumadi a friend 0591 709 309 0591 709 309. Dr. William Yamua onye dnt na office MPP delegate ensenye jidie biem ewo Justin Frimpon ko dwemu ronko toaba efama no we se. I could tell him to advise Dr. China the way he has started his campaign with personal attacks on the general secretary and foot soldiers. He describes them as a name Charles Munyawe, Mr. Augustiman. Why, Munyawe? Okay, they are nodding. We see. Togetherness is the key to bring the party to power, to victory 2020. Dr. Charles Biamina, aka Dr. China, incoming general secretary, is the man. Hey. Watching you from Germany, such a brilliant submission on point. Dr. William Yamua, very articulate. We need more of such discussions. Okay. Dr. Yamua, is chairman want to be named in the MPP chairmanship race? And now, the chairman want to be so worried, draw. Also, when you could be seeking for. Advice ni party in penophobia casa or casa consultation or senyadia or be pre de breno ABM so chairman would to me is out of the chairmanship race. For comments, bra fato your YouTube account no Adom 106.3 FM. Na make a FM DNO say a ma party delegates. Yeah kotwaba 3rd October 2026 Kumasia Bontenso. Once I nyin to say Justin Frimpon could ya you be yourself fatase. Obey General Secretary of NPP.
2: medase Obama no ye president of Ghana
1: okay
2: na advice
1: en kan America company
2: yes okay. Barack Obama advisor odema yen yesse we should build structures as a country
1: okay
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1: okay
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2: 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Yeah, in mafia, mu mafia.
1: Okay.
2: It took the intervention of the then general secretary to say, no, Yamwa is a system person.
1: Okay.
2: But didn't look president da. Na I said, so you can't okay, your home. Na obabe obabe contest ya. We see you nimuno. Enti yama ne contest. But general secretary adia wade aba I ne utimi tuya odis online
1: okay
2: na waje receipt to say untimi obi ntimi meka say ye nje the o person contribute to support partner na obi meka say ye ba be disqualify because say e agenda and na process na ye dey election kra ye you be din afia bon mu na ye do bi din abeshim ye hwe wo se na ye hu se no ena no ye hu se na wo koma me sumasi fie eti wa fie ye camp eti no ye nyi udin fimi enfo obi foforo meshim and then you can't temper with the album eti these are some of the ye can say eniamma wode aba wo hu so mfa so e bia wo hu so ade a aye but eno na na a creative crack e wo down I need to be a folding arms, say. Ya yimi a few media mean to abano. Say any back, maybe I know your bush in a penny. Of your doma bush him.
1: Okay.
2: It is a one, say ya yin if you ya yino. It ye on toa. Ned dom. Maybe I'm we more than 20. Pulling station, nipa hen never ho. Every pulling station, according to EC, I say ye threshold near around 500.
1: Yeah.
2: Maybe I'm not that area, no crumble ya 400, and I say. It you when ya nipa we. 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
0: yakolusu
4: okay
0: esi sane man kitin wo hu ni say yan kitin but a valuable a foundation of a can is a building a better and a strong institution no na any honum and na wabese mu kina eye one
4: okay
0: two obeka say a administrative process what him so pretend and as was supervising two strong presidential elections
4: as presidential
0: primaries, yes, a election primaries.
4: Yeah,
0: that was your party. Ah, for the first time, Ghana hanging now, Mukra Mukabi say, oh, NPP fire, dear NPP fire, dear. Why Nipana or Danua or your chief administrator or coordinating the activities and affair was in me and fast accredits in your day and fair manana. Apart from that, the presence, ewo. Constituency part in grassroots base. Why you approachable? Why you obi beka to say all these things? Ehunya, but aye qualities aye look out in aye every leader.
4: Oh, we na be huno.
0: Oh, we na be huno. Oh, we na be huno. Political party, adi ba kwa, and also yeshe because ye believe in Ghana. Ye in social norms e require say obi adi to obi niya. Or two nenia, as soon who need offo.
4: Yeah.
0: Obi or don't party. Na be a dear ayano. No who party penny beer. Chrome one winning I in himself and Kaya can't say Obi and Pippi near as woman call as soon as fee, a gensia fee. Ne gensia be beer to a gensia any. Nay in your party by beer, and as a penny beama, who be who na papa you or honomo. And all these things, no, Eric Kendall, the spirits of members, because Obi ja sorry. Because was so near a war, you know. I sorry, I'm mammy, I'm a son. A year, it's a near ma, a ya, a digital party now, and my party no, and who by a corner, and near my sister, you know. He does it.
4: Okay.
0: You buy a standard branch, or making sure, say, and to 3 years, I say, I did to a quema, your standard branches, and also you're strong. Another thing. Osun party first no ka wo ye adwuma na okɔ election na lusu a
4: ye
0: fra ye mfrɛ obiem ye ye amendment constitutional amendment ye si dabi obi a waserve wo party ni mu bi ya da bia no ese ye de ne ye den ye recognize no eti abato at every level wo ye former this which means so e kyerɛ wo adwen e wo abato mu meet me like leaders ani ade ene ye de no baaye amani pa bebre ani age so se se de say anya say ye be som party ni ye kwa ni ato ye atwene ene ye ade 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ene former members of parliament o mu nyina e wo a role to play in the party, and all these things were spearheaded by the general secretary. And me free said with the innovative ideas, any the team building nature, skills our work, any say or ye a very good listening person, or you be a or consult a lot.
4: Okay.
0: And sometimes, a very much amazing, say ansana obi take decision no, na wa consult us and that is a hallmark of a good leader. That's a hallmark of a good decision making. So Betimia make it a very credible and a decisioner, a best standing the test of time. And so he's a hallmark of good leadership. And for me, he has that skills. At this critical moment, you hear Obia or yet systematic.
4: Okay.
0: Obia or yet innovative. Obia oye methodical obia or engage broadly na obia or oye then observe the views and the ideas of people including the opponents enti me free say at this critical moment a very imperative say as a partner ye be retaining the general secretary na watoa na dwuma pa a oyeno eso.
4: So after all this, DABM na Justin Frimpong Kujia is Adeba on board. 2028 election, is he going to redeem the party from the shocking defeat here at Tomo?
0: I'm going to say, so far, your constitution is to say, amendment, no, are creating more directorates.
4: Okay.
0: Because based on the review now, yeah, any recommendation now, yeah, and or leading and also spearheading me, yeah, and first now, you need policy directorates.
4: Okay.
0: Now we have near our elections and research. Yeah, the corporal, now your electoral affairs, yes, and so our elections. Now before ne ye ni legal directorate.
4: Okay.
0: Or buy or the legal directorate buy.
4: And all this one be ni legal directorate.
0: Debbie. Near our constitutional and then legal committee. Ne ye committee.
4: Okay.
0: But ne ni directorate.
4: Say what director of legal affairs?
0: Yes.
4: Gary Nimaku.
0: Gary Nimaku. Yes.
4: It's under Justice Frimpong Kujia the MPP near be.
0: Yes.
4: Okay.
0: Because our trans no hands no. And then yeah, yeah, election. I ubetin ni asi e de yi court ya de injunction to her
4: okay
0: behani aye say behani aye say e say e create so that all legal matters ya be refer tonight to say they say NPP no the way I operating it's organizational to say
4: so the constitutional legal affairs committee no near no mean how different is it from the legal directorate
0: na aye to say no na aye to say in a simple way, in a Supreme Court
4: okay.
0: interpretation, and okay. TVB near now our farmer say, oh, yeah, person move here, we now interpret here then.
4: Okay.
0: At the mine, say, okay. Yeah, see. But to direct it, need a day to day function.
4: Okay.
0: It is a injunction, bar, yeah, the amano. Obisa court, yeah, the amano. So, no, now, oh, yeah, then. Only that's why most of your cases now, electoral cases, no, in your time, be a, and as you say, every constituency, every region, your directorate, legal directorate, Gary, a coordinate or more activities. And to be a function, no. And to then now obey all the directorates now you're putting it together, no, a engine, an asset machinery, ya criteria, and then you may add them now your contest, now NPP4 renewing a mandate, or be putting it together. As Luther Garlic a kind say POSCOP or be coordinated the activities of all.
4: Okay.
0: It way in a juma, way in a juma, way in a juma, way in a juma. Na ye niama but open send me code detail now who quite I first saw yeah baby in year 2028. And on a dear you become one some of that. It the American say systems are putting in place. Any structures are putting in place no. A be several yen the party no well. Say you be retaining no. Now we team here at Waso because the new person don't remember, don't forget
4: 2020.
0: Oh yes, of course. Don't forget, sir.
4: Justin Frimpong Kujia.
0: Yes, don't forget, sir. Matina party office.
4: Yeah.
0: And as sebi, me a teacher ni, eti mehuna adi e, ewo ho. Obi fu from bar, obe struggle.
4: Hmm.
0: Yes.
4: Say party ni ya a new general secretary.
0: Obe struggle.
4: Ade.
0: Na me catch say me ye teacher ni
4: yeah
0: matna office over 4 years
4: yeah
0: 80 minimum the maker
4: dear no all remember
0: next me next visit ye be kan wasam
4: ah dey could you journey maybe at one more mob you betimi aba na 80 succeed na
0: enia ma ye di atoto akwan mu no whoever comes
4: okay
0: to the office ever ye na dwen say e the normal niamma the usual thing we used to do in the party. They said the obetis no be can we no be can we and no be can we so they a lot of people don't understand the process.
4: Doctor,
0: sometimes obetiny and a general secretary to what and our nye say and a general secretary and we they don't understand the process.
4: What have Justin Frimpong Kujia the one went ma say party a new general secretary party bit me a losy. I know any pack be failing.
0: And I make sure say for the person to find the fits our office wall,
4: yeah,
0: it be taking the time. Pa.
4: Oh, so certainly say if you froze on your bemoa, it will take it outside of what me
0: have been baby. I want we are taking off, and I say we have taken off. 2028 is just around the corner, yeah. 2026 more,
4: yeah.
0: 2028 is just around the corner, yeah. 2 October, November, December, near 2027. Yeah, parliamentary elections. Yeah, parliamentary both often and the sitting.
2: members of parliament. You have a paper near the assess a fourth or fifth year.
3: Would that mean, sir, a new general secretary cannot take MPP to the promised land 2028?
2: Me say, the new general secretary of EBA ever finding itself wanting.
3: Would that mean, sir?
2: Enya kasana yejina stage soon.
3: But would that mean, sir, a new general secretary for MPP? A bit difficult, so it's merely the party that will win 2028 elections.
2: Me say, the whoever comes other than general secretary, Kudia,
3: okay,
2: will find himself wanting. And I'm saying so because my catch was a meme a teacher.
3: What now?
2: And I'm at now office work for 4 years. My observer things, my participate, my taking part.
3: But whoever be an whoever be an or what one a far or nomination for so be an any new to the party.
2: Or nipan any new to the party.
3: Yeah.
2: And now meaning portfolio and now we hold it. And then I will bet na baby I would see. Okay. We bet na yeah, first time. Second day, third day, and then one can say, so your process, no, what you went through, and so now we freeze and then okay, when you are busy, okay, when you are busy,
3: okay,
2: so what you say, it's in the same manner, no, so the obeba, eba, a horn no more, so waba,
3: yeah,
2: wabet in our office, ubra horn no more, party for, basically 50 do a cheap, the da woody would jam macrano, nipa base 20 beba. It is NIPA 20, NIPA. You have to attend to all the NIPA 20. Not letters and so on, so as you want more so here then. Air train. So what you say? Say, yeah, yeah. Party at the grassroots of the constituency level.
3: Okay.
2: Party for be good so. Ah, when to me, I manage you all more. Ah, and unto a cause so disaffection. Am I a man for to die, you know? This time, a higher than that because I bear 276 constituencies.
3: Yeah.
2: So you can imagine the magnitude of the workload.
3: Okay. As well, to me, I manage your constituency in Kwa Ukraina. How much more about me manage a whole national party?
2: Exactly.
3: Constituency Kitwebi, where to me manage?
2: Yes.
3: Hey, Dr. William Yamua.
2: No, me, I'm not talking as you can say, me can because me ni general secretary nam na me can.
3: Okay.
2: But me, my OTS, as you say, one, me a teacher.
3: But the general secretary, it was the same thing. It was a bit closer to elections, say, mm-hmm. Yeah, and yes. I'm talking about a year, no, 2022, barely about 2 years to a general elections.
2: Mm-hmm.
3: But to me, finding a fit,
2: mm-hmm.
3: And the party could do maybe, or the party could do yeah. Uh-huh. It. How would a new general secretary make me a year difficult?
2: At the beginning of your interview, no, Mekachira will say he had conducted a research.
3: Okay,
2: I'm a woman who diagnosed party, no,
3: I'm a partner.
2: I'm a partner. Oh, say me tete a man for kasa.
3: Which is when your research be a.
2: Me tete a man for kasa.
3: Which is your research talk.
2: Me tete a man for kasa.
3: Eh, gem food in there be a.
2: Me tete a man for kasa. Me tete a da basre kaka.
3: 0302-216561. 0302-216562.
2: 0545-51103. Babe, kwa nabiko di ekobo. What's na party, man? What's na party, ba? What is say now you kwako election you validate your abonda?
3: Remember you said I'm picking because. Hello, good evening.
5: Good evening, one more young for.
3: And you patch didn't be a free free.
5: Yeah, for me, a banya me do draw a shaman zen.
3: Aban patch it you.
5: And that pun kataman. So me I'm miss a call for deputy communication or NDC ticket.
3: Okay.
5: Mpacho MPP ni not now honor ben omu general secretary no. With an mommy say Pedio Kanu se Justin Kodia Ekolusu election na Nimudia wo tode bua de obeba be take over no. It means se nya de obeye. Ana mi question e to su mienu ye. 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Obepete MPP be sa abatu mi mu biim.
3: Okay.
5: So we share a memo a President Mama Diaba economy ni jina ni naswa and ne ye CD ya na ye C digital economy si babe ye CD ni yama ye. A o di kodu sin ti CD answer o mu free akonya so e di ene be ma Ghana fo asa nya we che mu e wo
3: mu a abam say hello good evening.
6: Good evening ni abam and say
3: Boko odi ni babe a free free.
6: Oh Collins ni e ni di we drew amma mole.
3: What's the calling say to you?
6: Yeah, I could point shira papa Asia. 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
1: to my direction, and I'm with the party in Namibia.
7: You're
1: born part of the party in Namibia. Let us say,
7: Hello, good evening. The two way me MPP Nipa from Ashanti region. I'm a master some vote if you come as your Accra. Now, you are Alan Cash. If you see Alan Cash Dean, me impon a president. Alan Cash, you're Tinny Dean Yenne. And it's Alan Cash, you pint me and your president, oh my gun, ha. Me and Buba, me and India, a penance and pa. But bawo mi ebeye din mi MPP ni o but ebeye din Alan Cash paint mi anye president e o Ghana in ticket of MPP na bawo mi eba beye president eja ebeye din MPP fono eni o je ke so mo
1: Fashery. Hello, good evening.
8: Good evening, open your case
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8: 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Now, so, we track better, we have a couple of reforms. We farm around here, Juma. We have a couple of reforms. We have a election. We parliamentary candidates or three denies. So, we have a boom, Rasso, or we have a couple. And we have a couple of reforms. Canada, Japan, and we have a couple of reforms. We have a party. We have a
1: joint. Say hello, good evening.
9: Hello, Aquasia.
1: Hey, Alaji, what call there?
9: Hey, who are
1: Gado,
9: you? Pa, Alaji, Kaduni. 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
3: 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Ghana card omo omo koye standard number 1 eda so e free. 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
3: okay
10: but the obedience to that order ye bu gu from akoji mesre me banu sinum message is say not before say when you have 15 months, you ensure that you are single-digit inflation. I'm going to tell you about that. I'm going to
3: tell you about that. I'm going to tell you about that. Hello, good evening.
11: My boss.
3: Yes, sir. But you didn't have a free.
11: Tabro, ni.
3: Tabro, it's you.
11: I'm going to point it out, Papa. Any church, moi, put church, me, ni. Hey, say, we are century, ni, anka, sampa. Because, no, you can foot through, you foot through, pan, and go back to, sure. It in a miss how good board is and see me and no cut up technology. So, baby, I get do a fast and free. And yet, they say, one can see a dear yes, a train, a train, a massa, and yes, I'm here, who you MPP near, who you crack. Hey, it could be 2 foot to a Gugana for any say, Porto say, who can get Ghana Kada, 700, 600. I'm the qua, and you know, ah, Yako points it out, papa.
3: Let us say, Doctor, Yako. Ushia NPP delegate dia da ka sembe na ka chire no
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0: 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Forget your be up. Now may I do my 2nd of October at the Y2K Jam. Eh, bro, Lapam Royal Beach Hotel. Oh, yeah, then. Oh, did you have the whole of this year? Won't pay ye. Won't found off, won't baby. And the most funny thing is that. And you'll be a ponelco. Wow, we saw up a cell corner. Now, we'll pass out a cocksha, dear, and we'll see ya, dear. But where your Y2K and come on a ye D. Y2K. Why took a phone my catcher will say? Some rare mini wuka say, omu ages is between 35, 38, 37, 40, 41, 42. Eko hono mono. Omu nkomo na midi. Na unchim. Yeah, kwa have a fan. Na uba wa ene misrew. Menya Y2K level, misrew. Okay, na baba ba if puma. Puma won. And there were fubu.
1: Puma.
0: Puma. And check run and chill and Nike cra Timbaland. Timbaland days, Reebok days, you know. What do you say? Who should be? I just say, wonder who name design? Hey, forget it. Hey, who should be? Not just say, who design? Eh, wonder who name the air corner in the air?
1: Tommy Hilfiger.
0: Ah, Tommy Hilfiger, no. Red and blue. Yeah. The signature, no. Now, come on, na Woody. Won't see me on. Me say rate, no. It's cool 150 Ghana cedis. Say, I won't go on. When I would offer the 250 Ghana cedis. Say, that me three dates. What's the name of me about date? Actually, me three dates. Say, that me see for a three date, no. Everybody, any moon tempted because I can't wait. Do you remember the lives of Batman? 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Fruitelli or see all natural juice and a syntax tank or see air strong air tough. Aye, what it? Enti yegusua wafono munkoswa mra because ye no mone calipo days in the say ya noa. Calipo days no nintino. Moma yente monka mumra. Ne ye juana minim se. Se dia meme kwako have a fano. Sana be kwako have a fan. Last week me catch was say, me spaghetti han. 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
1: next week.
0: Next week.
1: Na mi we yie mu ntino. 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
0: Okay.
1: Ntina yie ni twemu dia na so ki ye ba afide ye besi sem.
0: Ye kwa that level no.
1: That level no.
0: Tell me catch there when me was surprises be bre at the mouth. Adam 106.3 FM. 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
1: no. Aboa konkontiba eh ye. O nse aponchreni. Which is frog.
0: Apotro.
1: Say, a war. Mm-hmm. Or to in manize kusya majuana. No me kind of majuana.
0: Okay.
1: And kitten kitten no any fan of kunkunti bano.
0: Nene swap out.
1: I say, unse, just spam.
0: Spam, said ya.
1: And one bass, I don't take kunkunti bantan. On an amisunu musa.
0: And your once now I say,
1: no, that nature.
0: Are you saying, getting kitty say ya?
1: And check, no, that nature. Intenta fer con kunti ban because una un say atwa so wa un nim no un say e atwa no ba
0: okay
1: but on the mission na cha week to 3 weeks no other ni other ni atwa
0: wow
1: intenta na ze con kunti ba o chene ketwa na enche no other ni atwa no
0: was young
1: no was sorry
0: and they shall be yours forever. All right, send me catcher and I come in new 825 and your topic near very simple. Me cramp on me, but I was a day on crying to me discuss the topic. I brought white you can come with a very broad, a move why, move by, a move tre, a song wa, a dear dear. Hi, Aristo.
1: Hello, sweetheart.
0: And then come on, no, it's around the Y2K because your program near Basuntini, we are reminding your listeners, your fans, your colleagues, say, Bibiba.
1: Yes.
0: And until you're Kayomo. Now of 65 years of Freya, she was, ah, Bella, oh, my kind, my girlfriend, my ex, me. Which was a those days, you know.
1: Those days.
0: Or she said, your wrinkle, name, banana, or Kaido, na Emma, what's all Kayama, who look fresh, you.
1: Yeah.
0: The fact is, say, memories, no cry,
1: banana. Memories, no cry,
0: who say, you are very young. It's me, as she said, that day, cry. Or she said, that son, in Yaman, when he watches me, he
1: said, I don't see, I don't
0: know. I don't know, but I don't know. Me, as she said, I don't know. Me say you know, and then you must see you compare Y2K days.
1: Yes.
0: A chemui. Eba and then I brought a smartphone anywhere and then me. No, do the et say, was it romantic? Or because or doa? Is it even real? Then I'll do who say or did because and then phones, Diana, me koda cry, I miss you, must any kisses be, I love you, you know? Oh. Abroche for almost be home, I mean, what I see. It's in a nun near my cosut muse, eh? A quaise do ye do dom, and chenamomo, ne so far. But in the queen way, not I say, a soup, not that so. But now why 2K days, you know? How? Mudi done say. But first of all, now can white 2K days.
1: Yes, me a white 2K.
0: Okay.
1: Me a fully grown white 2K.
0: Fully, I like that word.
1: Because that was a time. That was a time. And I wore SS2.
0: Ooh, okay.
1: And so you can imagine, say some men or nothing. You see,
0: whoa, peak, I, much, I
1: you see, Suma,
0: no.
1: Say, oh, boy, HM Sukrana, someone pull. That was the time, ma. In Banna, yes, I answer, say, V103.
0: Ah, yeah, you be coming.
1: It's in a war, Palace Garden. Yes, I answer, say, X105, a boat, tiptoe lane, and it's been 93 that common.
0: Uniska,
1: imagine distance. You're Nante.
0: Okay.
1: Na yakos sa.
0: Okay. It's an Angela, you know, no girlfriend, and Nante.
1: Because that was the time. I'm running wrong. And now, be a door. Or do send you a utipiara.
0: Okay.
1: Send you a new moon or son or the door.
0: Okay.
1: Some men on a. Beer on Facebook. There's
0: no.
1: Not like there's no internet. Internet. A beer on a bronze so. And I'm a school.
0: Okay.
1: And I'm a church members.
0: Okay.
1: Some men will be a grody, a grody. Now, some men won't say. Or baby before Lama one. Then I would see dressy.
0: Okay,
1: dress number one.
0: Wow.
1: Then I would dress it. Then I would see Casa.
0: Okay.
1: And I did back call a bonus parents as a winning massa and answer winning rap.
0: Ah, soup.
1: I'm talking to you. Listen to me. Boho, boho. Let your children talking about. Hey, Charlie, don't taste it.
0: I'm feeling the vibe.
1: Don't taste it. Now, Charlie, a code breaker.
0: I'm lying with you.
1: Hello, Paddy. I'm talking to you. Listen to me. Boho, boho. Let the children talking about. Charlie, now.
0: By YouTube Live, never share. And you're my Kosuwa.
1: And you're easy. Some men, you won't get us in a nut. Shadana. Oh.
0: Otofista
1: be the light one be to the light one be na afide omunya umpe na wasate ye what's up me unta ye oso ye guy
0: wo krom
1: ah
0: o ti kasa
1: ye na bonse bansa na bonse maflezi fo ya semi ye mo po we need to get no
0: yeah
1: thank you na nke bia be pe bi age ne number no what text me secretly hello yeah. Madam
0: what can come on sem debi
1: and san on into the soon
0: yeah.
1: But I'm re no oni pa no oba no we for law young lady the beautiful young lady be also for oba na osu oni ji no ho enso san say eye dey ma so bit me ka say me do unto we say ato ni ake ka
0: lo
1: kenya be kana lo kenya
0: ai
1: say me papa kran man no komo hunu
0: ba ofie me
1: san me san me say o bre di komo hunu
0: ya
1: komo hunu me ka say me do keke no e be take be 6 months
0: den komo men san na mudi
1: oh nti mu ko school no na sa games no me unse wanye bi na woni nji games ho ana
0: can you imagine
1: yi rada nyankopon that was the time oh na bi bia was real
0: okay
1: everything was natural
0: okay.
1: Oba bi to me hu no so pew
0: se dia wutie bia
1: se wutie bia ra nti sam men bo se ohini to me nyo do bo se sam men se man pe kwase afo
0: madam na za slogan e ba e
1: e
0: ma be kwase afo
1: e bo se boy bi wo school ni mbo bo wa bo ama enso ni mbo
0: bo
1: obo no de no atofo ne man age so
0: obi ba je wati ye man ni na do no
1: I tell you
0: wow
1: those things na wo ye mre
0: ni ma sign entertainment prefect bi
1: asakeke me say na one of my strongest we asa so de woni me de woni me na minimal sa nti no bi bia meko bia no
0: na ojeji wa no mebra megbele asa wa ha ma wa
1: bi bia meko bia nti ye do across here that's where I must make show my holding
0: okay
1: yes a man or honor me that to form boko san me make sure we na roger raston
0: na san me na e was so
1: na san the e was be friend no twisted
0: eh
1: twisted no won say ye tumi won say ye bu ye museni a
0: e ma onyo ma na ne mo de kofo
1: na ye kofo boko
0: na mo de kofo na mo de
1: hey, those days are not superu so.
0: Superu. But I could be more to my office. No, no, what to form?
1: Yeah, you know, dead body, no.
0: Dead body.
1: Brother Nyankopon.
0: Wow.
1: See, those are the times are not a man fair.
0: Wow.
1: Now, a man or don't a natural. Okay. You know, a man, you're a brave.
0: Who are you fakey?
1: You're fake. Na nye mami. You say na Valentine.
0: Those
1: times, na sanyo mani ni na no emaye. Nta ma akoye purely honest love.
0: Okay.
1: True love. We share nipa na say when you mafleji nkwasa na mekan ye, say na lo Kenya kan ye. When you mafleji nkwa na wa ma wo komo anyetentia. Oh. Fa pen paper. Sadan me say here.
0: Let me baby say say what draw letter ni bi.
1: Yiro de Yakobon.
0: What draw letter ni bi pen?
1: Ya bounce me say na me na me cho letter na oba no de red pen e cho or reply me for the red pen through it.
0: The same usit
1: paper na me the man na.
0: Paper me even say there's a name.
1: Omo paper e dim me
0: friend. A blue one, right?
1: Yes. Writing pad.
0: Writing pad.
1: Yiro de Yakobon. The writing pad ma to booklet.
0: Uh-huh.
1: Na da ho ma to me boy say yibro fui. My dearest Amma. Yes. The sunshine of my life. You are the pure woman I'm
0: looking. Wow, more words.
1: Tally. Now those days, you know, the question is Lindy on your name. Sir?
0: The moon someone.
1: West life. Now that time, you know, when you see it must have been love. But it's over now. You're running a coupon. You're trying to money woo. Now, actually, tap or na the bands and other than you pursue a pet, not down for be the man.
0: I'm not from between us.
1: Betweeness,
0: why be that? Yes, you man, eh, do
1: eh, the papa.
0: Between a juman,
1: what's your secret? What's your secret? They say, will you be a winning the credia? You just be in the middle,
0: okay?
1: If you say, I'm a full relationship, but will you be on the
0: credia? Yes, man, now I'm quite jaffa.
1: Be brave, fa.
0: Okay,
1: be brave, fa. What you mean, so, Madame for no cry, no.
0: Nano money,
1: can I send ye a barber transia? Madame will be no shop a girl, your friend are better.
0: Okay.
1: Enna, or seven, I mean, I'm gonna get you close.
0: Okay.
1: Into me, man, girl, no, na. Jimmy Cook, get if you're on the Miko. Many get a bidding come on to a game.
0: So, do I hook off your man? Never mind, Papa, him say, what down for so
1: you are just friends.
0: Yes, I'm
1: better than I have born come on a mini pay to me, because I tell you, I don't know so. Get him, eh, Naya Frost, say. No, I was only doing. No, I was doing me doing. Hey, don't make me so question. Why?
0: Yes, that time, say,
1: why do you answer
0: say
1: question?
0: Say, Jimmy, yes.
1: Attention.
0: But Jimmy, Breno, no.
1: Yes. But think, na, in kau hana home man.
0: Damn.
1: And that's why pen a number. And that's a TikTok account. And then the Facebook and we follow, no, I comment, kakra. No, oh, I go say some man, not to find love, no. I go say we need a little kind of boldness.
0: Mm-hmm.
1: And pen a cow.
0: Yeah.
1: I could drink a crabby. And then we bit me hide it behind social media.
0: No,
1: hide
0: your identity.
1: Na fi de what's sending your mouth there, what can your mouth fi there, a bear down why then which you win him. But those days, you know, when you a little bit of confidence.
0: Okay.
1: And you know, I must say when you could not to me catch your bar and see first time I see your barpe. Lady win him no. Oh see. That was the first
0: funny crazy.
1: She was so beautiful at that
0: very
1: time. She was
0: beautiful.
1: Very young, very bright, very chubby.
0: Chubby.
1: And I like chubby ladies actually. Yeah. You know, me say me pewna me can me spend about 4 hours.
0: Wow.
1: Me friend, usua, winning baby, winning baby.
0: Was it
1: Nika sa?
0: Udi ochina.
1: Oh, yeah. Me feel my back. Me me because then I see me watch.
0: I don't wanna. How is the feeling like?
1: Oh, like, oh, feeling so yeah. Oh, naturally no. After, oh, grow adolescent age no more from your 13, 14 no.
0: Okay.
1: Naturally, no, natural. You feel like having the opposite person as a partner.
0: Okay.
1: So that time now, sex was not too much.
0: Too much.
1: Yeah, but the pride of owning a girlfriend. So
0: and a girlfriend boy.
1: Me boy in your hand, and no cry, no keke, no. It's gratifying. A man, what come at all? Me pride. Hey, now those things, when nobody say be our girlfriend, papa or self contained. Masa, any easy. When I'm phone,
0: get it done if you
1: are. Running a book, get it done. Come out.
0: Get that house.
1: That I'm not video yet. Piamonko, nibi. Now, masa, any easy.
0: Wow.
1: Those time, no. Now say, when you could do a cry, not to me say. Obane pe na opinisua ye rada nyango pota na no now I tell you
0: think
1: na nka oda dem nka wo sa pe keke keke
0: but no
1: the oda oda dem I dey one o me no me papa na one neda na na no oda ha na no mba we need nam what dream ni nam calculation imagination
0: na say you compare those time ni ene ododia emre no ye very romantic
1: yeah it was very romantic. It was very natural. Very romantic because na akwa the demand a man or dog relationship and demands na na very low.
0: Okay.
1: It's about just pure being myself and being yourself. Let's get to know each other.
0: Suma wo ha kra na wo pese wo kofa ha.
1: Ah, na me ma
0: no,
1: me ma me ton wo.
0: Mhm.
1: Nti me girlfriend be ton wo a. Me hu so wo ba be bia me wo be na ma be ton wo na ma no.
0: Oni wo de a wo nto. Enye onu a wo nto.
1: Oro so ba na se me ni wo a on ton wo no.
0: Mhm.
1: Because when you say me, and one on the boon 5 cities, you know,
0: we're boon 10 cities.
1: Me boom, my new boos, and that come my moon say, ah, not until I buy your way, debia or banner say, me banning new are, no, my excuse, no call. That's a me banner on qua, dear,
0: Alberto. 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
1: That is our love. That's
0: an angry love. Why our girlfriend?
1: Yes, my penal. Send a boyfriend.
0: It is that why it took a days for a proposal and they make dwene ho aba no.
1: Sa me kwadwene ho aba no.
0: E wo ho ene.
1: Up to now. 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
0: Me kwadwene ho aba.
1: Kwadwene ho aba because
0: ene me kwadwene ho aba nyi mpa o.
1: Kwadwene ho aba wa ha ma for bebere.
0: Wow.
1: Kwadwene ho aba. Obi kro ho a moment no no oba ne bi ono kro no wa ya da da da.
0: Okay.
1: And because I question, I ain't known bia.
0: Bini ana se ma eti
1: do do. 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Let me think about it. Me ke go ba chocolate tra.
0: To first date experience, let me say.
1: My first date experience was beautiful.
0: Wow. Me je se dia. We pega we ni hwasro na. It's really beautiful.
1: It was beautiful. It was beautiful to the sense. Is it not? I was so much in love with the girl. And I feel that maybe Jesus.
0: Mm-hmm.
1: That was somewhere 97. That was that time, you know. My fall in love, young boy, na my fall. Not me, because I'm ready to boom, no. Boom, no, no,
0: boom, man, you boom, so.
1: Ah.
0: What's that, this kind of crowd, Chen? So, how many you walk around this kind of Chen?
1: Ah, you boom, no, so. And you know, the first day, now the lady, or you, Juma, you be here, Juma.
0: Okay.
1: Or restaurant into a corner pa no a benyum ring. And what okay. I do is look at the distance. Me tell that come on. Or you juma wo Kwasiman.
0: Okay.
1: What do you call Santa Maria? No?
0: Okay.
1: Yeah, about 4:30 to 5. I mean, it's on the pon 6. Now my statia nante.
0: Let me free drop me.
1: Yes. Me free fee men.
0: Who is here na? Now we be a uja.
1: Ah.
0: Uma me small ground.
1: Into me say of the pon juma 6. Into by me will be bia me ye bia na me son be a sam reno. In between me.
0: Okay.
1: Yabo bear 5:30 and me sit on my nanti, me nam lungu saku pi kwashima. I'm a co train, me jan one corner be. Train now, pon one.
0: I don't need baby, Ujina, no, it's
1: also ask. Okay. Because there's no phone, there's no connection to no. A previous night, and you didn't come and say, Upon you, ma'am, I have been found. I'm not a fee.
0: This is Andy, I'll hold that.
1: Now, because of the phone you want to know, we're later, a behadrin, to know, Miss Simon Tem. I'm a good one corner. When you corner, I'm a general.
0: Okay.
1: Jenna Hontino, when you be a year, will be shammy.
0: Wow.
1: Yeah, back one, because in you know, we are under somebody.
0: Okay.
1: Yeah, wow, form friends.
0: Okay.
1: Yeah, near home. And you know, I say, you are your home.
0: That time, Nana, I'm being a demo. Come on.
1: Yes. That's the only time I want because when you do fee at 8 o'clock, no radema, minion be. That time, you know, that few hours. Mm-hmm. From 6:30 to about 7:30, no.
0: Okay.
1: Ni ya your sport be ni ya kutana seni ya gym out.
0: All right.
1: But bonko moa, and those are the time you nya that personal encounter with each other.
0: Okay.
1: Because anytime na you say or only fee, me so me fee. But those are the moments you share at that time na you spend quality time together. You din komo ekai kaya huna your plans that you. Me use school I say na me ye on so see me see me do see I say na me ye ye worry I be see na ama I say like who was some crystals been in now that we see my you there
0: I read them in jaw no me share screen so na me see obi did the love letter I bet you YouTube am I me pa to join here on YouTube see and we am kind letter no this thing is serious
1: so. Serious oh. Serious, not a very romantic.
0: Okay,
1: what was it? Nganga say Obano.
0: I used to make kind letter.
1: Kind letter in
0: I have 4 NTAB. Letter Y2K letter.
1: Y2K letter.
0: Yeah, where a Y2K letter and I have Barbe Kano. Let and doesn't mean so the letter next year.
1: Ah, she'll be a
0: flower. No, no, I draw. Wow. I say, dear Mario. My love. Okay. Dear Mario, my love. Hi. How are you? Aristokai, mommy. Beman, watch her.
1: Dear Mario, my love.
0: Obana
1: trauma beman. Now, what you send me? Or the pen? A designing flowers. Now, what is that time? No, ono kwa no ni musa writing pardon.
0: Okay. Oni scanner watu bi.
1: Into no ni wa unya o pen o paper bi.
0: What size book bi? No watu fifi. What's
1: the fine? Now, for the wa o bold design. Again, o bold design correct. Correct pa. Flowers.
0: Oh,
1: ready nyango pon.
0: I say dear.
1: Dear Mario, my love. Hi, how are you?
0: Mm-hmm.
1: By this time, me too. I'm very fine. I love you so much, like a cup of tea with milk. A cup of tea with milk. The day I met you, I felt like I'm in heaven. Heaven, pa.
0: Yeah.
1: The day you kissed me, I felt so
2: shy.
1: So shy. Hey, I will love you more until the
2: Indian Ocean
1: gets
0: dry.
1: From Natasha, your girlfriend. Please reply back.
0: I know,
1: bye, we are down my lovely boy. Oh, Radin Yangupon.
0: Oh. Are you
1: there? Yeah. Yeah, odo ya di bia sometimes, you know. I'm be sad me was an yango,
0: but be seen in India Ocean. Are
1: we in the Indian Ocean?
0: No, no, me be sad, sir. I'm rabbit mukaka.
1: Any day, some men who trust our men as a winya and sema when the panic say bones say yes, who's a who express old do actually in the panel.
0: Yeah,
1: into no, I say sometimes now in some way the west near ding. Kakran no we wish we do what chono kran say onya botre pa twen
0: na ase ho nso no mboa wo say odi share wo say reply
1: hey why yeah why reply that means what why confused
0: okay
1: onim say bia
0: it's me the break up ba
1: yeah onim say bia let no trauma no obuefu anase wan pe anase bia won pe no mo say why basa ba onya reply na let an ban nka say your ba bia or classmate let an ba wo say the classmate for ni twan ho hia. What's it?
0: I like that.
1: What about
0: food? Me bad job right to say and never share dia no.
1: Hey.
0: African no that also no. Writing pad. When no envelope no wa hunda da so you just wrap it and you are nodding into sioka kra. Wow.
1: Oh na eye de.
0: Okay.
1: Na eye ni je. Eye ni je. Even though those time na ye ba no. Sexual partner, they're very low.
0: Okay.
1: Because.
0: And yeah, dear.
1: Just a pride.
0: Okay.
1: Pride is say, whole school. Imagine, say, what class, what form two, yes, it's two.
0: When you're later.
1: School prefect, girls prefect, your girlfriend. Maybe also,
0: you're
1: a dancer of school, what you think. Imagine. She said, a band breakdown of two chimwa. Bonsa, the number four, no. A man. Ni pano chemu eh dia bu damu hudi damu damu hudi. That is how what was one now for number what was feel proud shall we make you go and check school prefects. That's my girlfriend. That pride alone,
0: okay,
1: what ko fiana butterflies ni na mutrim na dia di
0: Adetia, now just motivate guys, young ladies, maybe mom go to school.
1: Yes.
0: Because Obeka got to the girlfriend, a boyfriend.
1: Yes.
0: Into school crowd open.
1: Yes. Into dressing. Into no, when you saw a girlfriend in school or boy in school.
0: Obeso be any who dirty.
1: Yes. Into a bar or dressy. Share. What to not tire so fine. Making school uniform, no say change to me a triangle.
0: Aye.
1: Yeah. Hey. Now me Monday no. Minya butre na chat tanya na jure minya butre ese se
0: lines ni dem
1: line ni pie ti no amande me banne bumichi bawe se signboard na yaman forfe. That is
0: na yeje ni your worst classroom so ni made kakra no
1: yi rade nyankopo win mane kakra nganga se we be ma ye mane ni na di homework bro.
0: Wow.
1: Nje no na adiba ko ye yale sa me man bebre mu ya ma flezi
0: omo mu ni made no
1: ka kero to bo se e mane twa no hwia. But could be woman onya
0: ope
1: obeka say me pe. So na anything to won say onu din homework ba treatment of the mama or no, no, a different from Munina, my dear.
0: Okay.
1: When you have to say, and son, ye.
0: Tell me romantic thing back one. Would offer be your mawa that time. And so when you rain feeder. So we nipa rain feeder.
1: That is
0: very romantic.
1: Very, very romantic.
0: Yeah.
1: That was very, very, very romantic.
0: We tone of crass.
1: Yes.
0: I forget when we tone. The tone of crass.
1: It was one of the days, sir, because now me receive a gift from any lady. Like, you know, buy mommy gift to that. And you know, I can remember very, very well. Now Valentine's Day.
0: Wow.
1: No, but up to now the shirt is still there.
0: Really?
1: Otto shirt.
0: But they say uncle.
1: Me, I call me still. Wow. Surprisingly, we say Otto shirt, you know, we name me size.
0: Okay.
1: Oh, ne so mommy at that time.
0: Okay.
1: But trust me, I appreciated that shirt to the sense. Mm. I still keep it. I shirt, you know, and I me back cry, no, me the paper, me nim.
0: Wow.
1: Yes. And anytime.
0: Is it because Okai why it took you?
1: Anytime I mean shirt, you know. Me kaisa nipan, even though you are no more, yes. But anytime you, one of the most number one symbol me keep here about that person. Me who pen on my guy say this shirt is from this very lady.
0: Wow.
1: And that was the first time. That was the first Valentine. Because not a Valentine, and you did
0: it. Loud.
1: Yes, that was the first time Valentine. But it's not like everybody want to experience that how it feels. And me kaipa bring me card. That I'm not your. More card be on me, card be bimuna. I said flowers,
0: you are great to know.
1: You and a budding bag,
0: and near Christmas, there when I bought Celine Dion,
1: yeah, and it be or the shame.
0: I've been waiting for so long.
1: Ah, the shit is shame, or the shame envelope, no cover, no wrapping, fine. Valentine Vina, I dear meet a minimum minute, and also the nebulous for net. Your meeting point will be in the corner be.
0: But how do you communicate? Like
1: very surprising.
0: Like,
1: surprisingly, we obia detia amongst nangofono unya bako was between
0: her. Okay.
1: It normally works that way because those days, you know, we say obia one nangofono yomo nam.
0: No, ande ono anya bema enough aye mfensu sunu say we be peg girl na no pen.
1: Oh, that be we say you were trust friends. You were
0: okay.
1: Nangofobia one na ma unso this my body.
0: Me de toto girl no say sa between and no to me bo refie ho.
1: Yeah, because on your bar.
0: Okay.
1: On your bar.
0: Okay.
1: Now on your bar no so permasem.
0: Okay.
1: No pen. Girl na sem dey afraid.
0: Then they be work very
1: yeah,
0: well.
1: Easy.
0: Okay.
1: Me girl no stand me boy here ma. So okay. Who dey uni?
0: Me ni mbacho. Me ba je ba se we share me. Me ni
1: from a distance. Me boy here ma na onim sound na.
0: Distance. Look at distance are like
1: a move
0: how long?
1: Much. Oh, be say fiako roadside no.
0: Any say wa?
1: A move.
0: Okay.
1: But me boy here na oti.
0: Bobby my mo kai we still crow.
1: So you know it. You know it. Not me boy oti. I'm not very brilliant, but because I say yeah, means of communication.
0: Okay.
1: Then we be serving a car body.
0: A car body, I don't need
1: a car body. Then you say, we be train time ma. Or tear around, you know.
0: Mm-hmm.
1: It will be trim. Trim.
0: But here, see.
1: Could do the judge. No sandwich. Into a young first one. Second one.
0: Just a Miko Chen.
1: Come on, Evie. When you say who?
0: Miko Chen.
1: Miko Chen was a corner side. No, no, good now. To walk water 20 minutes. Maybe I'm busy with you. Yeah, dear, now. I chat 20 or bar. Oh, now my busy. Now me say. Communication, Evie.
0: Wow, so beautiful.
1: It was so beautiful. It was so beautiful. There time we were so between a beer between me, Huno, Charlie, catch you in the passe, me here. No, between and the bar, a bit dear group beer be. Oh, my, oh, I said that you beer drink. Every.
0: Oh, I said, I be an outing now for fun. And now, oh no, mamma, no papa, motive.
1: Yes, the baby beer create attention now. Into the one for drink feelings, one of the Nina Bola. Nipa.
0: Abba.
1: Nipa.
0: Huh? Simple.
1: And yes, and it was so beautiful.
0: Okay.
1: And my donor, a me, oh, a man is an mutual communicating in a different language.
0: Okay.
1: It means I'm a boy for me.
0: Okay.
1: Yes, and I'm in many on yet here. Who wants to what that kind of whistle?
0: Okay.
1: And they will corner, a man for quite the dinner off.
0: Okay.
1: Among being who and those close friends now.
0: Okay.
1: Or means that this is our language.
0: Language.
1: Love language.
0: Love language.
1: And I'm the teasing.
0: Okay.
1: Oh, no oda no anya ono a
0: okay now that means communication the crown on so no utumi one ne di hu nkomo say me yes ya means this
1: means this
0: you see oh, from a distance the crown yes as I ne pe woni made a o party na so betumi ni party na okra no afi mum na te say obi enhu no
1: eh easy cra very very easy because ye de ni na e kasa
0: okay
1: na na Miguel say many certain or certain group of friends be a on person me nyomo nante
0: okay
1: into no say ohun say me nyomo ete ho a on kasa o
0: okay
1: otwem o de ni bi
0: e be shell na o ye machi
1: ko na bu say onu eden e kasa that is how love was and to say na am for fake no na o be concern be be send no emojis na or throw din no
0: because before I over no one am for ne dada you can't come and stop
1: and not done me to me say the validation is very very low to me trust ama and na mama trust am where dey
0: okay
1: because people doesn't go through so much stress titi no we be get time e dey to babedi nechi akonfie na nga say mu kwan wa
0: yeah
1: o kunya gebi odoko no what said akuma and I said what tv afada man again it your doko imagine say there is no phone no internet
0: at distance no emu wa kra wo odo ni ntie emu wa
1: na ntia ko cause when me say enya bo 637 obi ba be hwe me njobu say wo so ni misa ni ntino wo sim ntem by 530 be na ntie fifada ma won na ntie kra na wo mre because when me say ko shia
0: odofo wow. What are the 106.3 FM?
1: Working alone, no. And my baby, I found my worry. Baby, did from that age, I don't worry for.
0: Wow.
1: And it's because of the sacrifice, no, cool, no, on Nante Quantente, was run, or concerns, and you know, ah, by way.
0: Because Hanya Manina sacrifice because.
1: Yes.
0: Or then you wish
1: him. To me, so no. Let me build this relationship to a level. Okay. And Ubisa, Opa, FN saying,
0: all it's those time, na naya to me cheaty. Ubi to me cheaty.
1: Oh, cheat, is it cheating?
0: And to me,
1: a nature.
0: Okay.
1: And natural. It comes natural.
0: Okay.
1: But Uzakwe say, at that time, you know, now,

0: There's a trend.
1: Yeah,
0: so
1: trend.
0: Let's,
1: no.
0: Yes.
1: Yeah. All right. Aristo wedding come up out. Come away, Minyanka, ye, but I was semi collection, so a bim. No much wrong, my dear. I'm Ruby, who puts it, they'll be that little letter. Ababa to Hono. What you had on 106.3 FM or Do Ahuma, so your white 2K brim, it's answer. The program changing into NSS on Yamea Duma on the 2nd of October. Ewa La Palm Royal Beach. But one day, Anabra, won't quite 150 Ghana cedis. One day, we'll drop for the 250 Ghana cedis. I think it's a woo-hoo-hoo. 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
1: eh ye madam pipa ye yes sir
0: me pa to ni bibi dum radio no mami na mente won common yi why
1: ye madam pipa ye yes sir
0: okay
1: na ye 1005
0: wow
1: na ko ku bi try them here
0: mhm
1: and to watch us no this year day
0: mhm
1: men pa no kai satam ne ho ho
0: mhm
1: We heard sports matters. I had here.
0: Wow.
1: Bomb man, chapa kacham na mese. 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
0: Mhm.
1: Abesa na motening ground. But it's time much to think of someone who's I mean, my sasso, I said, Chagdu. 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
0: O madam no tere wade ye no.
1: So I'm telling you to fact. 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
0: Enti one ne twem pna.
1: Enye madam no twem pna.
0: Ene madam ne break your virginity.
1: I'm telling you.
0: O to me break you.
1: O that I was having a feel.
0: And how was the feeling like? Ah, yes. Madam no what you say?
1: Oh, that's it, yeah.
0: Wow. Wow.
1: Nah.
0: Mate, me da see justice. Let me show us off for you. Hello?
2: Hello?
0: Yeah, me ma, I come about down home, so dini baby, I'll kase free.
2: Oh, don't stop. Me di get me some, kase free Madina.
0: Oh, kase free Madina. Why, yen kase, yen yun komo. Oh, how many years?
2: What, 30 years.
0: All right. Then, who why 2K days there for? Who nya love letter be?
2: Mm,
0: me da na eres mami o, na me be tu. Oya
3: between
0: na. Between na mu ye ne ye starting ne sey.
2: And the bell.
0: Yes, so we experience ye nko.
2: Mm, between na na. Mm. Lady no ye madam.
0: Okay.
2: Na ne papa ye inspector.
0: Okay.
2: That time no ze papa ni inspector like we penny, we inspector say penny.
0: You ye penny pa na kra so ye penny.
2: Mm. Na na ye like ye three ben.
0: Okay.
2: And I'm buying all the lady, no, so barely men are one class.
0: Okay.
2: I make a prefect.
0: Okay.
2: And I'm not lady, no, call international school.
0: Naga, no, cause I said,
2: I'm not a lady. In see, men are not trying to cook your little book, see your homework. Whatever idea we are, and I'm a funny book, and I'm a college in what they're going to be. If you're going to be a little bit more, I'm going to be a little bit more. I'm going to be a little bit more. I'm going to be a little bit more. I'm going to be a little bit more. I'm going to be a little bit more.
0: Ha.
2: Wait, me mama miska. So, je ukwa se operate or mama tin be ya me kwa
0: be be di wa dance here. 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
0: wow
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4: y2k jam
5: banka sanka
0: se Can be to them, yeah. Love letter, no to be pay.
4: Made a man to be, but I made an NSA. Yeah, and none of my never pay so young. Hey, man, on the Miana, Miana, me, and my own, no game, it's them, say. Send a bar man to a bone to a Google a dinosaur. Number 2 years, and a good tea could I get into 2 1 hour when I meet dinner, one, don't worry.
0: Hey, now, crow, mammy, say, oh, coin.
4: And then I said, no, I'm in a man of an edda. My dad won't tell us 3 times. I said, oh,
0: wow.
4: And so, that time, and I'm not, who said, see, I'm going to go to the house, and I'm going to go to the house.
0: Yeah.
4: Then again, it's not going to be 6 months ago.
0: I'm
4: going to go to the house. Now, in fact, see, I've done it the end first day. Then again, I was Canada.
0: Wow.
4: Well, open my sama to the sense.
0: So, yeah,
4: I said,
0: Marina Bacope.
4: Bacope.
0: Eh, Orino.
4: Oh, yeah.
0: It's not breaking, and I'm
4: not breaking. Yes,
0: you man. Break you, no.
4: Oh, yeah.
0: Oh,
4: and see, I'm not kind of a power, you see, and then. Do you see your friend? And you never know, don't it, dear?
0: Chiano.
4: And this is the first day, you know.
0: When you didn't have Chiano.
4: But I say,
0: Chiano.
4: Oh, okay, if I'm not ready, okay. Or Canada.
0: All right.
4: Yes, no.
0: Okay.
4: Okay.
0: But that's all for him. Hello? Hello?
4: Hello?
0: Mama, I'm going to go to the house. Hello?
4: Hello? Hello?
0: Yo, Bemena. We didn't say, and I'll cause a free here.
4: With Steven.
0: Steven, cause a free here.
4: Next
0: one. Okay. Adom FM.
4: Adom mobile.
0: Hey, Jimmy, so Y2K jam? Yeba?
4: Y2K jam, yeba.
0: Me da se. Yeah, mkwe. Uchu a love letter pay?
4: Me go kye ti ya yon.
0: Uh-huh. Okay.
4: Nah.
0: Kye?
4: Kye a gye bina.
5: Ane oferi ya na.
4: Yeah, me nene nante kaka. Nante me kye kye kye kye letter.
0: Okay.
4: Ibi ya ba. Ibi ya ba. 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Ibi ya ba. Ibi ya ba. 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
4: 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Ibi ya ba. Ibi ya ba. Ibi ya ba. Ibi ya ba. Ibi ya ba. Ibi
0: Definitely,
4: okay,
0: can
4: you? Okay.
0: Of course, I read those in the work of BB.
6: The brightness of
4: us. Oh, I never do that for 3 hours.
0: TABB.
6: I say the brightness of this day has given me the opportunity to write this letter.
0: Very good.
4: Mm-hmm.
0: All right. Oh, and I can't say, Hello. Memo wa kwa babo odo ahoma so.
7: Oh, don't so.
0: Adom FM.
7: Why you keep jam o?
0: Na se e be sia o ha na o se.
7: Ah, na o ni ti, me na me dey combat ne ba no.
0: Me da si wo ha na atare ben.
7: Ah, na wa o ni ti 23.
0: Me da si. Me da si. Don't that papa bi. Yanko.
7: O me sinizo.
0: Mhm.
7: Wow.
0: Do pa pe.
7: Oh pa.
0: Wow.
7: Pano kra na be kan bia, so you say action of ya no. And not to say na brown e bad kan kra, no tin say na at match no wa chenle.
0: Okay. Okay. And as in na bia dodo ho.
7: Ah.
0: All right. Me that is all free.
7: You
0: wish ya la body be.
7: By all means, you wish ya.
0: All right. 0302216561. Hello.
8: Hello.
0: Hello.
8: Hello.
0: Me ma akwa baba odo ahoma so.
8: Ma don so.
0: Udi ni baby a woka se free. Hello.
8: Hello.
0: Atolo radio no mami olono.
8: Yo.
0: All right. Hello.
8: Hello.
0: Udi ni baby a woka se free.
8: Oh, when you're my Godfred,
0: Godfred, not to say. Godfred, why did you wait till you want to? Okay,
8: we'll
0: be between and now.
8: When you say, read me a letter, our summary.
0: Ah! He didn't leak here. How about you say? Hey, a school, babe.
8: Let me put school or central reading. Okay. What the ramp?
0: Okay, the ramp.
8: This school near WPE.
0: Okay.
8: And the letter come a lady.
0: Uh-huh.
8: A lady in trim, mommy.
0: Ah.
8: Or the letter and the paper pen or the come a headmaster.
0: Okay.
8: Headmaster from office. I say, when I watch your letter, visit say, yeah, yeah. One for letter, come on, lady, this is daddy.
0: Mm-hmm.
8: The letter I'm the man, no. And yet, in some way, in the true room. Uh-huh. And the headmaster. Headmaster, maybe she told people, say, and I'm a dear, I'm a
0: child.
8: Okay. And so, madam, man, I know some man, I don't want to make sure I'm sure the same thing.
0: Okay.
8: Now, I must make sure the same thing.
0: Mm-hmm.
8: If you are sure hands, not to compare.
0: Hello, good evening.
9: Hello, good evening.
0: Second October, say yes, yeah. Oh, yes, yeah, bye. Cast through those days, Batman. Who knew how? Hello. Hello? Hello? 0302216562 and 0302216561. Ariso, those days in between, and I say, Oba, hear more, ba, and you're normal. But you will be more, Bema, and I'll call Perfie. Baby, hello? Mama, I'll come aboard, Drama, so.
9: My
0: don't
9: stop.
0: Udini, baby, I'll cast free.
9: Baka hangani, kase free, Tema.
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0: Medas, waha.
9: Me da da bi o mi sere o o me se ye na me so aso be nya ho aso nya ho be vem ye be ba
0: sa me je zi die de wa modu obi fufuro be ba o en te se why 2k days no anu wa ma kra to make as na me kra mi nko bi o
9: eh eh aso mo
0: eh
9: aso mo
0: ba me nko
9: mo te de ba de se ro e gwa mi dre ba de
0: o to love letter bi pe.
9: Oh, maybe my true love letter that. Yeah, me. I was going here. We are not said that but more. Maybe my me true crosswalk. Me me time maybe na crosswalk na me true.
0: Which one
9: day? Crosswalk, crosswalk.
0: Any day.
9: Oh, and then me I will cry. Only one two key. Only crosswalk. The true temper. Which one? The true temper. I'm going follow.
0: Ah, chin. I'm a friend, sir. Yeah, they say you will cry. But today I can't temper. Yeah, yeah, cap empire.
9: I'm going to cap empire. Yeah,
0: oh, okay.
9: So, I said, before I said, I'd cut away me or pemper those times. No, I said, the idea of communicating often.
0: Yeah.
9: Oh, Toronto, no idea what send you on. You know, I cut you now, and then you're pemper.
0: Yeah.
9: But I said, I won't run in the eye, no, cross for.
0: Okay, okay.
9: And after that, that time, yeah, he's got the idea of myself for Cotonia, and then you know, watch the coba, Nadia, photo, writing pad. Oh, nah, yeah. Watch room, Nadia. Yeah, nah. Yeah, I'm going to go.
0: I'm going to go. I'm going
9: to go. I'm going to go. I'm going to go. I'm going to go. I'm going to go. I'm going to go. I'm going to go. I'm going to go. I'm going to go. I'm going
0: to go. I'm going to go. I'm going to go. I'm going to go. I'm going to go. I'm going to go. I'm going to go. I'm going to go. I'm going to go. I'm going to go. I'm going to go. I'm
9: Oh, what's that?
0: Me nyan hu ye ba mehwehwe. Me producer ti.
9: Yeah, we ma we DJ ni en se ma. So do for me. Ni po boy JD.
0: Okay.
9: I think there no say like be okay your side there.
0: Okay. What's that nyumbi wo hon se ye bo wo club mo? All right. We dey be shama.
9: I. You tell you we talk bo wo hon because we dey do for be dia no. E do time do for no waka no dey ba.
0: Is
9: you have a trust of my trespass?
0: Is
9: very
0: what it is
9: those times for a belonging, Nana Champon, no more can dancing, not yay, at least if you belonging, Nana Champon dancer, there will be a whole team.
0: I'm it here.
9: No, hey, no, Nana Champon, one of his dancers. Oh, Papa, you try a son, a woman, and be the cancer. Now, a belonging, over term calling, I'm a nominal.
0: All right. What's your friend saying?
10: Kofinti.
0: Kofinti, what is saying?
10: Radio no more corner, sir.
0: Me, what you low radio, no mommy? I do my FM.
3: Y2K jam. Yeah, ba.
0: Jimmy, so I do my FM.
10: Y2K jam.
3: Yeah, ba.
0: Didn't come out your love letter, pay.
10: Hey, love letter, man. It's good you now. Between us, me,
0: ma. And between us, we more line up that day. Now,
10: yeah, and yes, I'm good. I mean, the women's media. Girl, no for so me, it will pull me on.
0: Ah, would not you call your juma no more down for no?
10: And yes,
0: girl, in the womb, Momu die.
10: That time, no, yes, the honeymoon village, not like a friend, young by.
0: Okay.
10: Anna, I call your mamma again if he is a Menconco friend, and bra. Baby, I did corners, nothing, see, chill, so that cranny, I'm going to question my girl's idea, sir. On also, I said, we'll be turned sooner across our banana. A bad thing. And again, I met it the phone and come on, in our crowd, oh, Ben, why? And our Jack Wavin, I want to never soon out of the half. Many bam was an hour, the mere question again.
0: Hi! It is a good thing. It took a boy, my near bay.
10: And he said, Jack, may I and I did a no. As a boy or chemia, I'm a man or coy, if you are dear chino. I know some of the coffee. Now, who will be in route? You know, I'm not afraid of him, who you money. And I'm the Charlie. Get him a coy and all my mate to coy no ornament to make time. Yes, I'm good. And yes, I'm good. And yes, I'm good.
0: And afterwards, the more continue, Dimo.
10: Na minim sani ya ya ya madam fi ekwete se menega na ye bi se okay that is me no me ho
0: wan kan chiro bi ada
10: man kan chiro bi ho na minim
0: bi agel no
10: e man ka sa uma no otro
0: he na wu
10: oh man
0: all right
10: what is that thank you what you get there
0: me fa calls me no na fa calls in see hello
11: Hello.
0: Me ma kwa baba odo ahoma so.
11: Odo so.
0: Me ba cho udin ni bebi awuka se free.
11: Ah, me di do fake.
0: Wa fake. Wa fake, wa fake. Why took a program me di akai wo de?
11: Papa.
0: O ya prante wo husisi wo so.
11: Oh.
0: E de en.
11: Ah, you be with you na.
0: E de ade a.
11: Ye
0: da. Wa fake o tro love letter ni bi.
11: Oh, me no na mi ko school no. Me twere ye na fe. Now, your headmaster, the bar.
0: Where's the soup?
11: No, me needless, and they said, yeah, me and JFM. No headmaster, no permasem.
0: Okay.
11: Into, oh, the bad girl, me and Nama, are you okay?
0: Okay.
11: You are me call headmaster, and if you're nice, you could see, and the end, me go again, so tatame, who are. What's that? First, no, Sadi, we know, say, Obakra, Ebamwa. What time, no, two, no, no, no, no, no, no, no, Betima twere again e die nyina ma no na me twere na ono so o ben me ntino how me sia ka twere ne kura sia me pio no e den ya ye se ye dia gro me ye dia 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
0: o do nti mi wu enye hwe
11: Roll again, no.
0: Last caller. Hello.
12: Hello, Antibella.
0: Yes, dear. We didn't maybe our Casefi.
12: We didn't.
0: Say that from who voice? He said, I am a boy, them, so don't you broke your heart?
12: Yes, I'm more.
0: Manka. But I also didn't need the same view.
12: But you're questioning Casafricophobia.
0: Questioning Casafricophobia. Why 2K jam? I don't my fam over.
12: I do my family, I call that Franka.
0: Medasi.
12: My family is Arrow.
0: Arrow, who won't Bobby Nancy?
12: As I said, Mimi, I'll be sure I'm already. And I will be in Suyaman. But now, Mimi, there's our Yaman, assembly place.
0: Okay, Fedi.
12: Mimi, there's a Mikoye, need to answer the essence you say. Or call Honoma, or call freely. Me round on my brag and live up by any man you all want to know when you think where they are good. But Nami made the animal. Oh, yeah, mammy, to that and say, me make a window and send a mirror again. As I say again, if papa is run a jaw, no, the second, I bet to not. No, no. Oh, it is a mirror on my, you say, me spa window. Now I got to know my son again. I don't say yes, Baba.
0: What to know? And your name?
12: Oh, I don't know about saying me mean cut like me to know my son again. I don't say yes.
0: Into your men are now too.
12: That's the better idea.
0: Oh, mammy, lime me, Nupe.
12: Yeah, I don't really. I didn't care if you move, but as I said, that I'm not done with it. Maybe, yeah.
0: Okay.
12: Hey, and you know, me soon, you must have an average. I around my brand is a party anymore on my own name near Kosovo inside.
0: Hey, Namo Yanyoma.
12: Hey,
0: wow.
12: And you know, a group of women, I met that different instructor letter.
0: Mm-hmm. Let her know who we are then, our children.
12: Hey, I'm in the co school.
0: Let her know conclusion here then, who we are.
12: Conclusion, let me say, Metro. They are meant to make a country girl on the show all the time.
0: Okay.
12: Let me the common world school.
0: Hmm.
12: And the one day, Anna, they are made a common world school. And I'm a chill. That was school on a school. And the channel, they let them go to the ground.
0: Hey!
12: Ground.
0: Ebi o.
12: Okay, let them. Oh. And I mean, so let them, make sure let them, my truck, they need you.
0: Okay.
12: Or let them.
0: And
12: then. Hello, I'm working
0: with it. Wow. Those are letter branches. We have suspension. All right. Meda says, I mean, sure. Meda, me call us in Yina, say, Adam 106.3 FM. Odoa Huma, so yay. Memory is penny. Emuye, Aristo.
13: Hello.
0: And come on, the dance, not the science. Adagratia. But you may have part two, Yamia, next week. And your part two cries, I say, your part three, you own the part four. And your genome will be swimming in the end, Jay, and womb. Come, come on, a doss.
6: Yeah, ba.
0: Now, no one ever.
6: Oh, Miss Aminia.
0: Now, Frau X, no, ma. Send your Kojamina.
6: Kojamina, eh, Pia.
0: Why is one now for because one say, and you never born,
6: ever
0: kai mem room. Nyamebia.
6: You be consider.
0: Na moye uhu. Harisu, any edi nkomo na yehwe Y2K days no how romantic odo die tie. Any akwa bi frere o say. Say say uhu oba nakedness po ye ntino odi ne ho kra kanwa. E te say we di ni po ewi.
6: Yes.
0: Ana say mo sakra na odi ne tie ama obi e te say. Adwuma na si e no kra wo ye okay. We make one say go bo so.
6: My mama was saying to me,
0: okay.
6: Trade fair.
0: Yeah.
6: Those
0: yeah,
6: time,
0: trade man, fair.
6: That trade fair is a baby event, a cost of power.
0: A kind event, a trade yes. Fair.
6: See, one time, now you would trade fair, now you need to buy a sa. Charlie? Now, sana I'm saying, my latte. Open baby, I'm in court.
0: Sure.
6: Now, they're pushing me, they're picking me.
0: Oh, yeah.
6: Such a pocket note.
0: She's
6: my last money. But then, I'm going to say, hey, Masa. And there, I said, I'm going to say, I'm going to say, na yakot na enyum no boss na menya me take advantage na me tie na chi na o why baby and why
0: I some about main kind message bi wa has say you I say well me na ayebia wa sere sa na Johnson Jonaxson say wa no so sere sa na you must say I'm Emmanuel Pepra. I'm watching you live in Ablekuma inside my room. You are wetting my appetite and memories tonight. I remember in 2001 when I sang Deba at an entertainment something, and that was when I fall in love.
6: Wow.
0: I don't know whether I found in love or not falling in love.
6: Yeah.
0: But see, that was when I love. Okay. Kofi King, I say, good evening, Madam Bella. I'm Kofi King, watching you live from Tema Community 9. Sound come away. Obi da name pemu no money memory.
6: When
0: him say, and then one funny BP do cry.
6: Nyami adum. Obey
0: you okay because these memories. Ebi wo ho or the best, ebi ye pain, but then eh ye memory ah. uka enya wo shimpo now dium but you know ebeka next week na me ado ebeka broken heart asem
6: yeah,
0: Y2K days
6: Y2K
0: broken heart
6: let
0: us say
6: eh ya papa
0: Y2K days you know
6: eh ya papa
0: because how do you apologize because baby na woni ni shia say so oni wu jai enti no ma ho biom
6: eh ya eh ya
0: so where do you meet
6: you say e ba de sana say mu break ya pa e bia obi na ko ka sem bi so those days no sanity
0: say e no cre
6: eh no
0: ma ko shia no no ni girl bi
6: enti no mo say ya ba oso bi a baby mu shia no mu ko shia o ho a akachiro ai matese so wa girl bi den den den onye no kre eh no kre enye no kre eh no kre
0: mini wejai
6: mini wejai o we sure o mini wejai ebi kura bo na obo abata dia o so wa hwe na sada no na joko fia wonna
0: eh
6: na jango na wonu am neda na basa nya broken heart
0: eh usu usu usu mi eso na usu
6: da ona wadwe hu
0: hu pasa de chin tem
6: pasa de chicken no bu ko bisa ne se e die ben ni si so ade nche da you don't say broken heart eh ya and then they obenya movie bi ahwe ma o da relax
0: you broken heart with just the tip of the iceberg yeah the that that the home ni so
6: next week next week munye ready
0: munye ready ye be hwe omo munye broken heart why two ke breno
6: ne mama for dabon
0: me e just say bi enwom e bi a club hey good house you go la nyinyana na wo ho
6: those days those are the times and oh me said that and then abrabo nye dey surface
0: abrabo nye dey social media
6: social media ji agro ni nyina nti na obi ahye ne wo hye wo dey mu nko am I isolate am I ne socialism ni ntumi nhia
0: na wo hu nyo
6: those days no you follow sound o ti wa no obi ate so say ah but this if you want out there eh
0: bo wo
6: do ko side ho na ese ko hunting
0: wow
6: your friend boys boys be
0: eat
6: come map na hunting
0: kwa de
6: na mko an o ba bi e be hu ni bia e wona be mu maflezi fo no ono on review no otiza mo fo wow be fro ba na oba na
0: mesmo
6: be snobo no be sere wo san ono a on to be fro ba en se de pe en so wo fro bi no oba na snobo wa o be sere wa ye ko ade chim na hu a o be kai o na no ko e go fro again no again kai se watare nunu bon chale
0: ti na mi di twem na ya sorry so who break your virginity at what age?
6: Me see this story. Breaking my virginity at the time, everybody think I wasn't virgin.
0: Everybody think.
6: Yeah, Obia for say like me nya virgin. Nobody okay. Trust say. Even that virgin. Very late dinner, who breaking my virginity, you know, after the sex, me catch and say you are the first woman I mean have a real sexual intercourse. Kotene channel in
0: room
6: because na ye ban say kissing hugging is any day ya ebi
0: yeah
6: but no na ye can say sex but
0: no.
6: The first time I had sex sir if one is a real intercourse
0: yeah
6: yes and I tell you that day was one of the days sir I will never forget
0: you were ready for it
6: I was ready because na everybody thinks say I'm yeah like who's a those thing who are you
0: yeah
6: na,
0: when this was shikakra.
6: Yeah, say, yeah. But that time now upon all my youness and my
0: swag
6: shinko. And then I get
0: another one. Boxes
6: yeah, full.
0: Now why who kissy kissy now you are in the black or jump peja?
6: Masa, now you have pig we draw some until that day because I say Medana see. And one thing I like about that my lifestyle.
0: Yeah.
6: I studied that thing. Medana said, thank you. Forgive me that kind of beautiful experience, but you are my first person. Oh, so bua. Let me see. Oh,
0: but no, no, the first time.
6: On the first time.
0: Okay.
6: But me na.
0: Tino say bua. No.
6: On Jimmy, them kind of.
0: Mama, Papa, I could be from Mama. Me na from far level. Sana ya koye closing the unit so. 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
1: Y2K, me yeah. 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
0: Adum FM.
1: Yeah. 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
0: yeah, boy.
1: Utie mia. 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
0: Tommy Hilfiger.
1: Those days, you know, you know, I may trend, you know, and then you're the ba. 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You're ba, be di asaji, you know, you're ready.
0: A temu chiku. 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
1: O be hu mi e wo da common kokompe.
0: All right.
1: Kokompe na we dem say bella 1 minute madam for bia we can ye na ye.
0: Okay.
1: Frederick.
0: Manenko.
1: Frederick me pa cho.
0: Yeah.
1: Young boy pa Frederick Teko Ofori.
0: Wow.
1: We can we ye ye ne she e o kona nanum wo won siedo.
0: Siedo.
1: E ya re ho young boy or instrumentalist. Or a music man,
0: yeah.
1: Or bomb a band,
0: yeah.
1: But Yamia, Ninim, na
0: oh yeah,
1: to know Emia, but man, into the name, Musha Mafadi, acquainting to me, Fiada, and Nito Adekam, a war, a jenko toku,
0: a jenko.
1: The world, we instrumentalist, a war cry, Ubo band, we a band's mountainum, Fred, Munya Munimono, Mumra, Nienko Jayenui.
0: All right, KSTV men to me and come message was in all barracks, no any girl be trimpana. Woman, you know more barracks. No, to me, visit your mom, some coy homework. I'm after there. Visiting it by too obvious. Dodo,
1: I
0: will be a who say BBL Cosso. Now, Aristo or Bob Band now. Me na me man no kwan no me man no band me ye mo bonya ma wo ha sesi ase won tonwo mu a ebe su rough
1: life
0: ebe su rough life. Man mic forget you and your joke forget it no tonwo ma no de asa ono nwom no to na nkasa no ono abesa wan